0: rejected a proposal calling for a ban on them doing so. The proposal passed the state assembly unanimously before reaching the state Senate committee. The proposal was written by Fresno Democratic Assembly member Esmeralda Soraya after a registered sex offender tried to run for Fresno City Council. In 2018, the offender pleaded no contest to a misdemeanor charge of being in possession of child sex abuse material. The July 4th weekend means fireworks, picnics, and patriotism. It also means some major discounts for shoppers. Daria Albinger has details.
1: Summer's just officially begun, but retailers are already looking ahead to fall, and you might get some big bargains on things that you will use between now and Labor Day at one of the many long holiday weekend sales. The website Dad Deals suggests you look for discounts on swimwear and other summer fashions, grills, and other outdoor gear. You may find lower prices on major appliances, too. I'm Daria Albinger.
0: The CDC is investigating a mystery diarrhea outbreak unrelated to international travel that's turned up in 15 states. It's called cyclosporiasis, and it's caused by a microscopic parasite that gets into the body through food and water contaminated by feces. New York has been hit the hardest, with anywhere from 31 to 80 of the 145 cases reported. I'm Rob Martier.
2: A Kingsport man is facing multiple charges after Sullivan County investigators say he stole an ATV and a pitching machine from a storage room at an elementary school. Deputies say video from the scene helped identify 40-year-old Richard Kearney. Investigators later recovered the stolen ATV at his residence, but the pitching machine is still missing. Food City is supporting veterans through an in-store donation drive in partnership with the Paralyzed Veterans of America. Shoppers can donate at checkout to aid disabled veterans and their families. NASCAR legends Richard and Kyle Petty are promoting the campaign, which has raised $4.5 million since 2011. I'm Lisa Ruffman.
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10: Hey, Bible readers, I'm Tara Lee Cobble, and I'm your host for The God Shot. Once you were not a people, but now you are God's people. Once you had not received mercy, but now you have received mercy. 1 Peter 2:10. Have you ever been given an honor you knew you didn't deserve? Isn't it humbling? that has ever happened to you, you may have felt like an imposter waiting to be found out. But God knows all the wrongs you've done and all the wrongs you've yet to do, and still, He chose to adopt you, His enemy by birth, into His family. You are now one of His people, Christian. Ephesians 2 says we were born as children of wrath, but here Paul tells us that we have now received mercy. God doesn't give His kids the punishment we deserve, so you don't have to live your life terrified of Him. Mercy is yours because of Christ. You can draw near to the Father and receive mercy. He's where the joy is.
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12: For tonight, it's going to stay partly cloudy with the low around 72. The heat advisory is still in effect. On Friday, we have a chance of showers and thunderstorms. It'll be mostly sunny and hot, high near 95. Friday night, 30% chance of showers and thunderstorms, partly cloudy skies, low around 70. On Independence Day, we have a chance for showers and thunderstorms in the afternoon. It'll be sunny and hot again with a high of 94. Saturday night, chance of showers and thunderstorms, partly cloudy skies, low around 70. I'm Nick Rice from the LiveWire Weather Center. 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
16: 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What would it be like to do it?
15: Right.
16: And it did take a year, and I made so many variations. We would even fry the chicken. I would let it cool down and then chop it up and throw it in the base overnight. Like, you just have to figure out what's going to work. A dear friend of mine, which you do, you go to your friends and ask for advice, right? Like, can you help me think outside
15: right.
16: this box?
15: Right.
16: And he said chicken skin. And I thought, oh, that was it this whole time. 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It pulls the fried flavor. 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And then we candy the chicken skins, and then I layer it in there. Yeah, I'm pretty proud of it. And we also did a vegetarian version, so you don't have to use the chicken skin. There is a recipe for a vegetarian option.
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17: 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I'm Daryl Moody reporting.
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20: One of the great things about America isn't that everyone succeeds. 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
0: From the Quick Stop Market Sports Desk. World Cup, the United States heading to the round of 16. They beat Bosnia Wednesday night 2-0. They'll face Belgium on Monday at Lumen Field in Seattle. Their first knockout round win since 2002. However, a twist for the United States. Leading goal scorer Florian Balogun, who scored Wednesday night, was issued a red card and will be suspended for Monday's match. NBA Summer League play beginning this weekend. They have events in California and Utah before the league-wide event in Las Vegas next week. Five former Tennessee Volunteers expected to be participating, including first-round draft pick Nate Amendt. He'll be playing for the Milwaukee Bucks. Jacoby Gillespie will play for the San Antonio Spurs. Felix Opakra will go for the Washington Wizards. The NASCAR Cup Series will be racing at the Chicagoland Speedway Sunday for the Eero 400. It's their first trip back to the 1.5-mile oval. They last raced there in 2019, replaced by a street circuit race through Chicago. This is the second round of their in-season challenge. 16 drivers remaining in their bracket-style tournament. On Sunday, they will go 267 laps. Any size fountain drink for 99 cents with any purchase using Quick Stop Rewards. 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

0: low around 72. The heat advisory is still in effect. On Friday, we have a chance of showers and thunderstorms. It'll be mostly sunny and hot, high near 95. Friday night, 30% chance of showers and thunderstorms, partly cloudy skies, low around 70. On Independence Day, we have a chance for showers and thunderstorms in the afternoon. It'll be sunny and hot again with a high of 94. Saturday night, chance of showers and thunderstorms, partly cloudy skies, low around 70. I'm Nick Rice from the Live Wire Weather Center. 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
3: Something as simple as emptying a grain bin can lead to tragedy. 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Federal and state agencies are working to come up with a definition and standards for what are known as ultra-processed foods. Some in the food industry, like Chad Gaylor of Dairy Management Incorporated, are concerned how it will be defined.
5: The intentions of having these labels is to simplify it for consumers, but unfortunately, I think we're oversimplifying the approach and not taking in this matrixed approach, as I thought about, where you're balancing processing an ingredient line linked with nutrition and health benefits.
3: Gaylor says there's potential for the label to be put on many traditionally safe processes.
5: Most of our dairy products, when you get beyond milk, originated from trying to make them last longer through fermentation, through concentration. And that's really still the technologies we're using. And unfortunately, they're falling under this ultra-processed foods halo.
3: Gaylor says the dairy industry has some valid concerns.
5: So I think we're going to have to continue to advocate that dairy is different. Dairy carries these nutritional benefits and that all processing and all formulation isn't bad. To enjoy foods the way you've

0: come to be used to them. We're going to have to continue to tell that story of dairy and how simple these processes are.
1: That's Farm to Fork. I'm Daryl Anderson.
2: This is a Bloomberg Money Minute. Those financial disclosure forms released by President Trump this week are raising a lot of eyebrows. Not only did they show $1.4 billion made from his crypto and meme coin businesses, but also 21,000 stock trades made just last year, often tied to market events that he created, involving big companies that have business ties to the federal government. U.S. hiring hitting the brakes in June, just 57,000 new jobs added. The numbers for April and May revised lower by 74,000 jobs. On Wall Street, that had investors thinking the Federal Reserve won't have to raise interest rates when it meets later this week or maybe anytime soon. And with that, the Dow shot up 595 points, a more than 1% gain to a new all-time high. The Nasdaq lost 207 on continued weakness in chipmaker shares. The S&P was flat. And the USDA says more than a third of all food sold in the U.S. is thrown out because the sell-by labels on perishable goods make people think the food has gone bad when it hasn't. Tom Busby, Bloomberg Radio.
3: I'm Dennis Silvers, the golf guru, here with another Golf Minute to help you warm up for your round of golf. 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Hope I remembered my Advil. 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First, tilt your head to the right side and hold. Repeat for the left side. Then put your hands on your hips and bend to each side and hold. 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So remember, do this 1 minute warm up so you don't let a late arrival leave your muscles unprepared. For the Golf Minute, I'm Dennis Silvers.
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9: The holiday travel rush is underway. More than 72 million Americans will travel during the Independence Day holiday period this year. That's according to AAA. The holiday travel sets another record, but it's only a 0.5% increase from last year. The travel period started on Saturday, June 27th, and goes through Sunday, July 5th, with many Americans expected to travel at least 50 miles from home. According to AAA, most travelers will hit the road, as more than 61 million and travelers are projected to drive to their destinations. Charges have been announced against ex-U.S. Olympic canoeist David Hearn for allegedly vandalizing the Lincoln Memorial reflecting pool. U.S. Attorney for Washington, D.C., Jeanine Pirro, called the alleged vandalism anarchy. Hearn is accused of damaging the newly renovated pool's liner on June 19th. The first World Cup match of the day is in the books. Spain beat Austria 3-0 in Inglewood, California, to punch their ticket to the round of 16. Later in Toronto, Portugal will square off against Croatia. I'm Rob Martier.
10: 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The Jeremiah School in Johnson City serves students with autism.
11: It's a very holistic program. It is about getting students prepared for life. So it's based on Jeremiah 29:11 that talks about hope and a future. So everything we do is really about getting them ready to be adults, because the world's a pretty tough place when you're autistic. And they really need all the help they can get.
10: Executive Director Joe Cullen.
11: We do life skills. 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We do a lot of volunteer trips, so they learn to have a service heart, but also learn by going into the workplace how to have the soft skills that you need for working out in society. And we do a lot of things like executive functioning skills and social and emotional development. So it's really about developing, as I said, the whole student.
10: To learn more, go to jeremiahschool.com. I'm Daryl Moody reporting.
12: A Kingsport man is facing multiple charges after Sullivan County investigators say he stole an ATV and a pitching machine from a storage room at an elementary school. Deputies say video from the scene helped identify 40-year-old Richard Kearney. Investigators later recovered the stolen ATV at his residence, but the pitching machine is still missing. Food City is supporting veterans through an in-store donation drive in partnership with the Paralyzed Veterans of America. Shoppers can donate at checkout to aid disabled veterans and their families. NASCAR legends Richard and Kyle Petty are promoting the campaign, which has raised $4.5 million since 2011. I'm Lisa Ruckman.
13: A toddler meltdown in the store. Right there in public. Hey, it's Mike Austin with today's Radio Dad Minute. You've experienced that, haven't you? You got the kids in the store. You're shopping. You're going through. You know, maybe you're by yourself with the kids. And Junior or Juniorette wants something. Generally candy or a toy. You say no, and they melt down. What do you do, Dad? Do you lose your cool? Well, that's exactly what you shouldn't do. I equate this with America's policy against terrorism. There is no negotiation. You do not cave. You do not buy whatever it is they want just to shut them up. Dr. Dean Backloff has dealt with this personally and professionally. He's got extensive experience working with kids and teens.
14: Number two, it's very important to get you and the kid out of there. One of the things that keeps it going is if there's an audience. So get the kid out, help them calm down, then we can talk about it.
13: I'm Mike Austin, the Radio Dad.
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15: This is Momentum Moments. I'm Brandon Richards. A lot of people carry guilt for years. They feel bad about the same thing over and over, and they've said sorry so many times it doesn't mean anything anymore. But feeling bad isn't the same as changing. Guilt just circles things. It rehearses the same story. It doesn't move you anywhere. But real change has a direction. You stop facing one way and start facing another. What you've done is real, but it was never meant to keep you stuck there. It was meant to turn you. And there's a difference between being sorry and being done. One is a feeling, the other is a decision. So today, don't just feel bad about it. Turn. Take one step the other way, even if it's a small one. That's where it starts. I'm Brandon Richards. 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
16: Mitch Anthony here with today's Daily Dose. Bill Gates, the often heralded and highly successful founder of Microsoft, has some interesting views on the subject of success. Gates wrote, "Success is a lousy teacher. It seduces smart people into thinking they can't lose. And it's an unreliable guide to the future. What seems the perfect business plan or latest technology today may soon be as out of date as the 8-track tape player, the vacuum tube television, or the mainframe computer. Successful people often become the victims of their own success. They begin to believe what is said about them and get smug. Once they become smug, they lose their hunger to learn and improve, and eventually lose the very curiosity which had made them successful. 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
18: For tonight, it's going to stay partly cloudy with a low around 72. The heat advisory is still in effect. On Friday, we have a chance of showers and thunderstorms. It'll be mostly sunny and hot, high near 95. Friday night, 30% chance of showers and thunderstorms, partly cloudy skies, low around 70. On Independence Day, we have a chance for showers and thunderstorms in the afternoon. It'll be sunny and hot again with a high of 94. Saturday night, chance of showers and thunderstorms, partly cloudy skies, low around 70. I'm Nick Rice from the Live Wire Weather Center. 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
26: 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When row 3 is stowed, 36.5. 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The V6 will get 16 miles per gallon in the city, 22 in the highway, so says the EPA. 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
0: from the Quick Stop Market Sports Desk. The NASCAR Cup Series will be back in action Sunday, racing at the Chicagoland Speedway. This is a return to the 1.5-mile oval. NASCAR last raced there in 2019. That race won by Alex Bowman, and then switched out that race for a street circuit race through the Windy City. It's the second round of the in-season challenge. 16 drivers remaining in their bracket-style tournament, with a champion being crowned in Indianapolis. They will go 267 laps. World Cup, the United States beating Bosnia Wednesday night 2-0 in the round of 32. Now they'll head to the round of 16. Monday night in Seattle, they'll take on Belgium. They will do so without leading goal scorer Florian Balogun. He scored in Wednesday's win against Bosnia, but then was issued a red card in the second half and has been suspended for Monday's match. It is the first knockout round win for the United States since 2002. Tennessee Athletics switching to Adidas. It begins a 10-year run with the company after leaving Nike, and is the biggest branding shift for Tennessee Athletics in over a decade. It went live on Wednesday, full athletic-wide rollout, including football, basketball, and the Olympic sports. Merchandise and uniforms will be rolling out July 6th. Red Bull gives you wings. Three 12-ounce cans for just $8. Quick Stop. 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
3: Being able to visualize can help you perform. I taught young men to hit baseballs by changing their mindset. Instead of swatting the ball, I told them to imagine the bat as a samurai sword, the ball as an apple, and their job was to feel the blade slicing through it. Well, see yourself being able. Imagine your abilities in a positive light. Visualize to materialize, says speaker Dennis Whately. If you dream about being capable of not being able to fail, your mind will find ways to make it happen. Your brain builds neural connections that lead you toward what you want. If you have thoughts of failure, well, that will happen. But the opposite is also true. Now, there are no guarantees that positive dreams can completely change things, but you'll have a much better chance as your mind works toward the goals that you have.

0: soldiers to wield the sword of the Lord and Gideon. Amen. Reverend Samuel Doak, 1780. This is how Doak's prayer ended when he rallied the Overmountain men at Sycamore Shoals to march over the mountain in search of Major Ferguson's army. When the Declaration of Independence was being crafted a few years earlier, Doak was finishing college, and in 1778, he headed south out of Virginia to be a circuit rider preacher. As he rode into Sullivan County, he quickly realized the frontier people were hungry for the good news. With his horse as his pulpit and the trees as a sanctuary, Samuel Doak delivered the first Presbyterian sermon west of the Appalachians. He went on to found several Presbyterian churches, as well as the first college in what would become Tennessee. Happy 250, America.
1: This is Lions Den Radio. I'm Jeffrey Lyons with this week's edition of Hollywood Milestones for July. In 1936, a trade paper published a dire warning for Hollywood. Television arrives. In 1953, the first movie which ignored Hollywood's production code opened, called The Moon is Blue, but it was banned in Jersey City, New Jersey, because it had several words in the dialogue which disturbed some people: seduction and virgin. For shame! In July 1954, a moviegoer announced she'd seen Never Wave at a Whack 114 times. That same week, 5 years later, Anatomy of a Murder opened, running 2 hours and 40 minutes. So director Otto Preminger got an agreement from the TV networks never to run commercials during it. Now only Turner Classics does that. And Hitchcock's great thriller Rear Window opened in 1954 with James Stewart and Grace Kelly. In one room across the alley where Stewart's character sits in a wheelchair, a musician is seen playing the piano. His name was Ross Bagdasarian, who later changed it to David Seville, winning fame with those Chipmunks. Hollywood Milestones for July. That's Lions Den Radio. I'm Jeffrey Lyons.
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3: For tonight, it's going to stay partly cloudy with a low around 72. The heat advisory is still in effect. On Friday, we have a chance of showers and thunderstorms. It'll be mostly sunny and hot, high near 95. Friday night, 30% chance of showers and thunderstorms, partly cloudy skies, low around 70. On Independence Day, we have a chance for showers and thunderstorms in the afternoon. It'll be sunny and hot again with a high of 94. Saturday night, chance of showers and thunderstorms, partly cloudy skies, low around 70. I'm Nick Rice from the LiveWire Weather Center. Count on it.
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6: This is a Bloomberg Money Minute. OpenAI, the maker of ChatGPT, has begun preliminary talks about giving the U.S. government a 5% stake in the company. That's according to the Financial Times. The U.S. labor market in a bit of a standstill right now. Not a lot of people getting hired, just 57,000 last month, but also layoffs are low. Now, the unemployment rate for June moved one notch lower to 4.2%, but only because so few people are actively looking for a job. But that is raising bets that the Federal Reserve won't be hiking interest rates when it meets later this month. And that helps send the Dow to a new record high today, up 595 points, a more than 1% jump. But elsewhere on Wall Street, a continued sell-off in chipmaker shares sent the Nasdaq 207 points lower. The S&P was flat, and oil today just under $69 a barrel. And a shocker for diehard Costco shoppers. Consumer Reports magazine says Sam's Club has the nation's best supermarket rotisserie chicken. Tom Busby, Bloomberg Radio.
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7: On July 4th, back in 1776, 56 men made a treasonous choice in a sweltering hall in Philadelphia. Thomas Jefferson wrote it down. When in the course of human events, it becomes necessary for one people to dissolve the political bands which have connected them with another, to assume among the powers of the earth the separate and equal station to which the laws of nature's God entitle them. A decent respect to the opinions of mankind requires that they should declare the causes which impel them to the separation.
5: This, of course, was our Declaration of Independence, one of the most important and transformative documents ever written, inspiring a nation and generations to come. On that note, I'm James A. Brown, and as always, be well.
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12: From the entertainment desk, I'm Lisa Rotman. The city of Bristol, Virginia said its Salute America 250, a symphony spectacular event, has been canceled. The city said due to the extreme heat, Friday's performance at Cumberland Square Park will not go on. Symphony of the Mountains says it's disappointed, but hopes to see the community at a future performance. Check their schedule for an upcoming show, symphonyofthemountains.org. Following a full season of being closed and over $1.5 million in upgrades to the century-old facility, the Franklin Pool in Elizabethton is open. New heaters are in place and they should keep the water between 78 and 82. Franklin Pool is open Monday through Friday from 11 to 5:30, Saturday 10 to 5:30, Sunday 1 to 5:30. It is a great place to cool off. I'm Lisa Rotman.
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15: 1958, Elvis Presley's fourth movie, King Creole, premieres in theaters. Critics and fans alike say this box office hit was Elvis at his finest as an actor, with a cast featuring Walter Matthau and Carolyn Jones. 1964, Jim Reeves' last recording session at RCA Studio B in Nashville yields four songs, including the ironically titled
20: Is It Really Over?
15: Reeves dies in a plane crash 29 days later. 2001, the airport in Liverpool, England is renamed Liverpool John Lennon Airport. 1955, The Dodge Dancing Party debuts on ABC TV. The show Variety magazine called, quote, a satisfactory summertime entry, end quote, would go on to a phenomenal 27-year run when it became known as The Lawrence Welk Show.
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0: It was his first number one hit in 11 years. 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
7: A heat wave is bearing down on millions across the country ahead of the 4th of July weekend. Temperatures are expected to intensify across the Northeast today, with major cities like New York, Philadelphia, Washington, D.C., all seeing heat levels above average. New England could also see temperatures near the triple digits, as far north as Maine. More of the same is expected tomorrow. Much of the Midwest is in the high 80s and 90s. One of the coolest spots in the United States right now is Northeast Washington, where it's in the mid-60s and low 70s. Mitch McConnell's spokesperson is releasing a statement on McConnell's health. This comes as questions have been swirling about the former Senate Majority Leader's health after reports say he was found unconscious last month at his home due to a possible heart attack. In a statement released today, his team says Senator McConnell appreciates the outpouring of support he's receiving while he continues his recovery in the hospital. The senator continues to improve and is working closely with his staff on Kentucky and Senate matters while the Senate is out of session. A New York congresswoman says Taylor Swift and Travis Kelce should reimburse the NYPD for costs associated with nuptial celebrations at Madison Square Garden this week. Liz Warner reports.
8: GOP Congresswoman Nicole Malliotakis, who represents Staten Island and parts of Brooklyn, does not want New Yorkers footing any celebratory bills. She took to X to say she wants reimbursement for, quote, the 130 officers needed per day to keep their multi-million-dollar, thousand-person wedding at MSG safe. She added, our officers are already working overtime for 4th of July festivities, and New York City taxpayers should not be on the hook. In New York, I'm Liz Warner.
7: The World Cup's round of 32 continues today with one game already wrapped up. Spain beat Austria 3-0 in Inglewood, California to punch their ticket to the round of 16. Later tonight, Algeria and Switzerland will face off in Vancouver. I'm Rob Martier.
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7: The government's latest job report shows a slowdown in hiring, but there are some encouraging signs as well. Daria Albinger has details.
15: The Labor Department says employers added just 57,000 jobs in June. That's far fewer than the 115,000 economists were predicting, and even further shy of the 172,000 that were added in May. But there are also signs that if you have a job, you're more likely to keep it than you might have been a few months ago. Unemployment fell to 4.2% nationally.
7: Biohazard issues are growing in the aftermath of the Boyle Heights warehouse fire in Los Angeles. The rotting food, including meat, beef, pig feet, and crab meat, is decomposing more each day, contributing to a strong odor. The warehouse stored 85 million pounds of food, with an estimated more than 40 million pounds of spoiled food remaining. Many people who live and work nearby say the smell has become unbearable and is making them sick. The Los Angeles County Department of Public Health warns the remaining material must be properly contained. The rotting food has already attracted rats and birds to the property. An Arizona inmate is safe after getting stuck in a hospital wall during a failed escape attempt. Monica Nelson has more.
16: The Maricopa County Sheriff's Office says the female inmate was at a Phoenix Medical Center Wednesday when she asked to use the bathroom. Deputies say that's when she tried to climb up into the ceiling to escape, but ended up getting stuck between two walls. She was later rescued and then checked out for injuries. It's unclear how far she made it before getting stuck.
7: California now has an official Bruce Lee Day. The bill designating May 17th as Bruce Lee Day in the Golden State was signed into law on Tuesday by Governor Gavin Newsom. It was introduced by Assemblymember Matt Haney of San Francisco, where Lee was born. The tribute is meant to honor the icon's impact on film, culture, and Chinese-American history. May 17th was chosen as the date because it was on that day that Lee returned to San Francisco at the age of 18 after spending his childhood in Hong Kong. I'm Rob Martier.
0: A Kingsport man is facing multiple charges after Sullivan County investigators say he stole an ATV and a pitching machine from a storage room at an elementary school. Deputies say video from the scene helped identify 40-year-old Richard Kearney. Investigators later recovered the stolen ATV at his residence, but the pitching machine is still missing. Food City is supporting veterans through an in-store donation drive in partnership with the Paralyzed Veterans of America. Shoppers can donate at checkout to aid disabled veterans and their families. NASCAR legends Richard and Kyle Petty are promoting the campaign, which has raised $4.5 million since 2011. I'm Lisa Ruffman.
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21: 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Proverbs 7-2 says, "Keep my commands and live, and my law as the apple of your eye." Proverbs 7-2. Obedience to God's Word brings life to your life. 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Thus, Solomon adamantly appeals to his son to keep, obey his commands, and regard his commands as a cherished possession, and to be the very apple of your eye. On 7-2, remember Proverbs 7-2.
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5: For tonight, it's going to stay partly cloudy with the low around 72. The heat advisory is still in effect. On Friday, we have a chance of showers and thunderstorms. It'll be mostly sunny and hot, high near 95. Friday night, 30% chance of showers and thunderstorms, partly cloudy skies, low around 70. On Independence Day, we have a chance for showers and thunderstorms in the afternoon. It'll be sunny and hot again with a high of 94. Saturday night, chance of showers and thunderstorms, partly cloudy skies, low around 70. I'm Nick Rice from the LiveWire Weather Center. Count on it.
19: You've likely seen the sign at Exit 40 on Interstate 26, Jackson Love Highway. Back when Irwin was called Greasy Cove, Colonel Robert Love owned a racetrack along the Nolichucky River. Around 1788, a young Andrew Jackson came to the area to practice frontier law. The future president loved sports and gambling and had an obsession for the rich man's sport of horse racing. He owned a superior racing steed, but Colonel Love's own horse was known as the fastest around. A challenge was issued by Jackson to Love, and Love took him up on it. Jackson's jockey took ill, possibly with a little help from Love's liquor, and the red-haired Jackson decided to race his own horse. Settlers came from all around to place bets and carouse. Jackson was so furious when he lost the race that the men exchanged insults, nearly leading to a duel. As we celebrate the 150th anniversary of Unicoi County in Irwin, Jet Broadcasting is exploring Irwin's past.
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24: 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The Salvation Army operates a homeless shelter in Johnson City.
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24: Major Maureen Diffley is Corps officer.
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24: To support the mission, go to salvationarmy.org. I'm Daryl Moody reporting.
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26: 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When one approach becomes a brick wall, walk around that brick wall and find something else. 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
6: World Cup, the United States heading to the round of 16. They beat Bosnia Wednesday night 2-0. They'll face Belgium on Monday at Lumen Field in Seattle. Their first knockout round win since 2002. However, a twist for the United States. Leading goal scorer Florian Balogun, who scored Wednesday night, was issued a red card and will be suspended for Monday's match. NBA Summer League play beginning this weekend. They have events in California and Utah before the league-wide event in Las Vegas next week. Five former Tennessee Volunteers expected to be participating, including first-round draft pick Nate Amendt. He'll be playing for the Milwaukee Bucks. Jacoby Gillespie will play for the San Antonio Spurs. Felix Opakra will go for the Washington Wizards. The NASCAR Cup Series will be racing at the Chicagoland Speedway Sunday for the Eero 400. It's their first trip back to the 1.5-mile oval. They last raced there in 2019, replaced by a street circuit race through Chicago. This is the second round of their in-season challenge. 16 drivers remaining in their bracket-style tournament. On Sunday, they will go 267 laps. Any size fountain drink for 99 cents with any purchase using Quick Stop Rewards. 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
5: 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I'm just a dad like you. 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
5: For tonight, it's going to stay partly cloudy with a low around 72. The heat advisory is still in effect. On Friday, we have a chance of showers and thunderstorms. It'll be mostly sunny and hot, high near 95. Friday night, 30%.

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9: Hi, I'm Tamitha Stewart Clark, and this is Wedding Planning with Pam. Engagement often brings a number of unexpected questions, some you may find invasive. Knowing why a friend or family member is so inquisitive will help you come up with tactful replies. Let's start with, who's paying for your wedding? Sounds pretty rude, huh? In this day and time, wedding expenses are shared in many ways. People may be exploring options for their own future reference, and you don't have to answer. Whenever a question seems rude, it's perfectly okay to respond, "Why do you ask?" or laugh it off by saying, "We're accepting contributions." How about this one? Am I invited to your wedding? This can be a tough one. If the friend asking is someone who probably won't make the guest list, say, "I'm so flattered you want to attend, but unfortunately we're having a small reception." If this is someone you wish you could invite, follow up with a post-wedding invitation to dinner. What about this one? "When are you going to have a baby?" This is likely to come from hopeful future grandparents. Tell them when the time is right, they'll be some of the first to know. Coming from people who aren't so close, this question may seem like an invasion of privacy. Humor can diffuse tense moments. Just laugh and say, "We need to get through this wedding first." My love note for today, etiquette isn't a one-size-fits-all standard, but it does bring some order and ease to a wedding.
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14: This is a Bloomberg Money Minute. Home sales were weak in the all-important spring home selling season because of high home prices and rising mortgage rates linked to the war against Iran. But now, with an end to the conflict more likely, average mortgage rates dropped this past week to a seven-week low of 6.43%, according to Freddie Mac. A weak June jobs report, just 57,000 jobs added. Easing worries, though, about the Fed possibly raising interest rates. And with that, the Dow

0: today shot up 595 points, a more than 1% spike. It closed at a fresh all-time high. The NASDAQ, though, lost 207 on another sell-off in chipmaker shares. The S&P was flat and oil slightly higher, just below $69 a barrel. O'Reilly Automotive, the big auto parts and accessories retailer offering to buy the auto parts arm of Genuine Parts, could be worth $10 billion. And cereal giant General Mills jumping on the protein kick with a new Honey Nut Cheerios with 8 grams of added protein per serving. Tom Busby, Bloomberg Radio.
1: I'm Zach Bennett, and this is the Pure American Country Radio Minute. And all week long, we're celebrating songs that capture the heart of America. And in 2003, Dolly Parton added her voice to that tradition with Color Me America. She wrote it herself for a CBS television special called Dolly Parton's Patriotic Celebration. Later, she recorded it for her For God and Country album in 2004. That collection featured gospel, hymns, and patriotic anthems, but this song was the emotional centerpiece of the project. Color Me America is bold, proud, and deeply personal. Dolly once said it came from a place of both love and gratitude for a country that gave her the chance to rise from poverty to the Grand Ole Opry stage. When Dolly sings, we listen. And when she sings about America, we stand a little taller. I'm Zach Bennett, and that's today's Pure American Country Radio Minute.
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6: 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The Patriot militia gathered at Sycamore Shoals near Fort Watauga. They would become known as the Overmountain Men. At a mill near the fort, Mary Patton was known to make the highest quality black powder around. 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Her gunpowder was essential to the victory over Ferguson at Kings Mountain and a turning point in the Revolutionary War. You can see some of her kettles she used when making powder at Sycamore Shoals. 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
4: A heat wave is bearing down on millions across the country ahead of the 4th of July weekend. Temperatures are expected to intensify across the Northeast today, with major cities like New York, Philadelphia, Washington, D.C., all seeing heat levels above average. New England could also see temperatures near the triple digits as far north as Maine. More of the same is expected tomorrow. Mitch McConnell's spokesperson is releasing a statement on McConnell's health. This comes as questions have been swirling about the former Senate Majority Leader's health after reports say he was found unconscious last month at his home due to a possible heart attack. In a statement released today, his team says Senator McConnell appreciates the outpouring of support he's receiving while he continues his recovery in the hospital. The World Cup's round of 32 continues today with one game already wrapped up. Spain beat Austria 3-0 in Inglewood, California to punch their ticket to the round of 16. Later tonight, Algeria and Switzerland will face off in Vancouver. I'm Rob Martier.
6: With a LiveWire community focus, I'm Daryl Moody. 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
7: We deal with women that are dealing with domestic violence, women in recovery, and dealing with financial hardship. 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Really because abuse is something that, and addiction all kind of seem to go hand in hand. 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I'm not someone that's ever had to deal with addiction personally, but I know that it is something, you know, that it's difficult, so we definitely want to help women that are dealing with that.
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7: The program is just everything you could think of, everything I could think of, actually, that I needed to get on my feet. 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
6: To learn more, visit themagnoliaproject.org. I'm Daryl Moody reporting.
8: A Kingsport man is facing multiple charges after Sullivan County investigators say he stole an ATV and a pitching machine from a storage room at an elementary school. Deputies say video from the scene helped identify 40-year-old Richard Kearney. Investigators later recovered the stolen ATV at his residence, but the pitching machine is still missing. Food City is supporting veterans through an in-store donation drive in partnership with the Paralyzed Veterans of America. 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NASCAR legends Richard and Kyle Petty are promoting the campaign, which has raised $4.5 million since 2011. I'm Lisa Ruckman.
9: Well, if you turned your kids' room into a den or a home theater and now they want to move back home, well, they might be having a quarter-life crisis. Yeah, quarter-life crisis. Hi, I'm Mike Austin, the Radio Dad with today's Radio Dad Minute. And yeah, quarter-life crisis could happen anywhere from just after high school to around 25, maybe even 30. And the process never even started of figuring out skills and interests. James Hood is the author of Where's the Map? Creating Your Own Guide to Life After Graduation. We all have some skills and interests. It's just a matter of turning that into a career.
10: What we're looking for is something that a person can do for several hours without thinking about it. Well, maybe that's something that you might be able to turn into a career at some point. There's no limits to what you could do.
9: Aha! Maybe you've even instilled those words in your child as they've grown up over the years, but no limit to what you can do. Do we often think about that seriously? It's that time of year to have that conversation with your kids going out into the world. I'm Mike Austin, the Radio Dad.
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21: For tonight, it's going to stay partly cloudy with the low around 72. The heat advisory is still in effect. On Friday, we have a chance of showers and thunderstorms. It'll be mostly sunny and hot, high near 95. Friday night, 30% chance of showers and thunderstorms, partly cloudy skies, low around 70. On Independence Day, we have a chance for showers and thunderstorms in the afternoon. It'll be sunny and hot again with a high of 94. Saturday night, chance of showers and thunderstorms, partly cloudy skies, low around 70. I'm Nick Rice from the Live Wire Weather Center. 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
3: 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This is the Daily Note from jamesabrown.net. Signs tell you what people do when no one's watching. Please don't flush the paper towels means someone flushed paper towels and it didn't turn out well. Employees must wash hands means someone didn't wash their hands and they got caught. Recently, I saw a sign in a grocery store that caught me off guard. No vaping, no smoking in the bathroom. I haven't considered either, but the image of someone at a urinal or washing their hands while vaping made me chuckle. I doubt it happened that way. Someone probably did something like that, and likely more than one person. Every posted rule is a tiny history lesson, you know, of something that's probably still happening. So what do you think? Send me a text or leave me a voicemail at 585-371-8865. On that note, I'm James A. Brown, and as always, be well.
8: 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I'm Lisa Ruckman.
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26: Get ready to write down a phone number, but first, this is The Making of America. I'm Michael Emerson.
27: Benjamin Franklin once declared, "Without freedom of thought, there can be no wisdom, and no liberty without freedom of speech." Following his words, or maybe because of them, on December 15, 1791, when our country was a mere teenage nation of 15 years, Congress, as part of our Bill of Rights, passed the First Amendment protecting the freedom of speech, freedom of religion, freedom of the press, and freedom to assemble and petition. 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
2: The NASCAR Cup Series will be back in action Sunday, racing at the Chicagoland Speedway. This is a return to the 1.5-mile oval. NASCAR last raced there in 2019. That race won by Alex Bowman, and then switched out that race for a street circuit race through the Windy City. It's the second round of the in-season challenge. 16 drivers remaining in their bracket-style tournament, with a champion being crowned in Indianapolis. They will go 267 laps. World Cup, the United States beating Bosnia Wednesday night 2-0 in the round of 32. Now they'll head to the round of 16. Monday night in Seattle, they'll take on Belgium. They will do so without leading goal scorer Florian Balogun. He scored in Wednesday's win against Bosnia, but then was issued a red card in the second half and has been suspended for Monday's match. It is the first knockout round win for the United States since 2002. Tennessee Athletics switching to Adidas. It begins a 10-year run with the company after leaving Nike, and is the biggest branding shift for Tennessee Athletics in over a decade. It went live on Wednesday. Full athletic-wide rollout, including football, basketball, and the Olympic sports. Merchandise and uniforms will be rolling out July 6th. Red Bull gives you wings. 3 12-ounce cans for just $8. Quick stop. Run in when you run out. 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
6: 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First, there should always be an adult present when fireworks are in use. Next, have a garden hose or a bucket of water handy and light only one firework at a time. Never try to relight a dud. If it fails to fire, wait 20 minutes, then soak it in a bucket of water. Fireworks should be stored in a cool, dry place or disposed of by soaking them in water and then placing them in a trash can. Of course, you should never throw or point fireworks at others, and don't shoot them in metal or glass containers. Finally, once you light the fireworks, immediately back away to a safe distance and be sure to always wear eye protection. Have a safe celebration. I'm Danny Lipford with Tips for Today's Homeowner.
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9: The first permanent settlements in what would become East Tennessee were the Watauga, Carter's Valley, Holston, and Nolichucky. The Nolichucky settlement was started in 1771 by Jacob Brown and a group of regulators when they set up tents on the riverbank. From this location, he conducted trade with the Cherokee. In 1772, he leased a tract of ground from the Cherokee. They had always been friendly toward Brown, and legend has it that he was hunting with a chief one night, and the chief had a dream that Jacob gave him a gun and a dog. Indian custom said the dream must be fulfilled, so Brown gave him a gun and a dog. Jacob fabricated his own dream in which the chief gave him a large tract of land. The chief agreed and decided there would be no more dreams. Happy 250, America.
10: Inflation may remain elevated in the coming months, but Americans are unlikely to face a prolonged resurgence in price pressures, according to Moody's Analytics chief economist Mark Zandi. In an interview with ABC News, Zandi said recent inflation concerns have been fueled largely by higher energy prices and geopolitical uncertainty. Americans are consuming significantly more food than they did a half century ago, a trend that researchers say continues to fuel concerns about obesity and chronic disease. According to a recent review of nutrition data, the average American now consumes roughly 23% more calories than in the 1970s. Clover Hill Dairy has expanded a recall to include all of its cheese products because of possible contamination with Listeria. 9 people have gotten sick, 1 person has died. Federal regulators are conducting an investigation. I'm Mark Huffman. Learn more at consumeraffairs.com.
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21: For tonight, it's going to stay partly cloudy with the low around 72. The heat advisory is still in effect. On Friday, we have a chance of showers and thunderstorms. It'll be mostly sunny and hot, high near 95. Friday night, 30% chance of showers and thunderstorms, partly cloudy skies, low around 70. On Independence Day, we have a chance for showers and thunderstorms in the afternoon. It'll be sunny and hot again with a high of 94. Saturday night, chance of showers and thunderstorms, partly cloudy skies, low around 70. I'm Nick Rice from the LiveWire Weather Center. Count on it.
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14: This is a Bloomberg Money Minute. Those financial disclosure forms released by President Trump this week are raising a lot of eyebrows. Not only did they show $1.4 billion made from his crypto and meme coin businesses, but also 21,000 stock trades made just last year, often tied to market events that he created, involving big companies that have business ties to the federal government. U.S. hiring hitting the brakes in June, just 57,000 new jobs added. The numbers for April and May revised lower by 74,000 jobs. On Wall Street, that had investors thinking the Federal Reserve won't have to raise interest rates when it meets later this week or maybe anytime soon. And with that, the Dow shot up 595 points, a more than 1% gain to a new all-time high. The Nasdaq lost 207 on continued weakness in chipmaker shares. The S&P was flat. And the USDA says more than a third of all food sold in the U.S. is thrown out because the sell-by labels on perishable goods make people think the food has gone bad when it hasn't. Tom Busby, Bloomberg Radio.
15: A better life with Dr. Sanjay Gupta.
16: There are lots of things you can measure to get an idea of how healthy you are at any given moment. Temperature, heart rate, blood pressure, just to name a few. But how about how healthy you will be and how long you're likely to live? According to a new study out of the University at Buffalo, two simple strength tests are pretty accurate at predicting longevity in older women. One is hand grip strength, and the other is how quickly people can stand up from a seated position without using their arms. By the way, I remember interviewing former President Jimmy Carter when he was quite old and being really impressed how he just popped out of the chair without using his arms. Not a lot of older people can actually do that. But I think the message here is that maintaining strength as you age is going to help you perform everyday activities, but also help you avoid injury and stay independent. I'm Dr. Sanjay Gupta, helping you live a better life.
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4: 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The city said due to the extreme heat, Friday's performance at Cumberland Square Park will not go on. Symphony of the Mountains says it's disappointed, but hopes to see the community at a future performance. 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Following a full season of being closed and over $1.5 million in upgrades to the century-old facility, the Franklin Pool in Elizabethton is open. New heaters are in place and they should keep the water between 78 and 82. Franklin Pool is open Monday through Friday from 11 to 5:30, Saturday 10 to 5:30, Sunday 1 to 5:30. It is a great place to cool off. I'm Lisa Rotman.
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9: 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Faster simulations allow engineers to test designs and materials before building expensive prototypes, leading to better solutions at a lower cost. 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Interesting Engineering reports that the system can complete nearly 500 years of computing in a single day. 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I'm Ken Chester.
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5: Charlie Kirk's widow is set to attend her first Utah court hearing in the trial of the man accused of killing her husband. Erica Kirk will reportedly be joined by Charlie Kirk's parents for the week-long preliminary hearing, where prosecutors will lay out their case against Tyler Robinson. The hearing begins on Monday. Robinson is accused of fatally shooting Kirk at Utah Valley University last September. Robinson faces aggravated murder charges and a possible death penalty. A sweltering heat dome is smothering the eastern part of the United States through the July 4th holiday. Weekend. Temperatures are expected to intensify across the Northeast today, with major cities like New York, Philadelphia, Washington, D.C., all seeing heat levels above average. New England could see temperatures near the triple digits as far north as Maine. Much of the same is expected tomorrow. Charges have been announced against ex-U.S. Olympic canoeist David Hearn for allegedly vandalizing the Lincoln Memorial reflecting pool. U.S. Attorney for Washington, D.C., Janine Pirro, says they will crack down on vandalism at national monuments.
6: We will not allow our sacred monuments to be roped off, defaced, or diminished, or in any way impacted by disgruntled individuals who think that they, and not the rest of the nation, have the right to decide what should happen.
5: Hearn is accused of damaging the newly renovated pool's liner on June 19th. Pirro says Hearn faces up to 10 years in prison if convicted. The alleged vandalism of the pool has drawn the ire of President Trump, who was behind the estimated $16 million renovation project. ESPN draft analyst Matt Miller is under investigation by the Missouri Attorney General's office. Miller recently announced he had his left arm amputated after a traffic accident, and the reports indicate the investigation was sparked after his family set up a GoFundMe benefiting him. After that post, several people reportedly came forward accusing Miller of scamming them through fantasy football leagues, football camps, and scouting lessons. I'm Rob Martier.
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5: The AI boom is driving plans for 32 proposed Texas natural gas plants built for private tech use. A new report from the Environmental Integrity Project finds developers want to hook these facilities directly to data centers, representing nearly half of the projects tracked nationwide. Because the plants connect directly, they can skip the normal power grid line and get built faster. That means new electricity is strictly for private tech campuses, not the public grid most Texans rely on. Summer is underway, but retailers are already looking ahead to fall, and you can get some bargains on things you'll use between now and Labor Day at one of the many long holiday weekend sales. The website Dad Deals suggests you look for discounts on swimwear and other summer fashions, grills, and other outdoor gear. You may find lower prices on major appliances as well. Expert shoppers say wait on the tech, with better deals coming during the back-to-school sales, which will begin in a matter of weeks. She may have a castle, that would be a first, but Taylor Swift would not be the first bride to go down the aisle at a famous New York arena. Daria Albinger has details.
11: It may be the most lavish wedding ever held at Madison Square Garden. Of course, if Taylor Swift and Travis Kelce really are going to tie the knot at the world's most famous arena, but it wouldn't be the first wedding held there. In 1974, Sly Stone of the 60s group Sly and the Family Stone married model Kathy Silva in front of 20,000 family, friends, and other everyday people at a sold-out concert at the Garden. And in 1982, more than 2,000 couples who belonged to the Unification Church were married by its founder, the Reverend Sun Young Moon. In New York, I'm Daria Albinger.
5: An Arizona inmate is safe after getting stuck in a hospital wall during a failed escape attempt. The Maricopa County Sheriff's Office says the female inmate was at a Phoenix Medical Center Wednesday when she asked to use the bathroom. Deputies say that's when she tried to climb up into the ceiling to escape but ended up getting stuck between two walls. I'm Rob Martier.
4: A Kingsport man is facing multiple charges after Sullivan County investigators say he stole an ATV and a pitching machine from a storage room at an elementary school. Deputies say video from the scene helped identify 40-year-old Richard Kearney. Investigators later recovered the stolen ATV at his residence, but the pitching machine is still missing. Food City is supporting veterans through an in-store donation drive in partnership with the Paralyzed Veterans of America. Shoppers can donate at checkout to aid disabled veterans and their families. NASCAR legends Richard and Kyle Petty are promoting the campaign, which has raised $4.5 million since 2011. I'm Lisa Ruttman.
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22: Beloved, I urge you as sojourners and exiles to abstain from the passions of the flesh, which wage war against your soul. 1 Peter 2:11. Have you ever felt like you didn't fit in, like an exile or an outsider? In those instances, did you feel overcome by the desire to defend or prove yourself? Just verses earlier, Peter told these believers to knock it off with the malice and deceit and hypocrisy and envy and slander. Those are all sins we can commit with our mouths. So here, when he tells them to abstain from the passions of the flesh, that covers a broad range of sins, but it certainly includes malice, deceit, hypocrisy, envy, and slander. These Christians were living under the rule of Rome, who persecuted, taxed, and even killed them. Peter says the bigger battle is the one our souls fight against our flesh. So today, Don't let your mouth win the battle. It was meant to praise God. He's where the joy is.
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1: For tonight, it's going to stay partly cloudy with a low around 72. The heat advisory is still in effect. On Friday, we have a chance of showers and thunderstorms. It'll be mostly sunny and hot, high near 95. Friday night, 30% chance of showers and thunderstorms, partly cloudy skies, low around 70. On Independence Day, we have a chance for showers and thunderstorms in the afternoon. It'll be sunny and hot again with a high of 94. Saturday night, chance of showers and thunderstorms, partly cloudy skies, low around 70. I'm Nick Rice from the LiveWire Weather Center. Count on it.
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28: 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Everything's family friendly. We've got a 5K that morning to kick off festivities. We've got a beauty pageant in the afternoon. We've got a muscle and antique car show. We've got a mechanical bull, Jalen Bale. It goes on and on.
27: Darren Clark is with the Elk Mills Pogie Volunteer Fire Department.
28: 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There's no fee to compete. They just have to turn in 2 racks of ribs for the judging. Other than that, they're welcome to cook and sell whatever they want to the public. Anything they make off food sales is theirs to keep.
27: For more on the third annual First Responder Rib Fest, check out their Facebook page. I'm Daryl Moody, reporting.
29: What is the potential of quantum computing? A powerful quantum computer could help scientists find new superconducting materials, new medicines, and other valuable substances hidden throughout nature. Quantum computers process information using quantum bits, or qubits, based on quantum mechanical states that occur at the tiny scale of molecules, atoms, and electrons.
30: Quantum computers are able to process and store data in ways that are impossible using standard computing machinery.
29: Chris Monroe is an NSF-supported researcher. While a regular computer bit can be either 0 or 1, a qubit can be used in a combination of both states. That uniquely quantum phenomena is called superposition and is key to how quantum computers could one day solve problems far too complex for the fastest supercomputers in use today.
30: I think for people to fully appreciate the power of quantum computers and to accelerate their use in different fields, people should be learning the fundamentals of quantum, even at a young age.
29: Contributions from NSF-supported researchers such as Dr. Monroe are fueling new technologies such as the quantum dots used in TV screens and a growing list of innovations as we harness the power of quantum mechanics to benefit society and ensure American leadership in emerging technologies. 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
2: World Cup, the United States heading to the round of 16. They beat Bosnia Wednesday night 2-0. They'll face Belgium on Monday at Lumen Field in Seattle. Their first knockout round win since 2002. However, a twist for the United States. Leading goal scorer Florian Balogun, who scored Wednesday night, was issued a red card and will be suspended for Monday's match. NBA Summer League play beginning this weekend. They have events in California and Utah before the league-wide event in Las Vegas next week. Five former Tennessee Volunteers expected to be participating, including first-round draft pick Nate Ament. He'll be playing for the Milwaukee Bucks. Jacoby Gillespie will play for the San Antonio Spurs. Felix Opakra will go for the Washington Wizards. The NASCAR Cup Series will be racing at the Chicagoland Speedway Sunday for the Eero 400. It's their first trip back to the 1.5-mile oval. They last raced there in 2019, replaced by a street circuit race through Chicago. This is the second round of their in-season challenge, 16 drivers remaining in their bracket-style tournament. On Sunday, they will go 267 laps. Any size fountain drink for 99 cents with any purchase using Quick Stop Rewards. 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
8: 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Today's quote was submitted by Colin. Paul McCartney said, "I used to think anyone doing anything weird was weird. Now I know that it is the people that call others weird that are weird." I love this. I remember meeting a guy that was weird to me when I was about 20 years old. He did weird things and made his living being a little bit odd. He would travel from place to place and put on shows that would make people laugh and would amaze them with his skills with cards and juggling. He was a comedian, a juggler, a magician, and a pastor. What a combination. I met him at a church event that was a fundraiser for a youth ministry. We brought people to the event, and he made them glad they joined us. I remember thinking that he was fun and cool, but about as weird as you could be. Now, as I'm in my 50s, I look back and think, what was weird about it? He made a living entertaining other people. The motivation needed. This has been The Motivation Minute. I'm John Small. Thanks for listening. Your favorite motivational quotes can be submitted for upcoming programs at motivationminute.org.
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1: For tonight, it's going to stay partly cloudy with a low around 72. The heat advisory is still in effect. On Friday, we have a chance of showers and thunderstorms. It'll be mostly sunny and hot, high near 95. Friday night, 30% chance of showers and thunderstorms, partly cloudy skies, low around 70. On Independence Day, we have a chance for showers and thunderstorms in the afternoon. It'll be sunny and hot again with a high of 94. Saturday night, chance of showers and thunderstorms, partly cloudy skies, low around 70. I'm Nick Rice from the Live Wire Weather Center. 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

0: 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I'm Lisa Ruckman.
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6: We're pouring a glass of a bold, licorice-flavored liqueur that once served as a vital survival asset on the high seas. Welcome to the National Day Spotlight for July 2nd.
7: In the 1700s, Caribbean pirates plundered sweet, licorice-flavored anisette and traded those heavy wooden barrels like cold, hard cash. But those rough, cutthroat sailors didn't actually crave a fancy European nightcap. They just needed to survive. On grueling, months-long ocean voyages, fresh drinking water quickly stagnated into a foul, bacteria-ridden sludge. To stay alive in the heat, pirates discovered that pouring a heavy splash of strong anise spirits directly into their putrid water rations killed the germs and completely masked the horrific taste. So as we observe National Anisette Day, we look back on a unique twist of maritime history. It turns out that what high society considered a delicate luxury, pirates considered the ultimate survival tool.
6: So I'm thinking I might have had just the anisette. I'd have skipped the water part.
7: I'm sure if you're thirsty enough.
6: Oh, yeah, I don't know. I mean,
7: here, drink this and you will die, or don't drink it and you will die.
6: We are also celebrating National Fried Clam Day and World UFO Day. I'm Alice Anderson.
7: And I'm Marlo Anderson with the National Day Calendar, reminding you to celebrate every day.
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10: This is a Bloomberg Money Minute. OpenAI, the maker of ChatGPT, has begun preliminary talks about giving the U.S. government a 5% stake in the company. That's according to the Financial Times. The U.S. labor market in a bit of a standstill right now. Not a lot of people getting hired, just 57,000 last month, but also layoffs are low. Now, the unemployment rate for June moved one notch lower to 4.2%, but only because so few people are actively looking for a job. But that is raising bets that the Federal Reserve won't be hiking interest rates when it meets later this month. And that helps send the Dow to a new record high today, up 595 points, a more than 1% jump. But elsewhere on Wall Street, a continued sell-off in chipmaker shares sent the Nasdaq 207 points lower. The S&P was flat, and oil today just under $69 a barrel. And a shocker for diehard Costco shoppers. Consumer Reports magazine says Sam's Club has the nation's best supermarket rotisserie.

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1: Now, the Success Journal. Here's Chris Whitting.
2: A Connecticut man named Herb had an inventive mind and an awkward problem. 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
6: The Old Deary Inn is a two-story clapboard structure that is situated on historic Main Street in Blountville. 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
19: Charlie Kirk's widow is set to attend her first Utah court hearing in the trial of the man accused of killing her husband. Erica Kirk will reportedly be joined by Charlie Kirk's parents for the week-long preliminary hearing, where prosecutors will lay out their case against Tyler Robinson. The hearing begins on Monday. Robinson is accused of fatally shooting Kirk at Utah Valley University last September. A sweltering heat dome is smothering the eastern part of the United States through the July 4th holiday weekend. Temperatures are expected to intensify across the Northeast today, with major cities like New York, Philadelphia, Washington, D.C., all seeing heat levels above average. ESPN draft analyst Matt Miller is under investigation by the Missouri Attorney General's office. Miller recently announced he had his left arm amputated after a traffic accident, and the reports indicate the investigation was sparked after his family set up a GoFundMe benefiting him. After that post, several people reportedly came forward accusing Miller of scamming them through fantasy football leagues, football camps, and scouting lessons. I'm Rob Martier.
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20: 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I'm Daryl Moody reporting.
22: A Kingsport man is facing multiple charges after Sullivan County investigators say he stole an ATV and a pitching machine from a storage room at an elementary school. Deputies say video from the scene helped identify 40-year-old Richard Kearney. Investigators later recovered the stolen ATV at his residence, but the pitching machine is still missing. Food City is supporting veterans through an in-store donation drive in partnership with the Paralyzed Veterans of America. 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NASCAR legends Richard and Kyle Petty are promoting the campaign, which has raised $4.5 million since 2011. I'm Lisa Ruckman.
23: Whether dad's there or not, emotionally or physically, has a huge effect. 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I was just reading this article about presidents who had physically or emotionally absent dads. Andrew Jackson and Bill Clinton both had dads who died before they were presidents. George Washington's father, Augustine, died when George was just 11 years old. What about dads who lived? Richard Nixon's father, Francis A. Nixon, has been described as being short-tempered, emotionally unavailable. So how is it that these gentlemen and others went on to lead a nation and do great things? Well, I think we, especially boys, have a need to gain approval from our dads. Perhaps we strive to overachieve to prove ourselves. It does play into the idea that a dad's role in a boy's life has a huge influence. 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I'm Mike Austin, the Radio Dad.
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0: Anthropic no longer needs a license to export powerful AI models. That decision, confirmed by Commerce Secretary Howard Lutnick, allows the artificial intelligence company to give the public access to Mythos and Fable, as Asian companies offer similar models. For months, Anthropic has also battled the Trump administration over Pentagon policies. Etched continues to cash in on the AI chip business. The NVIDIA competitor now has a valuation of $5 billion. Etched has banked $1 billion on orders for its so-called frontier inference clusters. Meta is adding more features to the new live chat feature on Threads. Now includes translation, so more users around the world can join in the discussions. Hosts can invite three co-hosts during a live chat in order to better manage conversations. And there's a new deal for the movie Artificial, which is about the firing and reinstatement of Sam Altman. Neon has acquired the global distribution rights from Amazon MGM Studios. The movie is expected to compete in this year's Oscar race, whether OpenAI likes it or not. Tech Report, I'm Mark Mayfield.
1: Mitch Anthony here with today's Daily Dose. Bird Baggett once said, "Good leaders are like baseball umpires. They go practically unnoticed when they do their jobs right." In an age where there are 1,000 different definitions of what leadership is, this quote defines it best. Leadership is simply doing. The leader is not the one who sounds the siren, it is the one who puts out the fire. Like the umpire, a leader ought to do their job the best they can, not clamor for recognition, settle disputes, not raise them, stay out of the way of what others do best. Too many so-called leaders want recognition and often for what others have done. If you too start clamoring for recognition, you fall with them into the self-aggrandizement trap. In any group or company, people know who it is that gets the job done. They are the backbone of the organization. They do not seek glory, they seek to give it to others who are working hard. Contrary to popularly held views, good leadership doesn't always necessitate leading. Sometimes it means staying out of the way. 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
3: For tonight, it's going to stay partly cloudy with the low around 72. The heat advisory is still in effect. On Friday, we have a chance of showers and thunderstorms. It'll be mostly sunny and hot, high near 95. Friday night, 30% chance of showers and thunderstorms, partly cloudy skies, low around 70. On Independence Day, we have a chance for showers and thunderstorms in the afternoon. It'll be sunny and hot again with a high of 94. Saturday night, chance of showers and thunderstorms, partly cloudy skies, low around 70. I'm Nick Rice from the Live Wire Weather Center. Count on it.
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5: So emails that end with thank you are 36% more likely to be answered. But when you need something or you're asking for help or a favor, experts say avoid saying thank you in advance. According to research by LinkedIn, that indicates you expect something in return, which can seem presumptuous, manipulative, or even rude. It's like saying, I'm so sure you'll do my bidding that I'll thank you now. 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So how can you ask for what you need without sounding pushy, demanding, and entitled? First, ask politely, like, I could really use your assistance with X, Y, or Z. And give people room to say no by adding something like, will you be able to give me a hand? And then end your email with an acceptable statement of gratitude, like, thank you for your consideration, or simply, thanks. I'm John Tesh with today's Intelligence for Your Life Minute.
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13: 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The NASCAR Cup Series will be back in action Sunday, racing at the Chicagoland Speedway. This is a return to the 1.5-mile oval. NASCAR last raced there in 2019. That race won by Alex Bowman, and then switched out that race for a street circuit race through the Windy City. It's the second round of the in-season challenge. 16 drivers remaining in their bracket-style tournament, with a champion being crowned in Indianapolis. They will go 267 laps. World Cup, the United States beating Bosnia Wednesday night 2-0 in the round of 32. Now they'll head ahead to the round of 16. Monday night in Seattle, they'll take on Belgium. They will do so without leading goal scorer Florian Balogun. He scored in Wednesday's win against Bosnia, but then was issued a red card in the second half and has been suspended for Monday's match. It is the first knockout round win for the United States since 2002. Tennessee Athletics switching to Adidas. It begins a 10-year run with the company after leaving Nike and is the biggest branding shift for Tennessee Athletics in over a decade. It went live on Wednesday. Full athletic-wide rollout, including football, basketball, and the Olympic sports. Merchandise and uniforms will be rolling out July 6th. Red Bull gives you wings. 3 12-ounce cans for just $8. Quick stop. Run in when you run out. For Live Wire 1039, I'm Tony DeZuri. 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
17: Captain Robert Sevier moved from Virginia to the Long Island of the Holston with his older brother Valentine Sevier Jr. in the early 1770s. Soon after, he married Keziah and registered for military service in 1777. As an overmountain man, he fought in the Battle of Kings Mountain, which took place in October of 1780. He bent down to retrieve his ramrod during the battle and was shot in the kidney. He was treated by a Tory doctor, but the lead ball could not be removed at that time. The doctor instructed Robert to stay put, and in a few days, the bullet could be safely removed. Robert instead headed home. He died 9 days after the battle, leaving his wife and baby sons. His infant son, Valentine, became a prominent merchant and public official in Greenville and had two different residences along Main Street. Celebrate America 250 as we look back at local heroes.
18: This is Lyons and Radio. I'm Jeffrey Lyons, looking at October 3rd, 1951, a date which will live in infamy for any Brooklyn Dodger fan. Streaming on Roku was also the day that Dave Winfield, the Hall of Famer, was born and was on the radio at the toll booth in the scene from The Godfather when Sonny Corleone was sent to sleep with the fishes. But the title refers to New York Giant Bobby Thompson, who hit what today is called a walk-off homer, the shot heard round the world, to win the pennant for the Dodgers, arch rivals, the New York Giants. Baseball ruled the roost over the NFL and NBA back then, and rare footage appears. So does Giant backup catcher Sal Evars, who holds up a telescope he said was used to steal signs. Today, with electronic signals, that's impossible. But back then, it led to the most famous round tripper ever hit. Ralph Branca, the starter turned reliever for the Dodgers, surrendered the home run to Thompson, and for years afterward, they were best friends and toured the country in joint appearances. Every baseball fan must see this gem of a movie. That's Lyons Den Radio. I'm Jeffrey Lyons.
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1: For tonight, it's going to stay partly cloudy with a low around 72. The heat advisory is still in effect. On Friday, we have a chance of showers and thunderstorms. It'll be mostly sunny and hot, high near 95. Friday night, 30% chance of showers and thunderstorms, partly cloudy skies, low around 70. On Independence Day, we have a chance for showers and thunderstorms in the afternoon. It'll be sunny and hot again with a high of 94. Saturday night, chance of showers and thunderstorms, partly cloudy skies, low around 70. I'm Nick Rice from the Live Wire Weather Center. Count on it.
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3: 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Home sales were weak in the all-important spring home selling season because of high home prices and rising mortgage rates linked to the war against Iran. But now, with an end to the conflict more likely, average mortgage rates dropped this past week to a seven-week low of 6.43%, according to Freddie Mac. A weak June jobs report, just 57,000 jobs added. Easing worries, though, about the Fed possibly raising interest rates. And with that, the Dow today shot up 595 points, a more than 1% spike. It closed at a fresh all-time high. The Nasdaq, though, lost 207 on another sell-off in chipmaker shares. The S&P was flat, and oil slightly higher, just below $69 a barrel. O'Reilly Automotive, the big auto parts and accessories retailer offering to buy the auto parts arm of Genuine Parts, could be worth $10 billion. And cereal giant General Mills jumping on the protein kick with a new Honey Nut Cheerios with 8 grams of added protein per serving. Tom Busby, Bloomberg Radio.
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19: On July 4th, back in 1776, 56 men made a treasonous choice in a sweltering hall in Philadelphia. Thomas Jefferson wrote it down. When in the course of human events, it becomes necessary for one people to dissolve the political bands which have connected them with another, to assume among the powers of the earth the separate and equal station to which the laws of nature's God entitle them. A decent respect to the opinions of mankind requires that they should declare the causes which impel them to the separation. This, of course, was our Declaration of Independence, one of the most important and transformative documents ever written, inspiring a nation and generations to come. On that note, I'm James A. Brown, and as always, be well.
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4: 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The city of Bristol, Virginia said its Salute America 250, a symphony spectacular event, has been canceled. The city said due to the extreme heat, Friday's performance at Cumberland Square Park will not go on. Symphony of the Mountains says it's disappointed, but hopes to see the community at a future performance. 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Following a full season of being closed and over $1.5 million in upgrades to the century-old facility, the Franklin Pool in Elizabethton is open. New heaters are in place and they should keep the water between 78 and 82. Franklin Pool is open Monday through Friday from 11 to 5:30, Saturday 10 to 5:30, Sunday 1 to 5:30. It is a great place to cool off. I'm Lisa Rotman.
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11: King Creole.
8: 1958, Elvis Presley's fourth movie, King Creole, premieres in theaters. Critics and fans alike say this box office hit was Elvis at his finest as an actor, with a cast featuring Walter Matthau and Carolyn Jones. 1964, Jim Reeves' last recording session at RCA Studio B in Nashville yields four songs, including the ironically titled
12: Is It Really Over?
8: Reeves dies in a plane crash 29 days later. 2001, the airport in Liverpool, England is renamed Liverpool John Lennon Airport. 1955, The Dodge Dancing Party debuts on ABC TV. The show Variety magazine called, quote, a satisfactory summertime entry, end quote, would go on to a phenomenal 27-year run when it became known as The Lawrence Welk Show.
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7: Taylor Swift and Travis Kelce's reported rehearsal dinner is believed to be underway at New York's Madison Square Garden tonight. There are barricades in place and street closures surround the area. Reports say arriving guests include Selena Gomez, Gigi Hadid, and Bradley Cooper, arriving in a line of SUVs that were driven into a tent where a curtain was drawn. Tomorrow evening, July 3rd, marks the official wedding date, with a slated 1,000 guests expected to attend the event. A heat wave is bearing down on millions across the country ahead of the 4th of July weekend. Temperatures are expected to intensify across the Northeast today, with major cities like New York, Philadelphia, Washington, D.C., all seeing heat levels above average. New England could also see temperatures near the triple digits as far north as Maine. Much of the same is expected tomorrow. Macy's is putting the final touches on their 4th of July fireworks show, celebrating 250 years of America. Head of pyrotechnics Gary Souza is looking forward to dazzling crowds, as this year also marks the 50th anniversary of the annual fireworks display.
8: The passion that comes out with how the fireworks blend with the music. And then when you add the iconic Brooklyn Bridge, and it just sort of unfolds in front of you, and just a wow.
7: Executive producer Will Koss says there is a lot to celebrate.
9: 250th anniversary, 50th Macy's 4th of July fireworks. The show has been a year in planning, and we're just a couple of days away from 85,000 shells and effects firing off of three locations across all of Lower Manhattan.
7: The show starts at 8 p.m. on Saturday night over the Hudson and East River. A total of 85,000 shells will be launched in addition to a new laser light show from the Brooklyn Bridge. The World Cup's round of 32 is back underway today. Earlier, Spain beat Austria 3-0 in Inglewood, California, to move on to the round of 16. Later in Toronto, Portugal defeated Croatia 2-1. Tonight, Algeria and Switzerland play in Vancouver. I'm Rob Martier.
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7: Starting July 4th, families can open new Trump accounts for children under 18. Monica Nelson reports the tax advantage investment accounts are designed to help children build long-term savings.
14: Children born between 2025 and 2028 can receive a $1,000 federal deposit once an account is opened by a parent or guardian. And families can then contribute up to $5,000 a year. Financially, the impact could be significant. Assuming an average annual return of 8%, a $1,000 investment could grow to about $4,000 over 18 years. If a family added $100 a month, the account could grow to roughly $51,000.
7: Registered sex offenders are still allowed to run for public office in California. On Tuesday, the state Senate's Elections Committee rejected a proposal calling for a ban on them doing so. The proposal passed the state assembly unanimously before reaching the state Senate committee. The proposal was written by Fresno Democratic Assembly member Esmeralda Soraya after a registered sex offender tried to run for Fresno City Council. In 2018, the offender pleaded no contest to a misdemeanor charge of being in possession of child sex abuse material. The July 4th weekend means fireworks, picnics, and patriotism. It also means some major discounts for shoppers. Daria Albinger has details.
6: Summer's just officially begun, but retailers are already looking ahead to fall, and you might get some big bargains on things that you will use between now and Labor Day at one of the many long holiday weekend sales. The website Dad Deals suggests you look for discounts on swimwear and other summer fashions, grills, and other outdoor gear. You may find lower prices on major appliances, too. I'm Daria Albinger.
7: The CDC is investigating a mystery diarrhea outbreak unrelated to international travel that's turned up in 15 states. It's called cyclosporiasis, and it's caused by a microscopic parasite that gets into the body through food and water contaminated by feces. New York has been hit the hardest, with anywhere from 31 to 80 of the 145 cases reported. I'm Rob Martier.
15: A Kingsport man is facing multiple charges after Sullivan County investigators say he stole an ATV and a pitching machine from a storage room at an elementary school. Deputies say video from the scene helped identify 40-year-old Richard Kearney. Investigators later recovered the stolen ATV at his residence, but the pitching machine is still missing. Food City is supporting veterans through an in-store donation drive in partnership with the Paralyzed Veterans of America. Shoppers can donate at checkout to aid disabled veterans and their families. NASCAR legends Richard and Kyle Petty are promoting the campaign, which has raised $4.5 million since 2011. I'm Lisa Ruckman.
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18: Now, the Success Journal. Here's Chris Whitting.
19: Frank and his wife, Georgia, were hungry, so they stopped for a snack. The wife ordered her favorite treat, a cup of frozen yogurt. When she got her desserts, it was so good, she insisted Frank try some too, though he hated yogurt. But after one taste, Frank said with delight, "This can't be yogurt." The couple quickly found the supplier of the frozen product, then decided to open a small store dishing up the stuff. After just a year, they had six stores and things kept growing. Today, it's a chain of thousands. Frank Hickenbotham's words, "This can't be yogurt," gave the store its famous name, TCBY. His wife, Georgia, says it also stands for the country's best yogurt. Either way, it's worth a fortune. With the Success Journal, I'm Chris Whitting.
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24: 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Proverbs 7-2 says, "Keep my commands and live, and my law as the apple of your eye." 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Obedience to God's Word brings life to your life. 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Thus, Solomon adamantly appeals to his son to keep, obey his commands, and regard his commands as a cherished possession and to be the very apple of your eye. On 7-2, remember Proverbs 7-2.
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4: For tonight, it's going to stay partly cloudy with a low around 72. The heat advisory is still in effect. On Friday, we have a chance of showers and thunderstorms. It'll be mostly sunny and hot, high near 95. Friday night, 30% chance of showers and thunderstorms, partly cloudy skies, low around 70. On Independence Day, we have a chance for showers and thunderstorms in the afternoon. It'll be sunny and hot again with a high of 94. Saturday night, chance of showers and thunderstorms, partly cloudy skies, low around 70. I'm Nick Rice from the LiveWire Weather Center. Count on it.
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28: 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I'm Daryl Moody reporting.
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31: This week in America, we celebrate the semi-quincentennial birthday, our 250th birthday. 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
31: One of the greatest things about America is that you can have a business failure and still get back up and try again. 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
0: From the Quick Stop Market Sports Desk. World Cup, the United States heading to the round of 16. They beat Bosnia Wednesday night 2-0. They'll face Belgium on Monday at Lumen Field in Seattle. Their first knockout round win since 2002. However, a twist for the United States. Leading goal scorer Florian Balogun, who scored Wednesday night, was issued a red card and will be suspended for Monday's match. NBA Summer League play beginning this weekend. They have events in California and Utah before the league-wide event in Las Vegas next week. Five former Tennessee Volunteers expected to be participating, including first-round draft pick Nate Amendt. He'll be playing for the Milwaukee Bucks. Jacoby Gillespie will play for the San Antonio Spurs. Felix Opakra will go for the Washington Wizards. The NASCAR Cup Series will be racing at the Chicagoland Speedway Sunday for the Eero 400. It's their first trip back to the 1.5-mile oval. They last raced there in 2019, replaced by a street circuit race through Chicago. This is the second round of their in-season challenge. 16 drivers remaining in their bracket-style tournament. On Sunday, they will go 267 laps. Any size fountain drink for 99 cents with any purchase using Quick Stop Rewards. 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
4: For tonight, it's going to stay partly cloudy with the low around 72. The heat advisory is still in effect. On Friday, we have a chance of showers and thunderstorms. It'll be mostly sunny and hot, high near 95. Friday night, 30% chance of showers and thunderstorms, partly cloudy skies, low around 70. On Independence Day, we have a chance for showers and thunderstorms in the afternoon. It'll be sunny and hot again with a high of 94. Saturday night, chance of showers and thunderstorms. Partly cloudy skies, low around 70. I'm Nick Rice from the Live Wire Weather Center. Count on it.
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5: 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If one of you is divorced, the other's parents may be uneasy about what went wrong with the first marriage. Offer them a simple, reassuring statement. If one of you has children, the other's parents may be apprehensive about their son or daughter becoming an instant parent. So make an extra effort to help them get to know the children before the wedding. Once your fiancé tells his parents, they traditionally call on your parents so everyone can get acquainted. His mother might phone to invite your parents for drinks, brunch, or dinner. If your parents are divorced, the first invitation might be extended to the person who raised you. If your families live in different towns, a note from his mother to your mother saying how pleased she is that you'll be a member of the family is a thoughtful gesture. Even if your parents are old friends, this is the perfect excuse for them to have dinner together and toast the occasion. Your fiancé's parents haven't contacted your parents? You and your fiancé might get everyone together. My love note for today, celebrate your engagement, your love and commitment in a style that is personally meaningful to you.
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10: This is a Bloomberg Money Minute. Those financial disclosure forms released by President Trump this week are raising a lot of eyebrows. Not only did they show $1.4 billion made from his crypto and meme coin businesses, but also 21,000 stock trades made just last year, often tied to market events that he created, involving big companies that have business ties to the federal government. U.S. hiring hitting the brakes in June, just 57,000 new jobs added. The numbers for April and May revised lower by 74,000 jobs. On Wall Street, that had investors thinking the Federal Reserve won't have to raise interest rates when it meets later this week or maybe anytime soon. And with that, the Dow shot up 595 points, a more than 1% gain to a new all-time high. The Nasdaq lost 207 on continued weakness in chipmaker shares. The S&P was flat. And the USDA says more than a third of all food sold in the U.S. is thrown out because the sell-by labels on perishable goods make people think the food has gone bad when it hasn't. Tom Busby, Bloomberg Radio.
11: 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To feel how the left shoulder initiates the power pull, hold a mid-iron across your upper back and shoulder blades and get into a good setup. Then simulate your backswing by pulling the club with your left hand until your back faces the target. Now for the key move. push the club back towards the

0: target with your left shoulder, feeling it leading the right side down towards the ball. All you have to do is recreate this feeling into your swing and pile on the extra yardage. So remember, your left shoulder can open the door to increase distance off the tee, and don't worry about the cold shoulder you'll get from your playing partners. For the Golf Minute, I'm Dennis Silvers.
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5: Over 250 years ago, in 1772, the settlers negotiated a land lease with the Native Americans. But some natives did not like this. And near the beginning of the Revolutionary War, England convinced them to attack the settlers at Fort Watauga. Anne Robertson mobilized the women of the fort to pass cauldrons of boiling water to pour on the attackers from her position overlooking the walls of the fort. Although she sustained several injuries, Robertson continued at her post until the Indians retreated. Anne went on to be the first woman to be given a land grant. She eventually migrated west with Donelson's party on flatboats and was the first woman teacher in Tennessee. 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
7: Taylor Swift and Travis Kelce's reported rehearsal dinner is believed to be underway at New York's Madison Square Garden tonight. There are barricades in place and street closures surround the area. Reports say arriving guests include Selena Gomez, Gigi Hadid, and Bradley Cooper, arriving in a line of SUVs that were driven into a tent where a curtain was drawn. Tomorrow evening, July 3rd, marks the official wedding date, with a slated 1,000 guests expected to attend the event. A heat wave is bearing down on millions across the country ahead of the 4th of July weekend. Temperatures are expected to intensify across the Northeast today, with major cities like New York, Philadelphia, Washington, D.C. all seeing heat levels above average. New England could also see temperatures near the triple digits as far north as Maine. The World Cup's round of 32 is back underway today. Earlier, Spain beat Austria 3-0 in Inglewood, California, to move on to the round of 16. Later in Toronto, Portugal defeated Croatia 2-1. Tonight, Algeria and Switzerland play in Vancouver. I'm Rob Martier.
8: With a LiveWire community focus, I'm Daryl Moody. The Salvation Army operates a homeless shelter in Johnson City.
9: The shelter is at over 92% capacity. So really, as soon as people leave, we have more people coming in. We've provided over 16,000 nights of stay last year and over 44,000 meals.
8: Major Maureen Diffley is Corps officer.
9: 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And our average veteran within 3 months of being in the program has increased his or her monthly income by $585. So we make a big difference really fast by working closely with our guests to work on those goals that are going to help them to not have to be homeless again in the future.
8: To support the mission, go to salvationarmy.org. I'm Daryl Moody reporting.
10: A Kingsport man is facing multiple charges after Sullivan County investigators say he stole an ATV and a pitching machine from a storage room at an elementary school. Deputies say video from the scene helped identify 40-year-old Richard Kearney. Investigators later recovered the stolen ATV at his residence, but the pitching machine is still missing. Food City is supporting veterans through an in-store donation drive in partnership with the Paralyzed Veterans of America. Shoppers can donate at checkout to aid disabled veterans and their families. NASCAR legends Richard and Kyle Petty are promoting the campaign, which has raised $4.5 million since 2011. I'm Lisa Ruckman.
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12: The NASCAR Cup Series will be racing at the Chicagoland Speedway Sunday. The Eero 400, it's a return to the 1.4-mile oval, their first Cup Series race since 2018, which was won by Alex Bowman. It's also round two of their in-season tournament. 16 drivers remain going head-to-head in a bracket-style format, with the champion being crowned at the Indianapolis Motor Speedway. IndyCar Series will be racing Sunday at Mid-Ohio. Defending race winner Pato O'Ward returning to one of the series' most technical road courses, tire strategy and elevation changes making Mid-Ohio one of the championship's toughest tests. Formula One will be racing at Silverstone Circuit for the British Grand Prix. Home favorite Lando Norris, the defending champion, but Mercedes is leading the world championship with 19-year-old Kimi Antonelli from Italy. I'm Tony Desiri, and that's your Race Flash.
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26: For tonight, it's going to stay partly cloudy with a low around 72. The heat advisory is still in effect. On Friday, we have a chance of showers and thunderstorms. It'll be mostly sunny and hot, high near 95. Friday night, 30% chance of showers and thunderstorms, partly cloudy skies, low around 70. On Independence Day, we have a chance for showers and thunderstorms in the afternoon. It'll be sunny and hot again with a high of 94. Saturday night, chance of showers and thunderstorms, partly cloudy skies, low around 70. I'm Nick Rice from the LiveWire Weather Center. 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
0: 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This is the Daily Note from jamesabrown.net. Signs tell you what people do when no one's watching. Please don't flush the paper towels means someone flushed paper towels and it didn't turn out well. Employees must wash hands means someone didn't wash their hands and they got caught. Recently, I saw a sign in a grocery store that caught me off guard. No vaping, no smoking in the bathroom. I haven't considered either. But the image of someone at a urinal or washing their hands while vaping made me chuckle. I doubt it happened that way. But someone probably did something like that, and likely more than one person. Every posted rule is a tiny history lesson, you know, of something that's probably still happening. So what do you think? Send me a text or leave me a voicemail at 585-371-8865. On that note, I'm James A. Brown. And as always, be well.
1: 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I'm Lisa Ruckman.
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12: From the Quick Stop Market Sports Desk. The NASCAR Cup Series will be back in action Sunday, racing at the Chicagoland Speedway. This is a return to the 1.5-mile oval. NASCAR last raced there in 2019. That race won by Alex Bowman, and then switched out that race for a street circuit race through the Windy City. It's the second round of the in-season challenge. 16 drivers remaining in their bracket-style tournament, with a champion being crowned in Indianapolis. They will go 267 laps. World Cup, the United States beating Bosnia Wednesday night 2-0 in the round of 32. Now they'll head to the round of 16. Monday night in Seattle, they'll take on Belgium. They will do so without leading goal scorer Florian Balogun. He scored in Wednesday's win against Bosnia, but then was issued a red card in the second half and has been suspended for Monday's match. It is the first knockout round win for the United States since 2002. Tennessee Athletics switching to Adidas. It begins a 10-year run with the company after leaving Nike, and is the biggest branding shift for Tennessee Athletics in over a decade. It went live on Wednesday. Full athletic-wide rollout, including football, basketball, and the Olympic sports. Merchandise and uniforms will be rolling out July 6th. Red Bull gives you wings. 3 12-ounce cans for just $8. Quick stop. Run in when you run out. 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
0: James A. Brown here from The Daily Note, and every day I'll share a story, an observation, or a joke about American media, culture, or society. 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Gotta love it. It's The Daily Note with James A. Brown. 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
2: Being able to visualize can help you perform. I taught young men to hit baseballs by changing their mindset. Instead of swatting the ball, I told them to imagine the bat as a samurai sword, the ball as an apple, and their job was to feel the blade slicing through it. Well, see yourself being able. Imagine your abilities in a positive light. Visualize to materialize, says Speaker Dennis Whately. If you dream about being capable of not being able to fail, your mind will find ways to make it happen. Your brain builds neural connections that lead you toward what you want. If you have thoughts of failure, well, that will happen. But the opposite is also true. Now, there are no guarantees that positive dreams can completely change things, but you'll have a much better chance as your mind works toward the goals that you have.
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11: In the Over Mountain region, trees played an important role in history. One of the most famous in our area was the Daniel Boone Bar Tree, a beech tree where the 25-year-old carved his name in 1760. The Treaty Oak of Jonesboro was the location Jacob Brown signed a treaty with Cherokee chiefs for land along the Nolichucky River. In present-day Elizabethton, the Watauga Treaty Sycamore is the place settlers established the first free government in North America in 1772 as they formed the Watauga Association. Under this sycamore, the first court of the Watauga Association convened. The Pemberton Oak in Bristol was where soldiers of five wars encamped under its branches. The most famous were members of a Revolutionary War pioneer muster on their way to Sycamore Shoals and then Kings Mountain. Happy 250, America.
13: The Senate has approved the bipartisan 21st Century Road to Housing Act by an overwhelming 85-5 vote. The legislation aims to increase housing supply, reduce regulatory barriers, and curb large institutional investor purchases of single-family homes. Motorists continued to see lower gasoline prices over the last week, extending a summer trend that has brought relief to motorists across much of the country. However, a renewed threat from Iran Iran to interfere with traffic through the Strait of Hormuz is creating uncertainty about how long those lower prices at the pump will last. Consumers searching for cottage cheese at the supermarket may have noticed the growing problem in the dairy aisle. Empty shelves and frequent out-of-stock signs. There's a growing shortage, not because of supply chains, but due to rising demand driven mostly by social media. I'm Mark Huffman. 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
26: For tonight, it's going to stay partly cloudy with a low around 72. The heat advisory is still in effect. On Friday, we have a chance of showers and thunderstorms. It'll be mostly sunny and hot, high near 95. Friday night, 30% chance of showers and thunderstorms, partly cloudy skies, low around 70. On Independence Day, we have a chance for showers and thunderstorms in the afternoon. It'll be sunny and hot again with a high of 94. Saturday night, chance of showers and thunderstorms, partly cloudy skies, low around 70. I'm Nick Rice from the LiveWire Weather Center. 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
19: This is a Bloomberg Money Minute. OpenAI, the maker of ChatGPT, has begun preliminary talks about giving the U.S. government a 5% stake in the company. That's according to the Financial Times. The U.S. labor market in a bit of a standstill right now. Not a lot of people getting hired, just 57,000 last month, but also layoffs are low. Now, the unemployment rate for June moved one notch lower to 4.2%, but only because so few people are actively looking for a job. But that is raising bets that the Federal Reserve won't be hiking interest rates when it meets later this month. And that helps send the Dow to a new record high today, up 595 points, a more than 1% jump. But elsewhere on Wall Street, a continued sell-off in chipmaker shares sent the Nasdaq 207 points lower. The S&P was flat, and oil today just under $69 a barrel. And a shocker for diehard Costco shoppers. Consumer Reports magazine says Sam's Club has the nation's best supermarket rotisserie chicken. Tom Busby, Bloomberg Radio.
20: A better life with Dr. Sanjay Gupta.
21: There are lots of things you can measure to get an idea of how healthy you are at any given moment. Temperature, heart rate, blood pressure, just to name a few. But how about how healthy you will be and how long you're likely to live? According to a new study out of the University at Buffalo, two simple strength tests are pretty accurate at predicting longevity in older women. One is hand grip strength, and the other is how quickly people can stand up from a seated position without using their arms. By the way, I remember interviewing former President Jimmy Carter when he was quite old and being really impressed how he just popped out of the chair without using his arms. Not a lot of older people can actually do that. But I think the message here is that maintaining strength as you age is going to help you perform everyday activities, but also help you avoid injury and stay independent. I'm Dr. Sanjay Gupta, helping you live a better life.
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3: 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The city said due to the extreme heat, Friday's performance at Cumberland Square Park will not go on. Symphony of the Mountains says it's disappointed, but hopes to see the community at a future performance. 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Following a full season of being closed and over $1.5 million in upgrades to the century-old facility, the Franklin Pool in Elizabethton is open. New heaters are in place and they should keep the water between 78 and 82. Franklin Pool is open Monday through Friday from 11 to 5:30, Saturday 10 to 5:30, Sunday 1 to 5:30. 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
6: Drivers in California are suing BP, Marathon, and Walmart following allegations that artificial intelligence tools helped coordinate gasoline prices statewide. The lawsuit claims that a pricing tool called Calibrate shared market information, encouraging gas stations to move prices in similar ways and raising concerns about competition and consumer costs. Quartz reports that motorists want courts to determine whether digital pricing crossed the legal line. The outcome could affect retailers nationwide and shape how companies deploy automated decision systems for millions of everyday American car owners. I'm Ken Chester.
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7: A sweltering heat dome is smothering the eastern part of the United States through the July 4th holiday weekend. Temperatures are expected to intensify across the Northeast today, with major cities like New York, Philadelphia, Washington, D.C., all seeing heat levels above average. New England could see temperatures near the triple digits as far north as Maine. Much of the same is expected tomorrow. U.S.-Iran peace talks are being paused for the funeral of Iran's former supreme leader, killed in U.S.-Israeli strikes during the opening of the war. Millions are expected to turn out for Ali Khamenei's funeral events, which begin on Saturday in Tehran. Iran's chief negotiator called on all Iranians to avenge Khamenei's killing by coming out for his funeral events. An Iranian military commander warned the United States and Israel about any attacks against Iran during this period. It's not known if Ali's son and successor will attend the events. He was reportedly wounded in the strike that killed his father and hasn't been seen in public since. Mitch McConnell's spokesperson is releasing a statement on McConnell's health. This comes as questions have been swirling about the former Senate Majority Leader's condition after reports say he was found unconscious last month at his home due to a possible heart attack. The statement does not address the new reports and comes as Kentucky Governor Andy Beshear says he's been kept in the dark about McConnell's health.
8: Now, we've received no information, no updates. If there's been any direct outreach, I'm unaware of it. I don't want to speculate about anybody's health. The only things that I know, I've read, and I can't verify.
7: In the statement released on Thursday, his team says Senator McConnell appreciates the outpouring of support he's receiving while he continues his recovery in the hospital. Dust from the Sahara Desert is blowing into parts of the U.S. The phenomenon is not abnormal and typically happens each year when easterly winds carry air and dust from the Sahara over the Atlantic and into the region. That means the dust travels more than 6,000 miles through strong upper-level winds. I'm Rob Martier.
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7: The government's latest job report shows a slowdown in hiring, but there are some encouraging signs as well. Daria Albinger has details.
14: The Labor Department says employers added just 57,000 jobs in June. That's far fewer than the 115,000 economists were predicting, and even further shy of the 172,000 that were added in May. But there are also signs that if you have a job, you're more likely to keep it than you might have been a few months ago. Unemployment fell to 4.2% nationally.
7: Biohazard issues are growing in the aftermath of the Boyle Heights warehouse fire in Los Angeles. The rotting food, including meat, beef, pig feet, and crab meat, is decomposing more each day, contributing to a strong odor. The warehouse stored 85 million pounds of food, with an estimated more than 40 million pounds of spoiled food remaining. Many people who live and work nearby say the smell has become unbearable and is making them sick. The Los Angeles County Department of Public Health warns the remaining material must be properly contained. The rotting food has already attracted rats and birds to the property. An Arizona inmate is safe after getting stuck in a hospital wall during a failed escape attempt. Monica Nelson has more.
15: The Maricopa County Sheriff's Office says the female inmate was at a Phoenix Medical Center Wednesday when she asked to use the bathroom. Deputies say that's when she tried to climb up into the ceiling to escape, but ended up getting stuck between two walls. She was later rescued and then checked out for injuries. It's unclear how far she made it before getting stuck.
7: California now has an official Bruce Lee Day. The bill designating May 17th as Bruce Lee Day in the Golden State was signed into law on Tuesday by Governor Gavin Newsom. It was introduced by Assemblymember Matt Haney of San Francisco, where Lee was born. The tribute is meant to honor the icon's impact on film, culture, and Chinese-American history. May 17th was chosen as the date because it was on that day that Lee returned to San Francisco at the age of 18 after spending his childhood in Hong Kong. I'm Rob Martier.
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4: For the first time in decades, I'm opening my beloved chocolate factory.
0: The late Gene Wilder is returning to the world of Willy Wonka.
6: A whole new generation of real-life golden ticket holders will compete for a life-changing prize.
0: That's an AI recreation of Wilder's voice in a trailer for a new Netflix competition series called Wonka's The Golden Ticket. AI audio from 11 Labs recreating Wilder's voice with the blessing of his estate. He originated Willy Wonka on the big screen and passed away in 2016. And for more than 30 years, video gamers with PlayStations have been carefully taking care of those game discs. But soon there won't be any discs at all. Sony now says come January of 2028, it won't be releasing any more games on physical discs. Video game giant Rockstar beating Sony to the punch, announcing the highly anticipated Grand Theft Auto 6 will only be sold as a download. With Tech Trends, Dave Packer, ABC News.
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18: 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For the average golfer, hooks usually are the results of poor fundamentals, an overly strong grip, hands that begin too far in front of the ball, or an extreme out-to-in swing path. These all contribute to and magnify one another. To tame that out-of-control hook, start by putting your grip in a neutral position on the club. A quick check would be to cock your wrist to see that the club face is in a square position. Then fix your swing path by focusing on the motion of your arms after impact. Rather than swing out to the right, think about moving the arms left and across your body into the finish. For the slicer, this is not such a great move, but if you duck hook the ball, swinging the arms to the left encourages more torso rotation, delivering the club head straight down the target line. So remember, if you like your duck on a plate like I do, swing the arms to the left to tame your hook. For the Golf Minute, I'm Dennis Silvers.
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23: Hey, Bible readers, I'm Tara Lee Cobble, and I'm your host for The God Shot. Keep your conduct among the Gentiles honorable, so that when they speak against you as evildoers, they may see your good deeds and glorify God on the day of visitation. 1 Peter 2:12. You may really feel like you can relate to these Christians who got this letter from Peter. You may know what it's like to live among people who don't love God and think you're a terrible person for loving Him. Maybe they're even in your own home. But Peter doesn't say to make out a list of all the reasons we're right and they're wrong and email it to them. He doesn't say to be passive-aggressive or act self-righteous. Instead, for these Christians whose very lives were at risk, not just their comfort, Peter says to conduct themselves honorably, to do good deeds that point to God. That is the way to catch the attention of those who persecute us. Not by trying to prove them wrong, because when they don't have ears to hear, our actions can still point them to God. And He's where the joy is.
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2: Well, we're headed towards the holiday weekend and the 4th of July with a Friday that might be a little bit wet this afternoon. Sunny and hot for the better part of the day with a high of 96 degrees. The heat index will make it feel like it's triple digits. There is a 40 to 50% chance of showers and a possible thunderstorm in the middle of the afternoon. That carries over into our Friday night as well with a low of 70 degrees. 4th of July, Independence Day Saturday, we do see sunny and hot once again, 94 degrees, but also a 20 to 30% chance of rain. And we'll finish up the weekend on Sunday with a 50-50 chance of a thunderstorm. I'm forecaster Chuck Brady in the Live Wire Weather Center. 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
28: 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I'm Daryl Moody reporting.
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4: World Cup, the United States heading to the round of 16. They beat Bosnia Wednesday night 2-0. They'll face Belgium on Monday at Lumen Field in Seattle. Their first knockout round win since 2002. However, a twist for the United States. Leading goal scorer Florian Balogun, who scored Wednesday night, was issued a red card and will be suspended for Monday's match. NBA Summer League play beginning this weekend. They have events in California and Utah before the league-wide event in Las Vegas next week. Five former Tennessee Volunteers expected to be participating, including first-round draft pick Nate Amendt. He'll be playing for the Milwaukee Bucks. Jacoby Gillespie will play for the San Antonio Spurs. Felix Opakra will go for the Washington Wizards. The NASCAR Cup Series will be racing at the Chicagoland Speedway Sunday for the Eero 400. It's their first trip back to the 1.5-mile oval. They last raced there in 2019, replaced by a street circuit race through Chicago. This is the second round of their in-season challenge. 16 drivers remaining in their bracket-style tournament. On Sunday, they will go 267 laps. Any size fountain drink for 99 cents with any purchase using Quick Stop Rewards. 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
10: 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Today's quote was submitted by Jerry. Abraham Lincoln said, "A house divided against itself cannot stand." This was true in the 1850s, and it is true today. Abraham Lincoln was the president of the United States during the Civil War. It would have been a difficult time to be in charge. The nation was divided. Many families and groups of friends were divided. Some homes were even divided within. And it was in the years leading up to this that Abraham Lincoln said these words. It was 1858. The nation was already drifting apart. But a few years later, Americans were up in arms against one another. Now, I hope this never happens again. Even though Hollywood has made more than one movie about it recently, this would be one of the most horrible things to happen. We may not agree on everything all the time, but I would think we can all agree that this type of thing can never happen again. The motivation is... This has been the Motivation Minute. I'm John Small. Thanks for listening. Your favorite motivational quotes can be submitted for upcoming programs at motivationminute.org.
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0: 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We hammer high prices.
2: Well, we're headed towards the holiday weekend and the 4th of July with a Friday that might be a little bit wet this afternoon. Sunny and hot for the better part of the day with a high of 96 degrees. The heat index will make it feel like it's triple digits. There is a 40 to 50% chance of showers and a possible thunderstorm in the middle of the afternoon. That carries over into our Friday night as well with a low of 70 degrees. 4th of July, Independence Day Saturday, we do see sunny and hot once again, 94 degrees, but also a 20 to 30% chance of rain. And we'll finish up the weekend on Sunday with a 50-50 chance of a thunderstorm. I'm forecast Chuck Brady in the Live Wire Weather Center. Count on it.
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16: I'm Larry Magid with the Connect Faithfully Report. Artificial intelligence chatbots are becoming part of everyday life for many teens. They can help with homework, spark creativity, answer questions, and even provide a sense of companionship. But there are growing concerns about chatbots that encourage emotional dependence or respond inappropriately to vulnerable users. That's why lawmakers in several states are considering regulations that would require chatbots to identify themselves as AI, provide safeguards around self-harm and other risky topics, and offer additional protections for minors. I'm all in favor of sensible regulation that helps protect young people from the misuses of AI, but I don't agree with those proposals that want to ban it. Banning is rarely effective, young people will find a way around it, and it often doesn't protect them from the actual dangers. With the Connect Safely Report, I'm Larry Magid.
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3: In 1959, a Swedish engineer named Sten Gustaf Thulin invented the thin plastic shopping bag for a deeply noble cause. 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Thulin engineered a lightweight, virtually indestructible alternative designed to be easily folded up and reused for years. 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
3: It is a fascinating piece of historical irony that his forest-saving solution accidentally laid the groundwork for a completely different ecological dilemma. 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
2: Now, you know, the issues with plastic are why so many of us are using the reusable tote bags when we shop.
3: We have started to switch again. I agree
2: with
3: that.
2: Yes, we have.
3: And I like that, actually.
2: I do, too.
3: Yeah.
2: The reusable tote bags are wonderful.
3: They're great.
2: We're also celebrating National Compliment Your Mirror Day and National Chocolate Wafer Day. I'm Alice Anderson.
3: And I'm Marlo Anderson with National Day Calendar, reminding you to celebrate every day.
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8: A struggling man named Charlie needed a job. He noticed how protective others were of their cash and figured they might pay him to keep their money safe. So, Charlie and a partner built some steel strong boxes with hardened locks, and he began selling them to rich people. When one of Charlie's safes withstood a major fire with no damage to the cash inside, word got around. Business really took off, and the bankers became his biggest customers. Today, the business Charlie started is still a safe bet. It now makes bank vaults, ATMs, and much more. Next time you use a cash machine, look for Charlie's last name on the front of it. What is his last name? Diebold. Thanks to its founder, Diebold locked up a fortune. With the Success Journal, I'm Chris Whitting.
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4: 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It stood among the most attractive buildings in any of the state. 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Starting around 1855, trains became popular for passengers in addition to transport of goods. 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It is the perfect place to learn more about railroad history, and it's free. 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
5: A sweltering heat dome is smothering the eastern part of the United States through the July 4th holiday weekend. Temperatures are expected to intensify across the Northeast today, with major cities like New York, Philadelphia, Washington, D.C. all seeing heat levels above average. U.S.-Iran peace talks are being paused for the funeral of Iran's former supreme leader, killed in U.S.-Israeli strikes during the opening of the war. Millions are expected to turn out for Ali Khamenei's funeral event, which begin on Saturday in Tehran. Iran's chief negotiator called on all Iranians to avenge Khomeini's killing by coming out for his funeral events. An Iranian military commander warned the United States and Israel about any attacks against Iran during this period. Dust from the Sahara Desert is blowing into parts of the U.S. The phenomenon is not abnormal and typically happens each year when easterly winds carry air and dust from the Sahara over the Atlantic and into the region. That means the dust travels more than 6,000 miles through strong upper-level winds. I'm Rob Martier.
8: With a LiveWire community focus, I'm Daryl Moody. The third annual First Responder Rib Fest is September 5th in Mountain City.
9: This is a chance for the community to come out, spend the day with all the first responders, eat amazing barbecue, listen to great music, shop over 200 vendors. 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Everything's family friendly. We've got a 5K that morning. It kicks off festivities. We've got a beauty pageant in the afternoon. We've got a muscle and antique car show. We've got a mechanical bull, Jalen Bailey. It goes on and on.
8: Darren Clark is with the Elk Mills Pogie Volunteer Fire Department.
9: We could definitely use more competitors, more teams. It's open to anybody that has first responder background, police, fire, EMS, dispatch, 911, whatever. There's no fee to compete. They just have to turn in 2 racks of ribs for the judging. Other than that, they're welcome to cook and sell whatever they want to the public. Anything they make off food sales is theirs to keep.
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1: 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It's Mike Austin with today's Radio Dad Minute. Happy birthday, America. 250 years strong. You know, we were thinking about America's founding fathers. It's easy for us to think about their larger-than-life heroism. But the truth is, a lot of these guys faced family struggles that would sound familiar to you and I today. Strained relationships with their kids, even extramarital affairs. Families were often divided by politics. Sound familiar? Ben Franklin's own son, his only son, stayed loyal to the crown. So what I want to say today is celebrate America and celebrate your family, however imperfect it is. Dad, it's just up to us to do the best we can to heal those wounds. Strong families aren't perfect families, but they are families that keep moving forward. I'm Mike Austin, the Radio Dad.
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13: This is Momentum Moments. I'm Brandon Richards. A lot of people carry guilt for years. They feel bad about the same thing over and over. And they've said sorry so many times it doesn't mean anything anymore. But feeling bad isn't the same as changing. Guilt just circles things. It rehearses the same story. It doesn't move you anywhere. But real change has a direction. You stop facing one way and start facing another. What you've done is real, but it was never meant to keep you stuck there. It was meant to turn you. And there's a difference between being sorry and being done. One is a feeling. The other is a decision. So today, don't just feel bad about it. Turn. Take one step the other way, even if it's a small one. That's where it starts. I'm Brandon Richards. 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
15: Concussions are a not-so-silent epidemic among school-age athletes, and parents should be concerned. According to Dr. Robert Cantu, chief of neurosurgery at Emerson Hospital in Concord, Massachusetts, and a senior consultant to the National Football League.
16: People can have lives altered by repetitive concussions, even single concussions if they're serious enough. 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
21: Well, we're headed towards the holiday weekend and the 4th of July with a Friday that might be a little bit wet this afternoon. Sunny and hot for the better part of a day with a high of 96 degrees. The heat index will make it feel like it's triple digits. There is a 40 to 50% chance of showers and a possible thunderstorm in the middle of the afternoon. That carries over into our Friday night as well with a low of 70 degrees. 4th of July, Independence Day Saturday, we do see sunny and hot once again, 94 degrees, but also a 20 to 30% chance of rain. And we'll finish up the weekend on Sunday with a 50-50 chance of a thunderstorm. I'm forecaster Chuck Brady in the Live Wire Weather Center. Count on it.
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29: 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UCLA researchers gave lab rats fructose in their drinking water while training them to navigate a maze. 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Then eat plenty of foods rich in omega-3 fatty acids. Rats who ate omega-3s zipped through that maze much faster than those that didn't. I'm Dr. Katherine Albrecht for StartMail.com, encouraging you to protect your email.
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0: The NASCAR Cup Series will be back in action Sunday, racing at the Chicagoland Speedway. This is a return to the 1.5-mile oval. NASCAR last raced there in 2019. That race won by Alex Bowman, and then switched out that race for a street circuit race through the Windy City. It's the second round of the in-season challenge. 16 drivers remaining in their bracket-style tournament, with a champion being crowned in Indianapolis. They will go 267 laps. World Cup, the United States beating Bosnia Wednesday night 2-0 in the round of 32. Now they'll head to the round of 16. Monday night in Seattle, they'll take on Belgium. They will do so without leading goal scorer Florian Balogun. He scored in Wednesday's win against Bosnia, but then was issued a red card in the second half and has been suspended for Monday's match. It is the first knockout round win for the United States since 2002. Tennessee Athletics switching to Adidas. It begins a 10-year run with the company after leaving Nike, and is the biggest branding shift for Tennessee Athletics in over a decade. It went live on Wednesday. Full athletic-wide rollout, including football, basketball, and the Olympic sports. Merchandise and uniforms will be rolling out July 6th. Red Bull gives you wings. 3 12-ounce cans for just $8. Quick stop. Run in when you run out. 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
1: 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I'm not Dr. Mike. I'm just a dad like you. 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
2: 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Outside on vinyl or aluminum siding, be sure to choose bleach formulated for outdoor use. But for porous surfaces, bleach isn't as effective. 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I'm Danny Lipford with tips for today's homeowner.
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5: The race of the rebel. Wilderness run, the race for a nation just begun. Thus wrote John Trotwood Moore about Jimmy Blair. At the age of 17, Jimmy felt the call to join in the Patriot fight against the British, serving under 16 different commanders by war's end. When he was 19 years old, he joined Colonel McDowell's regiment and became an express rider. In early October 1780, word reached Fort Defiance that Ferguson and his troops were positioning themselves on King's Mountain, preparing to take on the much smaller unit of Patriots. Colonel McDowell called upon James to make a dangerous ride of over 24 hours to warn the colonists. The gathering of Patriot troops at King's Mountain was made possible by the daring and bravery of Jimmy Blair, who risked his life to sound the alarm. Happy 250, America.
6: Inflation may remain elevated in the coming months, but Americans are unlikely to face a prolonged resurgence in price pressures, according to Moody's Analytics chief economist Mark Zandi. In an interview with ABC News, Zandi said recent inflation concerns have been fueled largely by higher energy prices and geopolitical uncertainty. Americans are consuming significantly more food than they did a half century ago, a trend that researchers say continues to fuel concerns about obesity and chronic disease. According to a recent review of nutrition data, the average American now consumes roughly 23% more calories than in the 1970s. Clover Hill Dairy has expanded a recall to include all of its cheese products because of possible contamination with listeria. 9 people have gotten sick, 1 person has died. Federal regulators are conducting an investigation. I'm Mark Huffman. Learn more at consumeraffairs.com.
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8: Well, we're headed towards the holiday weekend and the 4th of July with a Friday that might be a little bit wet this afternoon. Sunny and hot for the better part of the day with a high of 96 degrees. The heat index will make it feel like it's triple digits. There is a 40-50% chance of showers and a possible thunderstorm in the middle of the afternoon. That carries over into our Friday night as well with a low of 70 degrees. 4th of July, Independence Day Saturday, we do see sunny and hot once again, 94 degrees, but also a 20-30% chance of rain. And we'll finish up the weekend on Sunday with a 50-50 chance of a thunderstorm. I'm forecast Chuck Brady in the Live Wire Weather Center. Count on it.
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13: New YouTuber-created low-budget horror films like Backrooms are finding their place and having scary box office success, bringing in way more in ticket sales than they cost to make.
15: They are really bringing their huge audience base, shepherding them from the small screen to the big screen in movie theaters with movies like Obsession, Backrooms, earlier this year, Iron Lung.
13: Paul DeGarabedian, head of marketplace trends at Rentrak.
15: Profit margins are huge, interest is high, moviegoers are happy, and studios as well, but most importantly, movie theaters are really benefiting.
13: Decades after the low-budget movie Blair Witch Project failed to kick off a flood of amateur Hollywood hits, the YouTuber-generated films are finally making it happen.
15: If they're putting butts in the seats, the industry is going to want to see more of that.
13: Denise Pellegrini, Bloomberg Radio.
16: 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Here's Chris Whitting.
17: Frank and his wife, Georgia, were hungry, so they stopped for a snack. The wife ordered her favorite treat, a cup of frozen yogurt. When she got her desserts, it was so good, she insisted Frank try some too, though he hated yogurt. But after one taste, Frank said with delight, "This can't be yogurt." The couple quickly found the supplier of the frozen product, then decided to open a small store dishing up the stuff. After just a year, they had 6 stores and things kept growing. Today, it's a chain of thousands. Frank Hickenbotham's words, "This can't be yogurt," gave the store its famous name, TCBY. His wife, Georgia, says it also stands for the country's best yogurt. Either way, it's worth a fortune. With the Success Journal, I'm Chris Whitting.
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12: From the entertainment desk, I'm Lisa Rotman. The city of Bristol, Virginia said its Salute America 250, a symphony spectacular event, has been canceled. The city said due to the extreme heat, Friday's performance at Cumberland Square Park will not go on. Symphony of the Mountains says it's disappointed, but hopes to see the community at a future performance. Check their schedule for an upcoming show, symphonyofthemountains.org. Following a full season of being closed and over $1.5 million in upgrades to the century-old facility, the Franklin Pool in Elizabethton is open. New heaters are in place and they should keep the water between 78 and 82. Franklin Pool is open Monday through Friday from 11 to 5:30, Saturday 10 to 5:30, Sunday 1 to 5:30. It is a great place to cool off. I'm Lisa Rotman.
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24: At the age of 10, this TV public service announcement introduced me to the Drifters on Broadway, with the song eerily echoing through what appeared to be empty streets of a Hungarian village. The DJ you heard, Peter Zabois, went from being a weekend Radio Free Europe DJ to becoming a highly successful entrepreneur and business teacher. On this day in 2015, Zabois died in Budapest, age 71. 1969, Brian Jones, founder and lead guitarist of the Rolling Stones, is found dead in a swimming pool at his Hartfield, England home. Abetted by drug and alcohol abuse, the coroner ruled his passing was, quote, death by misadventure, end quote. 2 years later to the day, 1971, Jim Morrison, who left the Doors at the end of 1970, is found dead in a bathtub of his Paris apartment. And although an autopsy was never performed, the official cause of death was heart failure. Both performers became members of
29: the 27 Club.
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32: The 4th of July travel weekend is underway. More than 72 million Americans are expected to travel during the Independence Day holiday period this year. AAA says that would be a new record for the holiday, but it's only a 0.5% increase from last year as rising inflationary pressures are taking a toll. AAA says that more than 61 million Americans will drive to the destinations, with many expected to travel at least 50 miles from home. Air travel remains steady, while cruising and other modes of transportation are also popular. The latest round of talks between the U.S. and Iran has ended with no major developments, but Mitch McCann reports that officials in Qatar claim there was positive progress in the talks that wrapped up Wednesday in Doha.
33: It seems the key points of discussion are around the Strait of Hormuz and Iran's desire to enforce tolling, as well as financial arrangements, for example, the rollback of sanctions and money that's been withheld from the Iranian government, and also the ceasefire in Lebanon is another key point of discussion.
32: President Trump told reporters that the denuclearization of Iran is moving along well. The next meeting between the U.S. and Iran will take place after the funeral for Iran's late supreme leader, Ayatollah Khamenei, who's due to be buried next week. A sweltering heat dome continues to smother the eastern part of the U.S. and will last through the July 4th weekend. Temperatures are expected to intensify in the northeast, with major cities like New York City, Philadelphia, and Washington all seeing heat levels well above average. New England could also see temperatures near triple digits as far north as Maine. This comes amid one of the busiest times of the year for travel and outdoor activity. Taylor Swift and Travis Kelce's reported rehearsal dinner is thought to be underway at New York's Madison Square Garden tonight. There are barricades in place and street closures surround the area. Reports say arriving guests, including Selena Gomez and Bradley Cooper, arrived in a line of SUVs that were driven into a tent where a curtain was drawn. Friday marks the official wedding date, with a slated 1,000 guests expected to attend the event in the evening. I'm Tammy Trujillo.
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3: The government's latest job report shows a slowdown in hiring, but there are some encouraging signs as well. Daria Albinger has details.
4: The Labor Department says employers added just 57,000 jobs in June. That's far fewer than the 115,000 economists were predicting, and even further shy of the 172,000 that were added in May. But there are also signs that if you have a job, you're more likely to keep it than you might have been a few months ago. Unemployment fell to 4.2% nationally.
3: Biohazard issues are growing in the aftermath of the Boyle Heights warehouse fire in Los Angeles. The rotting food, including meat, beef, pig feed, and crab meat, is decomposing more each day, contributing to a strong odor. The warehouse stored 85 million pounds of food, with an estimated more than 40 million pounds of spoiled food remaining. Many people who live and work nearby say the smell has become unbearable and is making them sick. The Los Angeles County Department of Public Health warns the remaining material must be properly contained. The rotting food has already attracted rats and birds to the property. An Arizona inmate is safe after getting stuck in a hospital wall during a failed escape attempt. Monica Nelson has more.
5: The Maricopa County Sheriff's Office says the female inmate was at a Phoenix Medical Center Wednesday when she asked to use the bathroom. Deputies say that's when she tried to climb up into the ceiling to escape, but ended up getting stuck between two walls. She was later rescued and then checked out for injuries. It's unclear how far she made it before getting stuck.
3: California now has an official Bruce Lee Day. The bill designating May 17th as Bruce Lee Day in the Golden State was signed into law on Tuesday by Governor Gavin Newsom. It was introduced by Assemblymember Matt Haney of San Francisco, where Lee was born. The tribute is meant to honor the icon's impact on film, culture, and Chinese-American history. May 17th was chosen as the date because it was on that day that Lee returned to San Francisco at the age of 18 after spending his childhood in Hong Kong. I'm Rob Martier.
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9: 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And Ann Munoz Furlong from the Food Allergy and Anaphylaxis Network says their options are limited.
10: Right now, the only thing that someone with a food allergy can do is avoid that food. If they make a mistake, and studies show that they will make mistakes, they have to be ready to get to an emergency room if they have had severe reactions in the past. If they have epinephrine, an EpiPen or a Twinject, they need to carry that with them, use that medication, and get to the hospital as quickly as possible.
9: That's important because epinephrine's effect will only last for 15 to 20 minutes. And in a recent study, up to 19% of users needed a second dose. With Checkup on Health, I'm Chris Whitting.
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18: Well, we're headed towards the holiday weekend and the 4th of July with a Friday that might be a little bit wet this afternoon. Sunny and hot for the better part of the day with a high of 96 degrees. The heat index will make it feel like it's triple digits. There is a 40 to 50% chance of showers and a possible thunderstorm in the middle of the afternoon. That carries over into our Friday night as well with a low of 70 degrees. 4th of July, Independence Day Saturday, we do see sunny and hot once again, 94 degrees, but also a 20 to 30% chance of rain. And we'll finish up the weekend on Sunday with a 50-50 chance of a thunderstorm. I'm forecaster Chuck Brady in the Live Wire Weather Center. 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
26: 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I'm Daryl Moody reporting.
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4: 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World Cup, the United States heading to the round of 16. They beat Bosnia Wednesday night 2-0. They'll face Belgium on Monday at Lumen Field in Seattle. Their first knockout round win since 2002. However, a twist for the United States. Leading goal scorer Florian Balogun, who scored Wednesday night, was issued a red card and will be suspended for Monday's match. NBA Summer League play beginning this weekend. They have events in California and Utah before the league-wide event in Las Vegas next week. Five former Tennessee Volunteers expected to be participating, including first-round draft pick Nate Amendt. He'll be playing for the Milwaukee Bucks. Jacoby Gillespie will play for the San Antonio Spurs. Felix Opakra will go for the Washington Wizards. The NASCAR Cup Series will be racing at the Chicagoland Speedway Sunday for the Eero 400. It's their first trip back to the 1.5-mile oval. They last raced there in 2019, replaced by a street circuit race through Chicago. This is the second round of their in-season challenge. 16 drivers remaining in their bracket-style tournament. On Sunday, they will go 267 laps. Any size fountain drink for 99 cents with any purchase using Quick Stop Rewards. 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
14: Well, we're headed towards the holiday weekend and the 4th of July with a Friday that might be a little bit wet this afternoon. Sunny and hot for the better part of the day with a high of 96 degrees. The heat index will make it feel like it's triple digits. There is a 40-50% chance of showers and a possible thunderstorm in the middle of the afternoon. That carries over into our Friday night as well with a low of 70 degrees. 4th of July, Independence Day Saturday, we do see sunny and hot once again, 94 degrees, but also a 20-30% chance of rain. And we'll finish up the weekend on Sunday with a 50-50 chance of a thunderstorm. I'm forecast Chuck Brady in the Live Wire Weather Center. Count on it.
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0: your life. Once the news is out, parties and lots of decision-making will follow. 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If your parents aren't acquainted with your fiancé, make arrangements to introduce them before springing the news. If your fiancé's schedule doesn't permit a visit to your parents, or you're not sure how they'll react to your decision, then you may want to tell them yourself, by yourself. 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
6: Popularity has exploded.
5: Joseph Denon, president of the Match Group, which makes branded matchbooks mostly for restaurants, bars, and others in the hospitality industry, says sales of fancy matchbooks have jumped 75% over the last 3 years as restaurants order them and customers and then collectors snatch them up.
6: They're little works of art. People collect it. People like to show it off.
5: Denon says matchbooks with decorated match stems inside are among the most popular as Gen Z gravitates to collecting things they can touch and social media fans the flames.
6: There are people who are actually match collectors who start out showcasing their collections, and then, you know, other people want to know, listen, I live in Los Angeles, how do I get these matches, or from New York, and they start trading among themselves and becomes like a whole little community among communities.
5: Vintage matchbooks are currently selling for thousands of dollars on eBay and other resale sites. Denise Pellegrini, Bloomberg Radio.
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2: Born in Bulls Gap in 1914, Archie Campbell was an award-winning comedian, writer, and recording artist. 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He then moved on to the Grand Ole Opry and a recording career. Archie was a charter member of the cast of Hee Haw on CBS-TV from its beginning in 1969, where he also served as head writer. From the show's inception, Archie was the comedic foundation of some of its most popular skits and characters.
3: 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So they got married and lived heavily after him.
2: Today you can travel down 11W through Bulls Gap, which was renamed Archie Campbell Highway in his memory. His childhood home on Main Street in Bulls Gap has been preserved, and you can see that as you explore what remains of the old downtown. 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
1: Hey, it's Sophia. 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I'm at Dollywood's Smoky Mountain Summer Celebration presented by Food City with my whole family. 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
3: A sweltering heat dome is smothering the eastern part of the U.S. through the July 4th holiday weekend. Temperatures are expected to intensify across the Northeast, with major cities like New York City, Philadelphia, and Washington all seeing heat levels way above average. New England could also see temperatures near the triple digits as far north as Maine. The job market looks to be cooling off after a hot streak. The latest report from the Labor Department released Thursday shows the U.S. economy added just 57,000 jobs in June. That came in well below the 115,000 analysts had expected. So far this year, a total of 552,000 jobs have been added in the U.S. Minions and Monsters is off to a bananas start at the box office. The seventh installment in the Despicable Me franchise made over $14 million on its opening day Wednesday. It's expected to make between $80 and $90 million over the extended holiday weekend. Also new this weekend is Young Washington, expected to bring in up to $20 million in its debut. I'm Tammy Trujillo.
4: With a LiveWire Community Focus, I'm Daryl Moody. The Jeremiah School in Johnson City serves students with autism.
5: It's a very holistic program. It is about getting students prepared for life. So it's based on Jeremiah 29:11 that talks about hope and a future. So everything we do is really about getting them ready to be adults, because the world's a pretty tough place when you're autistic. And they really need all the help they can get.
4: Executive Director Joe Cullen.
5: We do life skills. You know, we teach them cooking and how to manage the home. We do a lot of volunteer trips, so they learn to have a service heart, but also learn by going into the workplace how to have

0: 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So it's really about developing, as I said, the whole student.
1: 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I'm Daryl Moody reporting.
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5: In Dad's footsteps? But blazing your own trail. Hi, Mike Austin here with today's Radio Dad Minute. Gary Sinise, Academy Award-nominated actor, multiple award-winning actor, CSI New York, of course, Lieutenant Dan in Forrest Gump. Well, I had the opportunity to chat with Gary about his acting career, and he told me about his dad and growing up in Chicago.
6: My dad was a film editor. He started actually in the Navy. He was a photo mate during the Korean War, and he learned about film. And when he moved back to Chicago after his service was done in 1955, he eventually went into the film business in Chicago and became one of the first independent film editors to start his own business there. And, I remember as a kid kind of going to his office and seeing him work on film and whatnot. That's about as close to, acting in my family as anything.
5: So think about that, Dad. Maybe your kids are watching you and learning, and then they'll blaze their own trail. You got to let them do it. I'm Mike Austin, the Radio Dad.
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1: Mitch Anthony here with today's Daily Dose. Film and television star Leah Thompson has good advice on making the best of who we are. A lot of people think they have to be something more than they are. Taller, thinner, smarter, says Thompson. If she ever feels this way, she tells herself, I'm enough. Thompson's mother was diligent about boosting her kids' self-sufficiency and self-esteem. She didn't allow a TV in the house until she's 13. This was to help her children develop ways to appreciate themselves. She would say, you have to learn to be with yourself before you can be with anybody else. Thompson also remembers a great lesson on self-sufficiency. I told my mother I wanted a coloring book. She said, make your own, and then stapled pages together and had me draw pictures and color them in. In her teens, Thompson was a rising ballet dancer. Mikhail Baryshnikov told her she was too stocky to succeed. While many would be crushed by such a comment, Thompson said, it was the best thing that ever happened to me. I've learned when something seems to be the worst thing, it may be the best thing that happens to you. This is Mitch Anthony reminding you once again that life is whatever you make it. Mitch Anthony here to tell you about the R Extra Mile, a charity that uses your extra airline miles to help cancer patients get where they need to go. 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
3: Well, we're headed towards the holiday weekend and the 4th of July with a Friday that might be a little bit wet this afternoon. Sunny and hot for the better part of the day with a high of 96 degrees. The heat index will make it feel like it's triple digits. There is a 40-50% chance of showers and a possible thunderstorm in the middle of the afternoon. That carries over into our Friday night as well with a low of 70 degrees. 4th of July, Independence Day Saturday, we do see sunny and hot once again, 94 degrees, but also a 20-30% chance of rain. And we'll finish up the weekend on Sunday with a 50-50 chance of a thunderstorm. I'm forecaster Chuck Brady in the Live Wire Weather Center. Count on it.
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7: 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Now on with the show. This is the Daily Note from jamesabrown.net. Life expectancy in America just hit an all-time high. 79 years. And I find myself asking a question that never quite gets answered. What are we doing with all that extra time?
8: We've beaten back heart disease, cancer, even drug overdoses. The numbers are moving in the right direction. But longevity isn't the same thing as a life well lived. I've seen it myself with my own family. You can add years without adding meaning. You can extend the clock without filling the hours with something substantial. That's what I worry about. We're living longer, but I'm not sure we're living better. What do you expect to do with that extra time, assuming you have it? Leave a comment on jamesabrown.net. On that note, I'm James A. Brown, and as always, be well.
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12: Get ready to write down a phone number, but first, this is The Making of America. I'm Michael Emerson.
13: Considered one of the seven wonders of the modern world, the 51-mile-long Panama Canal connects the Atlantic and Pacific Oceans. France's original attempt in 1881 ended in bankruptcy and the death of 22,000 workers from malaria. In 1904, President Theodore Roosevelt, recognizing the canal's potential, committed the United States to succeeding where others had failed. 10 years later, the canal was opened and the care for the prevention and treatment of malaria perfected. The completion of the Panama Canal reduced travel time between the Atlantic and Pacific Oceans from 5 months to less than 12 hours. 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
14: From the Quick Stop Market Sports Desk. The NASCAR Cup Series will be back in action Sunday, racing at the Chicagoland Speedway. This is a return to the 1.5-mile oval. NASCAR last raced there in 2019. That race won by Alex Bowman, and then switched out that race for a street circuit race through the Windy City. It's the second round of the in-season challenge. 16 drivers remaining in their bracket-style tournament, with a champion being crowned in Indianapolis. They will go 267 laps. World Cup, the United States beating Bosnia Wednesday night 2-0 in the round of 32. Now they'll head to the round of 16. Monday night in Seattle, they'll take on Belgium. They will do so without leading goal scorer Florian Balogun. He scored in Wednesday's win against Bosnia, but then was issued a red card in the second half and has been suspended for Monday's match. It is the first knockout round win for the United States since 2002. Tennessee Athletics switching to Adidas. It begins a 10-year run with the company after leaving Nike and is the biggest branding shift for Tennessee Athletics in over a decade. It went live on Wednesday, full athletic-wide rollout, including football, basketball, and the Olympic sports. Merchandise and uniforms will be rolling out July 6th. Red Bull gives you wings. 3 12-ounce cans for just $8. Quick stop. 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
16: Being able to visualize can help you perform. I taught young men to hit baseballs by changing their mindset. Instead of swatting the ball, I told them to imagine the bat as a samurai sword, the ball as an apple, and their job was to feel the blade slicing through it. Well, see yourself being able. Imagine your abilities in a positive light. Visualize to materialize, says Speaker Dennis Whately. If you dream about being capable of not being able to fail, your mind will find ways to make it happen. Your brain builds neural connections that lead you toward what you want. If you have thoughts of failure, well, that will happen. But the opposite is also true. Now, there are no guarantees that positive dreams can completely change things, but you'll have a much better chance as your mind works toward the goals that you have.
20: Appalachian History 101.
21: It at least sets a dangerous example to the people of America of forming governments distinct from and dependent of His Majesty's authority. Lord Dunsmore. The Watauga Association was a semi-autonomous government created in 1772 by frontier settlers living along the Watauga River in what is now Elizabethton, when settlers signed a 10-year lease directly with the Cherokee, and being outside the claims of any colony, established the Watauga Association to provide basic government functions. Theodore Roosevelt later wrote that the settlers were the first men of American birth to establish a free and independent community on the continent. With the outbreak of the American Revolutionary War, the settlers organized themselves into the Washington District, loyal to the United Colonies, marking the end of the Watauga Association. Happy 250, America.
22: The Senate has approved the bipartisan 21st Century Road to Housing Act by an overwhelming 85-5 vote. The legislation aims to increase housing supply, reduce regulatory barriers, and curb large institutional investor purchases of single-family homes. Motorists continued to see lower gasoline prices over the last week, extending a summer trend that has brought relief to motorists across much of the country. However, a renewed threat from Iran to interfere with traffic through the Strait of Hormuz is creating uncertainty about how long those lower prices at the pump will last. Consumers searching for cottage cheese at the supermarket may have noticed the growing problem in the dairy aisle. Empty shelves and frequent out-of-stock signs. There's a growing shortage, not because of supply chains, but due to rising demand driven mostly by social media. I'm Mark Huffman. Learn more at consumeraffairs.com.
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3: Well, we're headed towards the holiday weekend and the 4th of July with a Friday that might be a little bit wet this afternoon. Sunny and hot for the better part of the day with a high of 96 degrees. The heat index will make it feel like it's triple digits. There is a 40-50% chance of showers and a possible thunderstorm in the middle of the afternoon. That carries over into our Friday night as well with a low of 70 degrees. 4th of July, Independence Day Saturday, we do see sunny and hot once again, 94 degrees, but also a 20-30% chance of rain. And we'll finish up the weekend on Sunday with a 50-50 chance of a thunderstorm. I'm forecaster Chuck Brady in the Live Wire Weather Center. 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
27: This is a Bloomberg Money Minute. Money can buy you love. It turns out if you ask Gen Z, money can buy you love, but they can't afford it.
28: A recent Bank of America survey found that Americans aged 18 to 29 are spending $0 on dates a month.
27: Paulina Ciccarro, reporter for Bloomberg News.
28: Nearly a quarter said they're delaying moving relationships forward because of their financial situation.
27: Only 11%, meantime, say they are actively dating.
28: When we think of inflation, we think of people, you know, maybe pulling back on spending and other aspects of their life, but inflation is also changing the way that these young people live. And part of that is pulling back on dating and looking for love.
27: And this date debate even extends to almost a third of those making more than $100,000 a year. A separate survey from BMO says the average all-in cost for a couple's night out, including personal grooming and gas, has skyrocketed to an unromantic $189 a date. Denise Pellegrini, Bloomberg Radio.
0: A better life with Dr. Sanjay Gupta.
1: Few people now have asked me about a TikTok trend that they've come across. It's called 75 Hard. The challenge was created by entrepreneur and author Andy Frisella, who calls it a, quote, transformative mental toughness program and an Ironman for your brain. So here's what it entails. Eat a structured diet with no alcohol, drink a gallon of water, read 10 pages of nonfiction, take a progress photo, and complete 2 45-minute workouts, one of them outdoors, every day for 75 days. Quite a challenge. We asked CNN fitness contributor Dana Santis about this, who reminded us that sustainable fitness isn't about punishment or proving discipline through extremes. It's about building habits that integrate into your lifestyle in a way that feels supportive and repeatable. If you ask me, that's going to be the key to long-term success. I'm Dr. Sanjay Gupta, helping you live a better life.
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4: 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The city of Bristol, Virginia said its Salute America 250, a symphony spectacular event, has been canceled. The city said due to the extreme heat, Friday's performance at Cumberland Square Park will not go on. Symphony of the Mountains says it's disappointed, but hopes to see the community at a future performance. 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Following a full season of being closed and over $1.5 million in upgrades to the century-old facility, the Franklin Pool in Elizabethton is open. New heaters are in place and they should keep the water between 78 and 82. Franklin Pool is open Monday through Friday from 11 to 5:30, Saturday 10 to 5:30, Sunday 1 to 5:30. It is a great place to cool off. I'm Lisa Rotman.
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9: The Wall Street Journal reports that international shipping giant DHL plans to move freight on new wind-powered cargo ships with towering rigid sails that harness ocean winds. These vessels are five times smaller than a typical container ship and can cut fuel consumption by more than half on some routes. DHL says the service will begin on Asia to Europe lanes and could help companies meet climate goals without waiting for cleaner fuels. The experiment shows that old ideas, paired with modern logistics, may reshape how goods travel across busy international trade corridors in the years ahead. I'm Ken Chester.
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4: It's 2 o'clock.
5: A sweltering heat dome is smothering the eastern part of the U.S. and will continue through the July 4th holiday weekend. Temperatures are expected to intensify across the Northeast, with major cities like New York City, Philadelphia, and Washington all seeing heat levels well above average. New England could also see temperatures near the triple digits as far north as Maine. The government's latest job report shows a slowdown in hiring, but there are some encouraging signs as well. Daria Albinger has details.
6: The Labor Department says employers added just 57,000 jobs in June. That's far fewer than the 115,000 economists were predicting, and even further shy of the 172,000 that were added in May. But there are also signs that if you have a job, you're more likely to keep it than you might have been a few months ago. Unemployment fell to 4.2% nationally. I'm Daria Albinger.
5: Minions and Monsters is off to a banana start at the box office. The seventh installment in the Despicable Me franchise made over $14 million on its opening day Wednesday. More from Scott Carr.
7: Okay, action!
8: The seventh installment in the Despicable Me franchise is projected to make $80 million over the five-day holiday period.
9: I know the scariest monsters. Don't be scared, though. They're such good guys. Just try not to look too delicious.
8: Also new this weekend is Young Washington, expected to bring in 15 to 20 million in its debut. Meanwhile, Toy Story 5 is expected to make between 35 and 45 million in its third weekend. I'm Scott Carr.
5: Charges have been announced against ex-U.S. Olympic canoeist David Hearn for allegedly vandalizing the Lincoln Memorial reflecting pool. U.S. Attorney for Washington, D.C., Jeanine Pirro, called the alleged vandalism anarchy.
10: This unchecked vandalism and civil disorder turns into criminal behavior.
5: Hearn's accused of damaging the newly renovated pool's liner on June 19th. Pirro says Hearn faces up to 10 years in prison if convicted. I'm Tammy Trujillo.
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5: President Trump is pushing for gas prices to go down faster. Chris Caraggio has details.
16: The president previously urged gas companies to drop their prices and warned that big problems lie ahead if there is any price gouging. However, he acknowledged in a new Truth Social post that oil costs are dropping, but highlighted that gas prices are not falling fast enough ahead of the 4th of July weekend. Trump also claimed the so-called Freedom Fuel Network is expected to help lower gas prices at 25 stations in the Philadelphia area. He says gas prices will return to record lows seen prior to the conflict with Iran. I'm Chris Caraggio.
5: The DEA plans to put a temporary ban on products containing certain synthetic versions of kratom. It's a tropical tree that's native to Southeast Asia. The agency looks to classify a psychoactive compound called 7-O, as well as three related substances as Schedule 1. This means they have no accepted medical use and a high potential for abuse, the same category as heroin and LSD. The DEA says 7-O presents severe risks to public health, including tolerance, dependence, and addiction. NBC is considering a bid for the English and Spanish language broadcasts of the 2030 FIFA World Cup. Matt Mattinson explains.
17: Sports Business Journal reports the Peacock Network is having internal discussions about locking up the full rights as its Telemundo network enjoys big ratings for its 2026 telecasts on over-the-air and streaming services. Fox holds the English language rights for this year's World Cup matches. I'm at Mattinson.
5: The NYPD is reportedly outlining details for Taylor Swift and Travis Kelce's wedding at Madison Square Garden. Sources say the NYPD memo, which the New York Times says is titled Taylor Swift's Wedding at Madison Square Garden, says as many as 1,000 people are set to attend the wedding on Friday, which is set to begin at 5:30 p.m. and wrap up about 2 a.m. Eastern. The NYPD is shutting down West 31st Street between 7th and 8th Avenues, with hundreds of police officers expected to be on patrol. I'm Tammy Trujillo.
3: The National Institutes of Health has launched a new genome database. It's called All of Us, and some health experts think it could change the direction of personalized medicine. So far, more than 747,000 people have contributed health records and data, which the NIH says makes All of Us the world's largest database of human genomes that's paired with clinical data. People from all ethnic backgrounds are being recruited, and that's providing scientists with information that could help them develop individual treatments for life-threatening diseases. The FDA will allow Zyn nicotine pouches to be marketed with a modified risk claim. Zyn pouches contain nicotine but not tobacco. The FDA is allowing the company to market Zyn's 10 flavors with a claim that using Zyn instead of cigarettes puts you at a lower risk of mouth cancer, heart disease, lung cancer, stroke, emphysema, and chronic bronchitis. Health Update, I'm Sarah Lee Kessler.
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20: 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Nowadays, that studio started behind a chicken coop is worth crowing about. Its name? 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With the Success Journal, I'm Chris Whitting.
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25: Hey, Bible readers, I'm Tara Lee Cobble, and I'm your host for The God Shot. You are a chosen race, a royal priesthood, a holy nation, a people for his own possession, that you may proclaim the excellencies of him who called you out of darkness and into his marvelous light. 1 Peter 2:9. Wow, what an incredible gift it is to be called any of those things. And what's even more astonishing is that Peter wrote these words to a church filled with believers who were mostly Gentiles, meaning they weren't Jews. For them to be called chosen, royal, priests, holy, part of God's nation, of people for his own possession, that is huge. And these things are true of you too, Christian. But Peter quickly brings us back around to the point. Because we've been given those titles, and because God has called us out of darkness and into his marvelous light, we should proclaim his excellence. Set your heart to do that today. He's where the joy is.
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1: Well, we're headed towards the holiday weekend and the 4th of July with a Friday that might be a little bit wet this afternoon. Sunny and hot for the better part of the day with a high of 96 degrees. The heat index will make it feel like it's triple digits. There is a 40-50% chance of showers and a possible thunderstorm in the middle of the afternoon. That carries over into our Friday night as well with a low of 70 degrees. 4th of July, Independence Day Saturday, we do see sunny and hot once again, 94 degrees, but also a 20-30% chance of rain. And we'll finish up the weekend on Sunday with a 50-50 chance of a thunderstorm. I'm forecast Chuck Brady in the Live Wire Weather Center. Count on it.
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27: 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The Salvation Army operates a homeless shelter in Johnson City.
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27: 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I'm Daryl Moody reporting.
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3: World Cup, the United States heading to the round of 16. They beat Bosnia Wednesday night 2-0. They'll face Belgium on Monday at Lumen Field in Seattle. Their first knockout round win since 2002. However, a twist for the United States. Leading goal scorer Florian Balogun, who scored Wednesday night, was issued a red card and will be suspended for Monday's match. NBA Summer League play beginning this weekend. They have events in California and Utah before the league-wide event in Las Vegas next week. Five former Tennessee Volunteers expected to be participating, including first-round draft pick Nate Amendt. He'll be playing for the Milwaukee Bucks. Jacoby Gillespie will play for the San Antonio Spurs. Felix Opakra will go for the Washington Wizards. The NASCAR Cup Series will be racing at the Chicagoland Speedway Sunday for the Eero 400. It's their first trip back to the 1.5-mile oval. They last raced there in 2019, replaced by a street circuit race through Chicago. This is the second round of their in-season challenge. 16 drivers remaining in their bracket-style tournament. On Sunday, they will go 267 laps. Any size fountain drink for 99 cents with any purchase using Quick Stop Rewards. 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
0: 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We hammer high prices.
1: Well, we're headed towards the holiday weekend and the 4th of July with a Friday that might be a little bit wet this afternoon. Sunny and hot for the better part of the day with a high of 96 degrees. The heat index will make it feel like it's triple digits. There is a 40-50% chance of showers and a possible thunderstorm in the middle of the afternoon. That carries over into our Friday night as well with a low of 70 degrees. 4th of July, Independence Day Saturday, we do see sunny and hot once again, 94 degrees, but also a 20-30% chance of rain. And we'll finish up the weekend on Sunday with a 50-50 chance of a thunderstorm. I'm forecaster Chuck Brady in the Livewire Weather Center. 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

0: fascinating piece of historical irony that his forest-saving solution accidentally laid the groundwork for a completely different ecological dilemma. As we mark International Plastic Bag Free Day, we look back at an inventor who meant well. 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
1: Now, you know, the issues with plastic are why so many of us are using the reusable tote bags when we shop.
0: We have started to switch again. I agree
1: with
0: that.
1: Yes, we have.
0: And I like that, actually.
1: I do, too. Yeah. The reusable tote bags are wonderful.
0: They're great.
1: We're also celebrating National Compliment Your Mirror Day and National Chocolate Wafer Day. I'm Alice Anderson.
0: And I'm Marlo Anderson with National Day Calendar, reminding you to celebrate every day.
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10: Yeah. Darling Jones applied for a Revolutionary War pension while living in Washington County, Tennessee, about 50 years after America gained its independence. He was born in North Carolina in 1764 and moved to what is now Upper East Tennessee and

0: As a teenager, Darlie enlisted in Captain Landon Carter's company, serving under Isaac Shelby to fight the British and their allies, and later participated in John Sevier's Cherokee campaigns. Although there is a tradition that Jones fired the shot that killed Major Ferguson at King's Mountain, he did not mention being present at the battle in his pension application. Darling and his wife Nancy lived in a cabin near the Clinchfield Railway and the Asbury Bridge, which was later moved to the Girl Scout camp on Oakland Avenue in Johnson City. His final resting place is a nearby forgotten cemetery off Clinchfield Street in Johnson City. 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
12: U.S.-Iran peace talks are being paused for the funeral of Iran's former supreme leader, killed in U.S.-Israeli strikes during the opening of the war. Millions are expected to turn out for Ali Khamenei's funeral events, which begin on Saturday in Tehran. An Iranian military commander is warning the U.S. and Israel about any attacks against Iran during this period. A sweltering heat dome is smothering the eastern part of the U.S. and will last at least through the July 4th holiday. Temperatures are expected to intensify across the Northeast, with major cities like New York City, Philadelphia, and Washington all seeing heat levels above average. New England could see temperatures near triple digits as far north as Maine. The 4th of July travel weekend is underway, with more than 72 million Americans on the move. AAA says most are expected to travel at least 50 miles from home, with more than 61 million opting to drive to their destinations. Air travel remains steady, while cruising and other modes of transportation are popular as well. I'm Tammy Trujillo.
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14: We deal with women that are dealing with domestic violence, women in recovery, and dealing with financial hardship. 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Really, because abuse is something that, and addiction all kind of seem to go hand in hand. 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
13: 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I'm Daryl Moody reporting.
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16: We have all been ingrained with the importance of having a consistent morning routine, but rarely do you hear about nighttime routines so that you set yourself up for a great night's sleep. 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
19: A toddler meltdown in the store. Right there in public. Hey, it's Mike Austin with today's Radio Dad Minute. You've experienced that, haven't you? You got the kids in the store. You're shopping. You're going through. You know, maybe you're by yourself with the kids. And Junior or Juniorette wants something. Generally candy or a toy. You say no, and they melt down. What do you do, Dad? Do you lose your cool? Well, that's exactly what you shouldn't do. I equate this with America's policy against terrorism. There is no negotiation. You do not cave. You do not buy whatever it is they want just to shut them up. Dr. Dean Backloff has dealt with this personally and professionally. He's got extensive experience working with kids and teens.
20: Number two, it's very important to get you and the kid out of there. One of the things that keeps it going is if there's an audience. So get the kid out, help them calm down, then we can talk about it.
19: I'm Mike Austin, the Radio Dad.
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22: The National Institutes of Health has launched a new genome database. It's called All of Us, and some health experts think it could change the direction of personalized medicine. So far, more than 747,000 people have contributed health records and data, which the NIH says makes All of Us the world's largest database of human genomes that's paired with clinical data. People from all ethnic backgrounds are being recruited, and that's providing scientists with information that could help them develop individual treatments for life-threatening diseases. The FDA will allow Zyn nicotine pouches to be marketed with a modified risk claim. Zyn pouches contain nicotine but not tobacco. The FDA is allowing the company to market Zyn's 10 flavors with a claim that using Zyn instead of cigarettes puts you at a lower risk of mouth cancer, heart disease, lung cancer, stroke, emphysema, and chronic bronchitis. Health Update, I'm Sarah Lee Kessler.
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0: We often read about celebrities headed to rehab, but there are many programs available for the average person who's battling substance abuse.
1: Everything from celebrity rehab to high-end 12-step-based programs to outpatient programs, which is really where most of treatment in the United States happens.
0: Ann Fletcher is a health and medical reporter whose investigation of 15 different treatment programs uncovered some serious problems.
1: Treatment tends to be one size fits all. 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Number two was that there's a big gap between what the science shows to be effective for addiction treatment and what actually goes on in these programs. And then the third thing is a lot of the things that we think should protect us when we go to addiction treatment don't protect us. I'm talking about credentialing and licensing in the field.
0: For Checkup on Health, I'm Chris Whitting.
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27: Well, we're headed towards the holiday weekend and the 4th of July with a Friday that might be a little bit wet this afternoon. Sunny and hot for the better part of the day with a high of 96 degrees. The heat index will make it feel like it's triple digits. There is a 40 to 50% chance of showers and a possible thunderstorm in the middle of the afternoon. That carries over into our Friday night as well with a low of 70 degrees. 4th of July, Independence Day Saturday, we do see sunny and hot once again, 94 degrees, but also a 20 to 30% chance of rain. And we'll finish up the weekend on Sunday with a 50-50 chance of a thunderstorm. I'm forecaster Chuck Brady in the LiveWire Weather Center. 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
39: 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"You look good for your age," or "You look great after losing all that weight," are indirect insults. Instead, just say, "You look terrific. 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Instead, say, "How are things going?" 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And those are today's tips for taming your tongue. I'm Dr. Catherine Albrecht for StartMail.com. 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
8: From the Quick Stop Market Sports Desk. The NASCAR Cup Series will be back in action Sunday, racing at the Chicagoland Speedway. This is a return to the 1.5-mile oval. NASCAR last raced there in 2019. That race won by Alex Bowman, and then switched out that race for a street circuit race through the Windy City. It's the second round of the in-season challenge. 16 drivers remaining in their bracket-style tournament, with a champion being crowned in Indianapolis. They will go 267 laps. World Cup, the United States beating Bosnia Wednesday night 2-0 in the round of 32. Now they'll head to the round of 16. Monday night in Seattle, they'll take on Belgium. They will do so without leading goal scorer Florian Balogun. He scored in Wednesday's win against Bosnia, but then was issued a red card in the second half and has been suspended for Monday's match. It is the first knockout round win for the United States since 2002. Tennessee Athletics switching to Adidas. It begins a 10-year run with the company after leaving Nike and is the biggest branding shift for Tennessee Athletics in over a decade. It went live on Wednesday, full athletic-wide rollout, including football, basketball, and the Olympic sports. Merchandise and uniforms will be rolling out July 6th. Red Bull gives you wings. 3 12-ounce cans for just $8. Quick stop. Run in when you run out. 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
9: 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I'm just a dad like you. 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
10: 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Be sure to install flashing behind the siding on the house wall and over the shed roof deck. This will keep the water out of the shed and out of the walls of the house. To ensure good access for large tools like mowers, consider using plywood to create barn-style doors for the shed and build shelves inside high enough for the large tools to roll under. 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
1: We remember generals, battles, and even local militiamen, but we usually overlook the child soldiers that stood for American liberty. Children 16 years old and as young as 9 had vital roles in our fight for independence. Underage boys frequently joined the Frontier Fife and Drum Corps using music to communicate commands on the battlefield, and some went on to fight. William Cross fought at Kings Mountain after starting his service at 14. Also at Kings Mountain was John Sevier's personal fifer, William Price, who was just 13, and his 15-year-old son, James. You can find out more at Sycamore Shoals State Historic Site and visit a memorial with over 200 names of child soldiers at Cook Family Park in Elizabethton. 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
2: Inflation may remain elevated in the coming months, but Americans are unlikely to face a prolonged resurgence in price pressures, according to Moody's Analytics chief economist Mark Zandi. In an interview with ABC News, Zandi said recent inflation concerns have been fueled largely by higher energy prices and geopolitical uncertainty. Americans are consuming significantly more food than they did a half century ago, a trend that researchers say continues to fuel concerns about obesity and chronic disease. According to a recent review of nutrition data, the average American now consumes roughly 23% more calories than in the 1970s. Clover Hill Dairy has expanded a recall to include all of its cheese products because of possible contamination with listeria. 9 people have gotten sick, 1 person has died. Federal regulators are conducting an investigation. I'm Mark Huffman. Learn more at consumeraffairs.com.
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27: Well, we're headed towards the holiday weekend and the 4th of July with a Friday that might be a little bit wet this afternoon. Sunny and hot for the better part of the day with a high of 96 degrees. The heat index will make it feel like it's triple digits. There is a 40 to 50% chance of showers and a possible thunderstorm in the middle of the afternoon. That carries over into our Friday night as well with a low of 70 degrees. 4th of July, Independence Day Saturday, we do see sunny and hot once again, 94 degrees, but also a 20 to 30% chance of rain. And we'll finish up the weekend on Sunday with a 50-50 chance of a thunderstorm. I'm forecast Chuck Brady in the Live Wire Weather Center. 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
16: They are really bringing their huge audience base, shepherding them from the small screen to the big screen in movie theaters with movies like Obsession, Backrooms, earlier this year, Iron Lung.
14: Paul DeGarabedian, head of marketplace trends at Rentrak.
16: Profit margins are huge, interest is high. Moviegoers are happy, and studios as well, but most importantly, movie theaters are really benefiting.
14: Decades after the low-budget movie Blair Witch Project failed to kick off a flood of amateur Hollywood hits, the YouTuber-generated films are finally making it happen.
16: If they're putting butts in the seats, the industry is going to want to see more of that.
14: Denise Pellegrini, Bloomberg Radio.
17: 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For the average golfer, hooks usually are the results of poor fundamentals, an overly strong grip, hands that begin too far in front of the ball, or an extreme out-to-in swing path. These all contribute to and magnify one another. To tame that out-of-control hook, start by putting your grip in a neutral position on the club. A quick check would be to cock your wrist to see that the club face is in a square position. Then fix your swing path by focusing on the motion of your arms after impact. Rather than swing out to the right, think about moving the arms left and across your body into the finish. For the slicer, this is not such a great move, but if you duck hook the ball, swinging the arms to the left encourages more torso rotation, delivering the club head straight down the target line. So remember, if you like your duck on a plate like I do, swing the arms to the left to tame your hook. For the Golf Minute, I'm Dennis Silvers.
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26: From the Entertainment Desk, I'm Lisa Rotman. The city of Bristol, Virginia said its Salute America 250, a symphony spectacular event, has been canceled. The city said due to the extreme heat, Friday's performance at Cumberland Square Park will not go on. Symphony of the Mountains says it's disappointed, but hopes to see the community at a future performance. Check their schedule for an upcoming show, symphonyofthemountains.org. Following a full season of being closed and over $1.5 million in upgrades to the century-old facility, the Franklin Pool in Elizabethton is open. New heaters are in place and they should keep the water between 78 and 82. Franklin Pool is open Monday through Friday from 11 to 5:30, Saturday 10 to 5:30, Sunday 1 to 5:30. It is a great place to cool off. I'm Lisa Rotman.
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31: At the age of 10, this TV public service announcement introduced me to the Drifters on Broadway, with the song eerily echoing through what appeared to be empty streets of a Hungarian village. The DJ you heard, Peter Zaboy, went from being a weekend Radio Free Europe DJ to becoming a highly successful entrepreneur and business teacher. On this day in 2015, Zaboy died in Budapest, age 71. 1969, Brian Jones, founder and lead guitarist of the Rolling Stones, is found dead in a swimming pool at his Hartfield, England home. Abetted by drug and alcohol abuse, the coroner ruled his passing was, quote, death by misadventure, end quote. 2 years later to the day, 1971, Jim Morrison, who left the Doors at the end of 1970, is found dead in the bathtub of his Paris apartment. And although an autopsy was never performed, the official cause of death was heart failure. Both performers became members of
2: the 27 Club.
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31: Russ Jagger and the Association. 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
10: U.S.-Iran peace talks are being paused for the funeral of Iran's former supreme leader, killed in U.S.-Israeli strikes during the opening of the war. Millions are expected to turn out for Ali Khamenei's funeral events, which begin on Saturday in Tehran. Iran's chief negotiator is calling on all Iranians to avenge Khamenei's killing by coming out for his funeral. An Iranian military commander has warned the U.S. and Israel about any attacks against Iran during this period. More than 165 million Americans are under heat alerts heading into the Independence Day holiday. Ryan Nobles reports the heat dome that's been sweltering parts of the Midwest this week will intensify in the eastern U.S.
11: With dangerous and punishing temperatures enveloping the Northeast ahead of the 4th of July weekend. Forecasters predicting several cities could set record highs through the holiday weekend, from Detroit to Nashville to Bangor, Maine.
10: Forecasters say those temperatures will be up to 20 degrees above normal. Mitch McConnell spokesperson's releasing a statement on McConnell's health. This comes as questions have been swirling about the former Senate Majority Leader's health after reports say he was found unconscious last month at his home due to a possible heart attack. In a statement released on Thursday, his team said, quote, Senator McConnell appreciates the outpouring of support he's receiving while he continues his recovery in the hospital. The senator continues to improve and is working closely with his staff on Kentucky and Senate matters while the Senate is out of session. The statement does not address the new reports and comes as Kentucky Governor Andy Beshear says he's been kept in the dark about McConnell's health. The 4th of July travel weekend is underway. More than 72 million Americans will travel during the Independence Day holiday this year. AAA says many will travel at least 50 miles from home, with at least 61 million opting to drive to their destinations. Air travel remains steady, while cruising and other modes of transportation are popular as well. The holiday travel period goes through Sunday, July 5th. I'm Tammy Trujillo.
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10: Charlie Kirk's widow is set to attend her first Utah court hearing in the trial of the man accused of killing her husband. Rob Martier reports.
15: Erica Kirk will reportedly be joined by Charlie Kirk's parents for the week-long preliminary hearing where prosecutors will lay out their case against Tyler Robinson. The hearing begins on Monday. Robinson is accused of fatally shooting Kirk at Utah Valley University last September. He faces aggravated murder charges and a possible death penalty. I'm Rob Martier.
10: The World Health Organization is declaring an end to the hantavirus outbreak that was linked to a cruise ship. Thursday's announcement comes after the final contact of a person exposed to the virus on the cruise ship completed their quarantine period. The recommended quarantine and monitoring period for hantavirus exposure is 42 days, and the individual tested negative and returned home. According to WHO's Director General, no further cases have been reported since May 25th. Historic U.S. Route 66 is turning 100 this year, and all the states along the road are celebrating. That story from Rob Dawson.
16: Take the highway, that's the best.
4: Nat King Cole saying about getting kicks on Route 66, and Oklahoma Route 66 Association President Reese Martin agrees, saying the people make the roads special.
5: You have folks like the Davis family in Catoosa, which is on the edge of Oklahoma, that built this concrete blue whale in the 1970s because they just loved nature.
4: Route 66 was removed from the U.S. highway system in 1985. Martin says some communities suffered, but it also allowed history to thrive, and there are plenty of celebrations this summer, including Route 66 Summerfest in Albuquerque, July 18th. I'm Rob Dawson.
10: Dust from the Saharan Desert is blowing into parts of the U.S. The phenomenon is not abnormal. It typically happens each year when easterly winds carry air and dust from the Sahara over the Atlantic and into the region. That means that dust has traveled more than 6,000 miles through strong upper-level winds. It's not expected to have a significant impact on air quality. It's now heading north into the Great Lakes region. I'm Tammy Trujillo.
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2: Well, we're headed towards the holiday weekend and the 4th of July with a Friday that might be a little bit wet this afternoon. Sunny and hot for the better part of the day with a high of 96 degrees. The heat index will make it feel like it's triple digits. There is a 40 to 50% chance of showers and a possible thunderstorm in the middle of the afternoon. That carries over into our Friday night as well with a low of 70 degrees. 4th of July, Independence Day Saturday, we do see sunny and hot once again, 94 degrees, but also a 20 to 30% chance of rain. And we'll finish up the weekend on Sunday with a 50-50 chance of a thunderstorm. I'm forecast Chuck Brady in the Live Wire Weather Center. Count on it.
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29: 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The third annual First Responder Rib Fest is September 5th in Mountain City.
30: 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We've got a beauty pageant in the afternoon. We've got a muscle and antique car show. We've got a mechanical bull, jail and bail. It goes on and on.
29: Darren Clark is with the Elk Mills Pogey Volunteer Fire Department.
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29: 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I'm Daryl Moody, reporting.
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4: 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World Cup, the United States heading to the round of 16. They beat Bosnia Wednesday night 2-0. They'll face Belgium on Monday at Lumen Field in Seattle. Their first knockout round win since 2002. However, a twist for the United States. Leading goal scorer Florian Balogun, who scored Wednesday night, was issued a red card and will be suspended for Monday's match. NBA Summer League play beginning this weekend. They have events in California and Utah before the league-wide event in Las Vegas next week. Five former Tennessee Volunteers expected to be participating, including first round draft pick Nate Ament. He'll be playing for the Milwaukee Bucks. Jacoby Gillespie will play for the San Antonio Spurs. Felix Opakra will go for the Washington Wizards. The NASCAR Cup Series will be racing at the Chicagoland Speedway Sunday for the Eero 400. It's their first trip back to the 1.5 mile oval. They last raced there in 2019, replaced by a street circuit race through Chicago. This is the second round of their in-season challenge. 16 drivers remaining in their bracket-style tournament. On Sunday, they will go 267 laps. Any size fountain drink for 99 cents with any purchase using Quick Stop Rewards. 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

0: 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Today's quote was submitted by Eric. Venus Williams said, "You have to believe in yourself when no one else does. That makes you a winner right there." I love this. I watched the movie about their family a few years ago, King Richard. It showed the determination of Richard Williams, the father of Venus and Serena Williams and several other children. But the whole world knows these two because they are a few of the best tennis players on the planet. Their father was a driving force to help them reach the top of their game. When other kids were watching TV, they were playing tennis. When other kids were taking the summer to play with friends and go to the pool, they were playing tennis. If you wonder what it takes to be the very best, I encourage you to see this movie. It's not easy and it's probably not always fun, but they put in the time and the effort to become the champions they are today. The Motivation Minute. This has been The Motivation Minute. I'm John Small. Thanks for listening. Your favorite motivational quotes can be submitted for upcoming programs at motivationminute.org.
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6: Well, we're headed towards the holiday weekend and the 4th of July with a Friday that might be a little bit wet this afternoon. Sunny and hot for the better part of the day with a high of 96 degrees. The heat index will make it feel like it's triple digits. There is a 40-50% chance of showers and a possible thunderstorm in the middle of the afternoon. That carries over into our Friday night as well with a low of 70 degrees. 4th of July, Independence Day Saturday, we do see sunny and hot once again, 94 degrees, but also a 20-30% chance of rain. And we'll finish up the weekend on Sunday with a 50-50 chance of a thunderstorm. I'm forecaster Chuck Brady in the Live Wire Weather Center. 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
5: 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Artsy and retro matchbooks are lighting a fire under collectors.
6: Popularity has exploded.
5: Joseph Denon, president of the Match Group, which makes branded matchbooks mostly for restaurants, bars, and others in the hospitality industry, says sales of fancy matchbooks have jumped 75% over the last 3 years as restaurants order them and customers and then collectors snatch them up.
6: They're little works of art. People collect it. People like to show it off.
5: Denon says matchbooks with decorated match stems inside are among the most popular as Gen Z gravitates to collecting things they can touch and social media fans the flames.
6: There are people who are actually match collectors who start up showcasing their collections, and then, you know, other people want to know, listen, I live in Los Angeles, how do I get these matches, or from New York, and they start trading among themselves and becomes like a whole little community among communities.
5: Vintage matchbooks are currently selling for thousands of dollars on eBay and other resale sites. Denise Pellegrini, Bloomberg Radio.
7: 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For the average golfer, hooks usually are the results of poor fundamentals, an overly strong grip, hands that begin too far in front of the ball, or an extreme out-to-in swing path. These all contribute to and magnify one another. To tame that out-of-control hook, start by putting your grip in a neutral position on the club. A quick check would be to cock your wrist to see that the club face is in a square position. Then fix your swing path by focusing on the motion of your arms after impact. Rather than swing out to the right, think about moving the arms left and across your body into the finish. For the slicer, this is not such a great move, but if you duck hook the ball, swinging the arms to the left encourages more torso rotation, delivering the club head straight down the target line. So remember, if you like your duck on a plate like I do, swing the arms to the left to tame your hook. For the Golf Minute, I'm Dennis Silvers.
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14: Reports say the FBI is expanding its 2020 election probe in Georgia. An FBI memo directs field offices to surge over 250 personnel to support an FBI Atlanta priority investigation. The report says it's an effort to dig deeper into the election fraud claims that President Trump continues to push. The probe appears to be centered in Fulton County, where Trump was indicted by District Attorney Fannie Willis over election interference claims. Iran's former supreme leader, Ali Khamenei, is set to be buried on July 9th following several days of ceremonies. He led the Islamic Republic for 37 years before his death during U.S. and Israeli airstrikes at the beginning of the war in Iran. The events are likely to draw massive crowds across Iran, Iraq, Lebanon, and Pakistan. Three more teams punched their tickets to the World Cup round of 16. Spain shut out Austria 3-0. Portugal scored a 2-1 victory over Croatia. And Switzerland shut out Algeria 2-0. I'm Tammy Trujillo.
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15: 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I'm Daryl Moody reporting.
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8: Well, if you turned your kids' room into a den or a home theater and now they want to move back home, well, they might be having a quarter-life crisis. Yeah, quarter-life crisis. Hi, I'm Mike Austin, the Radio Dad with today's Radio Dad Minute. And yeah, quarter-life crisis could happen anywhere from just after high school to around 25, maybe even 30. And the process never even started of figuring out skills and interests. James Hood is the author of Where's the Map? Creating Your Own Guide to Life After Graduation. We all have some skills and interests. It's just a matter of turning that into a career.
19: What we're looking for is something that a person can do for several hours without thinking about it. Well, maybe that's something that you might be able to turn into a career at some point. There's no limits to what you could do.
8: Aha! Maybe you've even instilled those words in your child as they've grown up over the years, but no limit to what you can do. Do we often think about that seriously? It's that time of year to have that conversation with your kids going out into the world. I'm Mike Austin, the Radio Dad.
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22: Mitch Anthony here with today's Daily Dose. I once read about a nursing student who got a real surprise on a pop quiz. She didn't have a problem with any of the questions until she came to the last one. It read, "What is the first name of the woman who cleans the school?" She thought it was a joke. She had seen this cleaning woman a number of times, but she couldn't be expected to know her name. She handed in her paper and left the last question blank. Before the class was over, one of the students asked if that particular question would count toward the grade. "Absolutely," was the professor's reply. "In your careers, you will meet many people. All are significant. They deserve your attention and care, even if all you do is smile and say hello." This professor, in an unusual manner, was trying to teach her students that it was going to take more than technical knowledge and skill to succeed in their particular profession. It would take knowledge of people, a personal and sincerely interested knowledge. The lesson was not lost on this particular student. She said she never forgot that lesson, and she also learned that the cleaning woman's name was Dorothy. 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
2: Well, we're headed towards the holiday weekend and the 4th of July with a Friday that might be a little bit wet this afternoon. Sunny and hot for the better part of the day with a high of 96 degrees. The heat index will make it feel like it's triple digits. There is a 40-50% chance of showers and a possible thunderstorm in the middle of the afternoon. That carries over into our Friday night as well with a low of 70 degrees. 4th of July, Independence Day Saturday, we do see sunny and hot once again, 94 degrees, but also a 20-30% chance of rain. And we'll finish up the weekend on Sunday with a 50-50 chance of a thunderstorm. I'm forecast Chuck Brady in the Live Wire Weather Center. Count on it.
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29: 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Now on with the show. This is the Daily Note from jamesabrown.net. Life expectancy in America just hit an all-time high. 79 years. And I find myself asking a question that never quite gets answered. What are we doing with all that extra time? We've beaten back heart disease, cancer, even drug overdoses. The numbers are moving in the right direction. But longevity isn't the same thing as a life well-lived. I've seen it myself with my own family. You can add years without adding meaning. You can extend the clock without filling the hours with something substantial. That's what I worry about. We're living longer, but I'm not sure we're living better. What do you expect to do with that extra time, assuming you have it? Leave a comment on jamesabrown.net. On that note, I'm James A. Brown, and as always, be well.
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1: Get ready to write down a phone number, but first, this is The Making of America. I'm Michael Emerson. The year is 1781. Our subject is a 15-year-old boy serving as a courier for the Revolutionary Army. 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While there, a British officer orders him to polish his boots. 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His name, Andrew Jackson. 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
5: From the Quick Stop Market Sports Desk. The NASCAR Cup Series will be back in action Sunday, racing at the Chicagoland Speedway. This is a return to the 1.5-mile oval. NASCAR last raced there in 2019. That race won by Alex Bowman, and then switched out that race for a street circuit race through the Windy City. It's the second round of the in-season challenge. 16 drivers remaining in their bracket-style tournament, with a champion being crowned in Indianapolis. They will go 267 laps. World Cup, the United States beating Bosnia Wednesday night 2-0 in the round of 32. Now they'll head to the round of 16. Monday night in Seattle, they'll take on Belgium. They will do so without leading goal scorer Florian Balogun. He scored in Wednesday's win against Bosnia, but then was issued a red card in the second half and has been suspended for Monday's match. It is the first knockout round win for the United States since 2002. Tennessee Athletics switching to Adidas. It begins a 10-year run with the company after leaving Nike and is the biggest branding shift for Tennessee Athletics in over a decade. It went live on Wednesday, full athletic-wide rollout, including football, basketball, and the Olympic sports. Merchandise and uniforms will be rolling out July 6th. Red Bull gives you wings. 3 12-ounce cans for just $8. Quick stop. 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
7: Being able to visualize can help you perform. I taught young men to hit baseballs by changing their mindset. Instead of swatting the ball, I told them to imagine the bat as a samurai sword, the ball as an apple, and their job was to feel the blade slicing through it. Well, see yourself being able. Imagine your abilities in a positive light. Visualize to materialize, says Speaker Dennis Whately. If you dream about being capable of not being able to fail, your mind will find ways to make it happen. Your brain builds neural connections that lead you toward what you want. If you have thoughts of failure, well, that will happen. But the opposite is also true. Now, there are no guarantees that positive dreams can completely change things, but you'll have a much better chance as your mind works toward the goals that you have.
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13: With soldiers like him.
4: No wonder the frontiersman won. Legend has it that General Washington said this about Joseph Greer after his legendary journey to deliver the news of victory at King's Mountain to the Continental Congress in Philadelphia. Hailing from the Watauga settlement, clad in buckskin and standing 6.5 feet tall, Joseph Greer had covered 600 miles through rugged wilderness and perilous conditions in just 30 days. Chosen by John Sevier for the near impossible task, he left just hours after demonstrating his valor fighting alongside the Overmountain Men. Armed with a musket, a compass, and some essential supplies, he dodged British patrols and hostile natives to deliver the good news and boost the morale of the Patriots. He became known as the King's Mountain Messenger. Happy 250, America.
8: The Senate has approved the bipartisan 21st Century Road to Housing Act by an overwhelming 85-5 vote. The legislation aims to increase housing supply, reduce regulatory barriers, and curb large institutional investor purchases of single-family homes. Motorists continued to see lower gasoline prices over the last week, extending a summer trend that has brought relief to motorists across much of the country. However, a renewed threat from Iran to interfere with traffic through the Strait of Hormuz is creating uncertainty about how long those lower prices at the pump will last. Consumers searching for cottage cheese at the supermarket may have noticed the growing problem in the dairy aisle. Empty shelves and frequent out-of-stock signs. There's a growing shortage, not because of supply chains, but due to rising demand, driven mostly by social media. I'm Mark Huffman. 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
2: Well, we're headed towards the holiday weekend and the 4th of July with a Friday that might be a little bit wet this afternoon. Sunny and hot for the better part of the day with a high of 96 degrees. The heat index will make it feel like it's triple digits. There is a 40-50% chance of showers and a possible thunderstorm in the middle of the afternoon. That carries over into our Friday night as well with a low of 70 degrees. 4th of July, Independence Day Saturday, we do see sunny and hot once again, 94 degrees, but also a 20-30% chance of rain. And we'll finish up the weekend on Sunday with a 50-50 chance of a thunderstorm. I'm forecaster Chuck Brady in the Live Wire Weather Center. 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
16: This is a Bloomberg Money Minute. Morning, everybody, love. It turns out if you ask Gen Z, money can buy you love, but they can't afford it.
17: A recent Bank of America survey found that Americans aged 18 to 29 are spending $0 on dates a month.
16: Paulina Ciccaro, reporter for Bloomberg News.
17: Nearly a quarter said they're delaying moving relationships forward because of their financial situation.
16: Only 11%, meantime, say they are actively dating.
17: When we think of inflation, we think of people, you know, maybe pulling back on spending and other aspects of their life. But inflation is also changing the way that these young people live. And part of that is pulling back on dating and looking for love.
16: And this date debate even extends to almost a third of those making more than $100,000 a year. A separate survey from BMO says the average all-in cost for a couple's night out, including personal grooming and gas, has skyrocketed to an unromantic $189 a date. Denise Pellegrini, Bloomberg Radio.
18: A better life with Dr. Sanjay Gupta.
19: Few people now have asked me about a TikTok trend that they've come across. It's called 75 Hard. The challenge was created by entrepreneur and author Andy Frisella, who calls it a, quote, transformative mental toughness program and an Ironman for your brain. So here's what it entails. Eat a structured diet with no alcohol, drink a gallon of water, read 10 pages of nonfiction, take a progress photo, and complete 2 45-minute workouts, one of them outdoors, every day for 75 days. Quite a challenge. We asked CNN fitness contributor Dana Santis about this, who reminded us that sustainable fitness isn't about punishment or proving discipline through extremes. It's about building habits that integrate into your lifestyle in a way that feels supportive and repeatable. If you ask me, that's going to be the key to long-term success. I'm Dr. Sanjay Gupta, helping you live a better life.
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27: 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The city of Bristol, Virginia said its Salute America 250, a symphony spectacular event, has been canceled. The city said due to the extreme heat, Friday's performance at Cumberland Square Park will not go on. Symphony of the Mountains says it's disappointed, but hopes to see the community at a future performance. 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Following a full season of being closed and over $1.5 million in upgrades to the century-old facility, the Franklin Pool in Elizabethton is open. New heaters are in place and they should keep the water between 78 and 82. Franklin Pool is open Monday through Friday from 11 to 5:30, Saturday 10 to 5:30, Sunday 1 to 5:30. It is a great place to cool off. I'm Lisa Rothman.
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33: 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Owners choose which apps disappear and when they return. The idea sounds simple, but creating friction around endless scrolling may reduce screen habits that steal time from family, hobbies, exercise, and other meaningful parts of everyday life for many busy adults and distracted teens who are seeking calmer routines and constant notifications. I'm Ken Chester.
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6: Reports say the FBI is expanding its 2020 election probe in Georgia. Mark Mayfield reports.
7: An FBI memo directs field offices to surge over 250 personnel to support an FBI Atlanta priority investigation. Reports say it's an effort to dig deeper into the election fraud claims that President Trump continues to push. The probe appears to be centered in Fulton County, where Trump was indicted by District Attorney Fani Willis over election interference claims. Willis was removed from the case over her romantic relationship with a special prosecutor, and the entire case against Trump was ultimately dropped. I'm Mark Mayfield.
6: Iran's former supreme leader, Ali Khamenei, is set to be buried on July 9th, following days of ceremonies. Khamenei led the Islamic Republic for 37 years before his death during U.S. and Israeli airstrikes at the beginning of the war in Iran. Iran's president is urging the public to come forward to honor Khamenei as they lay him to rest. The events are likely to draw massive crowds across Iran, Iraq, Lebanon, and Pakistan. Mitch McConnell's spokesperson is releasing a statement on McConnell's health. This comes as questions swirl about the former Senate Majority Leader's condition, following a report saying he was found unconscious last month at his home due to a possible heart attack. In a statement released Thursday, the team said that Senator McConnell appreciates the outpouring of support he's receiving while he continues his recovery in the hospital. The senator continues to improve and is working closely with his staff on Kentucky and Senate matters while the Senate's out of session. The statement doesn't address the new reports and comes as Kentucky Governor Andy Beshear says he's been kept in the dark about McConnell's health. Three more teams punched their tickets to the World Cup round of 16. Spain blanked Austria 3-0. Portugal scored a 2-1 victory over Croatia. And Switzerland shut down Algeria 2-0. Another trio of matchups take place today. Austria will take on Egypt in Arlington. Argentina clashes with Cape Verde in Miami. And Colombia squares off against Ghana in Kansas City. I'm Tammy Trujillo.
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6: President Trump's pushing for gas prices to go down faster. Chris Caraggio has details.
13: The president previously urged gas companies to drop their prices and warned that big problems lie ahead if there is any price gouging. However, he acknowledged in a new Truth Social post that oil costs are dropping, but highlighted that gas prices are not falling fast enough ahead of the 4th of July weekend. Trump also claimed the so-called Freedom Fuel Network is expected to help lower gas prices at 25 stations in the Philadelphia area. He says gas prices will return to record lows seen prior to the conflict with Iran. I'm Chris Caraggio.
6: The DEA plans to put a temporary ban on products containing certain synthetic versions of kratom. Kratom's a tropical tree that's native to Southeast Asia. The agency is looking to classify a psychoactive compound called 7-O, as well as three related substances, as Schedule 1. This means they have no accepted medical use and a high potential for abuse, the same category as heroin and LSD. The DEA says 7-O presents severe risks to public health, including tolerance, dependence, and addiction. NBC is considering a bid for the English and Spanish language broadcasts of the 2030 FIFA World Cup. Matt Mattinson has more.
14: Sports Business Journal reports the Peacock Network is having internal discussions about locking up the full rights as its Telemundo network enjoys big ratings for its 2026 telecast on over-the-air, and streaming services. Fox holds the English language rights for this year's World Cup matches. I'm Matt Mattinson.
6: It may be the most lavish wedding ever held at Madison Square Garden if Taylor Swift and Travis Kelce really are going to tie the knot at the world's most famous arena, but it wouldn't be the first wedding held there. In 1974, Sly Stone of the 60s group Sly and the Family Stone married model Kathy Silva in front of 20,000 people at a sold-out concert there. And in 1982, more than 2,000 couples who belonged to the Unification Church were married by its founder, the Reverend Sun Myung Moon. I'm Tammy Trujillo.
7: A new report says OpenAI is in talks to give the Trump administration a 5% stake in the company. Here's Matt Mattinson.
14: The Financial Times says the proposal would involve other American AI companies also giving the government similar stakes. OpenAI is the company behind ChatGPT, and a 5% share would be worth over $42 billion.
7: Apple reportedly planning to release some new iPad Pro and MacBook Pro models. Bloomberg says you'll see them early next year. They're also reporting that Apple is going to release an entry-level MacBook Pro. Gemini Spark is now available on Apple. The AI agent can help users organize their digital life. Google says that Spark is being added to the standard Gemini desktop app. And Meta reportedly is going to enter the cloud infrastructure business. It's costing the company billions of dollars, and they have a lot of experienced competition. Bloomberg says that Meta is going to be going up against established players like Amazon, Google, and Microsoft. Tech Report, I'm Mark Mayfield.
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23: What causes quarrels and what causes fights among you? Is it not this, that your passions are at war within you? You desire and do not have, so you murder. You covet and cannot obtain, so you fight and quarrel. You do not have because you do not ask. James 4:1-2. According to this book, one of the things that can cause division and fights in the body of Christ is when we're leaning into our selfish desires. Not all desires are selfish, but if two people truly desire to honor God, then it should prompt them to humbly seek God together, not quarrel. When Jesus' brother wrote these words to the early church, they were enduring lots of issues, both inside and outside the church. He knows that left unattended, our selfish desires can lead us to tragic actions. and he wanted to save them from further dividing the church by pointing them to God. He's where the joy is.
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2: Well, we're headed towards the holiday weekend and the 4th of July with a Friday that might be a little bit wet this afternoon. Sunny and hot for the better part of the day with a high of 96 degrees. The heat index will make it feel like it's triple digits. There is a 40 to 50% chance of showers and a possible thunderstorm in the middle of the afternoon. That carries over into our Friday night as well with a low of 70 degrees. 4th of July, Independence Day Saturday, we do see sunny and hot once again, 94 degrees, but also a 20 to 30% chance of rain. And we'll finish up the weekend on Sunday with a 50-50 chance of a thunderstorm. I'm forecaster Chuck Brady in the Live Wire Weather Center. Count on it.
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25: the Office of National Drug Control Policy, ONDCP, and the Centers for Disease Control and Prevention, CDC, of the U.S. Department of Health and Human Services, HHS, as part of a financial assistance award funded by ONDCP. The contents are those of the author and do not necessarily represent the official views of nor an endorsement by ONDCP, CDC, HHS, or the U.S. government.
26: 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The Jeremiah School in Johnson City serves students with autism.
27: 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So it's based on Jeremiah 29:11 that talks about hope and a future. So everything we do is really about getting them ready to be adults, because the world's a pretty tough place when you're autistic. 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
27: 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And we do a lot of things like executive functioning skills and social and emotional development. So it's really about developing, as I said, the whole student.
26: To learn more, go to jeremiahschool.com. I'm Daryl Moody reporting.
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0: World Cup, the United States heading to the round of 16. They beat Bosnia Wednesday night 2-0. They'll face Belgium on Monday at Lumen Field in Seattle. Their first knockout round win since 2002. However, a twist for the United States. Leading goal scorer Florian Balogun, who scored Wednesday night, was issued a red card and will be suspended for Monday's match. NBA Summer League play beginning this weekend. They have events in California and Utah before the league-wide event in Las Vegas next week. Five former Tennessee Volunteers expected to be participating, including first-round draft pick Nate Amendt. He'll be playing for the Milwaukee Bucks. Jacoby Gillespie will play for the San Antonio Spurs. Felix Opakra will go for the Washington Wizards. The NASCAR Cup Series will be racing at the Chicagoland Speedway Sunday for the Eero 400. It's their first trip back to the 1.5-mile oval. They last raced there in 2019, replaced by a street circuit race through Chicago. This is the second round of their in-season challenge. 16 drivers remaining in their bracket-style tournament. On Sunday, they will go 267 laps. Any size fountain drink for 99 cents with any purchase using Quick Stop Rewards. 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
5: 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What do you say we chat about stuff that matters? 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I'm just a dad like you. 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
3: 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We hammer high prices.
4: Well, we're headed towards the holiday weekend and the 4th of July with a Friday that might be a little bit wet this afternoon. Sunny and hot for the better part of the day with a high of 96 degrees. The heat index will make it feel like it's triple digits. There is a 40 to 50% chance of showers and a possible thunderstorm in the middle of the afternoon. That carries over into our Friday night as well with a low of 70 degrees. 4th of July, Independence Day Saturday, we do see sunny and hot once again, 94 degrees, but also a 20 to 30% chance of rain. And we'll finish up the weekend on Sunday with a 50-50 chance of a thunderstorm. I'm forecaster Chuck Brady in the Live Wire Weather Center. 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
6: 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Artificial intelligence chatbots are becoming part of everyday life for many teens. They can help with homework, spark creativity, answer questions, and even provide a sense of companionship. But there are growing concerns about chatbots that encourage emotional dependence or respond inappropriately to vulnerable users. That's why lawmakers in several states are considering regulations that would require chatbots to identify themselves as AI, provide safeguards around self-harm and other risky topics, and offer additional protections for minors. I'm all in favor of sensible regulation that helps protect young people from the misuses of AI, but I don't agree with those proposals that want to ban it. Banning is rarely effective, young people will find a way around it, and it often doesn't protect them from the actual dangers. With the Connect Safely Report, I'm Larry Magid.
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12: In 1959, a Swedish engineer named Sten Gustaf Thulin invented the thin plastic shopping bag for a deeply noble cause. 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Thulin engineered a lightweight, virtually indestructible alternative designed to be easily folded up and reused for years. He never imagined that future generations would treat his creation as disposable trash.
11: Uh-oh.
12: It is a fascinating piece of historical irony that his forest-saving solution accidentally laid the groundwork for a completely different ecological dilemma. As we mark International Plastic Bag Free Day, we look back at an inventor who meant well. 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
11: Now, you know, the issues with plastic are why so many of us are using the reusable tote bags when we shop.
12: We have started to switch again. I agree
11: with
12: that.
11: Yes, we have.
12: And I like that, actually.
11: I do, too. Yeah. The reusable tote bags are wonderful.
12: They're great.
11: We're also celebrating National Compliment Your Mirror Day and National Chocolate Wafer Day. I'm Alice Anderson.
12: And I'm Marlo Anderson with National Day Calendar, reminding you to celebrate every day.
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1: 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Tim Wong, a longtime director and audio engineer, says there are a lot of job openings, especially if you have some computer-related skills.
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1: 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Denise Pellegrini, Bloomberg Radio.
3: 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Here's Chris Whitting.
4: Frank and his wife, Georgia, were hungry, so they stopped for a snack. The wife ordered her favorite treat, a cup of frozen yogurt. When she got her desserts, it was so good, she insisted Frank try some too, though he hated yogurt. But after one taste, Frank said with delight, "This can't be yogurt." The couple quickly found the supplier of the frozen product, then decided to open a small store dishing up the stuff. After just a year, they had six stores and things kept growing. Today, it's a chain of thousands. Frank Hickenbotham's words, "This can't be yogurt," gave the store its famous name, TCBY. His wife, Georgia, says it also stands for the country's best yogurt. Either way, it's worth a fortune. With the Success Journal, I'm Chris Whitting.
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9: 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"If you do not detest your opposition to the British arms, I shall march this army over the mountains, hang your leaders, and lay waste to your country." The threatened militia leaders decided it was best if they crossed the mountains on their own terms and defeated Ferguson on the east side of the mountains. The Patriot militia gathered at Sycamore Shoals near Fort Watauga. They would become known as the Overmountain Men. At a mill near the fort, Mary Patton was known to make the highest quality black powder around. Mary earned her place in history by providing over 500 pounds of gunpowder to the over 850 Overmountain Men. Her gunpowder was essential to the victory over Ferguson at Kings Mountain and a turning point in the Revolutionary War. You can see some of her kettles she used when making powder at Sycamore Shoals. 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
7: President Trump's latest financial disclosure reveals he made 327 stock purchases one day before he announced his first pause in tariffs. None of these stock purchases had been disclosed before Tuesday, despite a 45-day deadline to report financial transactions. The disclosure is fueling demands from both Republicans and Democrats for greater scrutiny of his financial interests. Charlie Kirk's widow is set to attend her first Utah court hearing in the trial of the man accused of killing her husband. Rob Martier reports.
8: Erica Kirk will reportedly be joined by Charlie Kirk's parents for the week-long preliminary hearing, where prosecutors will lay out their case against Tyler Robinson. The hearing begins on Monday. Robinson is accused of fatally shooting Kirk at Utah Valley University last September. He faces aggravated murder charges and a possible death penalty. I'm Rob Martier.
7: And a California man is admitting to sending a false ransom note connected to the Nancy Guthrie case. Derek Colella entered a guilty plea Thursday. I'm Mark Mayfield.
9: With a LiveWire community focus, I'm Daryl Moody. The Salvation Army operates a homeless shelter in Johnson City.
10: The shelter is at over 92% capacity. 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
9: 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I'm Daryl Moody reporting.
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3: 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Andrew Jackson and Bill Clinton both had dads who died before they were presidents. George Washington's father, Augustine, died when George was just 11 years old. What about dads who lived? Richard Nixon's father, Francis A. Nixon, has been described as being short-tempered, emotionally unavailable. So how is it that these gentlemen and others went on to lead a nation and do great things? 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I'm Mike Austin, the Radio Dad.
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15: That's an AI recreation of Wilder's voice in a trailer for a new Netflix competition series called Wonka's The Golden Ticket. AI audio from 11 Labs recreating Wilder's voice with the blessing of his estate. He originated Willy Wonka on the big screen and passed away in 2016. And for more than 30 years, video gamers with PlayStations have been carefully taking care of those game discs. But soon there won't be any discs at all. Sony now says come January of 2028, it won't be releasing any more games on physical discs. Video game giant Rockstar beating Sony to the punch, announcing the highly anticipated Grand Theft Auto 6 will only be sold as a download. With Tech Trends, Dave Packer, ABC News.
18: This is the Bloomberg Business of Entertainment Report. Supergirl is failing to take flight.
19: This does not look like this is going to end well.
18: The Warner Brothers and DC Studios adaption grossed $38 million in North America its opening weekend, and just over $62 million globally. Warner Brothers and DC spent $170 million to produce and roughly $120 million to market the comic book adventure. It's just the latest setback for the newly rebooted DC Universe. Of the last seven DC movies, six have been commercial disappointments. The only exception was last year's Superman.
20: Hey, buddy, eyes up here.
18: It grossed about $600 million worldwide. So can Supergirl power back from a slow start? With Toy Story 5 dominating the box office and a lineup of movies for July that include Universal's animated Minions and Monsters, Disney's live-action Moana, Christopher Nolan's The Odyssey, and Sony's Spider-Man Brand New Day, the competition is tough. Lisa Mateo, Bloomberg Radio.
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23: Well, we're headed towards the holiday weekend and the 4th of July with a Friday that might be a little bit wet this afternoon. Sunny and hot for the better part of the day with a high of 96 degrees. The heat index will make it feel like it's triple digits. There is a 40-50% chance of showers and a possible thunderstorm in the middle of the afternoon. That carries over into our Friday night as well with a low of 70 degrees. 4th of July, Independence Day Saturday, we do see sunny and hot once again, 94 degrees, but also a 20-30% chance of rain. And we'll finish up the weekend on Sunday with a 50-50 chance of a thunderstorm. I'm forecast Chuck Brady in the Live Wire Weather Center. Count on it.
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33: 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When row 3 is stowed, 36.5. A 27-inch LED display takes care of the instrument displays and standard navigation. The V6 will get 16 miles per gallon in the city, 22 in the highway, so says the EPA. 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
4: From the Quick Stop Market Sports Desk. The NASCAR Cup Series will be back in action Sunday, racing at the Chicagoland Speedway. This is a return to the 1.5-mile oval. NASCAR last raced there in 2019. That race won by Alex Bowman, and then switched out that race for a street circuit race through the Windy City. It's the second round of the in-season challenge. 16 drivers remaining in their bracket-style tournament, with a champion being crowned in Indianapolis. They will go 267 laps. World Cup, the United States beating Bosnia Wednesday night 2-0 in the round of 32. Now they'll head to the round of 16. Monday night in Seattle, they'll take on Belgium. They will do so without leading goal scorer Florian Balogun. He scored in Wednesday's win against Bosnia, but then was issued a red card in the second half and has been suspended for Monday's match. It is the first knockout round win for the United States since 2002. Tennessee Athletics switching to Adidas. It begins a 10-year run with the company after leaving Nike, and is the biggest branding shift for Tennessee Athletics in over a decade. It went live on Wednesday. Full athletic-wide rollout, including football, basketball, and the Olympic sports. Merchandise and uniforms will be rolling out July 6th. Red Bull gives you wings. 3 12-ounce cans for just $8. Quick Stop. 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
7: 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The problem is these hinges are typically secured with screws from the outside, so a savvy criminal just needs to remove the screws to remove the door, making the lock useless. 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Remove one screw in each leaf of each hinge and drill a hole all the way through the door. 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Even if all of the other screws are removed by a bad guy, the door will stay put because he can't remove the carriage bolt. I'm Danny Lipford with Tips for Today's Homeowner.
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10: It's been 250 years since Tennessee got involved in the American Revolution. The first battle in the West was at Island Flats in present-day Kingsport, just days after the Declaration of Independence was adopted. Sycamore Shoals in present-day Elizabethton was the rallying point for the Overmountain Men before Kings Mountain in what would become the turning point of the Revolution. In our area, we see the names associated with the war every day. Washington County was the first place to be named for General George Washington, and Greene County for Washington's second-in-command, General Nathaniel Greene. Sullivan County was named for General John Sullivan, and Carter County was named for General Landon Carter. Sevierville and Sevier County were named for local war hero General John Sevier, who was the only governor of the failed state of Franklin and then first governor of Tennessee. Happy 250, America.
0: Inflation may remain elevated in the coming months, but Americans are unlikely to face a prolonged resurgence in price pressures, according to Moody's Analytics chief economist Mark Zandi. In an interview with ABC News, Zandi said recent inflation concerns have been fueled largely by higher energy prices and geopolitical uncertainty. Americans are consuming significantly more food than they did a half century ago, a trend that researchers say continues to fuel concerns about obesity and chronic disease. According to a recent review of nutrition data, the average American now consumes roughly 23% more calories than in the 1970s. Clover Hill Dairy has expanded a recall to include all of its cheese products because of possible contamination with listeria. 9 people have gotten sick, 1 person has died. Federal regulators are conducting an investigation. I'm Mark Huffman. Learn more at consumeraffairs.com.
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2: Well, we're headed towards the holiday weekend and the 4th of July with a Friday that might be a little bit wet this afternoon. Sunny and hot for the better part of a day with a high of 96 degrees. The heat index will make it feel like it's triple digits. There is a 40 to 50% chance of showers and a possible thunderstorm in the middle of the afternoon. That carries over into our Friday night as well with a low of 70 degrees. 4th of July, Independence Day Saturday, we do see sunny and hot once again, 94 degrees, but also a 20 to 30% chance of rain. And we'll finish up the weekend on Sunday with a 50-50 chance of a thunderstorm. I'm forecaster Chuck Brady in the LiveWire Weather Center. 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
15: In Dad's footsteps? But blazing your own trail. Hi, Mike Austin here with today's Radio Dad Minute. Gary Sinise, Academy Award-nominated actor, multiple award-winning actor, CSI New York, of course, Lieutenant Dan in Forrest Gump. Well, I had the opportunity to chat with Gary about his acting career, and he told me about his dad and growing up in Chicago.
16: My dad was a film editor. He started actually in the Navy. He was a photo mate during the Korean War, and he learned about film. And when he moved back to Chicago after his service was done in 1955, he eventually went into the film business in Chicago and became one of the first independent film editors to start his own business there. And, I remember as a kid kind of going to his office and seeing him work on film and whatnot. That's about as close to, acting in my family as anything.
15: So think about that, Dad. Maybe your kids are watching you and learning, and then they'll blaze their own trail. You gotta let them do it. I'm Mike Austin, the Radio Dad.
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22: From the entertainment desk, I'm Lisa Rotman. The city of Bristol, Virginia said its Salute America 250, a symphony spectacular event, has been canceled. The city said due to the extreme heat, Friday's performance at Cumberland Square Park will not go on. Symphony of the Mountains says it's disappointed, but hopes to see the community at a future performance. Check their schedule for an upcoming show, symphonyofthemountains.org. Following a full season of being closed and over $1.5 million in upgrades to the century-old facility, the Franklin Pool in Elizabethton is open. New heaters are in place and they should keep the water between 78 and 82. Franklin Pool is open Monday through Friday from 11 to 5:30, Saturday 10 to 5:30, Sunday 1 to 5:30. It is a great place to cool off. I'm Lisa Rotman.
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5: At the age of 10, this TV public service announcement introduced me to the Drifters on Broadway, with the song eerily echoing through what appeared to be empty streets of a Hungarian village. The DJ you heard, Peter Zabois, went from being a weekend Radio Free Europe DJ to becoming a highly successful entrepreneur and business teacher. On this day in 2015, Zabois died in Budapest, age 71. 1969, Brian Jones, founder and lead guitarist of the Rolling Stones, is found dead in a swimming pool at his Hartfield, England home. Abetted by drug and alcohol abuse, the coroner ruled his passing was, quote, death by misadventure, end quote. 2 years later to the day, 1971, Jim Morrison, who left the Doors at the end of 1970, is found dead in a bathtub of his Paris apartment. And although an autopsy was never performed, the official cause of death was heart failure. Both performers became members of
29: the 27 Club.
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7: President Trump is planning a lengthy speech on the National Mall for the 4th of July celebration, even if there's record heat in the nation's capital.
8: On July 4th, it's going to be approximately 107 degrees out. And I'm going to go and I'm going to make a really long speech just to show that I can do anything. It's going to be 107.
7: He made the remark while speaking Wednesday at the Theodore Roosevelt Presidential Library in North Dakota. While a high of 107 is predicted Saturday in Washington, D.C., it should be in the upper 80s by the time Trump gives his speech at 9 p.m. So far, the hottest temp recorded in D.C. on July the 4th was 100 degrees back in 1919. President Trump's latest financial disclosure shows his investment accounts made 327 stock purchases one day before he announced his first tariff pause. None of these stock purchases had been disclosed before Tuesday, despite a 45-day deadline to report financial transactions. The disclosure is fueling demands from both Republicans and Democrats for greater scrutiny of his financial interests. Charlie Kirk's widow is set to attend her first Utah court hearing in the trial of the man accused of killing her husband. Rob Martier reports.
9: Erica Kirk will reportedly be joined by Charlie Kirk's parents for the week-long preliminary hearing where prosecutors will lay out their case against Tyler Robinson. The hearing begins on Monday. Robinson is accused of fatally shooting Kirk at Utah Valley University last September. He faces aggravated murder charges and a possible death penalty. I'm Rob Martier.
7: And reports say that the FBI is expanding its 2020 election probe in Georgia. An FBI memo directs field offices to surge over 250 personnel to support an FBI Atlanta priority investigation. The reports say it's an effort to dig deeper into the election fraud claims that President Trump continues to push. The probe appears to be centered in Fulton County, where Trump was indicted by District Attorney Fannie Willis over election interference claims. I'm Mark Mayfield.
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7: President Trump will visit Mount Rushmore today for one of the nation's biggest Independence Day celebrations. Monica Nelson reports.
15: Trump is set to attend the America's 250 fireworks celebration marking the country's 250th birthday. South Dakota Governor Larry Rodin praised the announcement, saying, "Together, we will throw the biggest birthday party ever for our nation and celebrate America's legacy of freedom, liberty, and justice for all." The event is in partnership with the U.S. Department of the Interior and the National Park Service. I'm Monica Nelson.
7: An appeals court is allowing the Trump administration to go ahead with a plan to remove national park signs it claims are disparaging Americans. Last year, the administration directed parks to review signs for messaging that emphasizes matters unrelated to the beauty, abundance, or grandeur of natural features. Critics called it an effort to whitewash history, and last month, a federal judge ordered the Park Service to restore the signs. On Thursday, however, a federal appeals court reversed that court's order and ruled that the group suing the government did not show that the order would cause them substantial injury. California now has an official Bruce Lee Day. Here's Tammy Trujillo.
6: A bill designating May 17th as Bruce Lee Day in the Golden State was signed into law on Tuesday by Governor Newsom. It was introduced by Assemblymember Matt Haney of San Francisco, where Lee was born. The tribute's meant to honor the icon's impact on film, culture, and Chinese American history. The state Senate passed the bill in a unanimous 38-0 vote. May 17th was chosen as the date because it was on that day that Lee returned to San Francisco at the age of 18 after spending his childhood in Hong Kong. He's now the first Chinese American commemorated with a namesake day in California. I'm Tammy Trujillo.
7: And the new album from Madonna is now streaming. Confessions 2 is a sequel to her 2005 classic, Confessions on a Dance Floor, and features the singles I Feel So Free and Bring Your Love, which features Sabrina Carpenter. Rolling Stone calls it her best album in 20 years. I'm Mark Mayfield.
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4: Welcome to the Weekend Tri-Cities. The daytime high temperature will be 96 degrees. For the afternoon, there's a 55% chance for showers and thunderstorms that may bring flash flooding and gusty winds. The sun sets at 8:51 p.m. For tonight, partly cloudy skies, humidity, and 68 degrees for the overnight low. For Saturday, sunshine and 95 degrees for the daytime high. There are chances for afternoon thunderstorms, clouds, and humidity Saturday night. Text the Patriot name of the day, Benjamin Franklin, to 423-930-5380. To be entered to win two tickets to Splash Country. The winner will be announced today. I'm Maria True.
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27: 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I'm Daryl Moody reporting.
29: What is the potential of quantum computing? A powerful quantum computer could help scientists find new superconducting materials, new medicines, and other valuable substances hidden throughout nature. Quantum computers process information using quantum bits, or qubits, based on quantum mechanical states that occur at the tiny scale of molecules, atoms, and electrons.
30: Quantum computers are able to process and store data in ways that are impossible using standard computing machinery.
29: Chris Monroe is an NSF-supported researcher. While a regular computer bit can be either 0 or 1, a qubit can be used in a combination of both states. That uniquely quantum phenomena is called superposition and is key to how quantum computers could one day solve problems far too complex for the fastest supercomputers in use today.
30: I think for people to fully appreciate the power of quantum computers and to accelerate their use in different fields, people should be learning the fundamentals of quantum, even at a young age.
29: Contributions from NSF-supported researchers such as Dr. Monroe are fueling new technologies such as the quantum dots used in TV screens and a growing list of innovations as we harness the power of quantum mechanics to benefit society and ensure American leadership in emerging technologies. 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
0: From the Quick Stop Market Sports Desk. World Cup, the United States heading to the round of 16. They beat Bosnia Wednesday night 2-0. They'll face Belgium on Monday at Lumen Field in Seattle. Their first knockout round win since 2002. However, a twist for the United States. Leading goal scorer Florian Balogun, who scored Wednesday night, was issued a red card and will be suspended for Monday's match. NBA Summer League play beginning this weekend. They have events in California and Utah before the league-wide event in Las Vegas next week. Five former Tennessee Volunteers expected to be participating, including first-round draft pick Nate Amendt. He'll be playing for the Milwaukee Bucks. Jacoby Gillespie will play for the San Antonio Spurs. Felix Opakra will go for the Washington Wizards. The NASCAR Cup Series will be racing at the Chicagoland Speedway Sunday for the Eero 400. It's their first trip back to the 1.5-mile oval. They last raced there in 2019, replaced by a street circuit race through Chicago. This is the second round of their in-season challenge, 16 drivers remaining in their bracket-style tournament. On Sunday, they will go 267 laps. Any size fountain drink for 99 cents with any purchase using Quick Stop Rewards. 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
6: In January of 1876, Unicoi County was carved out of Washington and Carter counties. The county court was organized at the Old Baptist Church that had been established in 1822 on North Indian Creek. The commissioners decided the centrally located place, known as Longmire Post Office, would be the county seat. The town was laid out in March of 1876 on 30 acres that belonged to David Irvin, who donated half of the lots to the county and reserved the remainder for his own use, a donation of 5 acres by William Love and 2 acres by Lieutenant Guthridge Garland was also made to the county. The name of the town was at first Vanderbilt, but the legislature of 1879 changed it to Irvin in honor of its main benefactor. It wasn't long before a postal error officially recorded it as Irwin, and the rest is history. For the centennial in 1975, the motto on the new seal of Unicoi County became the Valley Beautiful.
8: 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Today's quote was submitted by Jacob. Ella Fitzgerald said, "A lot of singers think all they have to do is exercise their tonsils to get ahead. They refuse to look for new ideas and new outlets, so they fall by the wayside." What a quote. Ella Fitzgerald was one of the very best singers of her time and of all time. She was an American improvisational vocal musician, singer, songwriter, and composer, sometimes referred to as the First Lady of Song or the Queen of Jazz or Lady Ella. In the late 1930s and early 1940s, she became a huge star. Her beautiful voice was heard all over the country and beyond. She was a bright star for several decades, and her voice lives on today in some of the best musical works of the last century and of all time. The Motivation Minute. This has been The Motivation Minute. I'm John Small. Thanks for listening. Your favorite motivational quotes can be submitted for upcoming programs at motivationminute.org.
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13: Welcome to the Weekend Tri-Cities. The daytime high temperature will be 96 degrees. For the afternoon, there's a 55% chance for showers and thunderstorms that may bring flash flooding and gusty winds. The sun sets at 8:51 p.m. For tonight, partly cloudy skies, humidity, and 68 degrees for the overnight low. For Saturday, sunshine and 95 degrees for the daytime high. There are chances for afternoon thunderstorms, clouds, and humidity Saturday night. 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To be entered to win two tickets to Splash Country. The winner will be announced today. I'm Maria True.
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32: 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Your wedding is a gathering of friends and loved ones on your behalf. To make these important folks feel special, add these two personal touches to your wedding festivities. If you're the bride, a short while before the wedding, join with some women friends for a special ceremony. Ask each woman to bring with her a natural object, a shell, leaf, or stone. Sitting in a circle, ask each woman to speak a blessing symbolized by the object. Then gather the items into a velvet bag to keep. Would you like a way to make a special tribute to your parents during your ceremony? If your father is giving you away, You might turn to him before commencing with the formal part of the ceremony and make a statement of gratitude for being such a great dad, a wonderful example of a loving man. Then turn to your mom and say something like, "Thanks, Mom, for always taking such good care of me. I wouldn't be here today without all the love you've showered on me." Then turn to your fiancé's parents and thank them for the wonderful person you're about to marry. Your fiancé might turn and say something similar to his parents and then to yours. The point here is to give a very specific expression of appreciation that tells your parents how much you treasure and value them for all they did to bring you to this place. My love note for today: include appreciation in your celebration.
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0: And president of the Match Group, which makes branded matchbooks mostly for restaurants, bars, and others in the hospitality industry, says sales of fancy matchbooks have jumped 75% over the last 3 years as restaurants order them and customers and then collectors snatch them up.
1: They're little works of art. People collect it. People like to show it off.
0: Dannon says matchbooks with decorated match stems inside are among the most popular as Gen Z gravitates to collecting things they can touch and social media fans the flames.
1: There are people who are actually match collectors to start up showcasing their collections. And then, you know, other people want to know, listen, I live in Los Angeles. How do I get these matches? Or from New York. And they start trading among themselves and becomes like a whole little community among communities.
0: Vintage matchbooks are currently selling for thousands of dollars on eBay and other resale sites. 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
8: The Old Deary Inn is a two-story clapboard structure that is situated on historic Main Street in Blountville. Built in the 1790s, the inn started as a way station on the Great Stage Road. William Deary bought it in 1801 and added a trading post, general store, and a tavern. When the Civil War came to Blountville, the Deary Inn stood tall when most buildings were destroyed because the current owner bribed both armies to spare his inn. Thousands have stayed in the inn, with the most notable being Andrew Jackson, James K. Polk, Andrew Johnson, Prince Louis-Philippe of France, and the Marquis de Lafayette. 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
7: Iran is preparing for a massive multi-day funeral ceremony for former Supreme Leader Ali Khamenei ahead of his burial on July 9th. Khamenei, who led the Islamic Republic for 37 years, died during U.S. and Israeli airstrikes at the start of the war in Iran. Some institutions this year are going to be observing Independence Day on July the 3rd. Tammy Trujillo reports.
8: The 4th of July lands on a Saturday this year, and when a federal holiday lands on a weekend, it's often observed on a Friday or Monday. Most banks, however, will still be open for business today, though expect some branches to close early for the weekend. Most government offices will also be closing early for the holiday. The post office will be open, but don't expect mail or package deliveries on Saturday. The stock market will be closed for the three-day weekend, with trading to resume on Monday. And you can expect most stores to be open. I'm Tammy Trujillo.
7: And federal prosecutors have charged former U.S. Olympic canoeist David Hearn in connection with the alleged vandalism of the Lincoln Memorial reflecting pool. I'm Mark Mayfield.
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10: This is a chance for the community to come out, spend the day with all the first responders, eat amazing barbecue, listen to great music, shop over 200 vendors. 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Everything's family friendly. We've got a 5K that morning. It kicks off festivities. We've got a beauty pageant in the afternoon. We've got a muscle and antique car show. We've got a mechanical bull, Jalen Bale. It goes on and on.
9: Darren Clark is with the Elk Mills Pogie Volunteer Fire Department.
10: 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Other than that, they're welcome to cook and sell whatever they want to the public. Anything they make off food sales is theirs to keep.
9: For more on the third annual First Responder Rib Fest, check out their Facebook page. I'm Daryl Moody reporting.
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14: 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It's Mike Austin with today's Radio Dad Minute. Happy birthday, America. 250 years strong. You know, we were thinking about America's founding fathers. It's easy for us to think about their larger-than-life heroism. But the truth is, a lot of these guys faced family struggles that would sound familiar to you and I today. Strained relationships with their kids, even extramarital affairs. Families were often divided by politics, Sound familiar? Ben Franklin's own son, his only son, stayed loyal to the crown. So what I want to say today is celebrate America and celebrate your family, however imperfect it is. Dad, it's just up to us to do the best we can to heal those wounds. Strong families aren't perfect families, but they are families that keep moving forward. I'm Mike Austin, the Radio Dad.
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17: Mitch Anthony here with today's Daily Dose. The most powerful destructive force on earth are the words we speak. The most powerful tool for construction and healing are the words we speak. Author Tim Stafford writes, "Words are powerful. Many people, if they take time, can think of wise words from a teacher, parent, or friend that made a great impact in their life. Many people can spotlight an encouraging word that lifted them at a very low time. Many people can also remember some searing sentence, the memory of which brings blushing shame even today. It is of the utmost importance that we pay attention to our words, both those we intend and those that slip out when we're not paying attention. We also need to be conscious of how we deliver the words we use. 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
19: Welcome to the Weekend Tri-Cities. The daytime high temperature will be 96 degrees. For the afternoon, there's a 55% chance for showers and thunderstorms that may bring flash flooding and gusty winds. The sun sets at 8:51 p.m. For tonight, partly cloudy skies, humidity, and 68 degrees for the overnight low. For Saturday, sunshine and 95 degrees for the daytime high. There are chances for afternoon thunderstorms, clouds, and humidity Saturday night. 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To be entered to win two tickets to Splash Country. The winner will be announced today. I'm Maria True.
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25: 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Now on with the show. This is the Daily Note from jamesabrown.net. Life expectancy in America just hit an all-time high, 79 years. And I find myself asking a question that never quite gets answered. What are we doing with all that extra time? We've beaten back heart disease, cancer, even drug overdoses. The numbers are moving in the right direction. But longevity isn't the same thing as a life well-lived. I've seen it myself with my own family. You can add years without adding meaning. You can extend the clock without filling the hours with something substantial. That's what I worry about. We're living longer, but I'm not sure we're living better. What do you expect to do with that extra time, assuming you have it? Leave a comment on jamesabrown.net. On that note, I'm James A. Brown, and as always, be well.
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27: Get ready to write down a phone number, but first, this is The Making of America. I'm Michael Emerson. History knows him as our nation's 16th president and the first Republican to ever become president. He ended slavery in America and stood on hallowed ground at a place called Gettysburg and gave a speech which still resonates around the world. But Abraham Lincoln may have one more honor of which you may not be aware, a wrestling champion. 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The next time you travel, if you want to save huge money, call 800-654-0759. 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
0: The NASCAR Cup Series will be back in action Sunday, racing at the Chicagoland Speedway. This is a return to the 1.5-mile oval. NASCAR last raced there in 2019. That race won by Alex Bowman, and then switched out that race for a street circuit race through the Windy City. It's the second round of the in-season challenge. 16 drivers remaining in their bracket-style tournament, with a champion being crowned in Indianapolis. They will go 267 laps. World Cup, the United States beating Bosnia Wednesday night 2-0 in the round of 32. Now they'll head to the round of 16. Monday night in Seattle, they'll take on Belgium. They will do so without leading goal scorer Florian Balogun. He scored in Wednesday's win against Bosnia, but then was issued a red card in the second half and has been suspended for Monday's match. It is the first knockout round win for the United States since 2002. Tennessee Athletics switching to Adidas. It begins a 10-year run with the company after leaving Nike, and is the biggest branding shift for Tennessee Athletics in over a decade. It went live on Wednesday. Full athletic-wide rollout, including football, basketball, and the Olympic sports. Merchandise and uniforms will be rolling out July 6th. Red Bull gives you wings. 3 12-ounce cans for just $8. Quick stop. 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
2: Being able to visualize can help you perform. I taught young men to hit baseballs by changing their mindset. Instead of swatting the ball, I told them to imagine the bat as a samurai sword, the ball as an apple, and their job was to feel the blade slicing through it. Well, see yourself being able. Imagine your abilities in a positive light. Visualize to materialize, says speaker Dennis Whately. If you dream about being capable of not being able to fail, your mind will find ways to make it happen. Your brain builds neural connections that lead you toward what you want. If you have thoughts of failure, well, that will happen. But the opposite is also true. Now, there are no guarantees that positive dreams can completely change things, but you'll have a much better chance as your mind works toward the goals that you have.
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8: If the truth be known, most of the Overmountain settlers in what would become Tennessee cared little for either side of the American Revolution. They simply wanted to be left alone. Colonel Ferguson of the British Army wanted to recruit loyalists in the backcountry over the mountains. In an effort to persuade the settlers to abandon the Patriot cause, Ferguson openly threatened to invade the Overmountain settlements if the colonists did not support the crown. Threatening these mountain folks moved them from being disinterested bystanders to being firmly set against the suddenly intrusive, overbearing symbols of British authority. Militiamen from Virginia, Kentucky, and the Carolinas joined the Overmountain men, and their numbers swelled to around 900 men. Under the overall command of William Campbell, these Overmountain men moved against Ferguson. The rest is history. Happy 250, America.
28: The Senate has approved the bipartisan 21st Century Road to Housing Act by an overwhelming 85-5 vote. The legislation aims to increase housing supply, reduce regulatory barriers, and curb large institutional investor purchases of single-family homes. Motorists continued to see lower gasoline prices over the last week, extending a summer trend that has brought relief to motorists across much of the country. However, a renewed threat from Iran Iran to interfere with traffic through the Strait of Hormuz is creating uncertainty about how long those lower prices at the pump will last. Consumers searching for cottage cheese at the supermarket may have noticed the growing problem in the dairy aisle. Empty shelves and frequent out-of-stock signs. There's a growing shortage, not because of supply chains, but due to rising demand, driven mostly by social media. I'm Mark Huffman. 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
9: Welcome to the Weekend Tri-Cities. The daytime high temperature will be 96 degrees. For the afternoon, there's a 55% chance for showers and thunderstorms that may bring flash flooding and gusty winds. The sun sets at 8:51 p.m. For tonight, partly cloudy skies, humidity, and 68 degrees for the overnight low. For Saturday, sunshine and 95 degrees for the daytime high. There are chances for afternoon thunderstorms, clouds, and humidity Saturday night. Text the Patriot name of the day, Benjamin Franklin, to 423-930-5380. To be entered to win two tickets to Splash Country. The winner will be announced today. I'm Maria True.
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12: 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It turns out if you ask Gen Z, money can buy you love, but they can't afford it.
13: A recent Bank of America survey found that Americans aged 18 to 29 are spending $0 on dates a month.
12: Paulina Chicaro, reporter for Bloomberg News.
13: Nearly a quarter said they're delaying moving relationships forward because of their financial situation.
12: Only 11%, meantime, say they are actively dating.
13: When we think of inflation, we think of people, you know, maybe pulling back on spending and other aspects of their life. But inflation is also changing the way that these young people live. And part of that is pulling back on dating and looking for love.
12: And this date debate even extends to almost a third of those making more than $100,000 a year. A separate survey from BMO says the average all-in cost for a couple's night out, including personal grooming and gas, has skyrocketed to an unromantic $189 a date. Denise Pellegrini, Bloomberg Radio.
14: A better life with Dr. Sanjay Gupta.
15: Few people now have asked me about a TikTok trend that they've come across. It's called 75 Hard. The challenge was created by entrepreneur and author Andy Frisella, who calls it a, quote, transformative mental toughness program and an Ironman for your brain. So here's what it entails. Eat a structured diet with no alcohol, drink a gallon of water, read 10 pages of nonfiction, take a progress photo, and complete two 45-minute workouts, one of them outdoors, every day for 75 days. Quite a challenge. We asked CNN fitness contributor Dana Santis about this, who reminded us that sustainable fitness isn't about punishment or proving discipline through extremes. It's about building habits that integrate into your lifestyle in a way that feels supportive and repeatable. If you ask me, that's going to be the key to long-term success. I'm Dr. Sanjay Gupta, helping you live a better life.
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17: 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The city said due to the extreme heat, Friday's performance at Cumberland Square Park will not go on. Symphony of the Mountains says it's disappointed, but hopes to see the community at a future performance. 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Following a full season of being closed and over $1.5 million in upgrades to the century-old facility, the Franklin Pool in Elizabethton is open. New heaters are in place and they should keep the water between 78 and 82. Franklin Pool is open Monday through Friday from 11 to 5:30, Saturday 10 to 5:30, Sunday 1 to 5:30. It is a great place to cool off. I'm Lisa Rotman.
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21: 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Misleading content, automated scams, and data theft already exist. 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Better habits now may prevent costly mistakes as these systems become more capable and widely used across homes, schools, offices, and communities over the next several years for most American families. 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
7: A government watchdog says the Secret Service missed several opportunities to prevent the 2024 assassination attempt on Donald Trump. Trump was running as a candidate when a rooftop shooter killed a spectator standing near Trump at a rally in Pennsylvania. A new report from the DHS Inspector General says the Secret Service failed to secure the perimeter of the event, failed to block the line of sight from the shooter's rooftop location, and failed to detect a drone used by the shooter to view the event stage. President Trump will visit Mount Rushmore today for one of the nation's biggest Independence Day celebrations. More from Monica Nelson.
8: Trump is set to attend the America's 250 fireworks celebration marking the country's 250th birthday. South Dakota Governor Larry Rodin praised the announcement, saying, "Together, we will throw the biggest birthday party ever for our nation and celebrate America's legacy of freedom, liberty, and justice for all." The event is in partnership with the U.S. Department of the Interior and the National Park Service.
7: Iran's former allied supreme leader Ali Khamenei is set to be buried on July 9th following days of ceremonies. Khamenei led the Islamic Republic for 37 years before his death during the U.S. and Israeli airstrikes at the beginning of the war in Iran. The former special counsel who investigated Donald Trump says he's very concerned about what's going to happen in the next election. More from Mark Mayfield.
9: Former federal prosecutor Jack Smith investigated Trump in 2022 for his alleged efforts to reverse the 2020 election and for keeping classified documents. The cases were dropped after Trump was reelected president. Smith gave his first interview Thursday since resigning as special counsel and said it angers him to see public servants demonized for doing their jobs and that we are facing an attack on the rule of law that is different in kind and scope to anything I've seen in my lifetime.
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7: Charlie Kirk's widow is set to attend her first Utah court hearing in the trial of the man accused of killing her husband. Rob Martier reports.
13: Erica Kirk will reportedly be joined by Charlie Kirk's parents for the week-long preliminary hearing where prosecutors will lay out their case against Tyler Robinson. The hearing begins on Monday. Robinson is accused of fatally shooting Kirk at Utah Valley University last September. He faces aggravated murder charges and a possible death penalty. I'm Rob Martier.
7: We're learning more about what might have led up to the investigation into Governor Gavin Newsom and his wife in California. More from Jason Campadonia.
14: The investigation centers around some audio tapes that came from Democrat insider Alexis Podesta. The California Post is reporting that Podesta wore a wire. Conversations were held during the criminal investigation of Newsom's then chief of staff, Dana Williamson, who took a plea deal for stealing campaign cash from an account that belonged to Javier Becerra. The outlet also says a group of Sacramento insiders were informed that their conversations were recorded. I'm Jason Campadonia.
7: Historic U.S. Route 66 is turning 100 this year, and all the states along the road are celebrating. Rob Dawson reports.
0: Take the highway, that's the best.
4: Nat King Cole sang about getting kicks on Route 66, and Oklahoma Route 66 Association President Reese Martin agrees, saying the people make the road special.
6: You have folks like the Davis family in Catoosa, which is on the edge of Oklahoma, that built this concrete blue whale in the 1970s because they just loved nature.
4: Route 66 was removed from the U.S. highway system in 1985. Martin says some communities suffered, but it also allowed history to thrive, and there are plenty of celebrations this summer, including Route 66 Summerfest in Albuquerque, July 18th.
15: I'm Michael Kastner.
16: Greenville has a new police chief after Josh Pierce was sworn in during a ceremony at the Greene County Courthouse. Pierce brings 18 years of experience with the department and most recently served as captain, overseeing patrol operations, investigations, and school resource officers. He's a graduate of the FBI National Academy. With forecasted heat indexes over 100 degrees in the Tri-Cities, several churches and nonprofits are offering cooling shelters. First Presbyterian Church in Johnson City will provide shelter and snacks for the homeless from 2 to 6. The Salvation Army in Kingsport is distributing bottled water and operating a cooling center from noon to 6 during extreme heat days. I'm Lisa Rutman.
17: And Doug.
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20: Access Tennessee News. I'm Will Dudley. With the long holiday weekend underway, expect to see extra law enforcement out and about by land and on the water. The Tennessee Highway Patrol says checkpoints along with added patrols will be in effect through the 4th of July weekend. The TWRA says teams will be out enforcing boating safety regulations as well as patrolling for boat operators that may be under the influence. Both agencies urging extra caution this weekend so that everyone has a safe holiday. Watch for road closures around downtown Nashville over the next 2 days as the city hosts the Let Freedom Sing July 4th fireworks show. Fireworks, drones, live entertainment, and the Nashville Symphony all part of this year's event. It's anticipated to be the largest fireworks show in the city's history. The 30-minute-long fireworks display will have more than 1,000 drones, almost twice as many as last year. More news in 30 seconds.
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20: Just days after a silver alert was issued, the body of a missing Clarksville woman has been found. 87-year-old Alice Jo Procopio was found deceased a short distance from her home in a wooded area. Investigators do not suspect foul play at this time. Her front door was discovered open with her keys and personal belongings still inside. The next of kin has been notified. Authorities say they will continue their investigation. Will Dunley, Access Tennessee News.
22: Hey Bible readers, I'm Tara Lee Cobble, and I'm your host for The God Shot.
23: You ask and do not receive because you ask wrongly to spend it on your passions. James 4:3. The early church faced lots of problems that were brought on by selfish desires among the church members. This caused lots of fights and quarrels and much worse. Left unattended, our selfish desires can lead us to tragic actions. When we seek to gain advantages or protect ourselves and our interests, we've wandered off course. We may even take our desires to God in prayer, but if our prayers are rooted in selfishness, God is right to answer with a no. He knows the motive of our hearts when we pray. Scripture says God delights to give good gifts to His kids. He loves it when we pray the kinds of prayers He can answer with a yes. And the more we orient our hearts around His desires, the more we'll see His yes to our prayers. May we want what He wants. He's where the joy is.
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2: Welcome to the Weekend Tri-Cities. The daytime high temperature will be 96 degrees. For the afternoon, there's a 55% chance for showers and thunderstorms that may bring flash flooding and gusty winds. The sun sets at 8:51 p.m. For tonight, partly cloudy skies, humidity, and 68 degrees for the overnight low. For Saturday, sunshine and 95 degrees for the daytime high. There are chances for afternoon thunderstorms, clouds, and humidity Saturday night. 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To be entered to win two tickets to Splash Country. The winner will be announced today. I'm Maria Church.
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0: From the Quick Stop Market Sports Desk, I'm Matt Pauly. Major League Baseball, the Pittsburgh Pirates win yesterday against the Phillies on the road by a 6-1 score. They took games 1 and 4 of that series, while the Phillies took games 2 and 3. So the four-game series is split 2-2. Pirates and Nationals are going to open up a series against each other tonight. The Nationals had yesterday off the pitching matchup. Pittsburgh will have a right-hander Mitch Keller going. He's 6-5, a 4.87 ERA. Foster Griffin will go for the Nationals, 8-2, with a 2.93 ERA. Braves and Cardinals wrapped up their series against each other yesterday, with the Cardinals coming away with an 11-5 victory. The Braves are at home tonight as they take on the New York Mets. It will be Grant Holmes on the mound, while the Cardinals this afternoon are in Chicago to open up a weekend series against the Cubs. Andre Pallante will start for St. Louis. The Baltimore Orioles, they were off yesterday. Today they are in Cincinnati beginning a series against the Reds. Baltimore will start left-hander Trevor Rogers. Any size fountain drink for 99 cents with any purchase using Quick Stop Rewards. 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
2: Welcome to the Weekend Tri-Cities. The daytime high temperature will be 96 degrees. For the afternoon, there's a 55% chance for showers and thunderstorms that may bring flash flooding and gusty winds. The sun sets at 8:51 p.m. For tonight, partly cloudy skies, humidity, and 68 degrees for the overnight low. For Saturday, sunshine and 95 degrees for the daytime high. There are chances for afternoon thunderstorms, clouds, and humidity Saturday night. 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To be entered to win two tickets to Splash Country. The winner will be announced today. I'm Maria True.
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18: A Kingsport man is facing multiple charges after Sullivan County investigators say he stole an ATV and a pitching machine from a storage room at an elementary school. Deputies say video from the scene helped identify 40-year-old Richard Kearney. Investigators later recovered the stolen ATV at his residence, but the pitching machine is still missing. Food City is supporting veterans through an in-store donation drive in partnership with the Paralyzed Veterans of America. 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NASCAR legends Richard and Kyle Petty are promoting the campaign, which has raised $4.5 million since 2011. I'm Lisa Ruttman.
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24: 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Thulin engineered a lightweight, virtually indestructible alternative designed to be easily folded up and reused for years. 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
23: with
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23: Yes, we have.
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24: They're great.
23: We're also celebrating National Compliment Your Mirror Day and National Chocolate Wafer Day. I'm Alice Anderson.
24: And I'm Marlo Anderson with National Day Calendar, reminding you to celebrate every day.
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0: 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Tim Wong, a longtime director and audio engineer, says there are a lot of job openings, especially if you have some computer-related skills.
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8: Over 250 years ago, in 1772, the settlers negotiated a land lease with the Native Americans. But some natives did not like this. And near the beginning of the Revolutionary War, England convinced them to attack the settlers at Fort Watauga. Anne Robertson mobilized the women of the fort to pass cauldrons of boiling water to pour on the attackers from her position overlooking the walls of the fort. Although she sustained several injuries, Robertson continued at her post until the Indians retreated. Anne went on to be the first woman to be given a land grant. She eventually migrated west with Donaldson's party on flatboats and was the first woman teacher in Tennessee. 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
1: Stand by for news.
2: A government watchdog says the Secret Service missed several opportunities to prevent the 2024 assassination attempt on Donald Trump. Trump was running as a candidate when a rooftop shooter killed a spectator standing near Trump at a rally in Pennsylvania. New report from the DHS Inspector General says the Secret Service failed to, among other things, secure the perimeter of the event. Iran's former allied supreme leader Ali Khamenei is set to be buried on July 9th following days of ceremonies. Khamenei led the Islamic Republic for 37 years before his death during U.S. and Israeli airstrikes at the beginning of the war in Iran. The new album from Madonna is now streaming. Confessions 2 is a sequel to her 2005 classic, Confessions on a Dance Floor. Critics are heaping praise on the album, with Billboard calling it a stunner and Rolling Stone calling it her best album in 20 years. I'm Michael Kastner.
3: 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The Jeremiah School in Johnson City serves students with autism.
4: 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It is about getting students prepared for life. So it's based on Jeremiah 29:11 that talks about hope and a future. So everything we do is really about getting them ready to be adults, because the world's a pretty tough place when you're autistic. 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
3: Executive Director Joe Cullen.
4: 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And we do a lot of things like executive functioning skills and social and emotional development. So it's really about developing, as I said, the whole student.
3: To learn more, go to jeremiahschool.com. I'm Daryl Moody reporting.
5: Greenville has a new police chief after Josh Pierce was sworn in during a ceremony at the Greene County Courthouse. Pierce brings 18 years of experience with the department and most recently served as captain, overseeing patrol operations, investigations, and school resource officers. He's a graduate of the FBI National Academy. With forecasted heat indexes over 100 degrees in the Tri-Cities, several churches and nonprofits are offering cooling shelters. First Presbyterian Church in Johnson City will provide shelter and snacks for the homeless from 2 to 6. The Salvation Army in Kingsport is distributing bottled water and operating a cooling center from noon to 6 during extreme heat days. I'm Lisa Rutman.
6: In Dad's footsteps? But blazing your own trail. Hi, Mike Austin here with today's Radio Dad Minute. Gary Sinise, Academy Award nominated actor, multiple award winning actor, CSI New York, of course, Lieutenant Dan in Forrest Gump. Well, I had the opportunity to chat with Gary about his acting career, and he told me about his dad and growing up in Chicago.
7: My dad was a film editor. He started actually in the Navy. He was a photo mate during the Korean War, and he learned about film. And when he moved back to Chicago after his service was done in 1955, he eventually went into the film business in Chicago and became one of the first independent film editors to start his own business there. And, I remember as a kid kind of going to his office and seeing him work on film and whatnot. That's about as close to, acting in my family as anything.
6: 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Maybe your kids are watching you and learning, and then they'll blaze their own trail. You gotta let them do it. I'm Mike Austin, the Radio Dad.
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9: 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I'm Brandon Richards. A lot of people carry guilt for years. They feel bad about the same thing over and over, and they've said sorry so many times it doesn't mean anything anymore. But feeling bad isn't the same as changing. Guilt just circles things. It rehearses the same story. It doesn't move you anywhere. But real change has a direction. You stop facing one way and start facing another. What you've done is real, but it was never meant to keep you stuck there. It was meant to turn you. And there's a difference between being sorry and being done. One is a feeling, the other is a decision. So today, don't just feel bad about it. Turn. Take one step the other way, even if it's a small one. That's where it starts. I'm Brandon Richards. 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
11: Food allergies affect one in every 13 children under the age of 18 in the U.S. That's roughly two kids in every classroom. And Ann Munoz Furlong from the Food Allergy and Anaphylaxis Network says their options are limited.
12: Right now, the only thing that someone with a food allergy can do is avoid that food. If they make a mistake, and studies show that they will make mistakes, they have to be ready to get to an emergency room if they have had severe reactions in the past. If they have epinephrine, an EpiPen or a Twinject, they need to carry that with them, use that medication, and get to the hospital as quickly as possible.
11: That's important because epinephrine's effect will only last for 15 to 20 minutes. And in a recent study, up to 19% of users needed a second dose. With Checkup on Health, I'm Chris Whitting.
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18: Welcome to the Weekend Tri-Cities. The daytime high temperature will be 96 degrees. For the afternoon, there's a 55% chance for showers and thunderstorms that may bring flash flooding and gusty winds. The sun sets at 8:51 p.m. For tonight, partly cloudy skies, humidity, and 68 degrees for the overnight low. For Saturday, sunshine and 95 degrees for the daytime high. There are chances for afternoon thunderstorms, clouds, and humidity Saturday night. 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To be entered to win two tickets to Splash Country. The winner will be announced today. I'm Maria True.
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0: Are you lucky? 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I'm Dr. Catherine Albrecht, and I'll be back with four behaviors that increase your odds of finding a pot of gold at the end of your rainbow.
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0: According to psychologist Richard Wiseman, people blessed with good fortune practice four behaviors that set them apart. Lucky people don't wait around for a windfall. They make luck happen. They network and keep an eye out for opportunities, then act on them. Lucky people develop their intuition and trust their gut feelings. They expect good things to happen to them. They persist in working towards their goals because they believe in positive outcomes. These expectations become self-fulfilling prophecies. And finally, lucky people turn lemons into lemonade. They don't dwell on setbacks, but instead find ways to turn situations around in their favor. I'm Dr. Catherine Albrecht, encouraging you to make the switch from spy mail to start mail.
5: A Kingsport man is facing multiple charges after Sullivan County investigators say he stole an ATV and a pitching machine from a storage room at an elementary school. Deputies say video from the scene helped identify 40-year-old Richard Kearney. Investigators later recovered the stolen ATV at his residence, but the pitching machine is still missing. Food City is supporting veterans through an in-store donation drive in partnership with the Paralyzed Veterans of America. 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NASCAR legends Richard and Kyle Petty are promoting the campaign, which has raised $4.5 million since 2011. I'm Lisa Ruckman.
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25: 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World Cup action continuing through the knockout round. Yesterday, Spain gets a win against Austria 3-0. Portugal knocks off Croatia 2-1. And Switzerland gets the win against Algeria 2-0. So Spain, Portugal, and Switzerland all moving on while the runs in for Austria, Croatia, and also Algeria. Action today, Australia going to play against Egypt. Argentina will take on Cape Verde. and Colombia. They are set to take on Ghana. The USA, they are getting ready for the round of 16 as they are set to match up against Belgium. And that matchup is going to be taking place coming up on Monday. Some of the other round of 16 matchups that have been set: Paraguay will take on France. Canada and Morocco will play against each other. Portugal is set to take on Spain, Brazil against Norway, and Mexico against New England. Switzerland has advanced. They'll take on the winner of today's game between Colombia and Ghana. Feel Good Fuel, Alani New Energy, two 12-ounce cans for $5. Quick stop, run in when you run out. 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
3: If you plan to be hands-on with your fireworks this year, instead of just watching someone else's display, you need to keep these common sense safety tips in mind. First, there should always be an adult present when fireworks are in use. Next, have a garden hose or a bucket of water handy and light only one firework at a time. Never try to relight a dud. If it fails to fire, wait 20 minutes, then soak it in a bucket of water. Fireworks should be stored in a cool, dry place or disposed of by soaking them in water and then placing them in a trash can. Of course, you should never throw or point fireworks at others, and don't shoot them in metal or glass containers. Finally, once you light the fireworks, immediately back away to a safe distance and be sure to always wear eye protection. Have a safe celebration. I'm Danny Lipford with Tip for Today's Homeowner.
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7: You marched into our towns with superior force and spread fire and desolation wherever you pleased. Will you claim our lands by right of conquest? The Great Spirit has placed us in different situations. Old Tassel, Cherokee diplomat. Long Island in present-day Kingsport was a sacred sanctuary to the Cherokee. It was considered neutral ground, and the flames of many council fires burned as war and peace pacts were sealed. In 1760 came the desecration of the white man when Colonel Byrd built Fort Robinson nearby. Within 10 years, the white man had pushed the red man from the land entirely. Long Island was one of the last lands ceded by the Cherokee with the Long Island Treaty in 1777. The Cherokee were easily convinced to side with the British during the Revolution when the focus shifted toward the South.
8: This is Lions Den Radio. I'm Jeffrey Lyons with this week's edition of Movies Coming Soon, One Night Only, deals with two New Yorkers searching for love one night when sexual inhibitions are put on hold. Late fame concerns a popular New York poet played by the always interesting Willem Dafoe. Jillian deals with two women determined to test laws about same-sex marriages in other countries. Almost sounds like fun. A young man goes to a party hosted by an attractive woman. I'm told this leads to one night of comedy and chaos. Wham! 10 Days in China is a documentary about the famous band. And Buñuelo is another documentary tracing the journey of a farmer's son to fashion mogul. And Annie Potts is a busy actress. She, the Ghostbusters alumna, was seen recently in Best Medicine, the American version of the great Doc Martin show, and is in a new romantic comedy, 40 Days. It's about a woman's search for true love and seeing if she can get her rent paid by her aunt. Movies coming soon in the Lion's Den. I'm Jeffrey Lyons.
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18: Welcome to the Weekend Tri-Cities. The daytime high temperature will be 96 degrees. For the afternoon, there's a 55% chance for showers and thunderstorms that may bring flash flooding and gusty winds. The sun sets at 8:51 p.m. For tonight, partly cloudy skies, humidity, and 68 degrees for the overnight low. For Saturday, sunshine and 95 degrees for the daytime high. There are chances for afternoon thunderstorms, clouds, and humidity Saturday night. 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To be entered to win two tickets to Splash Country. The winner will be announced today. I'm Maria True.
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16: In the summer of 1777, America was still fighting for its life. The Revolutionary War was raging, and the outcome was far from certain. But on July 4th, Philadelphia decided to throw a party. The Continental Congress took a break. Armed ships in the Delaware River fired a 13-gun salute. The city held an elegant dinner, complete with toasts to liberty, a parade of soldiers, and music provided by a captured band of mercenaries. When the sun went down, bells rang out in the city. Then the people of Philadelphia gathered on the commons and lit up the night sky with a grand fireworks display. As the years and decades go on, Americans keep this tradition alive with picnics, parades, and of course, those explosions in the night sky. On that note, I'm James A. Brown, and as always, be well.
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17: At the age of 10, this TV public service announcement introduced me to the Drifters on Broadway, with the song eerily echoing through what appeared to be empty streets of a Hungarian village. The DJ you heard, Peter Zabois, went from being a weekend Radio Free Europe DJ to becoming a highly successful entrepreneur and business teacher. On this day in 2015, Zabois died in Budapest, age 71. 1969, Brian Jones, founder and lead guitarist of the Rolling Stones, is found dead in a swimming pool at his Hartfield, England home. Abetted by drug and alcohol abuse, the coroner ruled his passing was, quote, death by misadventure, end quote. 2 years later to the day, 1971, Jim Morrison, who left the Doors at the end of 1970, is found dead in a bathtub of his Paris apartment. And although an autopsy was never performed, the official cause of death was heart failure. Both performers became members of
22: the 27 Club.
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9: It could be the hottest 4th of July on record in parts of the U.S. A heat wave has been sweltering the eastern U.S. from the Midwest to the East Coast, and hundreds of heat records could be set by Saturday. These women are trying to enjoy the outdoors in Boston with temperatures climbing into the upper 90s or low 100s.
10: It's hot. It's very hot.
11: Just drink a lot of water and wear a lot of sunscreen.
9: Yesterday, New York City tied its record for the day of 100 degrees, and it could get even hotter today. Extreme heat warnings have also been posted in Boston, Philadelphia, Washington, D.C. as well until 8 p.m. Saturday. A new government report finds the U.S. Secret Service missed multiple opportunities to prevent the 2024 assassination attempt on Donald Trump. Trump was then a presidential candidate when a gunman opened fire from a nearby rooftop during a campaign rally in Pennsylvania, killing one spectator and wounding Trump. The Department of Homeland Security's Inspector General says the Secret Service failed to properly secure the perimeter, block the shooter's line of sight, and detect a drone the gunman used to survey the rally site before the attack. Reports say the FBI is expanding its 2020 election probe in Georgia. Mark Mayfield reports.
12: An FBI memo directs field offices to surge over 250 personnel to support an FBI Atlanta priority investigation. The reports say it's an effort to dig deeper into the election fraud claims that President Trump continues to push. The probe appears to be centered in Fulton County, where Trump was indicted by District Attorney Fani Willis over election interference claims. Willis was removed from the case over her romantic relationship with a special prosecutor, and the entire case against Trump was ultimately dropped.
9: Some institutions this year will be observing Independence Day today. Most government offices will be closing early for the holiday. I'm Michael Kastner.
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9: The holiday travel rush is underway. This traveler has a positive attitude despite the busy airports.
17: I always think it is good to get here early. There's food, there's coffee shops, there's shopping in airports. Just get here early, wait, and be patient.
9: More than 72 million Americans will travel during the Independence Day holiday period this year. That's according to AAA. The holiday travel sets another record, but it is only a 0.5% increase from last year as rising inflationary pressures take a toll. The travel period started on Saturday, June 27th, and goes through Sunday, July 5th, with many Americans expected to travel at least 50 miles from home. According to AAA, most travelers will hit the road as more than 61 million travelers are projected to drive to their destinations. Air travel remains steady, while cruising and other modes of transportation see the strongest growth. President Trump's latest financial disclosure shows his investment accounts made 327 stock purchases one day before he announced his first tariff pause. Tammy Trujillo reports.
18: None of the stock purchases had been disclosed before Tuesday, despite a 45-day deadline to report financial transactions. The disclosure is fueling demands from both Republicans and Democrats for greater scrutiny of his financial interests. Trump's purchases of more than 300 stocks came on April 8, 2025, before he backtracked on his aggressive tariff regime, pausing them for 90 days. The White House says neither the president nor his family has ever engaged or will ever engage in conflicts of interest. I'm Tammy Trujillo.
9: And a man has been found alive after being buried for 8 days in the rubble of the Venezuelan earthquakes. Rescuers on Thursday say they found 44-year-old Hernan Gil alive in the basement of a collapsed building in the northern city of La Guerra. I'm Michael Kastner.
0: Greenville has a new police chief after Josh Pierce was sworn in during a ceremony at the Greene County Courthouse. Pierce brings 18 years of experience with the department and most recently served as captain, overseeing patrol operations, investigations, and school resource officers. He's a graduate of the FBI National Academy. With forecasted heat indexes over 100 degrees in the Tri-Cities, several churches and nonprofits are offering cooling shelters. First Presbyterian Church in Johnson City will provide shelter and snacks for the homeless from 2 to 6. The Salvation Army in Kingsport is distributing bottled water and operating a cooling center from noon to 6 during extreme heat days. I'm Lisa Rutman.
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7: Access Tennessee News, I'm Will Nunley. Heat and storms planned for both today and tomorrow. Even though forecasters say the storms are scattered in more of that pop-up variety, they can cause a mess. Severe storms this week knocked out power to more than 22,000 Memphis light, gas, and water customers across Shelby County, leaving some residents without air conditioning on some of the hottest days of the year. The number of outages has since been reduced, but do make sure you have multiple ways to receive weather updates as you continue your holiday plans. Two alleged high-ranking members of United Cartels have been federally indicted following an investigation that began with the seizure of meth in a small town outside of Knoxville. The two Mexican nationals faced a list of charges. If convicted, they're facing life sentences. The U.S. Department of Justice says they're both high-ranking members of United Cartels, which the department claims is one of the world's most significant methamphetamine producers with the capability to manufacture multiple tons of the drug every month.
6: There's danger out there. 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
7: With the long holiday weekend underway, expect to see extra law enforcement out and about on land and on the water. The Tennessee Highway Patrol says checkpoints along with added patrols will be in effect through the 4th of July weekend. The TWRA says teams will be out enforcing boating safety regulations, as well as patrolling for boat operators that may be under the influence. Both agencies are urging extra caution this weekend so that everyone has a safe holiday. And of course, we wish you a safe holiday as well. Will Lovely, Access Tennessee News.
8: Welcome to Date the Word, where we connect today's date to God's Word with the hope that it becomes more memorable to you. And today's date is July the 3rd, or 7-3. And our verse for 7-3 comes from 1 Samuel 7-3. 1 Samuel 7-3 says, "Then Samuel spoke to all the house of Israel, saying, if you return to the Lord with all your heart, then put away the foreign gods from among you and prepare your hearts for the Lord and serve him only, and he will deliver you from the hands of the Philistines." 1 Samuel 7:3. 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On 7-3, 1 Samuel 7-3 is calling for us to serve only God.
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21: Welcome to the Weekend Tri-Cities. The daytime high temperature will be 96 degrees. For the afternoon, there's a 55% chance for showers and thunderstorms that may bring flash flooding and gusty winds. The sun sets at 8:51 p.m. For tonight, partly cloudy skies, humidity, and 68 degrees for the overnight low. For Saturday, sunshine and 95 degrees for the daytime high. There are chances for afternoon thunderstorms, clouds, and humidity Saturday night. 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To be entered to win two tickets to Splash Country. The winner will be announced today. I'm Maria True.
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23: My guest today is New York Times bestselling food writer and cookbook author Ann Byrne. Cantaloupe cream pie? Whoever thought of using cantaloupe in a pie? Tell me about that.
24: I had never heard of that pie. That one stumped me. And that is a recipe that came out of railroads. But you know, fruits that were grown internally in the South, say cantaloupe that were grown in Arkansas, they had to get on railroad cars and they had to be shipped elsewhere. And cantaloupes was something that was transported along certain routes. But essentially what you're doing is you're cutting up the cantaloupe, you're draining it really well, you're kind of putting the chunks in the microwave until they get soft, and then you process them to try to extract it with a food processor to get as much juice out of it as possible. You get rid of the drained fruit, but you have this juice and you want 2 cups of this beautifully ripe cantaloupe juice. And then you're making your custard. You've got your eggs and you add a little bit of flour, sugar, a little bit of nutmeg. And then you put that over the stove and start to make a pudding mixture. And then you add your cantaloupe juice to that and a little vanilla. That's the custard for the pie. It's really delicious. And then you have reserved your egg whites. You beat with sugar for your meringue. So that goes into a pre-baked crust and it's baked until the meringue browns on top.
23: Interesting.
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25: 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The Salvation Army operates a homeless shelter in Johnson City.
26: The shelter is at over 92% capacity. So really, as soon as people leave, we have more people coming in. We've provided over 16,000 nights of stay last year and over 44,000 meals.
25: Major Maureen Diffley is Corps officer.
26: 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And our average veteran within 3 months of being in the program has increased his or her monthly income by $585. 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
25: To support the mission, go to salvationarmy.org. I'm Daryl Moody, reporting.
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1: From the Quick Stop Market Sports Desk, I'm Matt Pauley. Major League Baseball, the Pittsburgh Pirates win yesterday against the Phillies on the road by a 6-1 score. They took games 1 and 4 of that series, while the Phillies took games 2 and 3. So the four-game series is split 2-2. Pirates and Nationals are going to open up a series against each other tonight. The Nationals had yesterday off the pitching matchup. Pittsburgh will have a right-hander Mitch Keller going. He's 6-5, a 4.87 ERA. Foster Griffin will go for the Nationals, 8-2, with a 2.93 ERA. Braves and Cardinals wrapped up their series against each other yesterday, with the Cardinals coming away with an 11-5 victory. The Braves are at home tonight as they take on the New York Mets. It'll be Grant Holmes on the mound, while the Cardinals this afternoon are in Chicago to open up a weekend series against the Cubs. Andre Pallante will start for St. Louis. The Baltimore Orioles, they were off yesterday. Today they are in Cincinnati beginning a series against the Reds. Baltimore will start left-hander Trevor Rogers. 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
5: Welcome to the Weekend Tri-Cities. The daytime high temperature will be 96 degrees. For the afternoon, there's a 55% chance for showers and thunderstorms that may bring flash flooding and gusty winds. The sun sets at 8:51 p.m. For tonight, partly cloudy skies, humidity, and 68 degrees for the overnight low. For Saturday, sunshine and 95 degrees for the daytime high. There are chances for afternoon thunderstorms, clouds, and humidity Saturday night. Text the Patriot name of the day, Benjamin Franklin, to 423-930-5380. To be entered to win two tickets to Splash Country. The winner will be announced today. I'm Maria True.
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9: A Kingsport man is facing multiple charges after Sullivan County investigators say he stole an ATV and a pitching machine from a storage room at an elementary school. Deputies say video from the scene helped identify 40-year-old Richard Kearney. Investigators later recovered the stolen ATV at his residence, but the pitching machine is still missing. Food City is supporting veterans through an in-store donation drive in partnership with the Paralyzed Veterans of America. Shoppers can donate at checkout to aid disabled veterans and their families. NASCAR legends Richard and Kyle Petty are promoting the campaign, which has raised $4.5 million since 2011. I'm Lisa Ruttman.
16: The following is from Dr. Schumacher and Associates Audiologists. Are you aware that hearing loss has been linked to dementia, depression, social isolation, and more frequent hospitalizations? Approximately 12% of the U.S. population, or 38 million Americans, have significant hearing loss. In addition, 50 million in the U.S. experience tinnitus, which can be debilitating. People with hearing loss tend to wait 7 years before seeking professional help. Of those individuals who would benefit from hearing aids, only 20% actually use them. Present-day hearing aids are much better than those just a few years ago. In fact, many of the new hearing aids have the capability of being adjusted by cell phones and also allowing phone calls to be answered directly through the hearing aids. If you think you have a hearing loss or have older hearing aids, contact Dr. Schumacher and Associates Audiologists at 717-HEAR or 928-5771. That's 717 here or 928-5771.
17: Here comes the bride. No one's ever had me,
18: not like Taylor you. Swift and Travis Kelce's wedding holiday weekend is underway. Last night's event, an intimate gathering of about 100 people at Madison Square Garden. Today, 1,000 guests are expected to watch the iconic singer and the NFL star exchange vows. The ceremony will also be held at the Garden. Ahead of their wedding, the couple donated $26 million to various charities, from food banks to children's hospitals. Foreigner has revived a 1980 single, which had been criticized for being

0: Try these three 20-second exercises. First, tilt your head to the right side and hold. Repeat for the left side. Then put your hands on your hips and bend to each side and hold. Finally, standing erect, bend slowly at the waist and touch your toes and rise up slowly. Rise up slowly? I'm lucky to get back up at all. So remember, do this 1 minute warm-up so you don't let a late arrival leave your muscles unprepared. For the Golf Minute, I'm Dennis Silvers.
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5: 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It stood among the most attractive buildings in any of the state. This is how a reporter described the Limestone Depot in 1888. You can still see the ruins of this depot as part of the railroad Appalachian road trip. Starting around 1855, trains became popular for passengers in addition to transport of goods. Small depots were built to accommodate rural towns. One such depot stood in Chucky. Bullen's Depot, later called Chucky Depot, was built in the late 1800s and burned in 1905. A new depot was built a year later and had two public waiting rooms, a ticket window, and a freight warehouse. 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It is the perfect place to learn more about railroad history, and it's free. 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
3: It could be the hottest 4th of July on record in parts of the U.S. A heat wave has been sweltering the eastern U.S. from the Midwest to the East Coast, and hundreds of heat records could be set by Saturday. Extreme heat warnings have also been posted in Boston, Philadelphia, and Washington, D.C. until 8 p.m. Saturday. The FBI is reportedly expanding its 2020 election probe in Georgia. An FBI memo directs field offices to surge over 250 personnel to support an FBI Atlanta priority investigation.

0: Ritchie is back on stage after a health scare during one of his shows last month. More from Mark Mayfield.
1: On June the 24th, the singer kicked off his tour in St. Paul, Minnesota, and began to feel dizzy mid-set. He eventually stepped away for an unscheduled intermission before his saxophonist returned to the stage to explain he wasn't feeling well and the show would not continue. Ritchie returned to the stage on Tuesday for his show in Pittsburgh.
0: I'm Michael Kastner.
2: With a LiveWire community focus, I'm Daryl Moody. The Magnolia Project empowers women to thrive.
3: We deal with women that are dealing with domestic violence, women in recovery, and dealing with financial hardship. And I really wanted to include the recovery community because I have family members that I've watched go through that. So it was really important to me to also help women that are dealing with that as well. Really because abuse is something that, and addiction, all kind of seem to go hand in hand. I'm very fortunate. I'm not someone that's ever had to deal with addiction personally, but I know that it is something, you know, that it's difficult, so we definitely want to help women that are dealing with that.
2: Executive Director Jennifer Ritter.
3: The program is just everything you could think of, everything I could think of, actually, that I needed to get on my feet. 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
2: To learn more, visit themagnoliaproject.org. I'm Daryl Moody reporting.
4: Greenville has a new police chief after Josh Pierce was sworn in during a ceremony at the Greene County Courthouse. Pierce brings 18 years of experience with the department and most recently served as captain, overseeing patrol operations, investigations, and school resource officers. He's a graduate of the FBI National Academy. With forecasted heat indexes over 100 degrees in the Tri-Cities, several churches and nonprofits are offering cooling shelters. First Presbyterian Church in Johnson City will provide shelter and snacks for the homeless from 2 to 6. The Salvation Army in Kingsport is distributing bottled water and operating a cooling center from noon to 6 during extreme heat days. I'm Lisa Rutman.
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6: Both the NASCAR Cup Series and the O'Reilly Auto Parts Series will be returning to Chicagoland Speedway this weekend. Saturday, the O'Reilly Auto Parts Series will be running the Cuervo 300. They'll go 200 laps around the 1.5-mile oval. The Cup Series will be racing the Arrow 400. It's a return to Chicagoland Speedway. The series has not raced there since 2019, which was won at the time by Alex Bowman. They replaced that stop with a street circuit race through downtown Chicago. They will go 267 laps on Sunday. This is also round two of their in-season challenge. 16 drivers remaining in the single elimination bracket style tournament where champion will be crowned in Indianapolis. The IndyCar series will be back in action on Sunday as they race at Mid-Ohio, and Formula One will be at Silverstone for the British Grand Prix. I'm Tony Desiri. That's your Race Flash.
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13: Welcome to the Weekend Tri-Cities. The daytime high temperature will be 96 degrees. For the afternoon, there's a 55% chance for showers and thunderstorms that may bring flash flooding and gusty winds. The sun sets at 8:51 p.m. For tonight, partly cloudy skies, humidity, and 68 degrees for the overnight low. For Saturday, sunshine and 95 degrees for the daytime high. There are chances for afternoon thunderstorms, clouds, and humidity Saturday night. 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To be entered to win two tickets to Splash Country. The winner will be announced today. I'm Maria True.
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18: We now know that lunch is the most important meal of the day, especially if weight loss happens to be your goal. This comes from Daniel Pink, who wrote the book When, The Scientific Secrets of Perfect Timing. He conducted a study of workers who either ate lunch at their desks or away from their desks, and the ones who stepped away from work to eat lunch were able to better deal with their job stress. They also had more energy, less fatigue, and were more productive. And as you know, stress makes us hang on to excess calories and fat. Plus, making lunch your biggest meal of the day gives your body time during the most active part of your day to burn those calories more efficiently in terms of insulin levels and metabolism. That's why lunch is officially the most important meal of the day. I'm John Tesh with today's Intelligence for Your Life Minute.
4: A Kingsport man is facing multiple charges after Sullivan County investigators say he stole an ATV and a pitching machine from a storage room at an elementary school. Deputies say video from the scene helped identify 40-year-old Richard Kearney. Investigators later recovered the stolen ATV at his residence, but the pitching machine is still missing. Food City is supporting veterans through an in-store donation drive in partnership with the Paralyzed Veterans of America. 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NASCAR legends Richard and Kyle Petty are promoting the campaign, which has raised $4.5 million since 2011. I'm Lisa Ruckman.
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6: From the Quick Stop Market Sports Desk, I'm Matt Pauley. World Cup action continuing through the knockout round. Yesterday, Spain gets a win against Austria, 3-0. Portugal knocks off Croatia, 2-1. And Switzerland gets the win against Algeria, 2-0. So Spain, Portugal, and Switzerland all moving on, while the runs in for Austria, Croatia, and also Algeria. Action today, Australia going to play against Egypt. Argentina will take on Cape Verde, and Colombia, they are set to take on Ghana. The USA, they are getting ready for the round of 16 as they are set to match up against Belgium, and that matchup is going to be taking place coming up on Monday. Some of the other round of 16 matchups that have been set: Paraguay will take on France, Canada and Morocco will play against each other, Portugal is set to take on Spain, Brazil against Norway, and Mexico against New England. Switzerland has advanced. They'll take on the winner of today's game between Colombia and Ghana. Feel Good Fuel, Alani New Energy, 2 12-ounce cans for $5. 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
1: 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I'm just a dad like you. 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
3: 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After the primer dries, fill in any gaps or cracks with caulk to keep out moisture, dirt, and the occasional critter or insect. Using a wet finger or cloth to wipe down the caulk will improve the look of your work and help hide surface flaws. I'm Danny Lipford with Tips for Today's Homeowner.

0: soldiers to wield the sword of the Lord and Gideon. Amen. Reverend Samuel Doak, 1780. This is how Doak's prayer ended when he rallied the Overmountain men at Sycamore Shoals to march over the mountain in search of Major Ferguson's army. When the Declaration of Independence was being crafted a few years earlier, Doak was finishing college, and in 1778, he headed south out of Virginia to be a circuit rider preacher. As he rode into Sullivan County, he quickly realized the frontier people were hungry for the good news. With his horse as his pulpit and the trees as a sanctuary, Samuel Doak delivered the first Presbyterian sermon west of the Appalachians. He went on to found several Presbyterian churches, as well as the first college in what would become Tennessee. Happy 250, America.
1: Inflation may remain elevated in the coming months, but Americans are unlikely to face a prolonged resurgence in price pressures, according to Moody's Analytics chief economist Mark Zandi. In an interview with ABC News, Zandi said recent inflation concerns have been fueled largely by higher energy prices and geopolitical uncertainty. Americans are consuming significantly more food than they did a half century ago, a trend that researchers say continues to fuel concerns about obesity and chronic disease. According to a recent review of nutrition data, the average American now consumes roughly 23% more calories than in the 1970s. Clover Hill Dairy has expanded a recall to include all of its cheese products because of possible contamination with Listeria. 9 people have gotten sick, 1 person has died. Federal regulators are conducting an investigation. I'm Mark Huffman. Learn more at consumeraffairs.com.
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3: Welcome to the Weekend Tri-Cities. The daytime high temperature will be 96 degrees. For the afternoon, there's a 55% chance for showers and thunderstorms that may bring flash flooding and gusty winds. The sun sets at 8:51 p.m. For tonight, partly cloudy skies, humidity, and 68 degrees for the overnight low. For Saturday, sunshine and 95 degrees for the daytime high. There are chances for afternoon thunderstorms, clouds, and humidity Saturday night. 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To be entered to win 2 tickets to Splash Country. The winner will be announced today. I'm Maria True.
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8: 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Money can buy you love. 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
9: A recent Bank of America survey found that Americans aged 18 to 29 are spending $0 on dates a month.
8: Paulina Chicaro, reporter for Bloomberg News.
9: Nearly a quarter said they're delaying moving relationships forward because of their financial situation.
8: Only 11%, meantime, say they are actively dating.
9: When we think of inflation, we think of people, you know, maybe pulling back on spending and other aspects of their life. But inflation is also changing the way that these young people live. And part of that is pulling back on dating and looking for love.
8: And this date debate even extends to almost a third of those making more than $100,000 a year. A separate survey from BMO says the average all-in cost for a couple's night out, including personal grooming and gas, has skyrocketed to an unromantic $189 a date. Denise Pellegrini, Bloomberg Radio.
10: A better life with Dr. Sanjay Gupta.
11: Few people now have asked me about a TikTok trend that they've come across. It's called 75 Hard. The challenge was created by entrepreneur and author Andy Frisella, who calls it a, quote, transformative mental toughness program and an Ironman for your brain. So here's what it entails. Eat a structured diet with no alcohol, drink a gallon of water, read 10 pages of nonfiction, take a progress photo, and complete 2 45-minute workouts, one of them outdoors, every day for 75 days. Quite a challenge. We asked CNN fitness contributor Dana Santis about this, who reminded us that sustainable fitness isn't about punishment or proving discipline through extremes. It's about building habits that integrate into your lifestyle in a way that feels supportive and repeatable. If you ask me, that's going to be the key to long-term success. I'm Dr. Sanjay Gupta, helping you live a better life.
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23: The U.S. Air Force Research Laboratory has introduced a supercomputer that helps researchers tackle some of the military's most computationally demanding challenges by performing calculations that would once have taken centuries. Faster simulations allow engineers to test designs and materials before building expensive prototypes, leading to better solutions at a lower cost. Scientists hope that these advances will accelerate innovation. Interesting Engineering reports that the system can complete nearly 500 years of computing in a single day. That capability may influence transportation, defense, research, and advanced manufacturing. I'm Ken Chester.
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4: It's 8 o'clock.
5: A government watchdog says the U.S. Secret Service missed several opportunities to prevent the 2024 assassination attempt on Donald Trump. Trump was running as a candidate when a rooftop shooter killed a spectator standing nearby Trump at a rally in Pennsylvania. The Secret Service says it agrees with the critiques and has already remedied the problems. This 4th of July could be the hottest ever in parts of the U.S. A heat wave has been sweltering the eastern U.S. from the Midwest to the East Coast, and hundreds of heat records could be set by Saturday. Extreme heat warnings are in effect in New York City, Boston, Philadelphia, and Washington, D.C. until 8 p.m. Saturday. Charges have been announced against former U.S. Olympic canoeist David Hearn for allegedly vandalizing the Lincoln Memorial Reflecting Pool. More from Mark Mayfield.
6: U.S. Attorney for Washington, D.C. Jeanine Pirro called the alleged vandalism anarchy.
7: This unchecked vandalism and civil disorder turns into criminal behavior, and that's why we're here today.
6: Hearn is accused of damaging the newly renovated pool's liner on June 19th. Bureau says Hearn faces up to 10 years in prison if convicted. The alleged vandalism of the pool has drawn the ire of President Trump, who was behind the estimated $16 million renovation project. I'm Mark Mayfield.
5: The celebrations for Taylor Swift and Travis Kelce's wedding are beginning. Today marks the official wedding date, with a slated 1,000 guests expected to attend the event in the evening. Crews have been seen bringing things in and out of the arena over the past couple of days, including a grand piano, food items, and more. Three more teams are through to the World Cup round of 16. Spain shut out Austria 3-0. Portugal took a 2-1 win over Croatia in Toronto, and Switzerland blanked Algeria 2-0. I'm Michael Kastner.
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5: Ukrainian President Vladimir Zelensky is asking for air defenses like Patriot missiles after Russian attacks killed at least 18 people. Dasha Chernysova reports the assault follows recent Ukrainian attacks on Russian military and energy sites.
14: The Russian officials insist that this is the retaliation against Ukrainian military for their actions that Moscow labels as terrorism on the Russian territory.
5: The massive wave of drone and military attacks lasted for nearly 11 hours, targeting the capital Kyiv and several other regions across the country. Russia says it targeted military fuel and energy facilities as civilians spent the night in shelters. The CDC says the odds of you getting food poisoning is 1 in 6 during the year. But on the 4th, that number spikes, and we warn the downside of your barbecue could be awful. More from Bree Tennis.
15: The health agency says the trouble zone with food bacteria is probably not your first pass at the buffet. It's your second or third. Summer heat, improper temperature control, and shared utensils causes bacteria to multiply, and that means foodborne illness. And the symptoms? Not fun. Nausea, vomiting, stomach cramps, diarrhea, fever, and chills. So be choosy with the food, and don't forget to wash your hands. I'm Bree Tennis.
5: New York City's Times Square is celebrating America 250 in a big way. in New York, Natalie Migliore.
3: The iconic Times Square ball is going to drop 8 times to mark midnight across every U.S. time zone and territory, with the final ball drop happening on the 4th of July at 7 a.m. Multiple drops will be live streamed by America250.org during the Giving 4th broadcast benefit show.
5: I'm Michael Kastner.
4: Greenville has a new police chief after Josh Pierce was sworn in during a ceremony at the Greene County Courthouse. Pierce brings 18 years of experience with the department and most recently served as captain, overseeing patrol operations, investigations, and school resource officers. He's a graduate of the FBI National Academy. With forecasted heat indexes over 100 degrees in the Tri-Cities, several churches and nonprofits are offering cooling shelters. First Presbyterian Church in Johnson City will provide shelter and snacks for the homeless from 2 to 6. The Salvation Army in Kingsport is distributing bottled water and operating a cooling center from noon to 6 during extreme heat days. I'm Lisa Rutman.
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16: Access Tennessee News, I'm Will Dudley. With the long holiday weekend underway, expect to see extra law enforcement out and about by land and on the water. The Tennessee Highway Patrol says checkpoints along with added patrols will be in effect through the 4th of July weekend. The TWRA says teams will be out enforcing boating safety regulations as well as patrolling for boat operators that may be under the influence. Both agencies urging extra caution this weekend so that everyone has a safe holiday. Watch for road closures around downtown Nashville over the next 2 days as the city hosts the Let Freedom Sing July 4th fireworks show. Fireworks, drones, live entertainment, and the Nashville Symphony all part of this year's event. It's anticipated to be the largest fireworks show in the city's history. The 30-minute-long fireworks display will have more than 1,000 drones, almost twice as many as last year. More news in 30 seconds.
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16: Just days after a silver alert was issued, the body of a missing Clarksville woman has been found. 87-year-old Alice Jo Procopio was found deceased a short distance from her home in a wooded area. Investigators do not suspect foul play at this time. Her front door was discovered open with her keys and personal belongings still inside. The next of kin has been notified. Authorities say they will continue their investigation. Will Nunley, Access Tennessee News.
18: Hey Bible readers, I'm Tara Lee Cobble, and I'm your host for The God Shot. You are a chosen race, a royal priesthood, a holy nation, a people for his own possession, that you may proclaim the excellencies of him who called you out of darkness and into his marvelous light. 1 Peter 2:9. Wow, what an incredible gift it is to be called any of those things. And what's even more astonishing is that Peter wrote these words to a church filled with believers who were mostly Gentiles, meaning they weren't Jews. For them to be called chosen, royal, priests, holy, part of God's nation, of people for his own possession, that is huge. And these things are true of you too, Christian. But Peter quickly brings us back around to the point. Because we've been given those titles, and because God has called us out of darkness and into his marvelous light, we should proclaim his excellence. Set your heart to do that today. He's where the joy is.
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20: Welcome to the Weekend Tri-Cities. The daytime high temperature will be 96 degrees. For the afternoon, there's a 55% chance for showers and thunderstorms that may bring flash flooding and gusty winds. The sun sets at 8:51 p.m. For tonight, partly cloudy skies, humidity, and 68 degrees for the overnight low. For Saturday, sunshine and 95 degrees for the daytime high. There are chances for afternoon thunderstorms, clouds, and humidity Saturday night. 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To be entered to win two tickets to Splash Country. The winner will be announced today. I'm Maria True.
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29: 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Everything's family friendly. We've got a 5K that morning. It kicks off festivities. We've got a beauty pageant in the afternoon. We've got a muscle and antique car show. We've got a mechanical bull, jail and bail. It goes on and on.
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29: 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Anything they make off food sales is theirs to keep.
28: 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I'm Daryl Moody, reporting.
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0: Major League Baseball, the Pittsburgh Pirates win yesterday against the Phillies on the road by a 6-1 score. They took games 1 and 4 of that series, while the Phillies took games 2 and 3. So the four-game series is split 2-2. Pirates and Nationals are going to open up a series against each other tonight. The Nationals had yesterday off. The pitching matchup, Pittsburgh will have a right-hander Mitch Keller going. He's 6-5, a 4.87 ERA. Foster Griffin will go for the Nationals, 8-2, with a 2.93 ERA. Braves and Cardinals wrapped up their series against each other yesterday, with the Cardinals coming away with an 11-5 victory. The Braves are at home tonight as they take on the New York Mets. It'll be Grant Holmes on the mound, while the Cardinals this afternoon are in Chicago to open up a weekend series against the Cubs. Andre Pallante will start for St. Louis. The Baltimore Orioles, they were off yesterday. Today they are in Cincinnati beginning a series against the Reds. Baltimore will start left-hander Trevor Rogers. 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
9: 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Coming in at number one, Greenland, with average flight tickets costing more than $1,300 in coach, followed by French Polynesia, Antarctica, and the Maldives. The same research indicates that more than 4 out of 10 Americans say they've increased their travel budgets this year. And when it comes to ultra-expensive premium trips, 42% of those surveyed said they're planning a luxury island destination, 24% said African safari, and 12% said a polar expedition. 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
11: Welcome to the Weekend Tri-Cities. The daytime high temperature will be 96 degrees. For the afternoon, there's a 55% chance for showers and thunderstorms that may bring flash flooding and gusty winds. The sun sets at 8:51 p.m. For tonight, partly cloudy skies, humidity, and 68 degrees for the overnight low. For Saturday, sunshine and 95 degrees for the daytime high. There are chances for afternoon thunderstorms, clouds, and humidity Saturday night. 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To be entered to win two tickets to Splash Country. The winner will be announced today. I'm Maria True.
15: I'm a rootin', tootin', last through loopin', pop gun shootin' chicken hawk.
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17: A Kingsport man is facing multiple charges after Sullivan County investigators say he stole an ATV and a pitching machine from a storage room at an elementary school. Deputies say video from the scene helped identify 40-year-old Richard Kearney. Investigators later recovered the stolen ATV at his residence, but the pitching machine is still missing. Food City is supporting veterans through an in-store donation drive in partnership with the Paralyzed Veterans of America. 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NASCAR legends Richard and Kyle Petty are promoting the campaign, which has raised $4.5 million since 2011. I'm Lisa Ruttman.
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5: In 1959, a Swedish engineer named Sten Gustaf Thulin invented the thin plastic shopping bag for a deeply noble cause. 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Thulin engineered a lightweight, virtually indestructible alternative designed to be easily folded up and reused for years. 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
5: It is a fascinating piece of historical irony that his forest-saving solution accidentally laid the groundwork for a completely different ecological dilemma. 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
4: Now, you know, the issues with plastic are why so many of us are using the reusable tote bags when we shop.
5: We have started to switch again. 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
4: with
5: that.
4: Yes, we have.
5: And I like that, actually.
4: 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The reusable tote bags are wonderful.
5: They're great.
4: We're also celebrating National Compliment Your Mirror Day and National Chocolate Wafer Day. I'm Alice Anderson.
5: And I'm Marlo Anderson with National Day Calendar, reminding you to celebrate every day.
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10: I'm Zach Bennett, and this is today's Pure American Country Radio Minute. And as we head into this 4th of July weekend, we're closing out the week with a country classic from one of the genre's most iconic voices, Waylon Jennings, the song simply titled America. It was released in 1984. It came during a time of renewed patriotism, and Waylon delivered it with his trademark grit and heart. It's a simple message sung without flash or frills. Quote, I come from down around Tennessee, but the people in California are nice to me. The video featured everyday Americans across all walks of life, and the song

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3: Born in Bulls Gap in 1914, Archie Campbell was an award-winning comedian, writer, and recording artist. 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He then moved on to the Grand Ole Opry and a recording career. Archie was a charter member of the cast of Hee Haw on CBS-TV from its beginning in 1969, where he also served as head writer. From the show's inception, Archie was the comedic foundation of some of its most popular skits and characters.
4: 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So they got married and lived heavily after him.
3: 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His childhood home on Main Street in Bulls Gap has been preserved, and you can see that as you explore what remains of the old downtown. 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
19: A government watchdog says the Secret Service missed several opportunities to prevent the 2024 assassination attempt on Donald Trump. Trump was running as a candidate when a rooftop shooter killed a spectator and wounded Trump at a rally in Pennsylvania. The Secret Service says it agrees with the critiques and has already remedied the problems. President Trump's latest financial disclosure shows his investment advisors made 327 stock purchases one day before he announced his first tariff pause. None of the stock purchases was disclosed before Tuesday. Mitch McConnell's spokesperson is releasing a statement on McConnell's health. More from Mark Mayfield.
20: This comes as questions have been swirling about the former Senate Majority Leader's health after reports say he was found unconscious last month at his home due to a possible heart attack. In a statement released on Thursday, his team says Senator McConnell appreciates the outpouring of support he's receiving.
19: He remains hospitalized. I'm Michael Kastner.
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0: 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We run 14 different programs in 36 counties that make up East Tennessee. So we go all the way from the Virginia, North Carolina borders in the northeast part of the state all the way west to Cumberland County. We go far north to the Tennessee-Kentucky border and then south to the Tennessee-Alabama-Georgia border.
1: Deacon Dave Duhamel.
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1: 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I'm Daryl Moody reporting.
2: Greenville has a new police chief after Josh Pierce was sworn in during a ceremony at the Greene County Courthouse. Pierce brings 18 years of experience with the department and most recently served as captain, overseeing patrol operations, investigations, and school resource officers. He's a graduate of the FBI National Academy. With forecasted heat indexes over 100 degrees in the Tri-Cities, several churches and nonprofits are offering cooling shelters. First Presbyterian Church in Johnson City will provide shelter and snacks for the homeless from 2 to 6. The Salvation Army in Kingsport is distributing bottled water and operating a cooling center from noon to 6 during extreme heat days. I'm Lisa Ruttman.
3: A toddler meltdown in the store. Right there in public. Hey, it's Mike Austin with today's Radio Dad Minute. You've experienced that, haven't you? You got the kids in the store. You're shopping. You're going through. You know, maybe you're by yourself with the kids. And Junior or Juniorette wants something. Generally candy or a toy. You say no, and they melt down. What do you do, Dad? Do you lose your cool? Well, that's exactly what you shouldn't do. I equate this with America's policy against terrorism. There is no negotiation. You do not cave. You do not buy whatever it is they want just to shut them up. Dr. Dean Backloff has dealt with this personally and professionally. He's got extensive experience working with kids and teens.
4: Number two, it's very important to get you and the kid out of there. One of the things that keeps it going is if there's an audience. So get the kid out, help them calm down, then we can talk about it.
3: I'm Mike Austin, the Radio Dad.
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6: A new report says OpenAI is in talks to give the Trump administration a 5% stake in the company. Here's Matt Mattinson.
7: The Financial Times says the proposal would involve other American AI companies also giving the government similar stakes. OpenAI is the company behind ChatGPT, and a 5% share would be worth over $42 billion.
6: Apple reportedly planning to release some new iPad Pro and MacBook Pro models. Bloomberg says you'll see them early next year. They're also reporting that Apple is going to release an entry-level MacBook Pro. Gemini Spark is now available on Apple. The AI agent can help users organize their digital life. Google says that Spark is being added to the standard Gemini desktop app. And Meta reportedly is going to enter the cloud infrastructure business. It's costing the company billions of dollars, and they have a lot of experienced competition. Bloomberg says that Meta is going to be going up against established players like Amazon, Google, and Microsoft. Tech Report, I'm Mark Mayfield.
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16: Welcome to the Weekend Tri-Cities. The daytime high temperature will be 96 degrees. For the afternoon, there's a 55% chance for showers and thunderstorms that may bring flash flooding and gusty winds. The sun sets at 8:51 p.m. For tonight, partly cloudy skies, humidity, and 68 degrees for the overnight low. For Saturday, sunshine and 95 degrees for the daytime high. There are chances for afternoon thunderstorms, clouds, and humidity Saturday night. 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To be entered to win two tickets to Splash Country. The winner will be announced today. I'm Maria True.
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22: 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When row 3 is stowed, 36.5. A 27-inch LED display takes care of the instrument displays and standard navigation. The V6 will get 16 miles per gallon in the city, 22 in the highway, so says the EPA. 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
2: A Kingsport man is facing multiple charges after Sullivan County investigators say he stole an ATV and a pitching machine from a storage room at an elementary school. Deputies say video from the scene helped identify 40-year-old Richard Kearney. Investigators later recovered the stolen ATV at his residence, but the pitching machine is still missing. Food City is supporting veterans through an in-store donation drive in partnership with the Paralyzed Veterans of America. 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NASCAR legends Richard and Kyle Petty are promoting the campaign, which has raised $4.5 million since 2011. I'm Lisa Ruffman.
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24: 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World Cup action continuing through the knockout round. Yesterday, Spain gets a win against Austria 3-0. Portugal knocks off Croatia 2-1. And Switzerland gets the win against Algeria 2-0. So Spain, Portugal, and Switzerland all moving on while the runs in for Austria, Croatia, and also Algeria. Action today, Australia going to play against Egypt. Argentina will take on Cape Verde, and Colombia, they are set to take on Ghana. The USA, they are getting ready for the round of 16 as they are set to match up against Belgium, and that matchup is going to be taking place coming up on Monday. Some of the other round of 16 matchups that have been set: Paraguay will take on France, Canada and Morocco will play against each other, Portugal is set to take on Spain, Brazil against Norway, and Mexico against New England. Switzerland has advanced. They'll take on the winner of today's game between Colombia and Ghana. Feel Good Fuel, Alani New Energy, two 12-ounce cans for $5. 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
3: Being able to visualize can help you perform. I taught young men to hit baseballs by changing their mindset. Instead of swatting the ball, I told them to imagine the bat as a samurai sword, the ball as an apple, and their job was to feel the blade slicing through it. Well, see yourself being able. Imagine your abilities in a positive light. Visualize to materialize, says Speaker Dennis Whately. If you dream about being capable of not being able to fail, your mind will find ways to make it happen. Your brain builds neural connections that lead you toward what you want. If you have thoughts of failure, well, that will happen. But the opposite is also true. Now, there are no guarantees that positive dreams can completely change things, but you'll have a much better chance as your mind works toward the goals that you have.
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8: The first permanent settlements in what would become East Tennessee were the Watauga, Carter's Valley, Holston, and Nolichucky. The Nolichucky settlement was started in 1771 by Jacob Brown and a group of regulators when they set up tents on the riverbank. From this location, he conducted trade with the Cherokee. In 1772, he leased a tract of ground from the Cherokee. They had always been friendly toward Brown, and legend has it that he was hunting with a chief one night, and the chief had a dream that Jacob gave him a gun and a dog. Indian custom said the dream must be fulfilled, so Brown gave him a gun and a dog. Jacob fabricated his own dream in which the chief gave him a large tract of land. The chief agreed and decided there would be no more dreams. Happy 250, America.
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27: It's not just a celebration of their love story. Taylor Swift and Travis Kelce have donated $26 million to various charities across the U.S. ahead of their rumored nuptials. Sources tell ABC News today's the day of a major party related to their wedding, which includes 1,000 guests and could last until the early morning tomorrow. Ashley Tisdale's experience with what she referred to as a toxic mom group is making its way to a Netflix screen near you. A comedy series is in the works. She confirmed on Instagram Tisdale will produce and star in the project. Kelly Clarkson is releasing a new single. It's called I'd Be Lying and is set to come out July 17th.
28: I feel the need for speed.
27: And on this July 4th eve, happy birthday to actor Tom Cruise. He's 64 today. Michelle Franzen, ABC News.
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30: Welcome to the Weekend Tri-Cities. The daytime high temperature will be 96 degrees. For the afternoon, there's a 55% chance for showers and thunderstorms that may bring flash flooding and gusty winds. The sun sets at 8:51 p.m. For tonight, partly cloudy skies, humidity, and 68 degrees for the overnight low. For Saturday, sunshine and 95 degrees for the daytime high. There are chances for afternoon thunderstorms, clouds, and humidity Saturday night. 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
0: In the summer of 1777, America was still fighting for its life. The Revolutionary War was raging, and the outcome was far from certain. But on July 4th, Philadelphia decided to throw a party. The Continental Congress took a break. Armed ships in the Delaware River fired a 13-gun salute. The city held an elegant dinner, complete with toasts to liberty, a parade of soldiers, and music provided by a captured band of mercenaries. When the sun went down, bells rang out in the city. Then the people of Philadelphia gathered on the commons and lit up the night sky with a grand fireworks display. As the years and decades go on, Americans keep this tradition alive with picnics, parades, and of course, those explosions in the night sky. On that note, I'm James A. Brown, and as always, be well.
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11: 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I'm Lisa Ruttman.
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3: At the age of 10, this TV public service announcement introduced me to the Drifters on Broadway, with the song eerily echoing through what appeared to be empty streets of a Hungarian village. The DJ you heard, Peter Zabois, went from being a weekend Radio Free Europe DJ to becoming a highly successful entrepreneur and business teacher. On this day in 2015, Zabois died in Budapest, age 71. 1969, Brian Jones, founder and lead guitarist of the Rolling Stones, is found dead in a swimming pool at his Hartfield, England home. Abetted by drug and alcohol abuse, the coroner ruled his passing was, quote, death by misadventure, end quote. 2 years later to the day, 1971, Jim Morrison, who left the Doors at the end of 1970, is found dead in a bathtub of his Paris apartment. And although an autopsy was never performed, the official cause of death was heart failure. Both performers became members of
15: the 27 Club.
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38: This could be the hottest 4th of July ever in some parts of the U.S. Forecasters say hundreds of heat records could be set by Saturday. An extreme heat warning is in effect in New York City until Saturday night. Extreme heat warnings have also been posted in Boston, Philadelphia, and Washington, D.C. until 8 p.m. Saturday. An appeals court is allowing the Trump administration to go ahead with a plan to remove national park signs it claims are disparaging Americans. Mark Mayfield with details.
39: Last year, the administration directed parks to review signs for messaging that emphasizes matters unrelated to the beauty, abundance, or grandeur of natural features. Critics called it an effort to whitewash history, and last month a federal judge ordered the Park Service to restore the signs. On Thursday, however, a federal appeals court reversed the court's order and ruled that the groups suing the government did not show that the order would cause them substantial injury.
38: President Trump will visit Mount Rushmore today for one of the nation's biggest Independence Day celebrations, Monica Nelson reports.
0: Trump is set to attend the America's 250 fireworks celebration marking the country's 250th birthday. South Dakota Governor Larry Rodin praised the announcement, saying, "Together, we will throw the biggest birthday party ever for our nation and celebrate America's legacy of freedom, liberty, and justice for all." The event is in partnership with the U.S. Department of the Interior and the National Park Service. I'm Monica Nelson.
38: The job market looks to be cooling off after a hot streak. Mitch McCann reports that according to the Labor Department, the U.S. economy added just 57,000 jobs in June. That's well below the 115,000 jobs analysts had expected.
1: The big question here is, what does this mean for the Federal Reserve and interest rates? And there is growing speculation, I think, that inflation levels could keep the Fed considering a rate hike.
38: I'm Michael Kastner.
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38: Road closures around Madison Square Garden are going into effect as the area prepares for Taylor Swift and Travis Kelce's reported wedding in New York City. Natalie Migliori.
22: You belong with me.
23: With several streets surrounding MSG closed to vehicles, the Swift and Kelce extravaganza is expected to draw more than 1,000 guests. New Yorkers not so psyched.
24: I mean, to be honest, the people that have to go to work is really inconveniencing everyone else.
23: Police barricades and tents are already up, with the NYPD warning of an uptick in officer presence around the world's most famous arena. Even though several signs point to what's considered America's royal wedding, nothing has been confirmed since guests reportedly received NDAs ahead of the big event. In New York, I'm Natalie Migliori.
38: Firefighters from Los Angeles were part of the rescue team that pulled a survivor to safety in Venezuela Thursday. More from Jason Nathanson.
26: The 47-year-old security guard had been trapped under the rubble of a collapsed building in Venezuela for 8 days. NBC Los Angeles says authorities made contact with him on Sunday, gave him food and water, and search and rescue teams from Los Angeles County, Miami, and Chile pulled the man out alive on Thursday.
27: It's truly what we're there to do.
26: Keith Navarre is with the LA County Fire Department.
27: We're there to try to find some viable victims that we can help get out of the rubble.
26: The rescue, a glimmer of hope, as the window's closing in the race to find survivors. I'm Jason Nathanson.
38: It's a patriotic time of the year, but San Marcos, California neighbors say their HOA is threatening a $100 fine if they keep flying American flags outside of their condos. More from John Fink.
28: The dispute is happening right as many families put up flags ahead of the 4th of July. Neighbors argue they should be allowed to show the flag, while the HOA points to its rules on what can hang outside units. For now, homeowners say they're pushing back, with some putting up more flags.
38: I'm Michael Kastner.
11: Greenville has a new police chief after Josh Pierce was sworn in during a ceremony at the Greene County Courthouse. Pierce brings 18 years of experience with the department and most recently served as captain, overseeing patrol operations, investigations, and school resource officers. He's a graduate of the FBI National Academy. With forecasted heat indexes over 100 degrees in the Tri-Cities, several churches and nonprofits are offering cooling shelters. First Presbyterian Church in Johnson City will provide shelter and snacks for the homeless from 2 to 6. The Salvation Army in Kingsport is distributing bottled water and operating a cooling center from noon to 6 during extreme heat days. I'm Lisa Rutman.
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6: Access Tennessee News, I'm Will Lundley. Heat and storms planned for both today and tomorrow. Even though forecasters say the storms are scattered in more of that pop-up variety, they can cause a mess. Severe storms this week knocked out power to more than 22,000 Memphis light, gas, and water customers across Shelby County, leaving some residents without air conditioning on some of the hottest days of the year. The number of outages has since been reduced, but do make sure you have multiple ways to receive weather updates as you continue your holiday plans. Two alleged high-ranking members of United Cartels have been federally indicted following an investigation that began with the seizure of meth in a small town outside of Knoxville. The two Mexican nationals faced a list of charges. If convicted, they're facing life sentences. The U.S. Department of Justice says they're both high-ranking members of United Cartels, which the department claims is one of the world's most significant methamphetamine producers with the capability to manufacture multiple tons of the drug every month.
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6: With the long holiday weekend underway, expect to see extra law enforcement out and about on land and on the water. The Tennessee Highway Patrol says checkpoints along with added patrols will be in effect through the 4th of July weekend. The TWRA says teams will be out enforcing boating safety regulations, as well as patrolling for boat operators that may be under the influence. Both agencies are urging extra caution this weekend so that everyone has a safe holiday. And of course, we wish you a safe holiday as well. Will Lovely, Access Tennessee News.
10: Welcome to Date the Word, where we connect today's date to God's Word with the hope that it becomes more memorable to you. 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And our verse for 7-3 comes from 1 Samuel 7-3. 1 Samuel 7-3 says, "Then Samuel spoke to all the house of Israel, saying, if you return to the Lord with all your heart, then put away the foreign gods from among you and prepare your hearts for the Lord and serve him only, and he will deliver you from the hands of the Philistines." 1 Samuel 7:3. Revival is a return to obeying the Lord. 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On 7:3, 1 Samuel 7:3 is calling for us to serve only God.
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14: Welcome to the Weekend Tri-Cities. The daytime high temperature will be 96 degrees. For the afternoon, there's a 55% chance for showers and thunderstorms that may bring flash flooding and gusty winds. The sun sets at 8:51 p.m. For tonight, partly cloudy skies, humidity, and 68 degrees for the overnight low. For Saturday, sunshine and 95 degrees for the daytime high. There are chances for afternoon thunderstorms, clouds, and humidity Saturday night. 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To be entered to win two tickets to Splash Country. The winner will be announced today. I'm Maria True.
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1: 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The Jeremiah School in Johnson City serves students with autism.
2: 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So it's based on Jeremiah 29:11 that talks about hope and a future. So everything we do is really about getting them ready to be adults, because the world's a pretty tough place when you're autistic. And they really need all the help they can get.
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2: 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We do a lot of volunteer trips, so they learn to have a service heart, but also learn by going into the workplace how to have the soft skills that you need for working out in society. And we do a lot of things like executive functioning skills and social and emotional development. So it's really about developing, as I said, the whole student.
1: To learn more, go to jeremiahschool.com. I'm Daryl Moody reporting.
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18: From the Quick Stop Market Sports Desk, I'm Matt Pauley. Major League Baseball, the Pittsburgh Pirates win yesterday against the Phillies on the road by a 6-1 score. They took games 1 and 4 of that series, while the Phillies took games 2 and 3. So the four-game series is split 2-2. Pirates and Nationals are going to open up a series against each other tonight. The Nationals had yesterday off the pitching matchup. Pittsburgh will have a right-hander Mitch Keller going. He's 6-5, a 4.87 ERA. Foster Griffin will go for the Nationals, 8-2, with a 2.93 ERA. Braves and Cardinals wrapped up their series against each other yesterday, with the Cardinals coming away with an 11-5 victory. The Braves are at home tonight as they take on the New York Mets. It will be Grant Holmes on the mound, while the Cardinals this afternoon are in Chicago to open up a weekend series against the Cubs. Andre Pallante will start for St. Louis. The Baltimore Orioles, they were off yesterday. Today they are in Cincinnati beginning a series against the Reds. Baltimore will start left-hander Trevor Rogers. Any size fountain drink for 99 cents with any purchase using Quick Stop Rewards. 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
23: 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Today's quote was submitted by Carl. Frida Kahlo said, "There is nothing more precious than laughter. It is strength to laugh and lose oneself, to be light." I agree completely. Comedy has helped me through some tough times. I love to watch comedy specials, or even better, go to a comedy show. They're so much better in person, but even if it's a special on TV, comedy can heal your hurting soul. I've been in a pretty sad mood and snapped out of it within minutes by listening to a comedian share a funny story or tell a joke that made me laugh. Now, I'm also honored to have been blessed with the opportunity to become a comedian. It's one of my favorite things to do, to stand on a stage and bring a room of strangers together by sharing a fun story, where I'm usually the butt of the joke, but I'm okay with them. In this day and age, I'm actually way more comfortable with that than making fun of anyone else. The Motivation Minute. This has been The Motivation Minute. I'm John Small. Thanks for listening. Your favorite motivational quotes can be submitted for upcoming programs at motivationminute.org.
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28: Welcome to the Weekend Tri-Cities. The daytime high temperature will be 96 degrees. For the afternoon, there's a 55% chance for showers and thunderstorms that may bring flash flooding and gusty winds. The sun sets at 8:51 p.m. For tonight, partly cloudy skies, humidity, and 68 degrees for the overnight low. For Saturday, sunshine and 95 degrees for the daytime high. There are chances for afternoon thunderstorms, clouds, and humidity Saturday night. 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To be entered to win two tickets to Splash Country. The winner will be announced today. I'm Maria True.
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11: A Kingsport man is facing multiple charges after Sullivan County investigators say he stole an ATV and a pitching machine from a storage room at an elementary school. Deputies say video from the scene helped identify 40-year-old Richard Kearney. Investigators later recovered the stolen ATV at his residence, but the pitching machine is still missing. Food City is supporting veterans through an in-store donation drive in partnership with the Paralyzed Veterans of America. 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NASCAR legends Richard and Kyle Petty are promoting the campaign, which has raised $4.5 million since 2011. I'm Lisa Ruttman.
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9: 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One of those farmers is Tim Pudence from Carroll, Iowa.
12: The Pudence family cattle feeding business was started by my dad and his brothers back in the 50s. Corn-fed beef, raised in Iowa. We like the U.S. label on it. Corn-fed beef is what makes the meat really good. We feel that people in Japan, you try our beef, you're going to be very excited and you're going to come back again. Thank you.
9: Next up, Manning, Iowa farmer Shane Weiss.
13: It's our obligation to tell our story. Right. We hope we do a good job. But I can't say Chance and I love just being in front of a camera, quite honestly. It's a little intimidating. I mean, it's not something we take lightly, obviously. I think it's fulfilling to get to tell our story.
9: And on to Shane's brother, Chance Weiss.
14: We as agriculturalists and beef producers, we want to produce premium product as ethically as we possibly can while taking care of the environment. There's a lot of good to be had in this industry. And I think it's our duty and obligation to tell that story and share that story for the greater good.
9: The campaign in Japan gets underway shortly. That's Farm to Fork. I'm Daryl Anderson.
15: This is a Bloomberg Money Minute. Artsy and retro matchbooks are lighting a fire under collectors.
16: Popularity has exploded.
15: Joseph Denon, president of the Match Group, which makes branded matchbooks mostly for restaurants, bars, and others in the hospitality industry, says sales of fancy matchbooks have jumped 75% over the last 3 years as restaurants order them and customers and then collectors snatch them up.
16: They're little works of art. People collect it. People like to show it off.
15: Denon says matchbooks with decorated match stems inside are among the most popular as Gen Z gravitates to collecting things they can touch and social media fans the flames.
16: There are people who are actually match collectors who start up showcasing their collections, and then, you know, other people want to know, listen, I live in Los Angeles, how do I get these matches, or from New York, and they start trading among themselves and becomes like a whole little community among communities.
15: Vintage matchbooks are currently selling for thousands of dollars on eBay and other resale sites. Denise Pellegrini, Bloomberg Radio.
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0: 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Here's Chris Whitting.
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1: Darling Jones applied for a Revolutionary War pension while living in Washington County, Tennessee, about 50 years after America gained its independence. He was born in North Carolina in 1764 and moved to what is now Upper East Tennessee at an early age. As a teenager, Darling enlisted in Captain Landon Carter's company, serving under Isaac Shelby to fight the British and their allies, and later participated in John Sevier's Cherokee campaigns. Although there is a tradition that Jones fired the shot that killed Major Ferguson at Kings Mountain, he did not mention being present at the battle on his pension application. Darling and his wife Nancy lived in a cabin near the Clinchfield Railway and the Asbury Bridge, which was later moved to the Girl Scout camp on Oakland Avenue in Johnson City. His final resting place is a nearby forgotten cemetery off Clinchfield Street in Johnson City. 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
11: This could be the hottest 4th of July ever in some parts of the U.S. Forecasters say hundreds of heat records could be set by Saturday. An extreme heat warning is in effect in New York City until Saturday night. And extreme heat warnings have also been posted in Boston, Philadelphia, and Washington, D.C. until 8 p.m. Saturday. A government watchdog says the Secret Service missed several opportunities to prevent the 2024 assassination attempt on Donald Trump. Trump was running as a candidate when a rooftop shooter killed a spectator that was nearby Trump and also shot Trump at a rally in Pennsylvania. Dust from the Saharan Desert is blowing into parts of the U.S. More from Mark Mayfield.
12: The phenomenon is not abnormal and typically happens each year when easterly winds carry air and dust from the Sahara over the Atlantic and into the region. That means the dust travels more than 6,000 miles through strong upper-level winds.
11: I'm Michael Kastner.
13: With a LiveWire community focus, I'm Daryl Moody. The Salvation Army operates a homeless shelter in Johnson City.
14: The shelter is at over 92% capacity. So really, as soon as people leave, we have more people coming in. We provided over 16,000 nights of stay last year and over 44,000 meals.
13: Major Maureen Diffley is Corps officer.
14: In addition to that, we help people increase their income, whether that's finding work or getting access to their benefits. Especially veterans have access to a lot of benefits that they've earned or they are entitled to due to injuries they suffered in the service. And our average veteran within 3 months of being in the program has increased his or her

0: monthly income by $585. So we make a big difference really fast by working closely with our guests to work on those goals that are going to help them to not have to be homeless again in the future.
1: 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I'm Daryl Moody reporting.
2: Greenville has a new police chief after Josh Pierce was sworn in during a ceremony at the Greene County Courthouse. Pierce brings 18 years of experience with the department and most recently served as captain, overseeing patrol operations, investigations, and school resource officers. He's a graduate of the FBI National Academy. With forecasted heat indexes over 100 degrees in the Tri-Cities, several churches and nonprofits are offering cooling shelters. First Presbyterian Church in Johnson City will provide shelter and snacks for the homeless from 2 to 6. The Salvation Army in Kingsport is distributing bottled water and operating a cooling center from noon to 6 during extreme heat days. I'm Lisa Rutman.
3: Well, if you turned your kids' room into a den or a home theater and now they want to move back home, well, they might be having a quarter-life crisis. Yeah, quarter-life crisis. Hi, I'm Mike Austin, the Radio Dad with today's Radio Dad Minute. And yeah, quarter-life crisis could happen anywhere from just after high school to around 25, maybe even 30, and the process never even started of figuring out skills and interests. James Hood is the author of Where's the Map? Creating Your Own Guide to Life After Graduation. We all have some skills and interests. It's just a matter of turning that into a career.
4: What we're looking for is something that a person can do for several hours without thinking about it. Well, maybe that's something that you might be able to turn into a career at some point. There's no limit to what you could do.
3: Aha! Maybe you've even instilled those words in your child as they've grown up over the years, but no limit to what you can do. Do we often think about that seriously? It's that time of year to have that conversation with your kids going out into the world. I'm Mike Austin, the Radio Dad.
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7: Mitch Anthony here with today's Daily Dose. Bird Baggett once said, "Good leaders are like baseball umpires. They go practically unnoticed when they do their jobs right." In an age where there are 1,000 different definitions of what leadership is, this quote defines it best. Leadership is simply doing. The leader is not the one who sounds the siren, it is the one who puts out the fire. Like the umpire, a leader ought to do their job the best they can. Not clamor for recognition. 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Too many so-called leaders want recognition and often for what others have done. If you too start clamoring for recognition, you fall with them into the self-aggrandizement trap. In any group or company, people know who it is that gets the job done. They are the backbone of the organization. They do not seek glory, they seek to give it to others who are working hard. Contrary to popularly held views, good leadership doesn't always necessitate leading. 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
9: Welcome to the Weekend Tri-Cities. The daytime high temperature will be 96 degrees. For the afternoon, there's a 55% chance for showers and thunderstorms that may bring flash flooding and gusty winds. The sun sets at 8:51 p.m. For tonight, partly cloudy skies, humidity, and 68 degrees for the overnight low. For Saturday, sunshine and 95 degrees for the daytime high. There are chances for afternoon thunderstorms, clouds, and humidity Saturday night. 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To be entered to win two tickets to Splash Country. The winner will be announced today. I'm Maria True.
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12: 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Now on with the show. This is the Daily Note from JamesABrown.net. Life expectancy in America just hit an all-time high. 79 years. And I find myself asking a question that never quite gets answered. What are we doing with all that extra time? We've beaten back heart disease, cancer, even drug overdoses. The numbers are moving in the right direction. But longevity isn't the same thing as a life well-lived. I've seen it myself with my own family. You can add years without adding meaning. You can extend the clock without filling the hours with something substantial. That's what I worry about. We're living longer, but I'm not sure we're living better. What do you expect to do with that extra time, assuming you have it? Leave a comment on jamesabrown.net. On that note, I'm James A. Brown, and as always, be well.
2: A Kingsport man is facing multiple charges after Sullivan County investigators say he stole an ATV and a pitching machine from a storage room at an elementary school. Deputies say video from the scene helped identify 40-year-old Richard Kearney. Investigators later recovered the stolen ATV at his residence, but the pitching machine is still missing. Food City is supporting veterans through an in-store donation drive in partnership with the Paralyzed Veterans of America. Shoppers can donate at checkout to aid disabled veterans and their families. NASCAR legends Richard and Kyle Petty are promoting the campaign, which has raised $4.5 million since 2011. I'm Lisa Ruckman.
13: And the Mom of the Year Award goes to Tracy Carlson.
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18: From the Quick Stop Market Sports Desk, I'm Matt Pauley. World Cup action continuing through the knockout round. Yesterday, Spain gets a win against Austria 3-0. Portugal knocks off Croatia 2-1. And Switzerland gets the win against Algeria 2-0. So Spain, Portugal, and Switzerland all moving on while the run's in for Austria, Croatia, and also Algeria. Action today, Australia going to play against Egypt. Argentina will take on Cape Verde, and Colombia, they are set to take on Ghana. The USA, they are getting ready for the round of 16 as they are set to match up against Belgium, and that matchup is going to be taking place coming up on Monday. Some of the other round of 16 matchups that have been set: Paraguay will take on France, Canada and Morocco will play against each other, Portugal is set to take on Spain, Brazil against Norway, and Mexico against New England. Switzerland has advanced. They'll take on the winner of today's game between Colombia and Ghana. Feel Good Fuel, Alani New Energy, 2 12-ounce cans for $5. 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
5: 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I'm just a dad like you. 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
19: 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Outside on vinyl or aluminum siding, be sure to choose bleach formulated for outdoor use. But for porous surfaces, bleach isn't as effective. 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I'm Danny Lipford with Tips for Today's Homeowner.
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21: Captain Robert Sevier moved from Virginia to the Long Island of the Holston with his older brother Valentine Sevier Jr. in the early 1770s. Soon after, he married Keziah and registered for military service in 1777. As an overmountain man, he fought in the Battle of Kings Mountain, which took place in October of 1780. He bent down to retrieve his ramrod during the battle and was shot in the kidney. He was treated by a Tory doctor, but the lead ball could not be removed at that time. The doctor instructed Robert to stay put, and in a few days, the bullet could be safely removed. Robert instead headed home. He died 9 days after the battle, leaving his wife and baby sons. His infant son, Valentine, became a prominent merchant and public official in Greenville and had two different residences along Main Street. Celebrate America 250 as we look back at local heroes.
22: The Senate has approved the bipartisan 21st Century Road to Housing Act by an overwhelming 85-5 vote. The legislation aims to increase housing supply, reduce regulatory barriers, and curb large institutional investor purchases of single-family homes. Motorists continued to see lower gasoline prices over the last week, extending a summer trend that has brought relief to motorists across much of the country. However, a renewed threat from Iran to interfere with traffic through the Strait of Hormuz is creating uncertainty about how long those lower prices at the pump will last. Consumers searching for cottage cheese at the supermarket may have noticed the growing problem in the dairy aisle: empty shelves and frequent out-of-stock signs. There's a growing shortage, not because of supply chains, but due to rising demand driven mostly by social media. I'm Mark Huffman. 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
9: Welcome to the Weekend Tri-Cities. The daytime high temperature will be 96 degrees. For the afternoon, there's a 55% chance for showers and thunderstorms that may bring flash flooding and gusty winds. The sun sets at 8:51 p.m. For tonight, partly cloudy skies, humidity, and 68 degrees for the overnight low. For Saturday, sunshine and 95 degrees for the daytime high. There are chances for afternoon thunderstorms, clouds, and humidity Saturday night. Text the Patriot name of the day, Benjamin Franklin, to 423-930-5380. To be entered to win two tickets to Splash Country. The winner will be announced today. I'm Maria True.
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27: This is a Bloomberg Money Minute. Money can buy you love. 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
28: A recent Bank of America survey found that Americans aged 18 to 29 are spending $0 on dates a month.
27: Paulina Ciccaro, reporter for Bloomberg News.
28: Nearly a quarter said they're delaying moving relationships forward because of their financial situation.
27: Only 11%, meantime, say they are actively dating.
28: When we think of inflation, we think of people, you know, maybe pulling back on spending and other aspects of of their life, but inflation is also changing the way that these young people live. And part of that is pulling back on dating and looking for love.
27: And this date debate even extends to almost a third of those making more than $100,000 a year. A separate survey from BMO says the average all-in cost for a couple's night out, including personal grooming and gas, has skyrocketed to an unromantic $189 a date. Denise Pellegrini, Bloomberg Radio.
0: A better life with Dr. Sanjay Gupta.
1: Few people now have asked me about a TikTok trend that they've come across. It's called 75 Hard. The challenge was created by entrepreneur and author Andy Frisella, who calls it a, quote, transformative mental toughness program and an Ironman for your brain. So here's what it entails. Eat a structured diet with no alcohol, drink a gallon of water, read 10 pages of nonfiction, take a progress photo, and complete 2 45-minute workouts, one of them outdoors, every day for 75 days. Quite a challenge. We asked CNN fitness contributor Dana Santis about this, who reminded us that sustainable fitness isn't about punishment or proving discipline through extremes. It's about building habits that integrate into your lifestyle in a way that feels supportive and repeatable. If you ask me, that's going to be the key to long-term success. I'm Dr. Sanjay Gupta, helping you live a better life.
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11: Drivers in California are suing BP, Marathon, and Walmart following allegations that artificial intelligence tools helped coordinate gasoline prices statewide. The lawsuit claims that a pricing tool called Calibrate shared market information, encouraging gas stations to move prices in similar ways and raising concerns about competition and consumer costs. Quartz reports that motorists want courts to determine whether digital pricing crossed the legal line. The outcome could affect retailers nationwide and shape how companies deploy automated decision systems for millions of everyday American car owners. I'm Ken Chester.
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5: President Trump says it would be, in his words, ridiculous for the U.S. to continue what he called a one-sided relationship with NATO. Trump made the complaint Thursday on social media and included a diagram showing how much money NATO countries have invested in the alliance, with the U.S. spending a vast amount more. The next NATO summit will be held on Tuesday. There could be some record-breaking heat this 4th of July in some parts of the country. Extreme heat warnings have been posted in New York City, Boston, and Philadelphia, and Washington, D.C. until 8 p.m. Saturday. The nation's capital is expected to hit 101 on Saturday, which would make it the highest recorded temperature for that date. The former special counsel who investigated Donald Trump says he's very concerned about what's going to happen next election. More from Mark Mayfield.
6: Former federal prosecutor Jack Smith investigated Trump in 2022 for his alleged efforts to reverse the 2020 election and for keeping classified documents. The cases were dropped after Trump was reelected president. Smith gave his first interview Thursday since resigning as special counsel and said it angers him to see public servants demonized for doing their jobs and that we are facing an attack on the rule of law that is different in kind and scope to anything I've seen in my lifetime. I'm Mark Mayfield.
5: President Trump's latest financial disclosure shows his investment accounts made 327 stock purchases one day before he announced his first tariff pause. More from Tammy Trujillo.
7: None of the stock purchases had been disclosed before Tuesday, despite a 45-day deadline to report financial transactions. The disclosure is fueling demands from both Republicans and Democrats for greater scrutiny of his financial interests. Trump's purchases of more than 300 stocks came on April 8, 2025, before he backtracked on his aggressive tariff regime.
5: I'm Michael Kastner.
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5: Charlie Kirk's widow is set to attend her first Utah court hearing in the trial of the man accused of killing her husband. Rob Martier reports.
13: Erica Kirk will reportedly be joined by Charlie Kirk's parents for the week-long preliminary hearing where prosecutors will lay out their case against Tyler Robinson. The hearing begins on Monday. Robinson is accused of fatally shooting Kirk at Utah Valley University last September. He faces aggravated murder charges and a possible death penalty.
5: We're learning more about what might have led up to the investigation into Governor Gavin Newsom and his wife in California. More from Jason Campadonia.
14: The investigation centers around some audio tapes that came from Democrat insider Alexis Podesta. The California Post is reporting that Podesta wore a wire. Conversations were held during the criminal investigation of Newsom's then chief of staff, Dana Williamson, who took a plea deal for stealing campaign cash from an account that belonged to Javier Becerra. The outlet also says a group of Sacramento insiders were informed that their conversations were recorded. I'm Jason Campadonia.
5: Historic U.S. Route 66 is turning 100 this year, and all the states along the road are celebrating. Rob Dawson reports.
4: Take the highway, that's the best.
15: Nat King Cole sang about getting kicks on Route 66, and Oklahoma Route 66 Association President Reese Martin agrees, saying the people make the roads special.
16: You have folks like the Davis family in Catoosa, which is on the edge of Oklahoma, that built this concrete blue whale in the 1970s because they just loved nature.
15: Route 66 was removed from the U.S. highway system in 1985. Martin says some communities suffered, but it also allowed history to thrive, and there are plenty of celebrations this summer, including Route 66 Summerfest in Albuquerque, July 18th.
5: And the new Minions movie is the box office hit of the 4th of July weekend. It made over $14 million on its opening day Wednesday. I'm Michael Kastner.
17: Greenville has a new police chief after Josh Pierce was sworn in during a ceremony at the Greene County Courthouse. Pierce brings 18 years of experience with the department and most recently served as captain, overseeing patrol operations, investigations, and school resource officers. He's a graduate of the FBI National Academy. With forecasted heat indexes over 100 degrees in the Tri-Cities, several churches and nonprofits are offering cooling shelters. First Presbyterian Church in Johnson City will provide shelter and snacks for the homeless from 2 to 6. The Salvation Army in Kingsport is distributing bottled water and operating a cooling center from noon to 6 during extreme heat days. I'm Lisa Rutman.
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23: Access Tennessee News, I'm Will Dudley. With the long holiday weekend underway, expect to see extra law enforcement out and about by land and on the water. The Tennessee Highway Patrol says checkpoints along with added patrols will be in effect through the 4th of July weekend. The TWRA says teams will be out enforcing boating safety regulations as well as patrolling for boat operators that may be under the influence. Both agencies urging extra caution this weekend so that everyone has a safe holiday. Watch for road closures around downtown Nashville over the next 2 days as the city hosts the Let Freedom Sing July 4th fireworks show. Fireworks, drones, live entertainment, and the Nashville Symphony all part of this year's event. It's anticipated to be the largest fireworks show in the city's history. The 30-minute-long fireworks display will have more than 1,000 drones, almost twice as many as last year. More news in 30 seconds.
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23: Just days after a silver alert was issued, the body of a missing Clarksville woman has been found. 87-year-old Alice Jo Procopio was found deceased a short distance from her home in a wooded area. Investigators do not suspect foul play at this time. Her front door was discovered open with her keys and personal belongings still inside. The next of kin has been notified. Authorities say they will continue their investigation. Will Nunley, Access Tennessee News.
25: Hey Bible readers, I'm Tara Lee Cobble, and I'm your host for The God Shot. Once you were not a people, but now you are God's people. Once you had not received mercy, but now you have received mercy. 1 Peter 2:10. Have you ever been given an honor you knew you didn't deserve? Isn't it humbling? If that has ever happened to you, you may have felt like an imposter waiting to be found out. But God knows all the wrongs you've done and all the wrongs you've yet to do, and still, He chose to adopt you, His enemy by birth, into His family.
0: You are now one of his people, Christian. Ephesians 2 says we were born as children of wrath, but here Paul tells us that we have now received mercy. God doesn't give his kids the punishment we deserve, so you don't have to live your life terrified of him. Mercy is yours because of Christ. You can draw nearer to the Father and receive mercy. He's where the joy is.
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2: Welcome to the Weekend Tri-Cities. The daytime high temperature will be 96 degrees. For the afternoon, there's a 55% chance for showers and thunderstorms that may bring flash flooding and gusty winds. The sun sets at 8:51 p.m. For tonight, partly cloudy skies, humidity, and 68 degrees for the overnight low. For Saturday, sunshine and 95 degrees for the daytime high. There are chances for afternoon thunderstorms, clouds, and humidity Saturday night. 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I'm Maria Tree.
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26: To learn more, visit themagnoliaproject.org. I'm Daryl Moody reporting.
28: What is the potential of quantum computing? A powerful quantum computer could help scientists find new superconducting materials, new medicines, and other valuable substances hidden throughout nature. Quantum computers process information using quantum bits, or qubits, based on quantum mechanical states that occur at the tiny scale of molecules, atoms, and electrons.
29: Quantum computers are able to process and store data in ways that are impossible using standard computing machinery.
28: Chris Monroe is an NSF-supported researcher. While a regular computer bit can be either 0 or 1, a qubit can be used in a combination of both states. That uniquely quantum phenomena is called superposition and is key to how quantum computers could one day solve problems far too complex for the fastest supercomputers in use today.
29: I think for people to fully appreciate the power of quantum computers and to accelerate their use in different fields, people should be learning the fundamentals of quantum, even at a young age.
28: Contributions from NSF-supported researchers such as Dr. Monroe are fueling new technologies such as the quantum dots used in TV screens and a growing list of innovations as we harness the power of quantum mechanics to benefit society and ensure American leadership in emerging technologies. 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
4: From the Quick Stop Market Sports Desk, I'm Matt Pauly. Major League Baseball, the Pittsburgh Pirates win yesterday against the Phillies on the road by a 6-1 score. They took games 1 and 4 of that series, while the Phillies took games 2 and 3, so the four-game series is split 2-2. Pirates and Nationals are going to open up a series against each other tonight. The Nationals had yesterday off the pitching matchup. Pittsburgh will have a right-hander Mitch Keller going. He's 6-5, a 4.87 ERA. Foster Griffin will go for the Nationals, 8-2, with a 2.93 ERA. Braves and Cardinals wrapped up their series against each other yesterday, with the Cardinals coming away with an 11-5 victory. The Braves are at home tonight as they take on the New York Mets. It'll be Grant Holmes on the mound, while the Cardinals this afternoon are in Chicago to open up a weekend series against the Cubs. Andre Pallante will start for St. Louis. The Baltimore Orioles, they were off yesterday. Today they are in Cincinnati beginning a series against the Reds. Baltimore will start left-hander Trevor Rogers. Any size fountain drink for 99 cents with any purchase using Quick Stop Rewards. 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
9: It's not just a celebration of their love story. Taylor Swift and Travis Kelce have donated $26 million to various charities across the U.S. ahead of their rumored nuptials. Sources tell ABC News today's the day of a major party related to their wedding, which includes 1,000 guests and could last until the early morning tomorrow. Ashley Tisdale's experience with what she referred to as a toxic mom group is making its way to a Netflix screen near you. A comedy series is in the works. She confirmed on Instagram Tisdale will produce and star in the project. Since you've been gone. Kelly Clarkson is releasing a new single. It's called I'd Be Lying and is set to come out July 17th.
10: I feel the need for speed.
9: And on this July 4th eve, happy birthday to actor Tom Cruise. He's 64 today. Michelle Franzen, ABC News.
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2: Welcome to the Weekend Tri-Cities. The daytime high temperature will be 96 degrees. For the afternoon, there's a 55% chance for showers and thunderstorms that may bring flash flooding and gusty winds. The sun sets at 8:51 p.m. For tonight, partly cloudy skies, humidity, and 68 degrees for the overnight low. For Saturday, sunshine and 95 degrees for the daytime high. There are chances for afternoon thunderstorms, clouds, and humidity Saturday night. 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To be entered to win two tickets to Splash Country. The winner will be announced today. I'm Maria True.
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17: A Kingsport man is facing multiple charges after Sullivan County investigators say he stole an ATV and a pitching machine from a storage room at an elementary school. Deputies say video from the scene helped identify 40-year-old Richard Kearney. Investigators later recovered the stolen ATV at his residence, but the pitching machine is still missing. Food City is supporting veterans through an in-store donation drive in partnership with the Paralyzed Veterans of America. 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NASCAR legends Richard and Kyle Petty are promoting the campaign, which has raised $4.5 million since 2011. I'm Lisa Ruttman.
2: The name Irwin is derived from Old German and means army friend. That name could not be more appropriate for the men that would become known as the Irwin Nine. In the early days of World War II, nine young men from the town of Irwin volunteered for service in the United States Army Air Corps, proud to defend their country. All nine were assigned to separate bomber groups. All nine were shot down at different times in different places. Even though there were more than 50 prisoner of war camps in Germany, all nine men eventually ended up at the same camp. Clyde Tinker, Fred Miller, Dick Franklin, Alan Alford, Stan Norris, Jim Hensley, George Swingle, Richard Edwards, and George Hatcher were liberated in April of 1945 and returned home safely. Today, the Tennessee National Guard Armory in Irwin stands in their honor as we celebrate the 150th anniversary of Unicoi County in Irwin. Jet Broadcasting salutes these local heroes for their service and sacrifice.
18: 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Welcome to the National Day Spotlight for July 3rd.
19: In 1959, a Swedish engineer named Sten Gustav Thulin invented the thin plastic shopping bag for a deeply noble cause. 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At the time, grocery stores worldwide relied entirely on paper sacks, a shopping habit that was driving catastrophic global deforestation. Thulin engineered a lightweight, virtually indestructible alternative designed to be easily folded up and reused for years. 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
18: Now, you know, the issues with plastic are why so many of us are using the reusable tote bags when we shop.
19: We have started to switch again. I agree
18: with
19: that.
18: Yes, we have.
19: I like that, actually.
18: I do, too. Yeah. The reusable tote bags are wonderful.
19: They're great.
18: We're also celebrating National Compliment Your Mirror Day and National Chocolate Wafer Day. I'm Alice Anderson.
19: And I'm Marlo Anderson with National Day Calendar, reminding you to celebrate every day.
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1: 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Tim Wong, a longtime director and audio engineer, says there are a lot of job openings, especially if you have some computer-related skills.
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3: President Trump says it would be, in his words, ridiculous for the U.S. to continue what he called a one-sided relationship with NATO. Trump made the complaint Thursday on social media and included a diagram showing how much money NATO countries have invested in the alliance, with the U.S. spending a vast amount more. There could be some record-breaking heat this 4th of July in some parts of the country. Extreme heat warnings have been posted in New York City, Boston, Philadelphia, and Washington, D.C. until 8 p.m. Saturday. The nation's capital is expected to hit 101 on Saturday. The new album from Madonna is now streaming. Confessions 2 is a sequel to her 2005 classic, Confessions on a Dance Floor. Critics are heaping praise on the album, with Billboard calling it a stunner, and both Pitchfork and Rolling Stone calling it her best album in 20 years. I'm Michael Kastner.
4: 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The third annual First Responder Rib Fest is September 5th in Mountain City.
5: This is a chance for the community to come out, spend the day with all the first responders, eat amazing barbecue, listen to great music, shop over 200 vendors. There's games. Everything's family friendly. We've got a 5K that morning. It kicks off festivities. We've got a beauty pageant in the afternoon. We've got a muscle and antique car show. We've got a mechanical bull, Jalen Bale. It goes on and on.
4: Darren Clark is with the Elk Mills Pogie Volunteer Fire Department.
5: We could definitely use more competitors, more teams. It's open to anybody that has first responder background, police, fire, EMS, dispatch, 911, whatever. There's no fee to compete. They just have to turn in 2 racks of ribs for the judging. Other than that, they're welcome to cook and sell whatever they want to the public. Anything they make off food sales is theirs to keep.
4: For more on the third annual First Responder Rib Fest, check out their Facebook page. I'm Daryl Moody, reporting.
6: Greenville has a new police chief after Josh Pierce was sworn in during a ceremony at the Greene County Courthouse. Pierce brings 18 years of experience with the department and most recently served as captain, overseeing patrol operations, investigations, and school resource officers.

0: He's a graduate of the FBI National Academy. With forecasted heat indexes over 100 degrees in the Tri-Cities, several churches and nonprofits are offering cooling shelters. First Presbyterian Church in Johnson City will provide shelter and snacks for the homeless from 2 to 6. The Salvation Army in Kingsport is distributing bottled water and operating a cooling center from noon to 6 during extreme heat days. I'm Lisa Rutman.
1: Whether Dad's there or not, emotionally or physically, has a huge effect. 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Yeah, I was just reading this article about presidents who had physically or emotionally absent dads. Andrew Jackson and Bill Clinton both had dads who died before they were presidents. George Washington's father, Augustine, died when George was just 11 years old. What about dads who lived? Richard Nixon's father, Francis A. Nixon, has been described as being short-tempered, emotionally unavailable. So how is it that these gentlemen and others went on to lead a nation and do great things? Well, I think we, especially boys, have a need to gain approval from our dads. Perhaps we strive to overachieve to prove ourselves. It does play into the idea that a dad's role in a boy's life has a huge influence. Something to remember and think about. Radio Dad on the web at radiodad.com. I'm Mike Austin, the Radio Dad.
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4: Riley Green has given us some new music today. The song Go Again, written by Riley, features Hannah McFarland. The song has a two-person perspective all about the uncertainty of unspoken feelings. With lyrics like, I've got a plane to catch, but my heart keeps telling me don't leave. And you can leave me a memory. It can be the end, or we can go again. Go Again is out now. A mysterious countdown clock has popped up on Garth Brooks' website. It says, the future is about to become history. The countdown is set to end Tuesday, July 7th at 7 a.m. Eastern Time. Some fans think it could be a tour or possibly an album announcement. Stranger Things' David Harbour and Millie Bobby Brown will reunite as father and daughter again for a spy series at Netflix. It's written by Jack Thorne, who wrote the Enola Holmes trilogy, and the creator behind Adolescence. The series doesn't have a title yet, but David will play a former FBI agent who returns to the field to find his daughter, who went missing on a mission. It's your Country Daily Dirt. I'm Brooke Summers.
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7: The main thing to look for is excessive daytime sleepiness. So a person finds themselves unable to concentrate, unable to get the job done. There's something going on with their mind that isn't functioning properly during the day. They feel very tired, sleepy, washed out. They are falling asleep during the day. They need help. Sleep should be restorative, and wakefulness should be with an alert feeling. And if wakefulness is compromised, then sleep isn't good enough. But on the other hand, if somebody is sleeping 2 hours a night and feels fine all day long, that's okay. There is no required amount of sleep, only enough sleep to make you feel rested and refreshed.
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14: Welcome to the Weekend Tri-Cities. The daytime high temperature will be 96 degrees. For the afternoon, there's a 55% chance for showers and thunderstorms that may bring flash flooding and gusty winds. The sun sets at 8:51 p.m. For tonight, partly cloudy skies, humidity, and 68 degrees for the overnight low. For Saturday, sunshine and 95 degrees for the daytime high. There are chances for afternoon thunderstorms, clouds, and humidity Saturday night. 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To be entered to win two tickets to Splash Country. The winner will be announced today. I'm Maria True.
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20: 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I'm Dr. Katherine Albrecht, back shortly with some food for thought.
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0: 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Deputies say video from the scene helped identify 40-year-old Richard Kearney. Investigators later recovered the stolen ATV at his residence, but the pitching machine is still missing. Food City is supporting veterans through an in-store donation drive in partnership with the Paralyzed Veterans of America. 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NASCAR legends Richard and Kyle Petty are promoting the campaign, which has raised $4.5 million since 2011. I'm Lisa Ruckman.
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25: 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World Cup action continuing through the knockout round. Yesterday, Spain gets a win against Austria 3-0. Portugal knocks off Croatia 2-1. And Switzerland gets the win against Algeria 2-0. So Spain, Portugal, and Switzerland all moving on, while the runs in for Austria, Croatia, and also Algeria. Action today, Australia going to play against Egypt. Argentina will take on Cape Verde, and Colombia, they are set to take on Ghana. The USA, they are getting ready for the round of 16 as they are set to match up against Belgium. And that matchup is going to be taking place coming up on Monday. Some of the other round of 16 matchups that have been set: Paraguay will take on France. Canada and Morocco will play against each other. Portugal is set to take on Spain, Brazil against Norway, and Mexico against New England. Switzerland has advanced. They'll take on the winner of today's game between Colombia and Ghana. Feel Good Fuel, Alani New Energy, two 12-ounce cans for $5. 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
27: Being able to visualize can help you perform. I taught young men to hit baseballs by changing their mindset. Instead of swatting the ball, I told them to imagine the bat as a samurai sword, the ball as an apple, and their job was to feel the blade slicing through it. See yourself being able. Imagine your abilities in a positive light. Visualize to materialize, says Speaker Dennis Whately. If you dream about being capable of not being able to fail, your mind will find ways to make it happen. Your brain builds neural connections that lead you toward what you want. If you have thoughts of failure, well, that will happen. But the opposite is also true. Now, there are no guarantees that positive dreams can completely change things, but you'll have a much better chance as your mind works toward the goals that you have.
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3: In the Over Mountain region, trees played an important role in history. One of the most famous in our area was the Daniel Boone Bar Tree, a beech tree where the 25-year-old carved his name in 1760. The Treaty Oak of Jonesboro was the location Jacob Brown signed a treaty with Cherokee chiefs for land along the Nolichucky River. In present-day Elizabethton, the Watauga Treaty Sycamore is the place settlers established the first free government in North America in 1772 as they formed the Watauga Association. Under this sycamore, the first court of the Watauga Association convened. The Pemberton Oak in Bristol was where soldiers of five wars encamped under its branches. The most famous were members of a Revolutionary War pioneer muster on their way to Sycamore Shoals and then Kings Mountain. Happy 250, America.
4: This is Lions Den Radio. I'm Jeffrey Lyons. One of the movies worth seeing this month is airing on Turner Classics now. It's Heaven Knows Mr. Allison from 1957. After John Wayne, Kirk Douglas, Marlon Brando, and Clark Gable were considered for the role, Robert Mitchum landed the part as a gritty survivor of a sunken submarine in 1944. His co-star was Deborah Carr, who'd portrayed a nun in The Black Narcissus, and had starred as anything but a nun in From Here to Eternity 4 years before donning the cloth once again for this one. She starred in The King and I, of course, and the year before this movie was released. Here, they're thrust together on an uninhabited island in the South Pacific, though it was filmed in and around Tobago. She'd been there trying to find and evacuate a priest who had died. Their chemistry evokes that of Bogart and Katharine Hepburn in The African Queen, also a John Huston movie. This movie is a powerful drama and has lost none of its dramatic punch. That's Lyons Den Radio. I'm Jeffrey Lyons.
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6: Welcome to the Weekend Tri-Cities. The daytime high temperature will be 96 degrees. For the afternoon, there's a 55% chance for showers and thunderstorms that may bring flash flooding and gusty winds. The sun sets at 8:51 p.m. For tonight, partly cloudy skies, humidity, and 68 degrees for the overnight low. For Saturday, sunshine and 95 degrees for the daytime high. There are chances for afternoon thunderstorms, clouds, and humidity Saturday night. Text the Patriot name of the day, Benjamin Franklin, to 423-930-5380. To be entered to win two tickets to Splash Country. The winner will be announced today. I'm Maria True.
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11: They are really bringing their huge audience base, shepherding them from the small screen to the big screen in movie theaters with movies like Obsession, Backrooms, earlier this year, Iron Lung.
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12: In the summer of 1777, America was still fighting for its life. The Revolutionary War was raging, and the outcome was far from certain. But on July 4th, Philadelphia decided to throw a party. The Continental Congress took a break. Armed ships in the Delaware River fired a 13-gun salute. The city held an elegant dinner, complete with toasts to liberty, a parade of soldiers, and music provided by a captured band of mercenaries. When the sun went down, bells rang out in the city. Then the people of Philadelphia gathered on the commons and lit up the night sky with a grand fireworks display. As the years and decades go on, Americans keep this tradition alive with picnics, parades, and of course, those explosions in the night sky. On that note, I'm James A. Brown, and as always, be well.
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15: 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I'm Lisa Ruttman.
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17: At the age of 10, this TV public service announcement introduced me to the Drifters on Broadway, with the song eerily echoing through what appeared to be empty streets of a Hungarian village. The DJ you heard, Peter Zavois, went from being a weekend radio-free Europe DJ to becoming a highly successful entrepreneur and business teacher. On this day in 2015, Zavois died in Budapest, age 71. 1969, Brian Jones, founder and lead guitarist of the Rolling Stones, is found dead in a swimming pool at his Hartfield, England home. Abetted by drug and alcohol abuse, the coroner ruled his passing was, quote, death by misadventure, end quote. 2 years later to the day, 1971, Jim Morrison, who left the Doors at the end of 1970, is found dead in a bathtub of his Paris apartment. And although an autopsy was never performed, the official cause of death was heart failure. Both performers became members of
20: the 27 Club.
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6: It's 11 o'clock.
7: Americans are packing the roads and skies as they head to their destinations for the holiday weekend. AAA says more than 72 million Americans will travel during the Independence Day holiday period this year. The holiday travel sets another record, but is only a 0.5% increase from last year as rising inflationary pressures take a toll. It's shaping up to possibly be the hottest 4th of July ever in parts of the country. A heat wave has been sweltering the eastern U.S. from the Midwest to the East Coast, and hundreds of heat records could be set by Saturday. Yesterday, New York City tied its record for the day of 100 degrees, and it could get even hotter today. President Trump is planning a lengthy speech on the National Mall for the 4th of July celebration despite the record heat. Gabe Gutierrez reports it's just one of the events he's been attending in honor of the nation's 250th birthday.
8: President Trump is also traveling to another iconic landmark ahead of 4th of July celebrations, Mount Rushmore in South Dakota. Since his last visit 6 years ago, the president has repeatedly mused about wanting his face added to the monument.
7: Trump today is set to attend and speak at the America 250 fireworks celebration marking the country's 250th birthday. Iran's former allied supreme leader Ali Khamenei is set to be buried on July 9th following days of ceremonies. Richard Engel is in Tehran, where crowds are expected to be so large funeral goers are being told to leave their cars on the highway and use public transportation, which has been made free.
9: Right now, his body is lying in state, being visited by dignitaries. Tomorrow, that will be open to the public. And then Monday is the big event when millions of people are expected to gather in the streets here in Tehran.
7: In observance of the 4th of July, U.S. markets are closed today. I'm Michael Kastner.
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7: Ukrainian President Volodymyr Zelensky is asking for air defenses like Patriot missiles after Russian attacks killed at least 18 people. Dasha Chernysova reports the assault follows recent Ukrainian attacks on Russian military and energy sites.
14: The Russian officials insist that this is the retaliation against Ukrainian military for their actions that Moscow labels as terrorism on the Russian territory.
7: The massive wave of drone and military attacks lasted for nearly 11 hours, targeting the capital Kyiv and several other regions across the country. Russia says it targeted military fuel and energy facilities as civilians spent the night in shelters. The CDC says the odds of you getting food poisoning is 1 in 6 during the year. But on the 4th, that number spikes, and we warn the downside of your barbecue could be awful. More from Bree Tennis.
15: The health agency says the trouble zone with food bacteria is probably not your first pass at the buffet. It's your second or third. Summer heat, improper temperature control, and shared utensils causes bacteria to multiply, and that means foodborne illness. And the symptoms? Not fun. Nausea, vomiting, stomach cramps, diarrhea, fever, and chills. So be choosy with the food, and don't forget to wash your hands. I'm Bree Tennis.
7: New York City's Times Square is celebrating America 250 in a big way. In New York, Natalie Migliore.
6: The iconic Times Square ball is going to drop 8 times to mark midnight across every U.S. time zone and territory, with the final ball drop happening on the 4th of July at 7 a.m. Multiple drops will be live streamed by America250.org during the Giving 4th broadcast benefit show.
7: I'm Michael Kastner.
16: Greenville has a new police chief after Josh Pierce was sworn in during a ceremony at the Greene County Courthouse. Pierce brings 18 years of experience with the department and most recently served as captain, overseeing patrol operations, investigations, and school resource officers. He's a graduate of the FBI National Academy. With forecasted heat indexes over 100 degrees in the Tri-Cities, several churches and nonprofits are offering cooling shelters. First Presbyterian Church in Johnson City will provide shelter and snacks for the homeless from 2 to 6. The Salvation Army in Kingsport is distributing bottled water and operating a cooling center from noon to 6 during extreme heat days. I'm Lisa Rutman.
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20: Access Tennessee News, I'm Will Lundley. Heat and storms. Plan for both today and tomorrow. Even though forecasters say the storms are scattered in more of that pop-up variety, they can cause a mess. Severe storms this week knocked out power to more than 22,000 Memphis light, gas, and water customers across Shelby County, leaving some residents without air conditioning on some of the hottest days of the year. The number of outages has since been reduced, but do make sure you have multiple ways to receive weather updates as you continue your holiday plans. Two alleged high-ranking members of the United Cartels have been federally indicted following an investigation that began with the seizure of meth in a small town outside of Knoxville. The two Mexican nationals faced a list of charges. If convicted, they're facing life sentences. The U.S. Department of Justice says they're both high-ranking members of United Cartels, which the department claims is one of the world's most significant methamphetamine producers, with the capability to manufacture multiple tons of the drug every month.
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20: With the long holiday weekend underway, expect to see extra law enforcement out and about on land and on the water. The Tennessee Highway Patrol says checkpoints along with added patrols will be in effect through the 4th of July weekend. The TWRA says teams will be out enforcing boating safety regulations, as well as patrolling for boat operators that may be under the influence. Both agencies are urging extra caution this weekend so that everyone has a safe holiday. And of course, we wish you a safe holiday as well. Will Lovely, Access Tennessee News.
22: 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And our verse for 7-3 comes from 1 Samuel 7-3. 1 Samuel 7-3 says, "Then Samuel spoke to all the house of Israel, saying, if you return to the Lord with all your heart, then put away the foreign gods from among you and prepare your hearts for the Lord and serve him only, and he will deliver you from the hands of the Philistines." 1 Samuel 7:3. Revival is a return to obeying the Lord. 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On 7:3, 1 Samuel 7:3 is calling for us to serve only God.
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4: We have a heat advisory in effect for this afternoon. Mostly sunny with an isolated shower or thunderstorm in the evening. Hot with a high of 96. Otherwise, partly cloudy tonight, below 70. Independence Day, sunshine and hot. There could be an afternoon shower or thunderstorm, but it won't be a rainy day. High temperature 94. For Sunday, it's going to be sunny to partly cloudy and hot with a few afternoon showers and thunderstorms. A high temperature 94. Cloud, sun, showers, and thunderstorms Monday. Still hot with temperatures near 90. I'm meteorologist Jim Minalli from the LiveWire Weather Center. Count on it.
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9: This week in America, we celebrate the semi-quincentennial birthday, our 250th birthday. 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
9: One of the greatest things about America is that you can have a business failure and still get back up and try again. 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
12: From the Quick Stop Market Sports Desk, I'm Matt Pauley. Major League Baseball, the Pittsburgh Pirates win yesterday against the Phillies on the road by a 6-1 score. They took games 1 and 4 of that series, while the Phillies took games 2 and 3, so the four-game series is split 2-2. Pirates and Nationals are going to open up a series against each other tonight. The Nationals had yesterday off the pitching matchup. Pittsburgh will have a right-hander Mitch Keller going. He's 6-5, a 4.87 ERA. Foster Griffin will go for the Nationals, 8-2, with a 2.93 ERA. Braves and Cardinals wrapped up their series against each other yesterday, with the Cardinals coming away with an 11-5 victory. The Braves are at home tonight as they take on the New York Mets. It'll be Grant Holmes on the mound, while the Cardinals this afternoon are in Chicago to open up a weekend series against the Cubs. Andre Pallante will start for St. Louis. The Baltimore Orioles, they were off yesterday. Today they are in Cincinnati beginning a series against the Reds. Baltimore will start left-hander Trevor Rogers. Any size fountain drink for 99 cents with any purchase using Quick Stop Rewards. 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
25: We have a heat advisory in effect for this afternoon. Mostly sunny with an isolated shower or thunderstorm in the evening. Hot with a high of 96. Otherwise, partly cloudy tonight, the low of 70. Independence Day, sunshine and hot. There could be an afternoon shower or thunderstorm, but it won't be a rainy day. High temperature 94. For Sunday, it's going to be sunny to partly cloudy and hot with a few afternoon showers and thunderstorms, a high temperature 94. Cloud, sun, showers, and thunderstorms Monday, still hot with temperatures near 90. I'm meteorologist Jim Minalli from the LiveWire Weather Center. Count on it.
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1: A Kingsport man is facing multiple charges after Sullivan County investigators say he stole an ATV and a pitching machine from a storage room at an elementary school. Deputies say video from the scene helped identify 40-year-old Richard Kearney. Investigators later recovered the stolen ATV at his residence, but the pitching machine is still missing. Food City is supporting veterans through an in-store donation drive in partnership with the Paralyzed Veterans of America. Shoppers can donate at checkout to aid disabled veterans and their families. NASCAR legends Richard and Kyle Petty are promoting the campaign, which has raised $4.5 million since 2011. I'm Lisa Ruckman.
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3: It's not just a celebration of their love story. Taylor Swift and Travis Kelce have donated $26 million to various charities across the U.S. ahead of their rumored nuptials. Sources tell ABC News today's the day of a major party related to their wedding, which includes 1,000 guests and could last until the early morning tomorrow. Ashley Tisdale's experience with what she referred to as a toxic mom group is making its way to a Netflix screen near you. A comedy series is in the works. She confirmed on Instagram Tisdale will produce and star in the project. Since you've been gone. Kelly Clarkson is releasing a new single. It's called I'd Be Lying and is set to come out July 17th.
4: I feel the need for speed.
3: And on this July 4th eve, happy birthday to actor Tom Cruise. He's 64 today. Michelle Franzen, ABC News.
5: Here comes the bride.
7: Taylor Swift and Travis Kelce's wedding holiday weekend is underway. Last night's event, an intimate gathering of about 100 people at Madison Square Garden. Today, 1,000 guests are expected to watch the iconic singer and the NFL star exchange vows. The ceremony will also be held at the Garden. Ahead of their wedding, the couple donated $26 million to various charities, from food banks to children's hospitals. Foreigner has revived a 1980 single, which had been criticized for being

0: The song Women appeared on the band's album Head Games in 1979. The band has decided to add the song to their performance set list as they're trying to play more old tracks. According to Setlist FM, Foreigner have performed Women a total of 31 times, mostly between 1979 and 1982. They performed it three times in June of 2026. I'm Mark Mayfield.
1: And Minions and Monsters is off to a banana start at the box office. The seventh installment of the Despicable Me franchise made over $14 million on its opening day Wednesday. And that's entertainment. I'm Daria Albinger.
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4: 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Artsy and retro matchbooks are lighting a fire under collectors.
5: Popularity has exploded.
4: Joseph Denon, president of the Match Group, which makes branded matchbooks mostly for restaurants, bars, and others in the hospitality industry, says sales of fancy matchbooks have jumped 75% over the last 3 years as restaurants order them and customers and then collectors snatch them up.
5: They're little works of art. People collect it. People like to show it off.
4: Denon says matchbooks with decorated match stems inside are among the most popular as Gen Z gravitates to collecting things they can touch and social media fans the flames.
5: There are people who are actually match collectors to start up showcasing their collections, and then, you know, other people want to know, listen, I live in Los Angeles, how do I get these matches, or from New York, and they start trading among themselves and becomes like a whole little community among communities.
4: Vintage matchbooks are currently selling for thousands of dollars on eBay and other resale sites. Denise Pellegrini, Bloomberg Radio.
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7: A struggling man named Charlie needed a job. He noticed how protective others were of their cash and figured they might pay him to keep their money safe. So, Charlie and a partner built some steel strong boxes with hardened locks, and he began selling them to rich people. When one of Charlie's safes withstood a major fire with no damage to the cash inside, word got around. Business really took off, and the bankers became his biggest customers. 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It now makes bank vaults, ATMs, and much more. 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What is his last name? Diebold. Thanks to its founder, Diebold locked up a fortune. With the Success Journal, I'm Chris Whitting.
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13: In 1780, British commander Major Ferguson sent a threat to the settlements to the west of the Appalachians. If you do not detest your opposition to the British arms, I shall march this army over the mountains, hang your leaders, and lay waste to your country. The threatened militia leaders decided it was best if they crossed the mountains on their own terms and defeated Ferguson on the east side of the mountains. The Patriot militia gathered at Sycamore Shoals near Fort Watauga. They would become known as the Over Mountain Men. At a mill near the fort,

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9: Americans are packing the roads and skies as they head to their destinations for the holiday weekend. AAA says more than 72 million Americans will travel during the Independence Day holiday period this year. It's shaping up to possibly be the hottest 4th of July ever in parts of the country. A heat wave has been sweltering the eastern U.S. from the Midwest to the East Coast, and hundreds of heat records could be set by Saturday. Security is tied around New York's Madison Square Garden today, ahead of Taylor Swift and Travis Kelce's wedding, which is expected to take place at the venue later today. Chloe Malas in New York City.
10: Outside, road closures and ramped up security around the arena. For those still skeptical about the impending nuptials, earlier officers were spotted with folders marked Taylor Swift and Travis Kelce wedding.
9: Last night, the couple reportedly had their rehearsal dinner. I'm Michael Kastner.
11: With a LiveWire community focus, I'm Daryl Moody. The Jeremiah School in Johnson City serves students with autism.
12: It's a very holistic program. It is about getting students prepared for life. So it's based on Jeremiah 29:11 that talks about hope and a future. So everything we do is really about getting them ready to be adults, because the world's a pretty tough place when you're autistic. And they really need all the help they can get.
11: Executive Director Joe Cullen.
12: We do life skills. You know, we teach them cooking and how to manage the home. We do a lot of volunteer trips, so they learn to have a service heart, but also learn by going into the workplace how to have the soft skills that you need for working out in society. And we do a lot of things like executive functioning skills and social and emotional development. So it's really about developing, as I said, the whole student.
11: To learn more, go to jeremiahschool.com. I'm Daryl Moody reporting.
13: Greenville has a new police chief after Josh Pierce was sworn in during a ceremony at the Greene County Courthouse. Pierce brings 18 years of experience with the department and most recently served as captain, overseeing patrol operations, investigations, and school resource officers. He's a graduate of the FBI National Academy. With forecasted heat indexes over 100 degrees in the Tri-Cities, several churches and nonprofits are offering cooling shelters. First Presbyterian Church in Johnson City will provide shelter and snacks for the homeless from 2 to 6. The Salvation Army in Kingsport is distributing bottled water and operating a cooling center from noon to 6 during extreme heat days. I'm Lisa Rutman.

0: Our founding fathers' families weren't all that different than ours. It's Mike Austin with today's Radio Dad Minute. Happy birthday, America. 250 years strong. You know, we were thinking about America's founding fathers. It's easy for us to think about their larger-than-life heroism. But the truth is, a lot of these guys faced family struggles that would sound familiar to you and I today. Strained relationships with their kids, even extramarital affairs. Families were often divided by politics. Sound familiar? Ben Franklin's own son, his only son, stayed loyal to the crown. So what I want to say today is celebrate America and celebrate your family, however imperfect it is. Dad, it's just up to us to do the best we can to heal those wounds. Strong families aren't perfect families, but they are families that keep moving forward. I'm Mike Austin, the Radio Dad.
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2: 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I'm Brandon Richards. A lot of people carry guilt for years. They feel bad about the same thing over and over. And they've said sorry so many times it doesn't mean anything anymore. But feeling bad isn't the same as changing. Guilt just circles things. It rehearses the same story. It doesn't move you anywhere. But real change has a direction. You stop facing one way and start facing another. What you've done is real, but it was never meant to keep you stuck there. It was meant to turn you. And there's a difference between being sorry and being done. One is a feeling. The other is a decision. So today, don't just feel bad about it. Turn. Take one step the other way, even if it's a small one. That's where it starts. I'm Brandon Richards. 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
4: Concussions are a not-so-silent epidemic among school-age athletes, and parents should be concerned. According to Dr. Robert Cantu, chief of neurosurgery at Emerson Hospital in Concord, Massachusetts, and a senior consultant to the National Football League.
5: People can have lives altered by repetitive concussions, even single concussions if they're serious enough. 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
4: With Checkup on Health, I'm Chris Whitting.
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10: We have a heat advisory in effect for this afternoon. Mostly sunny with an isolated shower or thunderstorm in the evening. Hot with a high of 96. Otherwise, partly cloudy tonight, below 70. Independence Day, sunshine and hot. There could be an afternoon shower or thunderstorm, but it won't be a rainy day. High temperature 94. For Sunday, it's going to be sunny to partly cloudy and hot with a few afternoon showers and thunderstorms. A high temperature 94. Cloud, sun, showers, and thunderstorms Monday. Still hot with temperatures near 90. I'm meteorologist Jim Minoli from the LiveWire Weather Center. Count on it.
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20: 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He conducted a study of workers who either ate lunch at their desks or away from their desks, and the ones who stepped away from work to eat lunch were able to better deal with their job stress. They also had more energy, less fatigue, and were more productive. And as you know, stress makes us hang on to excess calories and fat. Plus, making lunch your biggest meal of the day gives your body time during the most active part of your day to burn those calories more efficiently in terms of insulin levels and metabolism. That's why lunch is officially the most important meal of the day. I'm John Tesh with today's Intelligence for Your Life Minute.
21: A Kingsport man is facing multiple charges after Sullivan County investigators say he stole an ATV and a pitching machine from a storage room at an elementary school. Deputies say video from the scene helped identify 40-year-old Richard Kearney. Investigators later recovered the stolen ATV at his residence, but the pitching machine is still missing. Food City is supporting veterans through an in-store donation drive in partnership with the Paralyzed Veterans of America. 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NASCAR legends Richard and Kyle Petty are promoting the campaign, which has raised $4.5 million since 2011. I'm Lisa Ruttman.
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20: Get ready to write down a phone number, but first, this is The Making of America. I'm Michael Emerson.
0: Considered one of the seven wonders of the modern world, the 51-mile-long Panama Canal connects the Atlantic and Pacific Oceans. France's original attempt in 1881 ended in bankruptcy and the death of 22,000 workers from malaria. In 1904, President Theodore Roosevelt, recognizing the canal's potential, committed the United States to succeeding where others had failed. 10 years later, the canal was opened and the care for the prevention and treatment of malaria perfected. 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
1: From the Quick Stop Market Sports Desk, I'm Matt Pauley. World Cup action continuing through the knockout round. Yesterday, Spain gets a win against Austria 3-0. Portugal knocks off Croatia 2-1. And Switzerland gets the win against Algeria 2-0. So Spain, Portugal, and Switzerland all moving on while the runs in for Austria, Croatia, and also Algeria. Action today, Australia going to play against Egypt. Argentina will take on Cape Verde, and Colombia, they are set to take on Ghana. The USA, they are getting ready for the round of 16 as they are set to match up against Belgium, and that matchup is going to be taking place coming up on Monday. Some of the other round of 16 matchups that have been set: Paraguay will take on France, Canada and Morocco will play against each other, Portugal is set to take on Spain, Brazil against Norway, and Mexico against New England. Switzerland has advanced. They'll take on the winner of today's game between Colombia and Ghana. Feel Good Fuel, Alani New Energy, 2 12-ounce cans for $5. 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
24: 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For many, the solution is a lean-to garden shed that is built alongside a wall of your home. 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Be sure to install flashing behind the siding on the house wall and over the shed roof deck. This will keep the water out of the shed and out of the walls of the house. To ensure good access for large tools like mowers, consider using plywood to create barn-style doors for the shed and build shelves inside high enough for the large tools to roll under. 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
27: The race of the rebel, wilderness run, the race for a nation just begun. Thus wrote John Trotwood Moore about Jimmy Blair. At the age of 17, Jimmy felt the call to join in the Patriot fight against the British, serving under 16 different commanders by war's end. When he was 19 years old, he joined Colonel McDowell's regiment and became an express rider. In early October 1780, word reached Fort Defiance that Ferguson and his troops were positioning themselves on Kings Mountain, preparing to take on the much smaller unit of Patriots. Colonel McDowell called upon James to make a dangerous ride of over 24 hours to warn the colonists. The gathering of Patriot troops at Kings Mountain was made possible by the daring and bravery of Jimmy Blair, who risked his life to sound the alarm. Happy 250, America.
2: Inflation may remain elevated in the coming months, but Americans are unlikely to face a prolonged resurgence in price pressures, according to Moody's Analytics chief economist Mark Zandi. In an interview with ABC News, Zandi said recent inflation concerns have been fueled largely by higher energy prices and geopolitical uncertainty. Americans are consuming significantly more food than they did a half century ago, a trend that researchers say continues to fuel concerns about obesity and chronic disease. According to a recent review of nutrition data, the average American now consumes roughly 23% more calories than in the 1970s. Clover Hill Dairy has expanded a recall to include all of its cheese products because of possible contamination with Listeria. 9 people have gotten sick, 1 person has died. Federal regulators are conducting an investigation. I'm Mark Huffman. Learn more at consumeraffairs.com.
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4: We have a heat advisory in effect for this afternoon. Mostly sunny with an isolated shower or thunderstorm in the evening. Hot with a high of 96. Otherwise, partly cloudy tonight, the low of 70. Independence Day, sunshine and hot. There could be an afternoon shower or thunderstorm, but it won't be a rainy day. High temperature 94. For Sunday, it's going to be sunny to partly cloudy and hot with a few afternoon showers and thunderstorms. The high temperature 94. Cloud, sun, showers, and thunderstorms Monday. Still hot with temperatures near 90. I'm meteorologist Jim Minalli from the Live Wire Weather Center. Count on it.
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7: 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Money can buy you love. 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
8: A recent Bank of America survey found that Americans aged 18 to 29 are spending $0 on dates a month.
7: Paulina Ciccarro, reporter for Bloomberg News.
8: Nearly a quarter said they're delaying moving relationships forward because of their financial situation.
7: Only 11%, meantime, say they are actively dating.
8: When we think of inflation, we think of people, you know, maybe pulling back on spending and other aspects of their life. But inflation is also changing the way that these young people live. And part of that is pulling back on dating and looking for love.
7: And this date debate even extends to almost a third of those making more than $100,000 a year. A separate survey from BMO says the average all-in costs for a couple's night out, including personal grooming and gas, has skyrocketed to an unromantic $189 a date. Denise Pellegrini, Bloomberg Radio.
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28: Few people now have asked me about a TikTok trend that they've come across. It's called 75 Hard. The challenge was created by entrepreneur and author Andy Frisella, who calls it a, quote, transformative mental toughness program and an Ironman for your brain. So here's what it entails. Eat a structured diet with no alcohol, drink a gallon of water, read 10 pages of nonfiction, take a progress photo, and complete 2 45-minute workouts, one of them outdoors, every day for 75 days. Quite a challenge. We asked CNN fitness contributor Dana Santis about this, who reminded us that sustainable fitness isn't about punishment or proving discipline through extremes. It's about building habits that integrate into your lifestyle in a way that feels supportive and repeatable. If you ask me, that's going to be the key to long-term success. I'm Dr. Sanjay Gupta, helping you live a better life.
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21: The Wall Street Journal reports that international shipping giant DHL plans to move freight on new wind-powered cargo ships with towering rigid sails that harness ocean winds. These vessels are five times smaller than a typical container ship and can cut fuel consumption by more than half on some routes. DHL says the service will begin on Asia to Europe lanes and could help companies meet climate goals without waiting for cleaner fuels. The experiment shows that old ideas, paired with modern logistics, may reshape how goods travel across busy international trade corridors in the years ahead. I'm Ken Chester.
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6: This 4th of July could be the hottest ever in large parts of the U.S. A heat wave has been sweltering the eastern U.S. from the Midwest to the East Coast, and hundreds of heat records could be set by tomorrow. People in New York and New Jersey are preparing. Natalie Migliori has more.
7: Heat and humidity are bearing down on the region as feels like temperatures could be hotter than 100 degrees at times. People finding every which way to stay cool.
8: What are you going to do? It's Mother Nature. Nothing you can do about it.
9: Honestly, I got some water. I'm just trying to survive out here. It's about to get real hot later. Like, this is just getting started. I picked the worst day to wear all black. Yeah, I'm about to go through it.
7: Officials are urging people to find shaded areas, drink lots of water, and check in on each other.
6: Americans are on their way to their destinations for this holiday weekend. AAA says more than 72 million Americans will travel during the Independence Day holiday period this year. The holiday travel sets another record, but it's only a 0.5% increase from last year as rising inflationary pressures take a toll. The Colorado wildfires are burning into the holiday weekend. The five wildfires have destroyed over 200 square miles in southern Colorado and are threatening thousands of homes. The Aspen Acres wildfire near Pueblo has burnt over 50,000 acres as of last night and has destroyed hundreds of homes. President Trump is set to visit Mount Rushmore today for one of the nation's biggest Independence Day celebrations. He'll attend and deliver remarks at the America 250 fireworks celebration marking the country's 250th birthday. South Dakota Governor Larry Roden praised the announcement, saying, "Together, we will throw the biggest birthday party ever for our nation." Joey Chestnut and Mika Sudu are both hungry for yet another championship, but they'll have to get past a smorgasbord of competitors tomorrow at Nathan's Famous Hot Dog Eating Contest at Coney Island. Chestnut's looking for his 18th mustard yellow belt, Sudo her 5th straight one, and 12th overall. They're both world record holders. I'm Chris Caraggio.
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6: Security is tight around New York's Madison Square Garden today ahead of the Taylor Swift Travis Kelce wedding, which is expected to take place at the venue later on today. NBC's Chloe Melas reports.
13: Outside, road closures and ramped up security around the arena. For those still skeptical about the impending nuptials, earlier officers were spotted with folders marked Taylor Swift and Travis Kelce wedding.
6: Yesterday, black SUVs reported to be bringing guests to the couple's rehearsal dinner could be seen pulling up to a tent outside Madison Square Garden. The NYPD will close down a portion of 7th Avenue this afternoon, along with other streets surrounding the garden. Pedestrian traffic will also be restricted, and Penn Station travelers will have to use designated entrances. Google has lost its appeal of a multi-billion-dollar fine alleging anti-competitive practices in Europe. In 2018, the European Commission imposed a record-breaking fine of nearly $4.7 billion against Google, alleging that it gave unfair advantage to its own Android apps. Google appealed the ruling, but Europe's top court dismissed it without explanation. There are a lot of celebrations going on today that have nothing to do with the 4th of July. Bree Tennis with more.
14: Today is National Chocolate Wafer Day, Eat Your Beans Day, Fried Clam Day, and Air Conditioning Appreciation Day. But it's also National Independent Beer Run Day. Now you're listening. The day is set out to get people to buy local brews from their areas for the 4th. So celebrate America's independence the way our forefathers did while signing the Declaration of Independence, with local beer.
6: The unsolved case and the murder of JonBenet Ramsey is going to be the subject of an upcoming production by Netflix. The online news magazine Tudum announced yesterday that Melissa McCarthy and Clive Owen will star in a limited series called The Murder of JonBenet Ramsey. On December 26, 1996, the six-year-old was found strangled and beaten to death in the basement of her Colorado home, just hours after her mother received a ransom note. I'm Chris Caraggio.
3: A vacant house and all of its contents were destroyed by a fire in Mosheim on Thursday morning. Units from the town of Mosheim and Mosheim Midway volunteer fire departments were dispatched to 85 Old Washboard Road. The structure was near the Old Washboard Road intersection with West Andrew Jackson Highway. The fire is under investigation. Tennessee Republican state Senate leaders are seeking to halt executions after a failed attempt. The request comes after prison staff failed to execute Tony Carruthers by lethal injection on May 21st. The senators are asking for an independent review, drug testing results, and details about the execution team's qualifications to be made public. I'm Lisa Ruckman.
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16: Access Tennessee News, I'm Will Dunley. Heat and storms plan for both today and tomorrow. Even though forecasters say the storms are scattered in more of that pop-up variety, they can cause a mess. Severe storms this week knocked out power to more than 22,000 Memphis light, gas, and water customers across Shelby County, leaving some residents without air conditioning on some of the hottest days of the year. The number of outages has since been reduced, but do make sure you have multiple ways to receive weather updates as you continue your holiday plans. Two alleged high-ranking members of the United Cartels have been federally indicted following an investigation that began with the seizure of meth in a small town outside of Knoxville. The two Mexican nationals faced a list of charges. If convicted, they're facing life sentences. The U.S. Department of Justice says they're both high-ranking members of United Cartels, which department claims is one of the world's most significant methamphetamine producers with the capability to manufacture multiple tons of the drug every month.
17: There's danger out there. 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
16: With the long holiday weekend underway, expect to see extra law enforcement out and about on land and on the water. The Tennessee Highway Patrol says checkpoints along with added patrols will be in effect through the 4th of July weekend. The TWRA says teams will be out enforcing boating safety regulations, as well as patrolling for boat operators that may be under the influence. Both agencies are urging extra caution this weekend so that everyone has a safe holiday. And of course, we wish you a safe holiday as well. Will Lovely, Access Tennessee News.
18: Hey, Bible readers, I'm Tara Lee Cobble, and I'm your host for The God Shot.
19: Beloved, I urge you as sojourners and exiles to abstain from the passions of the flesh, which wage war against your soul. 1 Peter 2:11. Have you ever felt like you didn't fit in, like an exile or an outsider? In those instances, did you feel overcome by the desire to defend or prove yourself? Just verses earlier, Peter told these believers to knock it off with the malice and deceit and hypocrisy and envy and slander. Those are all sins we can commit with our mouths. So here, when he tells them to abstain from the passions of the flesh, that covers a broad range of sins, but it certainly includes malice, deceit, hypocrisy, envy, and slander. These Christians were living under the rule of Rome, who persecuted, taxed, and even killed them. Peter says the bigger battle is the one our souls fight against our flesh. So today, don't let your mouth win the battle. It was meant to praise God. He's where the joy is.
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21: We have a heat advisory in effect for this afternoon. Mostly sunny with an isolated shower or thunderstorm in the evening. Hot with a high of 96. Otherwise, partly cloudy tonight, the low 70. Independence Day, sunshine and hot. There could be an afternoon shower or thunderstorm, but it won't be a rainy day. High temperature 94. For Sunday, it's going to be sunny to partly cloudy and hot with a few afternoon showers and thunderstorms. A high temperature 94. Cloud, sun, showers, and thunderstorms Monday. Still hot with temperatures near 90. I'm meteorologist Jim Minoli from the Live Wire Weather Center. Count on it.
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24: 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I'm Daryl Moody reporting.
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0: NASCAR getting set for a weekend at Chicagoland Speedway, back at Chicagoland for the first time since 2019. In fact, a lot of drivers have never been there before. About half of the field will be competing there at Chicagoland for a first time in their career. Only three active drivers have ever won there. Brad Keselowski has won there twice, in 2014 and 2012. Alex Bowman won in 2019, the last time they raced there. And Denny Hamlin has a victory there back in 2015. When the initial entry list was set for this weekend, Garage 66 had the number 66 Ford for Josh Balicki. However, Garage 66 announcing that they do not have sponsorship for this weekend, so the number 66 Ford, it has been pulled. Going into this weekend's race, Denny Hamlin is in first place in the Cup Series standings, followed by Tyler Reddick, Ryan Blaney, Ty Gibbs, and Kyle Larson. Round out the top five. Don't start your morning hungry. Quick Stop steak biscuit, just $1.99. 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
4: The Unicoi County area was known for several brutal massacres, but only one actual Civil War battle on December 29, 1864. About 400 Confederate infantry and cavalry, led by Lieutenant Colonel James Keith, set up camp in a field near the Nolichucky River. Little did they know, about 900 Union soldiers, the 3rd Regiment of North Carolina Mounted Infantry under Colonel George W. Kirk, were stationed just across the river in a house. The Union commander ordered his troops to take positions on the high red banks overlooking the river, and they opened fire. The Confederates were completely exposed, and the Union had the high ground, resulting in 73 Confederate deaths and 32 captured, while the remainder scattered toward North Carolina through Temple Hill. The Union had only 3 wounded men. Now known as the Battle of Red Banks, the surviving Confederates called it the Battle of the Bloody Chucky. Jet Broadcasting celebrates the 150th anniversary of Unicoi County and Irwin.
7: 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Today's quote was submitted by Colin. Paul McCartney said, "I used to think anyone doing anything weird was weird. Now I know that it is the people that call others weird that are weird." I love this. "I remember meeting a guy that was weird to me when I was about 20 years old. He did weird things and made his living being a little bit odd. He would travel from place to place and put on shows that would make people laugh and would amaze them with his skills with cards and juggling. He was a comedian, a juggler, a magician, and a pastor. What a combination. I met him at a church event that was a fundraiser for our youth ministry. We brought people to the event, and he made them glad they joined us. I remember thinking that he was fun and cool, but about as weird as you could be. Now, as I'm in my 50s, I look back and think, what was weird about it? He made a living entertaining other people." The Motivation Minute. This has been The Motivation Minute. I'm John Small. Thanks for listening. Your favorite motivational quotes can be submitted for upcoming programs at motivationminute.org.
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21: We have a heat advisory in effect for this afternoon, mostly sunny with an isolated shower or thunderstorm in the evening, hot with a high of 96, otherwise partly cloudy tonight, the low 70. Independence Day, sunshine and hot. There could be an afternoon shower or thunderstorm, but it won't be a rainy day. High temperature 94. For Sunday, it's going to be sunny to partly cloudy and hot with a few afternoon showers and thunderstorms. A high temperature 94. Cloud, sun, showers, and thunderstorms Monday. Still hot with temperatures near 90. I'm meteorologist Jim Minalli from the Live Wire Weather Center. Count on it.
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6: Greenville has a new police chief after Josh Pierce was sworn in during a ceremony at the Greene County Courthouse. Pierce brings 18 years of experience with the department and most recently served as captain, overseeing patrol operations, investigations, and school resource officers. He's a graduate of the FBI National Academy. With forecasted heat indexes over 100 degrees in the Tri-Cities, several churches and nonprofits are offering cooling shelters. First Presbyterian Church in Johnson City will provide shelter and snacks for the homeless from 2 to 6. The Salvation Army in Kingsport is distributing bottled water and operating a cooling center from noon to 6 during extreme heat days. I'm Lisa Rutman.
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14: 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Farm women face challenges in three key areas: childcare, ensuring safety on the farm, and looking out for the viability of the farm business. The New York Center for Agricultural Medicine and Health put together a panel to talk about that recently, and Florence Beacott from Penn State University Extension observed,
28: "So I think there is like the weight on women's shoulders. We're seen as the caregivers of our families and of society. But at some point, who is there to help the helpers? I think that's the important question."
14: Beacott says farm women are often seen as caretakers, even though many are actively involved in the farming business.
28: "When you don't have the resources that you need to be successful, we can tell each other and be supportive all day long. But if you don't have access to the childcare that you need, for example, at the end of the day, it wears down on people."
14: And says Beacott, there's a price to be paid when farm women lack the help and support they need to pull it off.
28: when we have conversations about the future of agriculture in rural areas, if we don't have that social and physical infrastructure in our rural communities, it makes it hard to attract and retain people. And to have families who want to move there and stay there are able to stay where they grew up.
14: Another panelist weighs in tomorrow. That's Farm to Fork. I'm Daryl Anderson.
16: 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If you're looking for a recession-proof job, here's music for your ears. 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Tim Wong, a longtime director and audio engineer, says there are a lot of job openings, especially if you have some computer-related skills.
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16: Along with that, the number of openings for jobs paying $50,000 a year or more for lighting and audio techs, pyrotechnicians, scenic carpenters, and more continues to grow. Denise Pellegrini, Bloomberg Radio.
18: I'm Zach Bennett, and this is today's Pure American Country Radio Minute. And as we head into this 4th of July weekend, we're closing out the week with a country classic from one of the genre's most iconic voices, Waylon Jennings, the song simply titled America. It was released in 1984. It came during a time of renewed patriotism, and Waylon delivered it with his trademark grit and heart. It's a simple message sung without flash or frills. Quote, I come from down around Tennessee, but the people in California are nice to me. The video featured everyday Americans across all walks of life, and the song itself reminded us we don't have to be perfect to be proud of where we're from. Now, Waylon may have been an outlaw, but when it came to this song, he stood right at the center of what makes country music great. Real stories sung with conviction. I'm Zach Bennett, and that's today's Pure American Country Radio Minute. Happy 4th!
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22: 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William Deary bought it in 1801 and added a trading post, general store, and a tavern. 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Thousands have stayed in the inn, with the most notable being Andrew Jackson, James K. Polk, Andrew Johnson, Prince Louis-Philippe of France, and the Marquis de Lafayette. 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
8: This 4th of July may be the hottest ever in parts of the U.S. A heat wave has been sweltering the eastern U.S. from the Midwest to the East Coast, and hundreds of heat records could be set by tomorrow. Yesterday, New York City tied its record for the day of 100 degrees, and it could get even hotter today. An extreme heat warning is in effect for New York City until tomorrow night. Extreme heat warnings have also been posted in Boston, Philadelphia, and Washington, D.C. until 8 p.m. tomorrow. The nation's capital is expected to hit 101 tomorrow, which would make it the highest recorded temperature for that date. And Americans are hitting the roads and airports for this holiday weekend. AAA says more than 72 million Americans will travel during this Independence Day holiday period, which started almost a week ago on Saturday and goes through Sunday, with many Americans expected to travel at least 50 miles from home. According to AAA, most travelers will hit the road as more than 61 million are projected to drive to their destinations. I'm Chris Caraggio.
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10: We deal with women that are dealing with domestic violence, women in recovery, and dealing with financial hardship. 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
9: 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I'm Daryl Moody reporting.
11: A vacant house and all of its contents were destroyed by a fire in Mosheim on Thursday morning. Units from the town of Mosheim and Mosheim Midway volunteer fire departments were dispatched to 85 Old Washboard Road. The structure was near the Old Washboard Road intersection with West Andrew Jackson Highway. The fire is under investigation. Tennessee Republican state Senate leaders are seeking to halt executions after a failed attempt. The request comes after prison staff failed to execute Tony Carruthers by lethal injection on May 21st. The senators are asking for an independent review, drug testing results, and details about the execution team's qualifications to be made public. I'm Lisa Ruttman.
12: In Dad's footsteps? But blazing your own trail. Hi, Mike Austin here with today's Radio Dad Minute. Gary Sinise, Academy Award nominated actor, multiple award winning actor, CSI New York, of course, Lieutenant Dan in Forrest Gump. Well, I had the opportunity to chat with Gary about his acting career, and he told me about his dad and growing up in Chicago.
13: My dad was a film editor. He started actually in the Navy. He was a photo mate during the Korean War, and he learned about film. And when he moved back to Chicago after his service was done in 1955,

0: He eventually went into the film business in Chicago and became one of the first independent film editors to start his own business there. And, you know, I remember as a kid kind of going to his office and seeing him work on film and whatnot. That's about as close to, you know, acting in my family as anything.
1: So think about that, Dad. Maybe your kids are watching you and learning, and then they'll blaze their own trail. You got to let them do it. I'm Mike Austin, the Radio Dad.
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4: Riley Green has given us some new music today. The song Go Again, written by Riley, features Hannah McFarlane. The song has a two-person perspective all about the uncertainty of unspoken feelings. With lyrics like, I've got a plane to catch, but my heart keeps telling me don't leave, and you can leave me a memory, it can be the end, or we can go again. Go Again is out now. A mysterious countdown clock has popped up on Garth Brooks' website. It says, the future is about to become history. The countdown is set to end Tuesday, July 7th at 7 a.m. Eastern Time. Some fans think it could be a tour or possibly an album announcement. Stranger Things' David Harbour and Millie Bobby Brown will reunite as father and daughter again for a spy series at Netflix. It's written by Jack Thorne, who wrote the Enola Holmes trilogy, and the creator behind Adolescence. The series doesn't have a title yet, but David will play a former FBI agent who returned to the field to find his daughter, who went missing on a mission. It's your Country Daily Dirt. I'm Brooke Summers.
5: Mitch Anthony here with today's Daily Dose. Film and television star Leah Thompson has good advice on making the best of who we are. A lot of people think they have to be something more than they are. Taller, thinner, smarter, says Thompson. If she ever feels this way, she tells herself, I'm enough. Thompson's mother was diligent about boosting her kids' self-sufficiency and self-esteem. She didn't allow a TV in the house until she's 13. This was to help her children develop ways to appreciate themselves. She would say, you have to learn to be with yourself before you can be with anybody else. Thompson also remembers a great lesson on self-sufficiency. I told my mother I wanted a coloring book. She said, make your own. And then stapled pages together and had me draw pictures and color them in. In her teens, Thompson was a rising ballet dancer. Mikhail Baryshnikov told her she was too stocky to succeed. While many would be crushed by such a comment, Thompson said, it was the best thing that ever happened to me. I've learned when something seems to be the worst thing, it may be the best thing that happens to you. This is Mitch Anthony reminding you once again that life is whatever you make it. 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
7: We have a heat advisory in effect for this afternoon. Mostly sunny with an isolated shower or thunderstorm in the evening. Hot with a high of 96. Otherwise, partly cloudy tonight, below 70. Independence Day, sunshine and hot. There could be an afternoon shower or thunderstorm, but it won't be a rainy day. High temperature 94. For Sunday, it's going to be sunny to partly cloudy and hot with a few afternoon showers and thunderstorms, a high temperature 94. Cloud, sun, showers, and thunderstorms Monday, still hot with temperatures near 90. I'm meteorologist Jim Minoli from the Live Wire Weather Center. Count on it.
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15: 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The V6 will get 16 miles per gallon in the city, 22 in the highway, so says the EPA. 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
17: Greenville has a new police chief after Josh Pierce was sworn in during a ceremony at the Greene County Courthouse. Pierce brings 18 years of experience with the department and most recently served as captain, overseeing patrol operations, investigations, and school resource officers. He's a graduate of the FBI National Academy. With forecasted heat indexes over 100 degrees in the Tri-Cities, several churches and nonprofits are offering cooling shelters. First Presbyterian Church in Johnson City will provide shelter and snacks for the homeless from 2 to 6. The Salvation Army in Kingsport is distributing bottled water and operating a cooling center from noon to 6 during extreme heat days. I'm Lisa Rutman.
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0: From the Quick Stop Market Sports Desk, I'm Matt Pauly. World Cup action continuing through the knockout round. Yesterday, Spain gets a win against Austria 3-0. Portugal knocks off Croatia 2-1. And Switzerland gets the win against Algeria 2-0. So Spain, Portugal, and Switzerland all moving on, while the runs in for Austria, Croatia, and also Algeria. Action today, Australia going to play against Egypt. Argentina will take on Cape Verde, and Colombia, they are set to take on Ghana. The USA, they are getting ready for the round of 16 as they are set to match up against Belgium, and that matchup is going to be taking place coming up on Monday. Some of the other round of 16 matchups that have been set: Paraguay will take on France, Canada and Morocco will play against each other, Portugal is set to take on Spain, Brazil against Norway, and Mexico against New England. Switzerland has advanced. They'll take on the winner of today's game between Colombia and Ghana. Feel Good Fuel, Alani New Energy, 2 12-ounce cans for $5. 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
8: Being able to visualize can help you perform. I taught young men to hit baseballs by changing their mindset. Instead of swatting the ball, I told them to imagine the bat as a samurai sword, the ball as an apple, and their job was to feel the blade slicing through it. Well, see yourself being able. Imagine your abilities in a positive light. Visualize to materialize, says Speaker Dennis Whately. If you dream about being capable of not being able to fail, your mind will find ways to make it happen. Your brain builds neural connections that lead you toward what you want. If you have thoughts of failure, well, that will happen. But the opposite is also true. Now, there are no guarantees that positive dreams can completely change things, but you'll have a much better chance as your mind works toward the goals that you have.
26: Appalachian History 101.
27: It at least sets a dangerous example to the people of America of forming government distinct from and dependent of His Majesty's authority. Lord Dunsmore. The Watauga Association was a semi-autonomous government created in 1772 by frontier settlers living along the Watauga River in what is now Elizabethton, when settlers signed a 10-year lease directly with the Cherokee, and being outside the claims of any colony, established the Watauga Association to provide basic government functions. Theodore Roosevelt later wrote that the settlers were the first men of American birth to establish a free and independent community on the continent. With the outbreak of the American Revolutionary War, the settlers organized themselves into the Washington District, loyal to the United Colonies, marking the end of the Watauga Association. Happy 250, America.
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2: it's not just a celebration of their love story. Taylor Swift and Travis Kelce have donated $26 million to various charities across the U.S. ahead of their rumored nuptials. Sources tell ABC News today's the day of a major party related to their wedding, which includes 1,000 guests and could last until the early morning tomorrow. Ashley Tisdale's experience with what she referred to as a toxic mom group is making its way to a Netflix screen near you. A comedy series is in the works. She confirmed on Instagram Tisdale will produce and star in the project. Kelly Clarkson is releasing a new single. It's called I'd Be Lying and is set to come out July 17th.
3: I feel the need for speed.
2: And on this July 4th eve, happy birthday to actor Tom Cruise. He's 64 today. Michelle Franzen, ABC News.
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5: We have a heat advisory in effect. For this afternoon, mostly sunny with an isolated shower or thunderstorm in the evening, hot with a high of 96. Otherwise, partly cloudy tonight, the low of 70. Independence Day, sunshine and hot. There could be an afternoon shower or thunderstorm, but it won't be a rainy day. High temperature 94. For Sunday, it's going to be sunny to partly cloudy and hot with a few afternoon showers and thunderstorms. A high temperature 94. Cloud, sun, showers and thunderstorms Monday, still hot with temperatures near 90. I'm meteorologist Jim Minalli from the LiveWire Weather Center. Count on it.
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10: In the summer of 1777, America was still fighting for its life. The Revolutionary War was raging, and the outcome was far from certain. But on July 4th, Philadelphia decided to throw a party. The Continental Congress took a break. Armed ships in the Delaware River fired a 13-gun salute. The city held an elegant dinner, complete with toasts to liberty, a parade of soldiers, and music provided by a captured band of mercenaries. When the sun went down, bells rang out in the city. Then the people of Philadelphia gathered on the commons and lit up the night sky with a grand fireworks display. As the years and decades go on, Americans keep this tradition alive with picnics, parades, and of course, those explosions in the night sky. On that note, I'm James A. Brown, and as always, be well.
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13: From the entertainment desk, I'm Lisa Ruttman. Sail On, the Beach Boys tribute, which is a Nashville-based show, is dedicated to flawlessly performing the iconic songs of the Beach Boys. 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Sing along to Barbara Ann, Good Vibrations, California Girls, and a whole lot more. 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In the sequel, the brave rabbit cop, Judy Hopps, reunites with her friend, the fox, Nick Wilde, as they take on the most perilous and intricate case of their careers. The Jackson Theater is located at 121 West Main Street in Jonesboro. I'm Lisa Ruttman.
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16: At the age of 10, this TV public service announcement introduced me to the Drifters on Broadway, with the song eerily echoing through what appeared to be empty streets of a Hungarian village. The DJ you heard, Peter Zabois, went from being a weekend Radio Free Europe DJ to becoming a highly successful entrepreneur and business teacher. On this day in 2015, Zabois died in Budapest, age 71. 1969, Brian Jones, founder and lead guitarist of the Rolling Stones, is found dead in a swimming pool at his Hartfield, England home. Abetted by drug and alcohol abuse, the coroner ruled his passing was, quote, death by misadventure, end quote. 2 years later to the day, 1971, Jim Morrison, who left the Doors at the end of 1970, is found dead in a bathtub of his Paris apartment. And although an autopsy was never performed, the official cause of death was heart failure. Both performers became members of
29: the 27 Club.
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8: Americans are heading to their destinations for the holiday weekend. NBC's Aaron Gilchrist says if you're going to the airport today, expect a lot of company.
9: According to the FAA, more than 51,000 planes are expected to be in the air today. We've already seen some complications. We know that JFK had a temporary ground stop in place yesterday afternoon. And really, that was just because of the extremely high volume they had to deal with at that airport.
8: AAA predicts that a record 72.2 million Americans will travel 50 miles or more from home during this 9-day Independence holiday period. Most travelers will hit the road, with more than 61 million projected to drive to their destinations. Air travel remains steady, while cruising and other modes of transportation are seeing the strongest growth over last year. A heat wave has been sweltering the eastern U.S. from the Midwest to the East Coast, and hundreds of heat records could be set by tomorrow. Yesterday, New York City tied its record for the day of 100 degrees, and it could get even hotter today. An extreme heat warning is in effect for New York City until tomorrow night. Ex-U.S. Olympic canoeist David Hearn has been charged for allegedly vandalizing the Lincoln Memorial reflecting pool. U.S. Attorney for Washington, D.C., Jeanine Pirro, called the alleged vandalism anarchy. Hearn is accused of damaging the newly renovated pool's liner on June 19th. Former New Jersey Governor Chris Christie is predicting a monumental defeat for Republicans in the upcoming midterm elections. He made the prediction during a recent podcast appearance and argued that a substantial loss in November might prompt Republicans to reassess the party's future direction. Christie was once a Trump ally, but he became a critic of the president during the 2024 election. Christie believes Democrats will win the House later this year and predicted that they have a better chance in the Senate than previously thought. Taylor Swift and Travis Kelce are getting married today. The couple had their rehearsal dinner last night at Madison Square Garden. A slated 1,000 guests are expected to attend the event this evening. I'm Chris Caraggio.
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8: Some institutions this year will be observing Independence Day today, on July 3rd. Most banks will still be open, though, for business today, though expect some branches to close early for the weekend. Most government offices will also be closing early for the holiday. The post office will be open, but the stock market will be closed for the 3-day weekend. Expect most stores to be open. A new report says OpenAI is in talks to give the Trump administration a 5% stake in the company, Mitch McCann reports.
17: That's worth about $42.6 billion, so not a small amount to be handing over. Now, the reported reason is that OpenAI wants the public to have a stake in the windfall that AI companies are generating.
8: The Financial Times says the proposal would involve other American AI companies also giving the government similar stakes. OpenAI is the company behind ChatGPT. New York City's Times Square is celebrating America's 250th birthday in a big way. Natalie Migliori has more.
18: The iconic Times Square ball is going to drop 8 times to mark midnight across every U.S. time zone and territory, with the final ball drop happening on the 4th of July at 7 a.m. Multiple drops will be live-streamed by America250.org during the Giving Fourth broadcast benefit show, featuring live performances by Mary J. Blige, Brad Paisley, and Neo. Organizers say the event aims to unite Americans across the country as they celebrate the nation's 250th birthday. In New York, I'm Natalie Migliori.
8: A rare copy of the Declaration of Independence has been found in a British archive. A volunteer at the National Archives in London says he was cataloging 18th century letters from the British Navy last month when he came across a previously unknown copy of the U.S. Declaration printed in 1776. Only a handful of the copies are thought to have survived. I'm Chris Caraggio.
0: A vacant house and all of its contents were destroyed by a fire in Mosheim on Thursday morning. Units from the town of Mosheim and Mosheim Midway volunteer fire departments were dispatched to 85 Old Washboard Road. The structure was near the Old Washboard Road intersection with West Andrew Jackson Highway. The fire is under investigation. Tennessee Republican state Senate leaders are seeking to halt executions after a failed attempt. The request comes after prison staff failed to execute Tony Carruthers by lethal injection on May 21st. The senators are asking for an independent review, drug testing results, and details about the execution team's qualifications to be made public. I'm Lisa Ruckman.
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21: We have a heat advisory in effect for this afternoon. Mostly sunny with an isolated shower or thunderstorm in the evening. Hot with a high of 96. Otherwise, partly cloudy tonight, below 70. Independence Day, sunshine and hot. There could be an afternoon shower or thunderstorm, but it won't be a rainy day. High temperature 94. For Sunday, it's going to be sunny to partly cloudy and hot with a few afternoon showers and thunderstorms. A high temperature 94. Cloud, sun, showers, and thunderstorms Monday. Still hot with temperatures near 90. I'm meteorologist Jim Minalli from the LiveWire Weather Center. Count on it.
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24: My guest today is New York Times bestselling food writer and cookbook author Anne Byrne. Cantaloupe cream pie? Whoever thought of using cantaloupe in a pie? Tell me about that.
25: I had never heard of that pie. That one stumped me. And that is a recipe that came out of railroads. But you know, fruits that were grown internally in the South, say cantaloupe that were grown in Arkansas, they had to get on railroad cars and they had to be shipped elsewhere. And cantaloupes was something that was transported along certain routes. But essentially what you're doing is you're cutting up the cantaloupe, you're draining it really well, you're kind of putting the chunks in the microwave until they get soft, and then you process them to try to extract it with a food processor to get as much juice out of it as possible. You get rid of the drained fruit, but you have this juice, and you want 2 cups of this beautifully ripe cantaloupe juice. And then you're making your custard. You've got your eggs, and you add a little bit of flour, sugar, a little bit of nutmeg, and then you put that over the stove and start to make a pudding mixture. And then you add your cantaloupe juice to that and a little vanilla. That's the custard for the pie. It's really delicious. And then you have reserved your egg whites you beat with sugar for your meringue. So that goes into a pre-baked crust, and it's baked until the meringue browns on top.
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26: 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The third annual First Responder Rib Fest is September 5th in Mountain City.
27: 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We've got a 5K that morning. It kicks off festivities. We've got a beauty pageant in the afternoon. We've got a muscle and antique car show. We've got a mechanical bull, Jalen Bailey. It goes on and on.
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26: 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I'm Daryl Moody, reporting.
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1: From the Quick Stop Market Sports Desk, I'm Matt Pauly. NASCAR getting set for a weekend at Chicagoland Speedway, back at Chicagoland for the first time since 2019. In fact, a lot of drivers have never been there before. About half of the field will be competing there at Chicagoland for a first time in their career. Only three active drivers have ever won there. Brad Keselowski has won there twice, in 2014 and 2012. Alex Bowman won in 2019, the last time they raced there. And Denny Hamlin has a victory there back in 2015. When the initial entry list was set for this weekend, Garage 66 had the number 66 Ford for Josh Balicki. However, Garage 66 announcing that they do not have sponsorship for this weekend, so the number 66 Ford, it has been pulled. Going into this weekend's race, Denny Hamlin is in first place in the Cup Series standings, followed by Tyler Reddick, Ryan Blaney, Ty Gibbs, and Kyle Larson. Round out the top five. Don't start your morning hungry. Quick Stop steak biscuit, just $1.99. 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
5: 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I'm just a dad like you. 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
15: 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In addition, 50 million in the U.S. experience tinnitus, which can be debilitating. 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In fact, many of the new hearing aids have the capability of being adjusted by cell phones and also allowing phone calls to be answered directly through the hearing aids. If you think you have a hearing loss or have older hearing aids, contact Dr. Schumacher and Associates Audiologists at 717-HEAR or 928-5771. That's 717-HEAR or 928-5771.
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21: We have a heat advisory in effect for this afternoon. Mostly sunny with an isolated shower or thunderstorm in the evening. Hot with a high of 96. Otherwise, partly cloudy tonight, the low 70. Independence Day, sunshine and hot. There could be an afternoon shower or thunderstorm, but it won't be a rainy day. High temperature 94. For Sunday, it's going to be sunny to partly cloudy and hot with a few afternoon showers and thunderstorms. A high temperature 94. Cloud, sun, showers, and thunderstorms Monday. Still hot with temperatures near 90. I'm meteorologist Jim Minalli from the LiveWire Weather Center. Count on it.
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17: Greenville has a new police chief after Josh Pierce was sworn in during a ceremony at the Greene County Courthouse. Pierce brings 18 years of experience with the department and most recently served as captain, overseeing patrol operations, investigations, and school resource officers. He's a graduate of the FBI National Academy. With forecasted heat indexes over 100 degrees in the Tri-Cities, several churches and nonprofits are offering cooling shelters. First Presbyterian Church in Johnson City will provide shelter and snacks for the homeless from 2 to 6. The Salvation Army in Kingsport is distributing bottled water and operating a cooling center from noon to 6 during extreme heat days. I'm Lisa Rutman.
18: And the Mom of the Year Award goes to Tracy Carlson.
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32: Taylor Swift and Travis Kelce's wedding holiday weekend is underway. Last night's event, an intimate gathering of about 100 people at Madison Square Garden. Today, 1,000 guests are expected to watch the iconic singer and the NFL star exchange vows. The ceremony will also be held at the Garden. Ahead of their wedding, the couple donated $26 million to various charities, from food banks to children's hospitals. Foreigner has revived a 1980 single, which had been criticized for being

0: The song Women appeared on the band's album Head Games in 1979. The band has decided to add the song to their performance set list as they're trying to play more old tracks. According to Setlist FM, Foreigner have performed Women a total of 31 times, mostly between 1979 and 1982. They performed it three times in June of 2026. I'm Mark Mayfield.
1: And Minions and Monsters is off to a banana start at the box office. The seventh installment of the Despicable Me franchise made over $14 million on its opening day Wednesday. And that's entertainment. I'm Daria Albinger.
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7: Popularity has exploded.
6: Joseph Denon, president of the Match Group, which makes branded matchbooks mostly for restaurants, bars, and others in the hospitality industry, says sales of fancy matchbooks have jumped 75% over the last 3 years as restaurants order them and customers and then collectors snatch them up.
7: They're little works of art. People collect it. People like to show it off.
6: Denon says matchbooks with decorated match stems inside are among the most popular as Gen Z gravitates to collecting things they can touch and social media fans the flames.
7: There are people who are actually match collectors who start up showcasing their collections, and then, you know, other people want to know, listen, I live in Los Angeles, how do I get these matches, or from New York, and they start trading among themselves and becomes like a whole little community among communities.
6: Vintage matchbooks are currently selling for thousands of dollars on eBay and other resale sites. Denise Pellegrini, Bloomberg Radio.
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13: Over 250 years ago, in 1772, the settlers negotiated a land lease with the Native Americans. But some natives did not like this. And near the beginning of the Revolutionary War, England convinced them to attack the settlers at Fort Watauga. Anne Robertson mobilized the women of the fort to cast cauldrons of oil.
11: boiling water to pour on the attackers from her position overlooking the walls of the fort. Although she sustained several injuries, Robertson continued at her post until the Indians retreated and went on to be the first woman to be given a land grant. She eventually migrated west with Donelson's party on flatboats and was the first woman teacher in Tennessee. You can see an example of the flatboat at Netherland Inn Park in Kingsport, and you can see a replica of Fort Watauga at Sycamore Shoals. 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
3: This 4th of July is set to be a scorcher. A heat wave has been sweltering the eastern U.S. from the Midwest to the East Coast, and hundreds of heat records could be set by tomorrow. Yesterday, New York City tied its record for the day of 100 degrees, and it could get even hotter today. An extreme heat warning is in effect in New York City until tomorrow night. Extreme heat warnings have also been posted in Boston, Philadelphia, and Washington, D.C. until 8 p.m. tomorrow. Americans are heading to their destinations for this holiday weekend. AAA says more than 72 million Americans will travel during the Independence holiday period this year. According to AAA, most will hit the road as more than 61 million travelers are projected to drive to their destinations. Air travel, though, remains steady, while cruising and other modes of transportation see the strongest growth. And Taylor Swift and Travis Kelce are getting married today at Madison Square Garden in New York City. The ceremony is slated for 5:30 p.m. Eastern. I'm Chris Caraggio.
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4: 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I'm Daryl Moody, reporting.
6: A vacant house and all of its contents were destroyed by a fire in Mosheim on Thursday morning. Units from the town of Mosheim and Mosheim Midway Volunteer Fire Departments were dispatched to 85 Old Washboard Road. The structure was near the Old Washboard Road intersection with West Andrew Jackson Highway. The fire is under investigation. Tennessee Republican state Senate leaders are seeking to halt executions after a failed attempt. The request comes after prison staff failed to execute Tony Carruthers by lethal injection on May 21st. The senators are asking for an independent review, drug testing results, and details about the execution team's qualifications to be made public. I'm Lisa Ruttman.
7: A toddler meltdown in the store. Right there in public. Hey, it's Mike Austin with today's Radio Dad Minute. You've experienced that, haven't you? You got the kids in the store. You're shopping. You're going through. You know, maybe you're by yourself with the kids. And Junior or Juniorette wants something. Generally candy or a toy. You say no, and they melt down. What do you do, Dad? Do you lose your cool? Well, that's exactly what you shouldn't do. I equate this with America's policy against terrorism. There is no negotiation. You do not cave. You do not buy whatever it is they want just to shut them up. Dr. Dean Backloff has dealt with this personally and professionally. He's got extensive experience working with kids and teens.
8: Number two, it's very important to get you and the kid out of there. One of the things that keeps it going is if there's an audience. So get the kid out, help them calm down, then we can talk about it.
7: I'm Mike Austin, the Radio Dad.
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4: 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I'm talking about credentialing and licensing in the field.
3: For Checkup on Health, I'm Chris Whitting.
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10: We have a heat advisory in effect for this afternoon. Mostly sunny with an isolated shower or thunderstorm in the evening. Hot with a high of 96. Otherwise, partly cloudy tonight, the low 70. Independence Day, sunshine and hot. There could be an afternoon shower or thunderstorm, but it won't be a rainy day. High temperature 94. For Sunday, it's going to be sunny to partly cloudy and hot with a few afternoon showers and thunderstorms, a high temperature 94. Cloud, sun, showers, and thunderstorms Monday, still hot with temperatures near 90. I'm meteorologist Jim Minalli from the Live Wire Weather Center. Count on it.
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14: 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Now on with the show. This is the Daily Note from JamesABrown.net. Life expectancy in America just hit an all-time high. 79 years. And I find myself asking a question that never quite gets answered. What are we doing with all that extra time? We've beaten back heart disease, cancer, even drug overdoses. The numbers are moving in the right direction. But longevity isn't the same thing as a life well-lived. I've seen it myself with my own family. You can add years without adding meaning. You can extend the clock without filling the hours with something substantial. That's what I worry about. We're living longer, but I'm not sure we're living better. What do you expect to do with that extra time, assuming you have it? Leave a comment on jamesabrown.net. On that note, I'm James A. Brown, and as always, be well.
15: Greenville has a new police chief after Josh Pierce was sworn in during a ceremony at the Greene County Courthouse. Pierce brings 18 years of experience with the department and most recently served as captain, overseeing patrol operations, investigations, and school resource officers. He's a graduate of the FBI National Academy. With forecasted heat indexes over 100 degrees in the Tri-Cities, several churches and nonprofits are offering cooling shelters. First Presbyterian Church in Johnson City will provide shelter and snacks for the homeless from 2 to 6. The Salvation Army in Kingsport is distributing bottled water and operating a cooling center from noon to 6 during extreme heat days. I'm Lisa Rutman.
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3: Get ready to write down a phone number, but first, this is The Making of America. I'm Michael Emerson. The year is 1781. Our subject is a 15-year-old boy serving as a courier for the Revolutionary Army. 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While there, a British officer orders him to polish his boots. 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
4: From the Quick Stop Market Sports Desk, I'm Matt Pauley. World Cup action continuing through the knockout round. Yesterday, Spain gets a win against Austria 3-0. Portugal knocks off Croatia 2-1. And Switzerland gets the win against Algeria 2-0. So Spain, Portugal, and Switzerland all moving on while the run's in for Austria, Croatia, and also Algeria. Action today, Australia going to play against Egypt. Argentina will take on Cape Verde, and Colombia, they are set to take on Ghana. The USA, they are getting ready for the round of 16 as they are set to match up against Belgium, and that matchup is going to be taking place coming up on Monday. Some of the other round of 16 matchups that have been set: Paraguay will take on France, Canada and Morocco will play against each other, Portugal is set to take on Spain, Brazil against Norway, and Mexico against New England. Switzerland has advanced. They'll take on the winner of today's game between Colombia and Ghana. Feel Good Fuel, Alani New Energy, 2 12-ounce cans for $5. 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
6: 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These type of hinges are made for wooden gates, so they're ideal for an oversized door on a garden shed or workshop. The problem is these hinges are typically secured with screws from the outside, so a savvy criminal just needs to remove the screws to remove the door, making the lock useless. Fortunately, the solution is equally easy. Remove one screw in each leaf of each hinge and drill a hole all the way through the door. Now replace the screw with a carriage bolt, securing it with a nut on the inside. Even if all of the other screws are removed by a bad guy, the door will stay put because he can't remove the carriage bolt. I'm Danny Lipford with Tips for Today's Homeowner.
8: Appalachian History 101. We remember generals, battles, and even local militiamen, but we usually overlook the child soldiers that stood for American liberty. Children 16 years old and as young as 9 had vital roles in our fight for independence. Underage boys frequently joined the Frontier Fife and Drum Corps using music to communicate commands on the battlefield, and some went on to fight. William Cross fought at Kings Mountain after starting his service at 14. Also at Kings Mountain was John Sevier's personal fifer, William Price, who was just 13, and his 15-year-old son, James. You can find out more at Sycamore Shoals State Historic Site and visit a memorial with over 200 names of child soldiers at Cook Family Park in Elizabethton. Celebrate America 250 and our region's role in our country's fight for freedom.
9: The Senate has approved the bipartisan 21st Century Road to Housing Act by an overwhelming 85-5 vote. The legislation aims to increase housing supply, reduce regulatory barriers, and curb large institutional investor purchases of single-family homes. Motorists continued to see lower gasoline prices over the last week, extending a summer trend that has brought relief to motorists across much of the country. However, a renewed threat from Iran to interfere with traffic through the Strait of Hormuz is creating uncertainty about how long those lower prices at the pump will last. Consumers searching for cottage cheese at the supermarket may have noticed the growing problem in the dairy aisle: empty shelves and frequent out-of-stock signs. There's a growing shortage, not because of supply chains, but due to rising demand driven mostly by social media. I'm Mark Huffman. 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
11: We have a heat advisory in effect for this afternoon. Mostly sunny with an isolated shower or thunderstorm in the evening. Hot with a high of 96. Otherwise, partly cloudy tonight, the low 70. Independence Day, sunshine and hot. There could be an afternoon shower or thunderstorm, but it won't be a rainy day. High temperature 94. For Sunday, it's going to be sunny to partly cloudy and hot with a few afternoon showers and thunderstorms. A high temperature 94. Cloud, sun, showers, and thunderstorms Monday. Still hot with temperatures near 90. I'm meteorologist Jim Minalli from the LiveWire Weather Center. Count on it.
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15: This is a Bloomberg Money Minute. It turns out if you ask Gen Z, money can buy you love, but they can't afford it.
16: A recent Bank of America survey found that Americans aged 18 to 29 are spending $0 on dates a month.
15: Paulina Ciccaro, reporter for Bloomberg News.
16: Nearly a quarter said they're delaying moving relationships forward because of their financial situation.
15: Only 11%, meantime, say they are actively dating.
16: When we think of inflation, we think of people, you know, maybe pulling back on spending and other aspects of their life. But inflation is also changing the way that these young people live. And part of that is pulling back on dating and looking for love.
15: And this date debate even extends to almost a third of those making more than $100,000 a year. A separate survey from BMO says the average all-in cost for a couple's night out, including personal grooming and gas, has skyrocketed to an unromantic $189 a date. Denise Pellegrini, Bloomberg Radio.
17: A better life with Dr. Sanjay Gupta.
18: For years, we've been talking about both the positive and negative effects of being on social media. And I would say, by and large, for older adults, social media is net positive. Not all positive, but net positive. Helps them keep in touch with friends and stay social. But for younger people, social media use, especially heavy use, tends to be net negative. In fact, according to this year's World Happiness Report, youth who use social media more than 5 hours a day reported a lower level of well-being. And researchers who study this sort of thing found that many teens wish these platforms didn't even exist, and yet they can't seem to stop using them. Experts we talked to largely suggested two things. Ideally, along with your friend group, take some time offline. Also, try to recurate your algorithm so it shows you posts that'll make you feel good. I'm Dr. Sanjay Gupta, helping you live a better life.
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26: From the entertainment desk, I'm Lisa Ruttman. Sail On, the Beach Boys tribute, which is a Nashville-based show, is dedicated to flawlessly performing the iconic songs of the Beach Boys. 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Sing along to Barbara Ann, Good Vibrations, California Girls, and a whole lot more. 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In the sequel, the brave rabbit cop, Judy Hopps, reunites with her friend, the fox, Nick Wilde, as they take on the most perilous and intricate case of their careers. The Jackson Theater is located at 121 West Main Street in Jonesboro. I'm Lisa Ruttman.
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29: 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TechCrunch reports that the device works through physical interaction rather than relying on willpower alone. Owners choose which apps disappear and when they return. The idea sounds simple, but creating friction around endless scrolling may reduce screen habits that steal time from family, hobbies, exercise, and other meaningful parts of everyday life for many busy adults and distracted teens who are seeking calmer routines and constant notifications. I'm Ken Chester.
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5: This 4th of July could be the hottest ever in parts of the U.S. NBC's Sam Brock reports that in New York City, the heat could make it tough for people to enjoy the many celebrations planned for the nation's 250th birthday.
6: So much excitement paired with a heat index that could be pushing 110. That's the reality that many public health officials are facing right now as they're trying to caution people to limit their sun exposure, to drink as much water as possible.
5: Yesterday, New York City tied its record for the day of 100 degrees, and it could get even hotter today. An extreme heat warning is in effect in New York City until tomorrow night. Extreme heat warnings have also been posted in Boston, Philadelphia, and Washington, D.C. until 8 p.m. tomorrow. The nation's capital is expected to hit 101 on the 4th of July, which would be the highest recorded temperature for that date. Americans are heading to their destinations for this holiday weekend. AAA says more than 72 million will travel during this Independence Day holiday period. And the holiday travel sets another record, but it's only a 0.5% increase from a year ago as rising inflationary pressures take a toll. President Trump is set to visit Mount Rushmore today for one of the nation's biggest Independence Day celebrations. He's set to attend and deliver remarks at the America 250 fireworks celebration. South Dakota Governor Larry Roden praised the announcement, saying, "Together, we will throw the biggest birthday party ever for our nation and celebrate America's legacy of freedom, liberty, and justice for all." Taylor Swift and Travis Kelce are getting married today. NBC's Chloe Melas has more from New York City.
7: It's the talk of the town. Festivities for Taylor Swift and Travis Kelce expected to begin at Madison Square Garden in a matter of hours. Overnight, the iconic arena lit up in a lavender haze.
5: The couple had their rehearsal dinner last night at the Garden. 1,000 guests are expected to attend the wedding later this afternoon. It's reportedly slated to begin at 5:30 p.m. Eastern. I'm Chris Caraggio.
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5: A man has been found alive after being buried for 8 days in the rubble of the Venezuelan earthquakes. Yesterday, rescuers said they found 44-year-old Hernan Gil alive in the basement of a collapsed building in the northern city of La Guaira, which was devastated by last week's quakes. Gil was detected on Monday by a Chilean rescue team and kept alive by tubes that pumped air and water beneath the rubble. Yesterday, he was pulled out of the rubble and carried out on a stretcher. CDC data shows the U.S. death rate fell to a record low in 2025. The death rate was 689 per 100,000 people, which is a 4.6% drop from 2024, according to the Vital Statistics Rapid Release Report. Heart disease and cancer were the top two underlying causes of death in the U.S. Males, older adults, and black people showed the highest death rates. A home that's older than the United States of America is now for sale in western Massachusetts. Here's Mark Mayfield.
11: Constitution Hill Farm in Lanesboro is on the market for just under $2 million. The main house was built in 1750 and holds significant historical value. It's a site where Jonathan Smith celebrated Massachusetts' ratification of the Constitution in 1788. The farm estate is situated on nearly 200 acres and features original woodwork. I'm Mark Mayfield.
12: Come on, meet me on the dance floor. Come here, baby, I can give you much more tonight.
5: The new album from Madonna is now streaming. Confessions 2 is a sequel to her 2005 classic Confessions on a Dance Floor and features the singles I Feel So Free and Bring Your Love, which features Sabrina Carpenter. The album also features a duet with Madonna's own daughter, Lola Leon. Critics are heaping praise on the album, with Billboard calling it a stunner, and both Pitchfork and Rolling Stone called it her best album in 20 years. I'm Chris Caraggio.
3: A vacant house and all of its contents were destroyed by a fire in Mosheim on Thursday morning. Units from the town of Mosheim and Mosheim Midway volunteer fire departments were dispatched to 85 Old Washboard Road. The structure was near the Old Washboard Road intersection with West Andrew Jackson Highway. The fire is under investigation. Tennessee Republican state Senate leaders are seeking to halt executions after a failed attempt. The request comes after prison staff failed to execute Tony Carruthers by lethal injection on May 21st. The senators are asking for an independent review, drug testing results, and details about the execution team's qualifications to be made public. I'm Lisa Ruttman.
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15: 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They are falling asleep during the day. 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Sleep should be restorative, and wakefulness should be with an alert feeling. 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
21: Hey, Bible readers, I'm Tara Lee Cobble, and I'm your host for The God Shot. Keep your conduct among the Gentiles honorable, so that when they speak against you as evildoers, they may see your good deeds and glorify God on the day of visitation. 1 Peter 2:12. You may really feel like you can relate to these Christians who got this letter from Peter. You may know what it's like to live among people who don't love God and think you're a terrible person for loving Him. Maybe they're even in your own home. But Peter doesn't say to make out a list of all the reasons we're right and they're wrong and email it to them. He doesn't say to be passive-aggressive or act self-righteous. Instead, for these Christians whose very lives were at risk, not just their comfort, Peter says to conduct themselves honorably, to do good deeds that point to God. That is the way to catch the attention of those who persecute us, not by trying to prove them wrong, because when they don't have ears to hear, our actions can still point them to God. And He's where the joy is.
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2: We have a heat advisory in effect for this afternoon, mostly sunny with an isolated shower or thunderstorm in the evening, hot with a high of 96. Otherwise, partly cloudy tonight, the low 70. Independence Day, sunshine and hot. There could be an afternoon shower or thunderstorm, but it won't be a rainy day. High temperature 94. For Sunday, it's going to be sunny to partly cloudy and hot with a few afternoon showers and thunderstorms. A high temperature 94. Cloud, sun, showers, and thunderstorms Monday. Still hot with temperatures near 90. I'm meteorologist Jim Minalli from the LiveWire Weather Center. Count on it.
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24: 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The contents are those of the author and do not necessarily represent the official views of nor an endorsement by ONDCP, CDC, HHS, or the U.S. government.
25: 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The Jeremiah School in Johnson City serves students with autism.
26: 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So it's based on Jeremiah 29:11 that talks about hope and a future. So everything we do is really about getting them ready to be adults, because the world's a pretty tough place when you're autistic. 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
26: 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And we do a lot of things like executive functioning skills and social and emotional development. So it's really about developing, as I said, the whole student.
25: To learn more, go to jeremiahschool.com. I'm Daryl Moody reporting.
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0: NASCAR getting set for a weekend at Chicagoland Speedway, back at Chicagoland for the first time since 2019. In fact, a lot of drivers have never been there before. About half of the field will be competing there at Chicagoland for a first time in their career. Only three active drivers have ever won there. Brad Keselowski has won there twice, in 2014 and 2012. Alex Bowman won in 2019, the last time they raced there. And Denny Hamlin has a victory there back in 2015. When the initial entry list was set for this weekend, Garage 66 had the number 66 Ford for Josh Balicki. However, Garage 66 announcing that they do not have sponsorship for this weekend, so the number 66 Ford, it has been pulled. Going into this weekend's race, Denny Hamlin is in first place in the Cup Series standings, followed by Tyler Reddick, Ryan Blaney, Ty Gibbs, and Kyle Larson. Round out the top five. Don't start your morning hungry. 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
7: 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Today's quote was submitted by Jerry. Abraham Lincoln said, "A house divided against itself cannot stand." This was true in the 1850s, and it is true today. Abraham Lincoln was the president of the United States during the Civil War. It would have been a difficult time to be in charge. The nation was divided. Many families and groups of friends were divided. Some homes were even divided within. And it was in the years leading up to this that Abraham Lincoln said these words. It was 1858. The nation was already drifting apart, but a few years later, Americans were up in arms against one another. Now, I hope this never happens again. Even though Hollywood has made more than one movie about it recently, this would be one of the most horrible things to happen. We may not agree on everything all the time, but I would think we can all agree that this type of thing can never happen again. The motivation needed. This has been the Motivation Minute. I'm John Small. Thanks for listening. Your favorite motivational quotes can be submitted for upcoming programs at motivationminute.org.
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2: We have a heat advisory in effect for this afternoon. Mostly sunny with an isolated shower or thunderstorm in the evening. Hot with a high of 96. Otherwise, partly cloudy tonight, the low of 70. Independence Day, sunshine and hot. There could be an afternoon shower or thunderstorm, but it won't be a rainy day. High temperature 94. For Sunday, it's going to be sunny to partly cloudy and hot with a few afternoon showers and thunderstorms. A high temperature 94. Cloud, sun, showers, and thunderstorms Monday. Still hot with temperatures near 90. I'm meteorologist Jim Minalli from the Live Wire Weather Center. Count on it.
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13: Greenville has a new police chief after Josh Pierce was sworn in during a ceremony at the Greene County Courthouse. Pierce brings 18 years of experience with the department and most recently served as captain, overseeing patrol operations, investigations, and school resource officers. He's a graduate of the FBI National Academy. With forecasted heat indexes over 100 degrees in the Tri-Cities, several churches and nonprofits are offering cooling shelters. First Presbyterian Church in Johnson City will provide shelter and snacks for the homeless from 2 to 6. The Salvation Army in Kingsport is distributing bottled water and operating a cooling center from noon to 6 during extreme heat days. I'm Lisa Rutman.
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18: 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Thulin engineered a lightweight, virtually indestructible alternative designed to be easily folded up and reused for years. 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
16: Now, you know, the issues with plastic are why so many of us are using the reusable tote bags when we shop.
18: We have started to switch again. 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
16: with
18: that.
16: Yes, we have.
18: And I like that, actually.
16: 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Yeah. The reusable tote bags are wonderful.
18: They're great.
16: We're also celebrating National Compliment Your Mirror Day and National Chocolate Wafer Day. I'm Alice Anderson.
18: And I'm Marlo Anderson with National Day Calendar, reminding you to celebrate every day.
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1: 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Tim Wong, a longtime director and audio engineer, says there are a lot of job openings, especially if you have some computer-related skills.
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11: The old model was you did concerts to promote recordings, but the new model is you do recordings to promote concerts.
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22: 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It stood among the most attractive buildings in any of the state. This is how a reporter described the Limestone Depot in 1888. You can still see the ruins of this depot as part of the railroad Appalachian road trip. Starting around 1855, trains became popular for passengers in addition to transport of goods. Small depots were built to accommodate rural towns. One such depot stood in Chucky. Fullen's Depot, later called Chucky Depot, was built in the late 1800s and burned in 1905. A new depot was built a year later and had two public waiting rooms, a ticket window, and a freight warehouse. After sitting abandoned for many decades, Jonesboro moved the depot 15 miles down the track and in 2017 opened the Chucky Depot Museum. It is the perfect place to learn more about railroad history, and it's free. 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
5: More than 260 million people are facing extreme heat as some cities are already shattering record high temperatures. Local leaders throughout the eastern two-thirds of the country are advising people to be very cautious outdoors in what is the first major heat wave of the summer. The life-threatening heat dome is intensifying as millions are expected to attend outdoor events marking America's 250th birthday. According to NOAA, heat-related illnesses kill more Americans annually than any other type of extreme weather. And Americans are heading to their destinations for this holiday weekend. AAA says more than 72 million Americans will travel during the Independence Day holiday period, which started back on Saturday and runs through Sunday. And it's a big day in the Big Apple. Taylor Swift and Travis Kelce are getting married today. The couple had their rehearsal dinner last night at Madison Square Garden. A slated 1,000 guests are expected to attend the event this evening. The ceremony is slated to start at 5:30 p.m. Eastern. I'm Chris Caraggio.
6: With a LiveWire community focus, I'm Daryl Moody. The Salvation Army operates a homeless shelter in Johnson City.
7: The shelter is at over 92% capacity. So really, as soon as people leave, we have more people coming in. We've provided over 16,000 nights of stay last year and over 44,000 meals.
6: Major Maureen Diffley is Corps officer.
7: In addition to that, we help people increase their income, whether that's finding work or getting access to their benefits. 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And our average veteran within 3 months of being in the program has increased his or her monthly income by $585. So we make a big difference really fast by working closely with our guests to work on those goals that are going to help them to not have to be homeless again in the future.
6: To support the mission, go to SalvationArmy.org. I'm Daryl Moody reporting.
8: A vacant house and all of its contents were destroyed by a fire in Mosheim on Thursday morning. Units from the town of Mosheim and Mosheim Midway volunteer fire departments were dispatched to 85 Old Washboard Road. The structure was near the Old Washboard Road intersection with West Andrew Jackson Highway. The fire is under investigation. Tennessee Republican state Senate leaders are seeking to halt executions after a failed attempt. The request comes after prison staff failed to execute Tony Carruthers by lethal injection on May 21st. The senators are asking for an independent review, drug testing results, and details about the execution team's qualifications to be made public. I'm Lisa Ruttman.
9: Well, if you turned your kid's room into a den or a home theater and now they want to move back home, well, they might be having a quarter-life crisis. Yeah, quarter-life crisis. Hi, I'm Mike Austin, the Radio Dad with today's Radio Dad Minute. And yeah, a quarter-life crisis could happen anywhere from just after high school to around 25, maybe even 30, and the process never even started of figuring out skills and interests. James Hood is the author of Where's the Map? Creating Your Own Guide to Life After Graduation. We all have some skills and interests. It's just a matter of turning that into a career.
10: What we're looking for is something that a person can do for several hours without thinking about it. Well, maybe that's something that you might be able to turn into a career at some point. There's no limits to what you could do.
9: Aha! Maybe you've even instilled those words in your child as they've grown up over the years, but no limit to what you can do. Do we often think about that seriously? It's that time of year to have that conversation with your kids going out into the world. I'm Mike Austin, the Radio Dad.
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1: Warnings are out with extreme heat gripping parts of the country.
2: It's the leading cause of weather-related deaths in America. The most common heat-induced illnesses are heat stroke, heat exhaustion, cramps, and rash. Temps in the 90s and above often coincide with increased ozone pollution. People with lung conditions like asthma, emphysema, or COPD should try to limit outdoor activity when ozone levels are high. If you have symptoms like shortness of breath, chest pain, or coughing, call your doctor. I'm Sarah Lee Kessler.
1: A Yale University program that uses psilocybin to treat ailments is expanding. Researchers at Yale have implemented the program to treat depression, PTSD, anxiety, and other related conditions for first responders, vets, and healthcare workers. They found many patients experienced improvements in functioning and with direct symptoms. Anyone who is at least 18 years old and meets clinical eligibility criteria set by Yale can participate. Health update, I'm Jennifer Bolsoni.
3: Mitch Anthony here with today's Daily Dose. I once read about a nursing student who got a real surprise on a pop quiz. She didn't have a problem with any of the questions until she came to the last one. It read, "What is the first name of the woman who cleans the school?" She thought it was a joke. She had seen this cleaning woman a number of times, but she couldn't be expected to know her name. She handed in her paper and left the last question blank. Before the class was over, one of the students asked if that particular question would count toward the grade. "Absolutely," was the professor's reply. "In your careers, you will meet many people. All are significant. They deserve your attention and care, even if all you do is smile and say hello." This professor, in an unusual manner, was trying to teach her students that it was going to take more than technical knowledge and skill to succeed in their particular profession. It would take knowledge of people, a personal and sincerely interested knowledge. The lesson was not lost on this particular student. She said she never forgot that lesson, and she also learned that the cleaning woman's name was Dorothy. This is Mitch Anthony reminding you once again that life is whatever you make it. 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
5: We have a heat advisory in effect for this afternoon. Mostly sunny with an isolated shower or thunderstorm in the evening. Hot with a high of 96. Otherwise, partly cloudy tonight, the low 70. Independence Day, sunshine and hot. There could be an afternoon shower or thunderstorm, but it won't be a rainy day. High temperature 94. For Sunday, it's going to be sunny to partly cloudy and hot with a few afternoon showers and thunderstorms. A high temperature 94. Cloud, sun, showers, and thunderstorms Monday. Still hot with temperatures near 90. I'm meteorologist Jim Minalli from the Live Wire Weather Center. Count on it.
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9: It's not just a celebration of their love story. Taylor Swift and Travis Kelce have donated $26 million to various charities across the U.S. ahead of their rumored nuptials. Sources tell ABC News today's the day of a major party related to their wedding, which includes 1,000 guests and could last until the early morning tomorrow. Ashley Tisdale's experience with what she referred to as a toxic mom group is making its way to a Netflix screen near you. A comedy series is in the works. She confirmed on Instagram Tisdale will produce and star in the project.
10: Since you've been gone.
9: Kelly Clarkson is releasing a new single. It's called I'd Be Lying and is set to come out July 17th.
11: I feel the need.
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10: And on this July 4th Eve, happy birthday to actor Tom Cruise. He's 64 today. Michelle Franzen, ABC News.
11: Is Uncle Sam scanning the contents of your car without permission? It could be happening in your town. I'm Dr. Catherine Albert, and I'll tell you more in just a moment.
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11: X-ray vision used to be Superman's gig, but now the government is using superhuman X-ray powers to peek into cars, buildings, and even your clothing. Those unpopular backscatter machines that naked-eyes people at the airport are now being placed into mobile vans and driven on public streets. Officials say the spymobiles help police find car bombs and contraband, but their potential for abuse is chilling. The Fourth Amendment protects Americans from unreasonable search and seizure. And if scanning the groceries in your trunk or watching you through the walls of your home isn't unreasonable, I don't know what is. Maybe it's time the government put down the comic books and reread the Constitution. I'm Dr. Catherine Albrecht, protecting your privacy with StartMail.
13: Greenville has a new police chief after Josh Pierce was sworn in during a ceremony at the Greene County Courthouse. Pierce brings 18 years of experience with the department and most recently served as captain, overseeing patrol operations, investigations, and school resource officers. He's a graduate of the FBI National Academy. With forecasted heat indexes over 100 degrees in the Tri-Cities, several churches and nonprofits are offering cooling shelters. First Presbyterian Church in Johnson City will provide shelter and snacks for the homeless from 2 to 6. The Salvation Army in Kingsport is distributing bottled water and operating a cooling center from noon to 6 during extreme heat days. I'm Lisa Rutman.
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19: From the Quick Stop Market Sports Desk, I'm Matt Pauly. World Cup action continuing through the knockout round. Yesterday, Spain gets a win against Austria 3-0. Portugal knocks off Croatia 2-1. And Switzerland gets the win against Algeria 2-0. So Spain, Portugal, and Switzerland all moving on while the runs in for Austria, Croatia, and also Algeria. Action today, Australia going to play against Egypt. Argentina will take on Cape Verde, and Colombia, they are set to take on on Ghana. The USA, they are getting ready for the round of 16 as they are set to match up against Belgium. And that matchup is going to be taking place coming up on Monday. Some of the other round of 16 matchups that have been set: Paraguay will take on France. Canada and Morocco will play against each other. Portugal is set to take on Spain, Brazil against Norway, and Mexico against New England. Switzerland has advanced. They'll take on the winner of today's game between Colombia and Ghana. Feel Good Fuel, Alani New Energy, 2 12-ounce cans for $5. 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
6: 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I'm just a dad like you. 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
20: Being able to visualize can help you perform. I taught young men to hit baseballs by changing their mindset. Instead of swatting the ball, I told them to imagine the bat as a samurai sword, the ball as an apple, and their job was to feel the blade slicing through it. Well, see yourself being able. Imagine your abilities in a positive light. Visualize to materialize, says speaker Dennis Whately. If you dream about being capable of not being able to fail, your mind will find ways to make it happen. Your brain builds neural connections that lead you toward what you want. If you have thoughts of failure, well, that will happen. But the opposite is also true. Now, there are no guarantees that positive dreams can completely change things, but you'll have a much better chance as your mind works toward the goals that you have.
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23: With soldiers like him, no wonder the frontiersman won. Legend has it that General Washington said this about Joseph Greer after his legendary journey to deliver the news of victory at King's Mountain to the Continental Congress in Philadelphia. Hailing from the Watauga settlement, clad in buckskin and standing 6.5 feet tall, Joseph Greer had covered 600 miles through rugged wilderness and perilous conditions in just 30 days. Chosen by John Sevier for the near impossible task, he left just hours after demonstrating his valor fighting alongside the Overmountain Men. Armed with a musket, a compass, and some essential supplies, he dodged British patrols and hostile natives to deliver the good news and boost the morale of the Patriots. He became known as the King's Mountain Messenger. Happy 250, America.
24: This is Lions on Radio. I'm Jeffrey Lyons, looking at a stunning documentary called 33 Photos from the Ghetto. This is an astonishing story of a group of photographs hidden since 1944, taken by a Jewish prisoner of the Warsaw Ghetto, where nearly 500,000 Jews were herded into a few streets, denied food and clean water by the Germans, and basically put there before being shipped off in the cattle cars to Treblinka. That was the death camp run by the Nazis. The roll of film had been hidden in a wall panel in a Warsaw apartment before the son of the photographer found them. In April of 1943, equipped with a few guns and little else, the Jews started to revolt before they were inevitably overwhelmed by the tanks and soldiers of the Wehrmacht, the German army. But it remains a record of the most historic moment of their lives. And these are the only known pictures of the ghetto not taken by the Germans. And you can see this astonishing film on HBO Max. That's Lions Den Radio. I'm Jeffrey Lyons.
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5: We have a heat advisory in effect for this afternoon. Mostly sunny with an isolated shower or thunderstorm in the evening. Hot with a high of 96. Otherwise, partly cloudy tonight, the low 70. Independence Day, sunshine and hot. There could be an afternoon shower or thunderstorm, but it won't be a rainy day. High temperature 94. For Sunday, it's going to be sunny to partly cloudy and hot with a few afternoon showers and thunderstorms. A high temperature 94. Cloud, sun, showers, and thunderstorms Monday. Still hot with temperatures near 90. I'm meteorologist Jim Minalli from the LiveWire Weather Center. Count on it.
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25: In the summer of 1777, America was still fighting for its life. The Revolutionary War was raging, and the outcome was far from certain. But on July 4th, Philadelphia decided to throw a party. The Continental Congress took a break. Armed ships in the Delaware River fired a 13-gun salute. The city held an elegant dinner, complete with toasts to liberty, a parade of soldiers, and music provided by a captured band of mercenaries. When the sun went down, bells rang out in the city. Then the people of Philadelphia gathered on the commons and lit up the night sky with a grand fireworks display. As the years and decades go on, Americans keep this tradition alive with picnics, parades, and of course, those explosions in the night sky. On that note, I'm James A. Brown, and as always, be well.
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7: From the entertainment desk, I'm Lisa Ruttman. Sail On, the Beach Boys tribute, which is a Nashville-based show, is dedicated to flawlessly performing the iconic songs of the Beach Boys. 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Sing along to Barbara Ann, Good Vibrations, California Girls, and a whole lot more. 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In the sequel, the brave rabbit cop, Judy Hopps, reunites with her friend, the fox, Nick Wilde, as they take on the most perilous and intricate case of their careers. The Jackson Theater is located at 121 West Main Street in Jonesboro. I'm Lisa Ruttman.
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9: At the age of 10, this TV public service announcement introduced me to the Drifters on Broadway, with the song eerily echoing through what appeared to be empty streets of a Hungarian village. The DJ you heard, Peter Zaboy, went from being a weekend Radio Free Europe DJ to becoming a highly successful entrepreneur and business teacher. On this day in 2015, Zaboy died in Budapest, age 71. 1969, Brian Jones, founder and lead guitarist of the Rolling Stones, is found dead in a swimming pool at his Hartfield, England home. Abetted by drug and alcohol abuse, the coroner ruled his passing was, quote, death by misadventure, end quote. 2 years later to the day, 1971, Jim Morrison, who left the Doors at the end of 1970, is found dead in a bathtub of his Paris apartment. And although an autopsy was never performed, the official cause of death was heart failure. Both performers became members of
14: the 27 Club.
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6: It's 3 o'clock.
7: Americans are going to their destinations for the holiday weekend. AAA says more than 72 million Americans will travel during this Independence Day holiday period. AAA also notes that most travelers will hit the road as more than 61 million are projected to drive to their destinations. More than 260 million people are facing extreme heat as some cities are already breaking record high temperatures. Local leaders throughout the eastern two-thirds of the country are warning people to be careful outdoors in what's the first major heat wave of the summer. NOAA says heat-related illnesses kill more Americans annually than any other type of extreme weather. And the Great American State Fair in Washington, D.C. has been postponed today until 5 p.m. due to the heat. According to a Freedom 250 spokesperson, the heat is causing the event to temporarily shut down, but conditions are expected to improve later this afternoon. President Trump is visiting Mount Rushmore today for one of the nation's biggest Independence Day celebrations. He's set to attend and deliver remarks at the America 250 fireworks celebration. South Dakota Governor Larry Roden praised the announcement, saying, "Together we will throw the biggest birthday party ever for our nation and celebrate America's legacy of freedom, liberty, and justice for all." Taylor Swift and Travis Kelce are getting married today. 1,000 guests are expected to attend the event at Madison Square Garden this evening. The ceremony is slated to begin at 5:30 p.m. Eastern.
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7: The happiest place on earth is celebrating a magical milestone. Today, Disneyland welcomed its 1 billionth guest through the gates in Anaheim. A boy from Arizona and his family were surprised at the entrance with being selected as the honorary 1 billionth guest. 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The milestone comes just days before Disneyland celebrates its 71st anniversary on July 17th. I'm Chris Caraggio.
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11: 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So here's a pop quiz. 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
7: The job market looks to be cooling off after a hot streak. Mitch McCann reports that according to the Labor Department, the U.S. economy added just 57,000 jobs in June, well below the 115,000 jobs analysts had expected.
13: The big question here is, what does this mean for the Federal Reserve and interest rates? And there is growing speculation, I think, that inflation levels could keep the Fed considering a rate hike in the coming months. But higher interest rates would typically weigh on hiring rather than help growth. So a bit of a conundrum there.
7: Yesterday's report also revised May's numbers down by 43,000 jobs, while April's figure was reduced by 31,000. So far this year, a total of 552,000 jobs have been added in the U.S. Historic U.S. Route 66 is turning 100 this year, and all the states along the road are celebrating. Rob Dawson reports.
14: Take the highway, that's the best.
15: Nat King Cole saying about getting kicks on Route 66, and Oklahoma Route 66 Association President Reese Martin agrees, saying the people make the road special.
16: You have folks like the Davis family in Catoosa, which is on the edge of Oklahoma, that built this concrete blue whale in the 1970s because they just loved nature.
15: Route 66 was removed from the U.S. highway system in 1985. Martin says some communities suffered, but it also allowed history to thrive, and there are plenty of celebrations this summer, including Route 66 Summerfest in Albuquerque, July 18th.
7: California now has an official Bruce Lee Day. A bill designated May 17th as Bruce Lee Day in the Golden State was signed into law on Tuesday by Governor Gavin Newsom. It was introduced by Assemblymember Matt Haney of San Francisco, where Lee was born. The tribute is meant to honor the icon's impact on film, culture, and Chinese-American history. The state Senate passed the bill in a unanimous 38-0 vote. May 17th was chosen as the date because it was on that day that Lee returned to San Francisco at the age of 18 after spending his childhood in Hong Kong. He's now the first Chinese-American commemorated with a namesake day in California. I'm Chris Garangio.
0: A vacant house and all of its contents were destroyed by a fire in Mosheim on Thursday morning. Units from the town of Mosheim and Mosheim Midway Volunteer Fire Departments were dispatched to 85 Old Washboard Road. The structure was near the Old Washboard Road intersection with West Andrew Jackson Highway. The fire is under investigation. Tennessee Republican state Senate leaders are seeking to halt executions after a failed attempt. The request comes after prison staff failed to execute Tony Carruthers by lethal injection on May 21st. The senators are asking for an independent review, drug testing results, and details about the execution team's qualifications to be made public. I'm Lisa Ruttman.
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17: 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Here's Chris Whitting.
18: A struggling man named Charlie needed a job. 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Today, the business Charlie started is still a safe bet. It now makes bank vaults, ATMs, and much more. 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What is his last name? Diebold. Thanks to its founder, Diebold locked up a fortune. With the Success Journal, I'm Chris Whitting.
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6: Hello, Tri-Cities. Tonight we'll have partly cloudy skies with an overnight low of 68 degrees. For Saturday, sunshine with 95 degrees for the daytime high. There's a possibility of afternoon showers and thunderstorms. For Saturday night, clouds, humidity with scattered thunderstorms and an overnight low of 67. For Sunday, clouds, sunshine with afternoon thunderstorms and 94 degrees for the daytime high. Text today's Patriot name, Benjamin Franklin, to 423-930-5380 to be entered to win tickets to Splash Country. The winner will be announced today. I'm Maria True. Irwin wasn't always Irwin. Before a famous clerical error, it went by quite a few names. Back in the 1700s, when the Long Hunters were in the area, it was called Greasy Cove. Then, in 1832, it became Uneka, which means fog draped in Cherokee. Around 1840, it became Longmire because the land in the vicinity was owned and settled by the Longmire family, specifically Joseph Longmire, whose son Charles served as a merchant and postmaster for the area. When the town was officially laid out in 1876, the name changed to Vanderbilt because people thought Cornelius Vanderbilt might build a mansion and move here if he liked the name. But in 1879, the name Irvin was finally settled on after David J.N. Irvin, who gave the land for the county seat. Then, oops, a little post office mistake, and we've been Irwin ever since. As we celebrate the 150th anniversary of Unicoi County in Irwin, Jet Broadcasting is exploring Irwin's past.
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26: We deal with women that are dealing with domestic violence, women in recovery, and dealing with financial hardship. And I really wanted to include the recovery community because I have family members that I've watched go through that. So it was really important to me to also help women that are dealing with that as well. Really because abuse is something that, and addiction, all kind of seem to go hand in hand. I'm very fortunate. I'm not someone that's ever had to deal with addiction personally, but I know that it is something, you know, that it's difficult, so we definitely want to help women that are dealing with that.
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25: 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I'm Daryl Moody reporting.
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0: From the Quick Stop Market Sports Desk, I'm Matt Pauly. NASCAR getting set for a weekend at Chicagoland Speedway, back at Chicagoland for the first time since 2019. In fact, a lot of drivers have never been there before. About half of the field will be competing there at Chicagoland for a first time in their career. Only three active drivers have ever won there. Brad Keselowski has won there twice, in 2014 and 2012. Alex Bowman won in 2019, the last time they raced there. And Denny Hamlin has a victory there back in 2015. When the initial entry list was set for this weekend, Garage 66 had the number 66 Ford for Josh Balicki. However, Garage 66 announcing that they do not have sponsorship for this weekend, so the number 66 Ford, it has been pulled. Going into this weekend's race, Denny Hamlin is in first place in the Cup Series standings, followed by Tyler Reddick, Ryan Blaney, Ty Gibbs, and Kyle Larson. Round out the top five. Don't start your morning hungry. Quick Stop steak biscuit, just $1.99. 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
16: Hello, Tri-Cities. Tonight we'll have partly cloudy skies with an overnight low of 68 degrees. For Saturday, sunshine with 95 degrees for the daytime high. There's a possibility of afternoon showers and thunderstorms. For Saturday night, clouds, humidity with scattered thunderstorms and an overnight low of 67. For Sunday, clouds, sunshine with afternoon thunderstorms and 94 degrees for the daytime high. Text today's Patriot name, Benjamin Franklin, to 423-930-5380 to be entered to win tickets to Splash Country. The winner will be announced today. I'm Maria True.
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20: Greenville has a new police chief after Josh Pierce was sworn in during a ceremony at the Greene County Courthouse. Pierce brings 18 years of experience with the department and most recently served as captain, overseeing patrol operations, investigations, and school resource officers. He's a graduate of the FBI National Academy. With forecasted heat indexes over 100 degrees in the Tri-Cities, several churches and nonprofits are offering cooling shelters. First Presbyterian Church in Johnson City will provide shelter and snacks for the homeless from 2 to 6. The Salvation Army in Kingsport is distributing bottled water and operating a cooling center from noon to 6 during extreme heat days. I'm Lisa Rutman.
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23: Taylor Swift and Travis Kelce donating $26 million to various charities this week ahead of their Madison Square Garden wedding in New York City. The charities include 9 food banks, an animal cruelty organization, 7 educational programs, and 3 children's hospitals. 2 of the charities, Children's Mercy Hospital and Harvesters, the Community Food Network, have personal ties to Kelce as he's made unannounced visits to patients in the hospital and has previously donated to Harvesters. The 7th installment in the Despicable Me franchise, Minions and Monsters, expected to make between $80 and $90 million over the extended holiday weekend.
24: Don't be scared, though. They're such good guys. Just try not to look too delicious.
23: Also new this weekend is Young Washington, which is expected to bring in $15 to $20 million in its debut. Meantime, Toy Story 5, expected to make between $35 to $45 million in its third weekend.
31: I never knew this is what...
23: Hannah Harper is officially hitting the road after revealing that she's purchased her own tour bus. In a post on Instagram, the American Idol Season 24 winner sharing the news while giving fans a glimpse of her life on the road. More Hannah Harper dates can be found on her official website. Snow Patrol and Kylie Minogue are sharing their first collaboration together. The band has released their new song, These Alarms, featuring the singer. The new track follows the release of Snow Patrol's 2024 album, The Forest is the Path. It's available to stream. That's entertainment. I'm Jennifer Polsoni.
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25: 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Artsy and retro matchbooks are lighting a fire under collectors.
26: Popularity has exploded.
25: Joseph Denon, president of the Match Group, which makes branded matchbooks mostly for restaurants, bars, and others in the hospitality industry, says sales of fancy matchbooks have jumped 75% over the last 3 years as restaurants order them and customers and then collectors snatch them up.
26: They're little works of art. People collect it. People like to show it off.
25: Denon says matchbooks with decorated match stems inside are among the most popular as Gen Z gravitates to collecting things they can touch and social media fans the flames.
26: There are people who are actually match collectors who start up showcasing their collections, and then, you know, other people want to know, listen, I live in Los Angeles, how do I get these matches, or from New York, and they start trading among themselves and becomes like a whole little community among communities.
25: Vintage matchbooks are currently selling for thousands of dollars on eBay and other resale sites. Denise Pellegrini, Bloomberg Radio.
1: 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For the average golfer, hooks usually are the results of poor fundamentals, an overly strong grip, hands that begin too far in front of the ball, or an extreme out-to-in swing path. These all contribute to and magnify one another. To tame that out-of-control hook, start by putting your grip in a neutral position on the club. A quick check would be to cock your wrist to see that the club face is in a square position. 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Rather than swing out to the right, think about moving the arms left and across your body into the finish. For the slicer, this is not such a great move, but if you duck hook the ball, swinging the arms to the left encourages more torso rotation, delivering the club head straight down the target line. 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For the Golf Minute, I'm Dennis Silvers.
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33: Born in Bulls Gap in 1914, Archie Campbell was an award-winning comedian, writer, and recording artist. 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He then moved on to the Grand Ole Opry and a recording career. Archie was a charter member of the cast of Hee Haw on CBS TV from its beginning in 1969, where he also served as head writer. From the show's inception, Archie was the comedic foundation of some of its most popular skits and characters.
34: Tried it on Rindersella and it fit them, so they got married and lived heavily after him.
33: Today you can travel down 11W through Bulls Gap, which was renamed Archie Campbell Highway in his memory. His childhood home on Main Street in Bulls Gap has been preserved, and you can see that as you explore what remains of the old downtown. 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

0: in Boston, Philadelphia, and Washington, D.C. until 8 p.m. tomorrow. The nation's capital is expected to hit 101 tomorrow, which would make it the highest recorded temperature for that date. And Americans are hitting the roads and airports for this holiday weekend. AAA says more than 72 million Americans will travel during this Independence Day holiday period, which started almost a week ago on Saturday and goes through Sunday, with many Americans expected to travel at least 50 miles from home. According to AAA, most travelers will hit the road as more than 61 million are projected to drive to their destinations. I'm Chris Caraggio.
1: 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The third annual First Responder Rib Fest is September 5th in Mountain City.
2: This is a chance for the community to come out, spend the day with all the first responders, eat amazing barbecue, listen to great music, shop over 200 vendors. There's games. Everything's family friendly. We've got a 5K that morning. It kicks off festivities. We've got a beauty pageant in the afternoon. We've got a muscle and antique car show. We've got a mechanical bull, Jalen Bale. It goes on and on.
1: Darren Clark is with the Elk Mills Pogie Volunteer Fire Department.
2: We could definitely use more competitors, more teams. It's open to anybody that has first responder background, police, fire, EMS, dispatch, 911, whatever. There's no fee to compete. They just have to turn in two racks of ribs for the judging. Other than that, they're welcome to cook and sell whatever they want to the public. Anything they make off food sales is theirs to keep.
1: For more on the third annual First Responder Rib Fest, check out their Facebook page. I'm Daryl Moody, reporting.
3: A vacant house and all of its contents were destroyed by a fire in Mosheim on Thursday morning. Units from the town of Mosheim and Mosheim Midway Volunteer Fire Departments were dispatched to 85 Old Washboard Road. The structure was near the Old Washboard Road intersection with West Andrew Jackson Highway. The fire is under investigation. Tennessee Republican state Senate leaders are seeking to halt executions after a failed attempt. The request comes after prison staff failed to execute Tony Carruthers by lethal injection on May 21st. The senators are asking for an independent review, drug testing results, and details about the execution team's qualifications to be made public. I'm Lisa Ruttman.
4: Whether Dad's there or not, emotionally or physically, has a huge effect. Hi, Mike Austin with today's Radio Dad Minute. Yeah, I was just reading this article about presidents who had physically or emotionally absent dads. Andrew Jackson and Bill Clinton both had dads who died before they were presidents. George Washington's father, Augustine, died when George was just 11 years old. What about dads who lived? Richard Nixon's father, Francis A. Nixon, has been described as being short-tempered, emotionally unavailable. So how is it that these gentlemen and others went on to lead a nation and do great things? Well, I think we, especially boys, have a need to gain approval from our dads. Perhaps we strive to overachieve to prove ourselves. It does play into the idea that a dad's role in a boy's life has a huge influence. Something to remember and think about. 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I'm Mike Austin, the Radio Dad.
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1: This is the Bloomberg Business of Entertainment report. Paramount is trying to ease European Union concerns over its $110 billion takeover of Warner Brothers. According to a regulatory filing, Paramount formally offered commitments after Competition Commissioner Teresa Ribera questioned the power the company may have when it comes to film distribution in Europe.
2: That's one of the key aspects. Is there other alternatives? Are there other alternatives that producers and filmmakers can find?
1: And she tells Bloomberg competition is not the only issue.
2: There could be limitations in terms of creativity, recognition of cultural heritage, languages, and so on. And that's much more connected to other aspects of sectoral regulation, but that are important, are quite emotional.
1: There are no details regarding Paramount's offer, and the EU authorities set a new deadline of July 22nd to decide whether to clear the deal or open an in-depth probe. The deal still faces hurdles in the U.S. and U.K. Karen Moscow, Bloomberg Radio.
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7: Hello, Tri-Cities. Tonight we'll have partly cloudy skies with an overnight low of 68 degrees. For Saturday, sunshine with 95 degrees for the daytime high. There's a possibility of afternoon showers and thunderstorms. For Saturday night, clouds, humidity with scattered thunderstorms and an overnight low of 67. For Sunday, clouds, sunshine with afternoon thunderstorms and 94 degrees for the daytime high. 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The winner will be announced today. I'm Maria True.
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15: 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He conducted a study of workers who either ate lunch at their desks or away from their desks, and the ones who stepped away from work to eat lunch were able to better deal with their job stress. They also had more energy, less fatigue, and were more productive. And as you know, stress makes us hang on to excess calories and fat. Plus, making lunch your biggest meal of the day gives your body time during the most active part of your day to burn those calories more efficiently in terms of insulin levels and metabolism. That's why lunch is officially the most important meal of the day. I'm John Tesh with today's Intelligence for Your Life Minute.
9: 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Pierce brings 18 years of experience with the department and most recently served as captain, overseeing patrol operations, investigations, and school resource officers. He's a graduate of the FBI National Academy. 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First Presbyterian Church in Johnson City will provide shelter and snacks for the homeless from 2 to 6. The Salvation Army in Kingsport is distributing bottled water and operating a cooling center from noon to 6 during extreme heat days. I'm Lisa Rutman.
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17: Get ready to write down a phone number, but first, this is The Making of America. I'm Michael Emerson. History knows him as our nation's 16th president and the first Republican to ever become president. He ended slavery in America and stood on hallowed ground at a place called Gettysburg and gave a speech which still resonates around the world. But Abraham Lincoln may have one more honor of which you may not be aware, a wrestling champion. 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
18: From the Quick Stop Market Sports Desk, I'm Matt Pauly. World Cup action continuing through the knockout round. Yesterday, Spain gets a win against Austria 3-0. Portugal knocks off Croatia 2-1. And Switzerland gets the win against Algeria 2-0. So Spain, Portugal, and Switzerland all moving on while the run's in for Austria, Croatia, and also Algeria. Action today, Australia going to play against Egypt. Argentina will take on Cape Verde, and Colombia, they are set to take on Ghana. The USA, they are getting ready for the round of 16 as they are set to match up against Belgium, and that matchup is going to be taking place coming up on Monday. Some of the other round of 16 matchups that have been set: Paraguay will take on France, Canada and Morocco will play against each other, Portugal is set to take on Spain, Brazil against Norway, and Mexico against New England. Switzerland has advanced. They'll take on the winner of today's game between Colombia and Ghana. Feel Good Fuel, Alani New Energy, two 12-ounce cans for $5. 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
20: 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Never try to relight a dud. 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Fireworks should be stored in a cool, dry place or disposed of by soaking them in water and then placing them in a trash can. Of course, you should never throw or point fireworks at others, and don't shoot them in metal or glass containers. Finally, once you light the fireworks, immediately back away to a safe distance and be sure to always wear eye protection. Have a safe celebration. I'm Danny Lipford with Tips for Today's Homeowner.
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23: It's been 250 years since Tennessee got involved in the American Revolution. The first battle in the West was at Island Flats in present-day Kingsport, just days after the Declaration of Independence was adopted. Sycamore Shoals in present-day Elizabethton was the rallying point for the Overmountain Men before Kings Mountain in what would become the turning point of the Revolution. In our area, we see the names associated with the war every day. Washington County was the first place to be named for General George Washington, and Greene County for Washington's second-in-command, General Nathaniel Greene. Sullivan County was named for General John Sullivan, and Carter County was named for General Landon Carter. Sevierville and Sevier County were named for local war hero General John Sevier, who was the only governor of the failed state of Franklin, and then first governor of Tennessee. Happy 250, America.
24: Inflation may remain elevated in the coming months, but Americans are unlikely to face a prolonged resurgence in price pressures, according to Moody's Analytics chief economist Mark Zandi. In an interview with ABC News, Zandi said recent inflation concerns have been fueled largely by higher energy prices and geopolitical uncertainty. Americans are consuming significantly more food than they did a half century ago, a trend that researchers say continues to fuel concerns about obesity and chronic disease. According to a recent review of nutrition data, the average American now consumes roughly 23% more calories than in the 1970s. Clover Hill Dairy has expanded a recall to include all of its cheese products because of possible contamination with Listeria. 9 people have gotten sick, 1 person has died. Federal regulators are conducting an investigation. I'm Mark Huffman. Learn more at consumeraffairs.com.
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26: Hello, Tri-Cities. Tonight we'll have partly cloudy skies with an overnight low of 68 degrees. For Saturday, sunshine with 95 degrees for the daytime high. There's a possibility of afternoon showers and thunderstorms. For Saturday night, clouds, humidity with scattered thunderstorms and an overnight low of 67. For Sunday, clouds, sunshine with afternoon thunderstorms and 94 degrees for the daytime high. 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The winner will be announced today. I'm Maria True.
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1: This is a Bloomberg Money Minute. It turns out if you ask Gen Z, money can buy you love, but they can't afford it.
2: A recent Bank of America survey found that Americans aged 18 to 29 are spending $0 on dates a month.
1: Paulina Ciccarel, reporter for Bloomberg News.
2: Nearly a quarter said they're delaying moving relationships forward because of their financial situation.
1: Only 11%, meantime, say they are actively dating.
2: When we think of inflation, we think of people, you know, maybe pulling back on spending and other aspects of their life. But inflation is also changing the way that these young people live. And part of that is pulling back on dating and looking for love.
1: And this date debate even extends to almost a third of those making more than $100,000 a year. A separate survey from BMO says the average all-in cost for a couple's night out, including personal grooming and gas, has skyrocketed to an unromantic $189 a date. Denise Pellegrini, Bloomberg Radio.
3: A better life with Dr. Sanjay Gupta.
4: For years, we've been talking about both the positive and negative effects of being on social media. And I would say, by and large, for older adults, social media is net positive. Not all positive, but net positive. Helps them keep in touch with friends and stay social. But for younger people, social media use, especially heavy use, tends to be net negative. In fact, according to this year's World Happiness Report, youth who use social media more than 5 hours a day reported a lower level of well-being. And researchers who study this sort of thing found that many teens wish these platforms didn't even exist, and yet they can't seem to stop using them. Experts we talked to largely suggested two things. Ideally, along with your friend group, take some time offline. Also, try to recurate your algorithm so it shows you posts that'll make you feel good. I'm Dr. Sanjay Gupta, helping you live a better life.
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9: From the entertainment desk, I'm Lisa Ruttman. Sail On, the Beach Boys tribute, which is a Nashville-based show, is dedicated to flawlessly performing the iconic songs of the Beach Boys. 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Sing along to Barbara Ann, Good Vibrations, California Girls, and a whole lot more. 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The Jackson Theater is located at 121 West Main Street in Jonesboro. I'm Lisa Rotman.
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11: 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Misleading content, automated scams, and data theft already exist. People should learn the basic safeguards because the DeepView reports that the International Five Eyes Cybersecurity Alliance is urging the public to take emerging AI threats seriously. Better habits now may prevent costly mistakes as these systems become more capable and widely used across homes, schools, offices, and communities over the next several years for most American families. I'm Ken Chester.
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6: Extreme heat is being felt by more than 260 million people as some cities are already shattering record high temperatures. Local leaders throughout the eastern two-thirds of the country are advising people to be very cautious outdoors in what is the first major heat wave of the summer. The life-threatening heat dome is intensifying as millions are expected to attend outdoor events over the 4th of July holiday, which is now in full swing. AAA says more than 72 million Americans will travel during the Independence Day holiday period this year. The holiday travel sets another record, but it's only a 0.5% increase from last year as rising inflationary pressures take a toll. Reports say at least one person is dead and two others are injured after a shooting at a Michigan mall. There is a large police presence at Fairlane Town Center Mall in Dearborn. It's believed the shooting erupted during an altercation involving several individuals. The mall remains on lockdown.

0: Taylor Swift and Travis Kelce are getting married today. The couple had the rehearsal dinner last night at Madison Square Garden. Tonight, a slated 1,000 guests are expected to attend the ceremony, which is slated to begin at 5:30 p.m. Eastern. A rare copy of the Declaration of Independence has been unearthed in a British archive. A volunteer at the National Archives in London says he was cataloging 18th century letters from the British Navy last month when he came across a previously unknown copy of the U.S. Declaration printed in 1976 in New Hampshire. Only a handful of copies are thought to have survived. And Wimbledon continued today at the All England Club in London. Among the winners on the men's side, Jannik Sinner and Novak Djokovic. On the women's side, Coco Gauff and Aryna Sabalenka. I'm Chris Caraggio.
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0: Security is tight around New York's Madison Square Garden today ahead of the Taylor Swift Travis Kelce wedding, which is expected to take place at the venue later on today. NBC's Chloe Melas reports.
5: Outside, road closures and ramped up security around the arena. For those still skeptical about the impending nuptials, earlier officers were spotted with folders marked Taylor Swift and Travis Kelce wedding.
0: Yesterday, black SUVs reported to be bringing guests to the couple's rehearsal dinner could be seen pulling up to attend outside Madison Square Garden. The NYPD will close down a portion of 7th Avenue this afternoon, along with other streets surrounding the garden. Pedestrian traffic will also be restricted, and Penn Station travelers will have to use designated entrances. Google has lost its appeal of a multi-billion-dollar fine alleging anti-competitive practices in Europe. In 2018, the European Commission imposed a record-breaking fine of nearly $4.7 billion against Google, alleging that it gave unfair advantage to its own Android apps. Google appealed the ruling, but Europe's top court dismissed it without explanation. There are a lot of celebrations going on today that have nothing to do with the 4th of July. Bree Tennis with more.
6: Today is National Chocolate Wafer Day, Eat Your Beans Day, Fried Clam Day, and Air Conditioning Appreciation Day. But it's also National Independent Beer Run Day. Now you're listening. The day is set out to get people to buy local brews from their areas for the 4th. So celebrate America's independence the way our forefathers did while signing the Declaration of Independence with local beer.
0: The unsolved case in the murder of JonBenet Ramsey is going to be the subject of an upcoming production by Netflix. The online news magazine Tudum announced yesterday that Melissa McCarthy and Clive Owen will star in a limited series called The Murder of JonBenet Ramsey. On December 26, 1996, the six-year-old was found strangled and beaten to death in the basement of her Colorado home, just hours after her mother received a ransom note. I'm Chris Caraggio.
7: A vacant house and all of its contents were destroyed by a fire in Mosheim on Thursday morning. Units from the town of Mosheim and Mosheim Midway Volunteer Fire Departments were dispatched to 85 Old Washboard Road. The structure was near the Old Washboard Road intersection with West Andrew Jackson Highway. The fire is under investigation. Tennessee Republican state Senate leaders are seeking to halt executions after a failed attempt. The request comes after prison staff failed to execute Tony Carruthers by lethal injection on May 21st. The senators are asking for an independent review, drug testing results, and details about the execution team's qualifications to be made public. I'm Lisa Rutman.
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16: Hey, Bible readers, I'm Tara Lee Cobble, and I'm your host for The God Shot. You are a chosen race, a royal priesthood, a holy nation, a people for his own possession, that you may proclaim the excellencies of him who called you out of darkness and into his marvelous light. 1 Peter 2:9. Wow, what an incredible gift it is to be called any of those things. And what's even more astonishing is that Peter wrote these words to a church filled with believers who were mostly Gentiles, meaning they weren't Jews. For them to be called chosen, royal, priests, holy, part of God's nation, of people for his own possession, that is huge. And these things are true of you too, Christian. But Peter quickly brings us back around to the point. Because we've been given those titles, and because God has called us out of darkness and into his marvelous light, we should proclaim his excellence. Set your heart to do that today. He's where the joy is.
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18: Hello, Tri-Cities. Tonight we'll have partly cloudy skies with an overnight low of 68 degrees. For Saturday, sunshine with 95 degrees for the daytime high. There's a possibility of afternoon showers and thunderstorms. For Saturday night, clouds, humidity with scattered thunderstorms and an overnight low of 67. For Sunday, clouds, sunshine with afternoon thunderstorms and 94 degrees for the daytime high. 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I'm Maria True.
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28: 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The Major League Baseball All-Star Futures Game will be held on Sunday, July 12th at Citizens Bank Park in Philadelphia. The game will feature two former Tennessee Volunteers. Liam Doyle, a left-handed pitcher who played in 2025 in Knoxville and was the SEC Pitcher of the Year as well as a first-team All-American. He's with the St. Louis Cardinals organization, while Gavin Klein, an infielder who spent one season in Knoxville before transferring to Louisville, is within the Giants organization. The NASCAR Cup Series will be heading to Chicagoland Speedway on Sunday as they race the Arrow 4. This is a return to the 1.5 mile oval, which last hosted the Cup Series in 2019, won by Alex Bowman. The O'Reilly Auto Parts Series will be running there Saturday. This is also the second round of the in-season challenge, 16 drivers remaining in their bracket-style tournament. Sunday's race goes 267 laps. World Cup, the United States facing Belgium on Monday in Seattle, the round of 16, the furthest the United States has gotten in the World Cup since 2002. The U.S. will be without leading goal scorer Florian Ballard. He was issued a red card Wednesday night in their win against Bosnia. The winner will head to the round of eight and face either Portugal or Spain. Feel Good Fuel, Alani New Energy, two 12-ounce cans for just $5. 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
0: 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Are you aware that hearing loss has been linked to dementia, depression, social isolation, and more frequent hospitalizations? 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In addition, 50 million in the U.S. experience tinnitus, which can be debilitating. 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Of those individuals who would benefit from hearing aids, only 20% actually use them. Present-day hearing aids are much better than those just a few years ago. In fact, many of the new hearing aids have the capability of being adjusted by cell phones and also allowing phone calls to be answered directly through the hearing aids. If you think you have a hearing loss or have older hearing aids, contact Dr. Schumacher and Associates Audiologists at 717-HEAR or 928-5771. That's 717-HEAR or 928-5771.
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8: Hello, Tri-Cities. Tonight we'll have partly cloudy skies with an overnight low of 68 degrees. For Saturday, sunshine with 95 degrees for the daytime high. There's a possibility of afternoon showers and thunderstorms. For Saturday night, clouds, humidity with scattered thunderstorms and an overnight low of 67. For Sunday, clouds, sunshine with afternoon thunderstorms and 94 degrees for the daytime high. Text today's Patriot name, Benjamin Franklin, to 423-930-5380 to be entered to win tickets to Splash Country. The winner will be announced today. I'm Maria True.
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11: Greenville has a new police chief after Josh Pierce was sworn in during a ceremony at the Greene County Courthouse. Pierce brings 18 years of experience with the department and most recently served as captain, overseeing patrol operations, investigations, and school resource officers. He's a graduate of the FBI National Academy. With forecasted heat indexes over 100 degrees in the Tri-Cities, several churches and nonprofits are offering cooling shelters. First Presbyterian Church in Johnson City will provide shelter and snacks for the homeless from 2 to 6. The Salvation Army in Kingsport is distributing bottled water and operating a cooling center from noon to 6 during extreme heat days. I'm Lisa Rutman.
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18: 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We consider ourselves an immersive environment. So we have a lot of historic buildings that are on the National Historic Registry.
16: George and Clara Patterson and their family farmed the land for more than 100 years, dating from the 1850s. Again, Tina Schwan.
18: There's a big focus on wheat, which grew to hay. And then slowly, as we get into like the 1900s, corn starts to pop up in there. Potatoes was a big crop that was here as well. And then a lot goes into fruit production and orchards around the area.
16: Kyle Biggs, who also works at Ardenwood, says the farm serves as a great timeline for ag mechanization.
19: 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So you really see one of the most influential times as far as agricultural innovation here.
16: Visitor prices to the farm are dirt cheap. You can learn more on the show info page at NorthShoreProductions.com. That's Farm to Fork. I'm Daryl Anderson.
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20: 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Denise Pellegrini, Bloomberg Radio.
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23: A businessman named Al loved to watch happy kids at play. The reason? Al ran a struggling toy company. He was trying to find the secret recipe behind top toys. One thing he noticed, kids love to imitate grown-ups. And what kid hasn't watched wide-eyed as mom or dad cook up a delicious treat at the kitchen stove? So, Al went to his workshop and built a kid-sized stove that really worked. Soon, kids everywhere were hot to own one. Maybe your kids own one of those toy stoves, or you had one as a kid. It's a product that really cooks. What was Al Steiner's creation? The Easy Bake Oven. It sold by the millions and helped his company, Kenner, cook up a $1 million toy treasury. With the Success Journal, I'm Chris Whitting.
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24: Darling Jones applied for a Revolutionary War pension while living in Washington County, Tennessee, about 50 years after America gained its independence. He was born in North Carolina in 1764 and moved to what is now Upper East Tennessee at an early age. As a teenager, Darling enlisted in Captain Landon Carter's company, serving under Isaac Shelby to fight the British and their allies. He later participated in John Sevier's Cherokee campaigns. Although there is a tradition that Jones fired the shot that killed Major Ferguson at Kings Mountain, he did not mention being present at the battle on his pension application. Darling and his wife Nancy lived in a cabin near the Clinchfield Railway and the Asbury Bridge, which was later moved to the Girl Scout camp on Oakland Avenue in Johnson City. His final resting place is a nearby forgotten cemetery off Clinchfield Street in Johnson City. 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
3: More than 260 million people are facing extreme heat as some cities are already shattering record high temperatures. Local leaders throughout the eastern two-thirds of the country are advising people to be very cautious outdoors in what is the first major heat wave of the summer. The life-threatening heat dome is intensifying as millions are expected to attend outdoor events marking the July 4th holiday. According to NOAA, heat-related illnesses kill more Americans annually than any other type of extreme weather. Reports say at least one person has died and two others have been injured after a shooting at a Michigan mall. There's a large police presence at Fairlane Town Center Mall in Dearborn. It's

0: The Jeremiah School in Johnson City serves students with autism.
1: It's a very holistic program. It is about getting students prepared for life. So it's based on Jeremiah 29:11 that talks about hope and a future. So everything we do is really about getting them ready to be adults, because the world's a pretty tough place when you're autistic, and they really need all the help they can get.
0: Executive Director Joe Cullen.
1: We do life skills, you know, we teach them cooking and how to manage the home. We do a lot of volunteer trips, so they learn to have a service heart, but also learn by going into the workplace how to have the soft skills that you need for working out in society. And we do a lot of things like executive functioning skills and social and emotional development. So it's really about developing, as I said, the whole student.
0: To learn more, go to jeremiahschool.com. I'm Daryl Moody reporting.
2: A vacant house and all of its contents were destroyed by a fire in Mosheim on Thursday morning. Units from the town of Mosheim and Mosheim Midway volunteer fire departments were dispatched to 85 Old Washboard Road. The structure was near the Old Washboard Road intersection with West Andrew Jackson Highway. The fire is under investigation. Tennessee Republican state Senate leaders are seeking to halt executions after a failed attempt. The request comes after prison staff failed to execute Tony Carruthers by lethal injection on May 21st. The senators are asking for an independent review, drug testing results, and details about the execution team's qualifications to be made public. I'm Lisa Ruckman.
3: 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Do you have any of your dad's or grandfather's tools? I actually do. I like to think a little bit of my dad is infused in everything I do when I use that old hammer or a screwdriver. A lot of his tools are outdated now, but those tools fixed chairs. They tightened broken fences. They built memories. And maybe you were part of those memories. Your dad's or granddad's tools are a reminder that a good man fixes what he can and what maybe he broke himself. He builds what matters, and he's not afraid to get his hands a little dirty for the people he loves. Those old tools, whether they're outdated or not, they deserve to be handed down to your own son, who will then hand them to your grandson. They make great birthday presents, I'll tell you. 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I'm Mike Austin, the Radio Dad.
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6: Riley Green has given us some new music today. The song Go Again, written by Riley, features Hannah McFarlane. The song has a two-person perspective all about the uncertainty of unspoken feelings. With lyrics like, I've got a plane to catch, but my heart keeps telling me don't leave. And you can leave me a memory. It can be the end, or we can go again. Go Again is out now. A mysterious countdown clock has popped up on Garth Brooks' website. It says, the future is about to become history. The countdown is set to end Tuesday, July 7th at 7 a.m. Eastern Time. Some fans think it could be a tour or possibly an album announcement. Stranger Things David Harbour and Millie Bobby Brown will reunite as father and daughter again for a spy series at Netflix. It's written by Jack Thorne, who wrote the Enola Holmes trilogy, and the creator behind Adolescence. The series doesn't have a title yet, but David will play a former FBI agent who returns to the field to find his daughter, who went missing on a mission. It's your Country Daily Dirt. I'm Brooke Summers.
7: Mitch M.

0: Anthony here with today's Daily Dose. Author Marcia Sinitar states that for a person to do what they love with their lives, they must learn to nourish and develop resourcefulness. Sinitar goes on to say that there are three specific laws of resourcefulness that we must follow. Number one, a person must have faith in his or her ability to solve problems. Number two, a person must practice independent thinking and decision making. Number three, a person must decide deep in himself that somehow he's going to discover the answer to the puzzles he faces. This is the law of determination. Without all three working, a person's resourcefulness will be untapped. We must learn to trust ourselves and our brain's ability to solve our problems. We must learn to think for ourselves, or we will fall victim to other people's errors and judgment. And finally, we must be determined in our efforts to find a career or path that will bring us fulfillment. If we give up at the first sign of trouble, we are limiting our resourcefulness. Believe in yourself. Think for yourself, decide within yourself. Such resourcefulness will ultimately lead to more resources. This is Mitch Anthony reminding you once again that life is whatever you make it. 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
2: Hello, Tri-Cities. Tonight we'll have partly cloudy skies with an overnight low of 68 degrees. For Saturday, sunshine with 95 degrees for the daytime high. There's a possibility of afternoon showers and thunderstorms. For Saturday night, clouds, humidity with scattered thunderstorms and an overnight low of 67. For Sunday, clouds, sunshine with afternoon thunderstorms and 94 degrees for the daytime high. 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The winner will be announced today. I'm Maria True.
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9: 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Pierce brings 18 years of experience with the department and most recently served as captain, overseeing patrol operations, investigations, and school resource officers. He's a graduate of the FBI National Academy. 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First Presbyterian Church in Johnson City will provide shelter and snacks for the homeless from 2 to 6. The Salvation Army in Kingsport is distributing bottled water and operating a cooling center from noon to 6 during extreme heat days. I'm Lisa Rutman.
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14: From the Quick Stop Market Sports Desk, I'm Matt Pauley. World Cup action continuing through the knockout round. Yesterday, Spain gets a win against Austria 3-0. Portugal knocks off Croatia 2-1. And Switzerland gets the win against Algeria 2-0. So Spain, Portugal, and Switzerland all moving on while the runs in for Austria, Croatia, and also Algeria. Action today, Australia going to play against Egypt. Argentina will take on Cape Verde, and Colombia, they are set to take on Ghana. The USA, they are getting ready for the round of 16 as they are set to match up against Belgium, and that matchup is going to be taking place coming up on Monday. Some of the other round of 16 matchups that have been set: Paraguay will take on France, Canada and Morocco will play against each other, Portugal is set to take on Spain, Brazil against Norway, and Mexico against New England. Switzerland has advanced. They'll take on the winner of today's game between Colombia and Ghana. Feel Good Fuel, Alani New Energy, 2 12-ounce cans for $5. 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
15: 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I'm just a dad like you. 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
16: 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The mistake most people make is doing too much. In most cases, a little subtle indirect illumination is all you need, and rope lights or cable illumination systems are a great way to do that. These lights, which are contained in flexible clear tubing, can be bent, curved, or shortened to fit almost any application. Rope and cable lighting is great for outlining the perimeter of decks, under handrails, or along stairs to light the way. The soft, indirect glow of these ropes is much easier on the eyes than a pair of bright floodlights shining down on the deck or patio. And because of their small size and the fact that you don't have to hide any wires, installation couldn't be much easier. Your only limitation is budget, time, and imagination. I'm Danny Lipford with tips for today's homeowner.
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19: If the truth be known, most of the overmountain settlers in what would become Tennessee cared little for either side of the American Revolution. They simply wanted to be left alone. Colonel Ferguson of the British Army wanted to recruit loyalists in the backcountry over the mountains. In an effort to persuade the settlers to abandon the Patriot cause, Ferguson openly threatened to invade the overmountain settlements if the colonists did not support the crown. Threatening these mountain folks moved them from being disinterested bystanders to being firmly set against the suddenly intrusive, overbearing symbols of British authority. Militiamen from Virginia, Kentucky, and the Carolinas joined the overmountain men, and their numbers swelled to around 900 men. Under the overall command of William Campbell, these overmountain men moved against Ferguson. The rest is history. Happy 250, America.
20: This is Lions Den Radio. I'm Jeffrey Lyons, and Scott Eastwood stars in a movie called Lucky Strike. It's a tense wartime drama. He plays a brave army grunt separated from his unit just as the Battle of the Bulge, Hitler's last stand in Belgium in late 1944, is getting underway. Most of the movie concerns his one-man trek through fierce weather, Nazi patrols, and other challenges as he seeks his old unit. He also has to face very rough terrain. Eastwood resembles his father, but isn't quite a double, which works to his advantage. And it's clear that he understands his character and is well cast. There's also a surprise twist at the final part of the film. Based on real events, director Rod Lurie has brought an overdue bit of attention to this last great battle of World War II, and the result is a gripping drama. The message might be, things may not be as they appear. That's Lions Den Radio. I'm Jeffrey Lyons.
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22: Hello, Tri-Cities. Tonight we'll have partly cloudy skies with an overnight low of 68 degrees. For Saturday, sunshine with 95 degrees for the daytime high. There's a possibility of afternoon showers and thunderstorms. For Saturday night, clouds, humidity with scattered thunderstorms and an overnight low of 67. For Sunday, clouds, sunshine with afternoon thunderstorms and 94 degrees for the daytime high. 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The winner will be announced today. I'm Maria True.
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1: In the summer of 1777, America was still fighting for its life. The Revolutionary War was raging, and the outcome was far from certain. But on July 4th, Philadelphia decided to throw a party. The Continental Congress took a break. Armed ships in the Delaware River fired a 13-gun salute. The city held an elegant dinner, complete with toasts to liberty, a parade of soldiers, and music provided by a captured band of mercenaries. When the sun went down, bells rang out in the city. Then the people of Philadelphia gathered on the commons and lit up the night sky with a grand fireworks display. As the years and decades go on, Americans keep this tradition alive with picnics, parades, and of course, those explosions in the night sky. On that note, I'm James A. Brown, and as always, be well.
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9: 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Sing along to Barbara Ann, Good Vibrations, California Girls, and a whole lot more. Grab the kiddos and catch a showing of Zootopia 2 at the Jackson Theater on Sunday, July 5th at 3 o'clock in the afternoon. In the sequel, the brave rabbit cop, Judy Hopps, reunites with her friend, the fox, Nick Wilde, as they take on the most perilous and intricate case of their careers. The Jackson Theater is located at 121 West Main Street in Jonesboro. I'm Lisa Ruttman.
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7: At the age of 10, this TV public service announcement introduced me to the Drifters on Broadway, with the song eerily echoing through what appeared to be empty streets of a Hungarian village. The DJ you heard, Peter Zabois, went from being a weekend Radio Free Europe DJ to becoming a highly successful entrepreneur and business teacher. On this day in 2015, Zabois died in Budapest, age 71. 1969, Brian Jones, founder and lead guitarist of the Rolling Stones, is found dead in a swimming pool at his Hartfield, England home. Abetted by drug and alcohol abuse, the coroner ruled his passing was, quote, death by misadventure, end quote. 2 years later to the day, 1971, Jim Morrison, who left the Doors at the end of 1970, is found dead in a bathtub of his Paris apartment. And although an autopsy was never performed, the official cause of death was heart failure. Both performers became members of
13: the 27 Club.
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8: This 4th of July could be the hottest ever in parts of the U.S. NBC's Sam Brock reports that in New York City, the heat could make it tough for people to enjoy the many celebrations planned for the nation's 250th birthday.
9: So much excitement paired with a heat index that could be pushing 110. That's the reality that many public health officials are facing right now as they're trying to caution people to limit their sun exposure, to drink as much water as possible.
8: Yesterday, New York City tied its record for the day of 100 degrees, and it could get even hotter today. An extreme heat warning is in effect in New York City until tomorrow night. Extreme heat warnings have also been posted in Boston, Philadelphia, and Washington, D.C. until 8 p.m. tomorrow. The nation's capital is expected to hit 101 on the 4th of July, which would be the highest recorded temperature for that date. Americans are heading to their destinations for this holiday weekend. AAA says more than 72 million will travel during this Independence Day holiday period. And the holiday travel sets another record, but it's only a 0.5% increase from a year ago as rising inflationary pressures take a toll. President Trump is set to visit Mount Rushmore today for one of the nation's biggest Independence Day celebrations. He's set to attend and deliver remarks at the America 250 fireworks celebration. South Dakota Governor Larry Roden praised the announcement, saying, "Together, we will throw the biggest birthday party ever for our nation and celebrate America's legacy of freedom, liberty, and justice for all." Taylor Swift and Travis Kelce are getting married today. NBC's Chloe Melas has more from New York City.
10: It's the talk of the town. Festivities for Taylor Swift and Travis Kelce expected to begin at Madison Square Garden in a matter of hours. Overnight, the iconic arena lit up in a lavender haze.
8: The couple had their rehearsal dinner last night at the Garden. 1,000 guests are expected to attend the wedding later this afternoon. It's reportedly slated to begin at 5:30 p.m. Eastern. I'm Chris Caraggio.
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8: Some institutions this year will be observing Independence Day today on July 3rd. Most banks will still be open, though, for business today, though expect some branches to close early for the weekend. Most government offices will also be closing early for the holiday. The post office will be open, but the stock market will be closed for the three-day weekend. Expect most stores to be open. A new report says OpenAI is in talks to give the Trump administration a 5% stake in the company, Mitch McCann reports.
16: That's worth about $42.6 billion, so not a small amount to be handing over. Now, the reported reason is that OpenAI wants the public to have a stake in the windfall that AI companies are generating.
8: The Financial Times says the proposal would involve other American AI companies also giving the government similar stakes. OpenAI is the company behind ChatGPT. New York City's Times Square is celebrating America's 250th birthday in a big way. Natalie Migliori has more.
17: The iconic Times Square ball is going to drop 8 times to mark midnight across every U.S. time zone and territory, with the final ball drop happening on the 4th of July at 7 a.m. Multiple drops will be live streamed by America250.org during the Giving 4th broadcast benefit show, featuring live performances by Mary J. Blige, Brad Paisley, and Neo. Organizers say the event aims to unite Americans across the country as they celebrate the nation's 250th birthday. In New York, I'm Natalie Migliori.
8: A rare copy of the Declaration of Independence has been found in a British archive. A volunteer at the National Archives in London says he was cataloging 18th century letters from the British Navy last month when he came across a previously unknown copy of the U.S. Declaration printed in 1776. Only a handful of the copies are thought to have survived. I'm Chris Caraggio.
0: A vacant house and all of its contents were destroyed by a fire in Mosheim on Thursday morning. Units from the town of Mosheim and Mosheim Midway volunteer fire departments were dispatched to 85 Old Washboard Road. The structure was near the Old Washboard Road intersection with West Andrew Jackson Highway. The fire is under investigation. Tennessee Republican state Senate leaders are seeking to halt executions after a failed attempt. The request comes after prison staff failed to execute Tony Carruthers by lethal injection on May 21st. The senators are asking for an independent review, drug testing results, and details about the execution team's qualifications to be made public. I'm Lisa Ruckman.
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2: Hello, Tri-Cities. Tonight we'll have partly cloudy skies with an overnight low of 68 degrees. For Saturday, sunshine with 95 degrees for the daytime high. There's a possibility of afternoon showers and thunderstorms. For Saturday night, clouds, humidity with scattered thunderstorms and an overnight low of 67. For Sunday, clouds, sunshine with afternoon thunderstorms and 94 degrees for the daytime high. 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The winner will be announced today. I'm Maria True.
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4: My guest today is New York Times bestselling food writer and cookbook author Ann Byrne. Cantaloupe cream pie? Whoever thought of using cantaloupe in a pie? Tell me about that.
5: I had never heard of that pie. That one stumped me. And that is a recipe that came out of railroads. But you know, fruits that were grown internally in the South, say cantaloupe that were grown in Arkansas, they had to get on railroad cars and they had to be shipped elsewhere. And cantaloupes was something that was transported along certain routes. But essentially what you're doing is you're cutting up the cantaloupe, you're draining it really well, you're kind of putting the chunks in the microwave until they get soft, and then you process them to try to extract it with a food processor to get as much juice out of it as possible. You get rid of the drained fruit, but you have this juice and you want 2 cups of this beautifully ripe cantaloupe juice. And then you're making your custard. You've got your eggs and you add a little bit of flour, sugar, a little bit of nutmeg. And then you put that over the stove and start to make a pudding mixture. And then you add your cantaloupe juice to that and a little vanilla. That's the custard for the pie. It's really delicious. And then you have reserved your egg whites you beat with sugar for your meringue. So that goes into a pre-baked crust and it's baked until the meringue browns on top.
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6: With a LiveWire community focus, I'm Daryl Moody. The Salvation Army operates a homeless shelter in Johnson City.
9: The shelter is at over 92% capacity. So really, as soon as people leave, we have more people coming in. We've provided over 16,000 nights of stay last year and over 44,000 meals.
6: Major Maureen Diffley is Corps officer.
9: In addition to that, we help people increase their income, whether that's finding work or getting access to their benefits. 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And our average veteran within 3 months of being in the program has increased his or her monthly income by $585. So we make a big difference really fast by working closely with our guests to work on those goals that are going to help them to not have to be homeless again in the future.
6: To support the mission, go to salvationarmy.org. I'm Daryl Moody, reporting.
10: For over 100 years, Americans have benefited from improvements in drinking water safety that result from disinfection, primarily done with chlorine. This process inactivates pathogens, curbing waterborne diseases and safeguarding the public health. Chloramines are the second most common disinfectant, but decompose into a mysterious, unidentified product. We'll explore in the U.S. National Science Foundation's Discovery Files.
28: All these disinfectants can activate microorganisms, but they're also oxidants, and they react with naturally occurring organic materials that are present in drinking waters. Some of these reactions result in the formation of unintended compounds that we just generically refer to as disinfection byproduct.
10: Professor Julian Ferry is part of a team of researchers, including his NSF-supported group from the University of Arkansas, that have recently published a paper describing the unidentified product from chloramine decomposition. Building from work done in the 80s and 90s, the team was able to identify this product as chloronitramide anion, an inorganic byproduct of chloramine decomposition. While relatively high concentrations have been found in some U.S. water systems, more research is needed to uncover any potential health impacts.
28: And I don't want this study that reveals this new byproduct to drive more people away from their tap. Generally, in the United States, we are blessed to have very high-quality drinking water.
10: To learn more about this research, listen to NSF's Discovery Files podcast episode, Treating Drinking Water.
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0: The NASCAR Cup Series will be heading the Chicagoland Speedway on Sunday as they race the Eero 400. This is a return to the 1.5-mile oval, which last hosted the Cup Series in 2019, won by Alex Bowman. The O'Reilly Auto Parts Series will be running there Saturday. This is also the second round of the in-season challenge, 16 drivers remaining in their bracket-style tournament. Sunday's race goes 267 laps. World Cup, the United States facing Belgium on Monday in Seattle, the round of 16. The furthest the United States has gotten in the World Cup since 2002. The U.S. will be without leading goal scorer Florian Balogun. He was issued a red card Wednesday night in their win against Bosnia. The winner will head to the round of 8 and face either Portugal or Spain. The Major League Baseball All-Star Futures game will be held on Sunday, July 12th at Citizens Bank Park in Philadelphia. The game will feature two former Tennessee Volunteers. Liam Doyle, a left-handed pitcher who played in 2025 in Knoxville and was the SEC Pitcher of the Year as well as a first-team All-American. He's with the St. Louis Cardinals organization, while Gavin Klein, an infielder who spent one season in Knoxville before transferring to Louisville, is within the Giants organization. Any size fountain drink for 99 cents with any purchase using Quick Stop Rewards. 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
15: 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Today's quote was submitted by Tom. Charles Dickens said, "Have a heart that never hardens, and a temper that never tires, and a touch that never hurts." Great advice. Not always easy to do, but absolutely something I aspire to do each day. I had a run-in with a reporter recently. He was looking for a negative story. I was involved in making a decision that this reporter disagreed with. Our whole board agreed, and we stuck with the decision. This reporter wanted to do a negative story, and I declined to take part. But I was a bit rude to him, only because he was rude to me first. After our conversation, I kept thinking of a better way I could have dealt with him. I still don't know what the right thing was to say, but I do know that our decision was right. I just don't know how I should have communicated that to a reporter who only desired to do a negative story. So next time, here's my quote. No comment.
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2: Hello, Tri-Cities. Tonight we'll have partly cloudy skies with an overnight low of 68 degrees. For Saturday, sunshine with 95 degrees for the daytime high. There's a possibility of afternoon showers and thunderstorms. For Saturday night, clouds, humidity with scattered thunderstorms and an overnight low of 67. For Sunday, clouds, sunshine with afternoon thunderstorms and 94 degrees for the daytime high. 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I'm Maria True.
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19: Greenville has a new police chief after Josh Pierce was sworn in during a ceremony at the Greene County Courthouse. Pierce brings 18 years of experience with the department and most recently served as captain, overseeing patrol operations, investigations, and school resource officers. He's a graduate of the FBI National Academy. With forecasted heat indexes over 100 degrees in the Tri-Cities, several churches and nonprofits are offering cooling shelters. First Presbyterian Church in Johnson City will provide shelter and snacks for the homeless from 2 to 6. The Salvation Army in Kingsport is distributing bottled water and operating a cooling center from noon to 6 during extreme heat days. I'm Lisa Rutman.
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23: Taylor Swift and Travis Kelce donating $26 million to various charities this week ahead of their Madison Square Garden wedding in New York City. The charities include 9 food banks, an animal cruelty organization, 7 educational programs, and 3 children's hospitals. 2 of the charities, Children's Mercy Hospital and Harvesters, the Community Food Network, have personal ties to Kelce as he's made unannounced visits to patients in the hospital and has previously donated to Harvesters. The 7th installment in the Despicable Me franchise, Minions and Monsters, expected to make between $80 and $90 million over the extended holiday weekend.
24: Don't be scared, though. They're such good guys. Just try not to look too delicious.
23: Also new this weekend is Young Washington, which is expected to bring in $15 to $20 million in its debut. Meantime, Toy Story 5, expected to make between $35 to $45 million in its third weekend.
25: I never knew this is what...
23: Hannah Harper is officially hitting the road after revealing that she's purchased her own tour bus. In a post on Instagram, the American Idol Season 24 winner sharing the news while giving fans a glimpse of her life on the road. More Hannah Harper dates can be found on her official website. Snow Patrol and Kylie Minogue are sharing their first collaboration together. The band has released their new song, These Alarms, featuring the singer. The new track follows the release of Snow Patrol's 2024 album, The Forest is the Path. It's available to stream. That's entertainment. I'm Jennifer Polsoni.
2: A.R. Brown was an entrepreneur, civic leader, devout religious man, and patent holder. He was born in Knox County in 1863 and was orphaned soon after. He married Tuppy Burleson of Plumtree, North Carolina, and in 1884 they moved to Irwin and bought what is now known as the A.R. Brown House. It is said to be a fine representation of a folk Victorian house and went on to have the first indoor bathroom in Irwin. Brown opened a hardware and mercantile store. A.R. Brown
1: Irwin Company. He organized and was president of the First National Bank of Irwin, served as president of Irwin Cemetery Company, Irwin Incorporation, founded Unica Academy, as well as the public water system and telephone company. He held a patent for a specialized storage unit widely sold to hardware stores. Brown was also an alderman and mayor in Irwin. Jet Broadcasting honors men who made our town great on our 150th anniversary.
3: This is a Bloomberg Money Minute. Artsy and retro matchbooks are lighting a fire under collectors.
4: Popularity has exploded.
3: Joseph Denon, president of the Match Group, which makes branded matchbooks mostly for restaurants, bars, and others in the hospitality industry, says sales of fancy matchbooks have jumped 75% over the last 3 years as restaurants order them and customers and then collectors snatch them up.
4: They're little works of art. People collect it. People like to show it off.
3: Denon says matchbooks with decorated match stems inside are among the most popular as Gen Z gravitates to collecting things they can touch and social media fans the flames.
4: There are people who are actually match collectors who start up showcasing their collections, and then, you know, other people want to know, listen, I live in Los Angeles, how do I get these matches, or from New York, and they start trading among themselves and becomes like a whole little community among communities.
3: Vintage matchbooks are currently selling for thousands of dollars on eBay and other resale sites. Denise Pellegrini, Bloomberg Radio.
5: 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And as we head into this 4th of July weekend, we're closing out the week with a country classic from one of the genre's most iconic voices, Waylon Jennings, the song simply titled America. It was released in 1984. It came during a time of renewed patriotism, and Waylon delivered it with his trademark grit and heart. It's a simple message sung without flash or frills. Quote, I come from down around Tennessee, but the people in California are nice to me. The video featured everyday Americans across all walks of life, and the song itself reminded us we don't have to be perfect to be proud of where we're from. Now, Waylon may have been an outlaw, but when it came to this song, he stood right at the center of what makes country music great. Real stories sung with conviction. I'm Zach Bennett, and that's today's Pure American Country Radio Minute. Happy 4th.
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17: Americans are traveling to their destinations for the holiday weekend. AAA says more than 72 million Americans will travel during the Independence Day holiday period, which started back on Saturday and runs through Sunday, with many Americans expected to travel at least 50 miles from home. According to AAA, most travelers will hit the road as more than 61 million are projected to drive to their destinations. More than 260 million people are facing extreme heat as some cities are already shattering record high temperatures. Local leaders throughout the eastern two-thirds of the country are advising people to be very cautious outdoors in what is the first major heat wave of the summer. Even the Great American State Fair in Washington, D.C. has been postponed for the time being due to the heat. The life-threatening heat dome is intensifying as millions are expected to attend outdoor events over the 4th of July holiday weekend. According to NOAA, heat-related illnesses kill more Americans annually than any other type of extreme weather. I'm Chris Caraggio.
30: With a LiveWire community focus, I'm Daryl Moody. 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
31: 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And I really wanted to include the recovery community because I have family members that I've watched.

0: that are dealing with that.
1: Executive Director Jennifer Ritter.
0: The program is just everything you could think of, everything I could think of, actually, that I needed to get on my feet. 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
1: 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I'm Daryl Moody reporting.
2: A vacant house and all of its contents were destroyed by a fire in Mosheim on Thursday morning. Units from the town of Mosheim and Mosheim Midway Volunteer Fire Departments were dispatched to 85 Old Washboard Road. The structure was near the Old Washboard Road intersection with West Andrew Jackson Highway. The fire is under investigation. Tennessee Republican state Senate leaders are seeking to halt executions after a failed attempt. The request comes after prison staff failed to execute Tony Carruthers by lethal injection on May 21st. The senators are asking for an independent review, drug testing results, and details about the execution team's qualifications to be made public. I'm Lisa Ruckman.
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4: Both the NASCAR Cup Series and the O'Reilly Auto Parts Series will be returning to Chicagoland Speedway this weekend. Saturday, the O'Reilly Auto Parts Series will be running the Cuervo 300. They'll go 200 laps around the 1.5-mile oval. The Cup Series will be racing the Aero 400. It's a return to Chicagoland Speedway. The series has not raced there since 2019, which was won at the time by Alex Bowman. They replaced that stop with a street circuit race through downtown Chicago. They will go 267 laps on Sunday. This is also round two of their in-season challenge. 16 drivers remaining in the single elimination bracket style tournament where champion will be crowned in Indianapolis. The IndyCar series will be back in action on Sunday as they race at Mid-Ohio, and Formula One will be at Silverstone for the British Grand Prix. I'm Tony Desiri. That's your Race Flash.
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9: From ABC News Tech Trends. He was president more than a century before the AI boom, and now artificial intelligence is playing a big role in telling the story of Teddy Roosevelt. One way that's showing up at the brand new Theodore Roosevelt Presidential Library in North Dakota, letting visitors have a conversation with him. President Trump tried it out.
10: Do you consider the Panama Canal your greatest achievement?
11: I measure my greatest work by the lives improved.
9: Microsoft helped build the AI technology being used at the museum. Along with creating the virtual Teddy, it is also being used to bring together mountains of historical records. And the biggest digital camera ever built is now being put to work to help us learn more about the heavens. The 3,200 megapixel camera is mounted in an observatory on a Chilean mountaintop. The aim? To spend the next decade taking some of the most detailed pictures ever of the stars and galaxies around us. With Tech Trends, Michelle Franzen, ABC News.
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8: Hello, Tri-Cities. Tonight we'll have partly cloudy skies with an overnight low of 68 degrees. For Saturday, sunshine with 95 degrees for the daytime high. There's a possibility of afternoon showers and thunderstorms. For Saturday night, clouds, humidity with scattered thunderstorms and an overnight low of 67. For Sunday, clouds, sunshine with afternoon thunderstorms and 94 degrees for the daytime high. 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The winner will be announced today. I'm Maria True.
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11: 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Now on with the show. This is the Daily Note from JamesABrown.net. Life expectancy in America just hit an all-time high. 79 years. And I find myself asking a question that never quite gets answered. What are we doing with all that extra time? We've beaten back heart disease, cancer, even drug overdoses. The numbers are moving in the right direction. But longevity isn't the same thing as a life well-lived. I've seen it myself with my own family. You can add years without adding meaning. You can extend the clock without filling the hours with something substantial. That's what I worry about. We're living longer, but I'm not sure we're living better. What do you expect to do with that extra time, assuming you have it? Leave a comment on jamesabrown.net. On that note, I'm James A. Brown, and as always, be well.
12: Greenville has a new police chief after Josh Pierce was sworn in during a ceremony at the Greene County Courthouse. Pierce brings 18 years of experience with the department and most recently served as captain, overseeing patrol operations, investigations, and school resource officers. He's a graduate of the FBI National Academy. With forecasted heat indexes over 100 degrees in the Tri-Cities, several churches and nonprofits are offering cooling shelters. First Presbyterian Church in Johnson City will provide shelter and snacks for the homeless from 2 to 6. The Salvation Army in Kingsport is distributing bottled water and operating a cooling center from noon to 6 during extreme heat days. I'm Lisa Ruttman.
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16: From the Quick Stop Market Sports Desk. The United States will face Belgium in the round of 16 at the World Cup, the match on Monday night at Lumen Field in Seattle. This is the furthest the United States has gotten in the World Cup since 2002. They're coming off a 2-0 victory over Bosnia Wednesday night, but it came with a cost, as leading goal scorer Florian Balogun has been suspended for Monday's match after he was issued a red card in the second half of Wednesday's win. The winner will face either Portugal or Spain in the round of 8. The NASCAR Cup Series returning to the Chicagoland Speedway Sunday. It's the Arrow 400, first Cup Series race at the track since 2019. They'll go 267 laps around the mile-and-a-half oval. This is also round two of their in-season challenge, 16 drivers remaining in their bracket-style tournament. And two former Tennessee Volunteer baseball players have been selected to participate in the All-Star Futures game for Major League Baseball on Sunday, July 12th at Citizens Bank Park in Philadelphia. Left-handed pitcher Liam Doyle is with the St. Louis Cardinals organization and was the SEC pitcher of the year at Tennessee in 2025, will be joined by former Vols infielder Gavin Klein, who is with the San Francisco Giants. Red Bull gives you wings. Three 12-ounce cans for just $8. Quick stop, run in when you run out. 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
22: Let me assert my firm belief that the only thing we have to fear is fear itself.
18: With those words, FDR lifted a nation during the worst of times. Except for immediate danger, fear is not a useful emotion. It prevents us from attempting a new career, making smart investments, or just trying new things that could make life better. It holds people in a rut with anxiety, frustration, well, then depression. Mark Twain said, "I do not fear death. I've been dead for billions and billions of years before I was born and had not suffered the slightest inconvenience from it." Sit down and take note of what you are afraid of. Then write down reasons not to be afraid. If you consider fear in a rational way, it should not be a part of your everyday life.
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24: You marched into our towns with superior force and spread fire and desolation wherever you pleased. Will you claim our lands by right of conquest? The Great Spirit has placed us in different situations. Old Tassel, Cherokee diplomat. Long Island in present-day Kingsport was a sacred sanctuary to the Cherokee. It was considered neutral ground, and the flames of many council fires burned as war and peace pacts were sealed. In 1760 came the desecration of the white man when Colonel Byrd built Fort Robinson nearby. Within 10 years, the white man had pushed the red man from the land entirely. Long Island was one of the last lands ceded by the Cherokee with the Long Island Treaty in 1777. The Cherokee were easily convinced to side with the British during the Revolution when the focus shifted toward the South.
25: Three of the nation's largest egg producers have agreed to donate 53 million eggs and pay $3.3 million to settle charges they conspired to inflate egg prices during a period of record grocery costs. The settlement was reached with the Justice Department and 17 state attorneys general. After falling sharply the last few months, consumer confidence edged higher in June, ending a recent slide as lower gasoline prices eased inflation concerns. Americans felt slightly better about current business conditions, but grew more pessimistic about the U.S. job market. Another big recall from Ford. The automaker is recalling 741,000 SUVs, trucks, and luxury vehicles because of a transmission defect that could increase the risk of a vehicle rolling away. The vehicles can shift into park while they are moving, damaging the transmission. I'm Mark Huffman. Learn more at consumeraffairs.com.
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27: Hello, Tri-Cities. Tonight we'll have partly cloudy skies with an overnight low of 68 degrees. For Saturday, sunshine with 95 degrees for the daytime high. There's a possibility of afternoon showers and thunderstorms. For Saturday night, clouds, humidity with scattered thunderstorms and an overnight low of 67. For Sunday, clouds, sunshine with afternoon thunderstorms and 94 degrees for the daytime high. Text today's Patriot name, Benjamin Franklin, to 423-930-5380 to be entered to win tickets to Splash Country. The winner will be announced today. I'm Maria True.
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32: A recent Bank of America survey found that Americans aged 18 to 29 are spending $0 on dates a month.
31: Paulina Ciccaro, reporter for Bloomberg News.
32: Nearly a quarter said they're delaying moving relationships forward because of their financial situation.
31: Only 11%, meantime, say they are actively dating.
32: When we think of inflation, we think of people, you know, maybe pulling back on spending and other aspects of their life, but inflation is also changing the way that these young people live. And part of that is pulling back on dating and looking for love.
31: And this date debate even extends to almost a third of those making more than $100,000 a year. A separate survey from BMO says the average all-in cost for a couple's night out, including personal grooming and gas, has skyrocketed to an unromantic $189 a date. Denise Pellegrini, Bloomberg Radio.
1: A better life with Dr. Sanjay Gupta.
2: For years, we've been talking about both the positive and negative effects of being on social media. And I would say, by and large, for older adults, social media is net positive. Not all positive, but net positive. Helps them keep in touch with friends and stay social. But for younger people, social media use, especially heavy use, tends to be net negative. In fact, according to this year's World Happiness Report, youth who use social media more than 5 hours a day reported a lower level of well-being. And researchers who study this sort of thing found that many teens wish these platforms didn't even exist, and yet they can't seem to stop using them. Experts we talked to largely suggested two things. Ideally, along with your friend group, take some time offline. Also, try to recurate your algorithm so it shows you posts that'll make you feel good. I'm Dr. Sanjay Gupta, helping you live a better life.
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33: From the entertainment desk, I'm Lisa Rutman. Sail On, the Beach Boys tribute, which is a Nashville-based show, is dedicated to flawlessly performing the iconic songs of the Beach Boys. This tribute event is scheduled for Saturday and will take place at Covered Bridge Park in Elizabethton at 7:30. Sing along to Barbara Ann, Good Vibrations, California Girls, and a whole lot more. 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In the sequel, the brave rabbit cop, Judy Hopps, reunites with her friend, the fox, Nick Wilde, as they take on the most perilous and intricate case of their careers. The Jackson Theater is located at 121 West Main Street in Jonesboro. I'm Lisa Rutman.
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9: 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Faster simulations allow engineers to test designs and materials before building expensive prototypes, leading to better solutions at a lower cost. Scientists hope that these advances will accelerate innovation. Interesting Engineering reports that the system can complete nearly 500 years of computing in a single day. That capability may influence transportation, defense, research, and advanced manufacturing. I'm Ken Chester.
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6: More than 260 million people are facing extreme heat as some cities are already shattering record high temperatures. Local leaders throughout the eastern two-thirds of the country are advising people to be very cautious outdoors in what is the first major heat wave of the summer. Even the Great American State Fair in Washington, D.C. is being postponed for the time being due to the high temperatures. The life-threatening heat dome is intensifying as millions are expected to attend outdoor events marking America's 250th birthday. According to NOAA, heat-related illnesses kill more Americans annually than any other type of extreme weather. Americans are traveling to their destinations for the holiday weekend. AAA says more than 72 million Americans will travel during the Independence Day holiday period this year. The holiday travel sets another record, but it's only a 0.5% increase from last year. More than 61 million travelers are projected to drive to their destinations. Pope Leo is speaking on this 250th birthday weekend of the United States.
7: This historic anniversary presents us with the opportunity to reflect once again on the nation's founding principles in the hope that America will remain ever true to the dream that has earned it the title of Land of the Free and Home of the Brave.
6: The Pope was awarded the National Constitution Center's Liberty Medal. It was awarded to the Pope for his lifelong work promoting religious liberty and freedom of conscience and expression around the world. A woman is on the verge of setting a record as she rows from California to Hawaii. Kelsey Fendler should land in Honolulu tonight, beating the men's record for a solo row across the Pacific Ocean by about a week.
8: It's a crazy feeling to have this moment when I didn't even expect fully to break the women's record.
6: That's from her latest video on Instagram. She's been chronicling the journey online since she set out for Monterey about 43 days ago. I'm Rob Martier.
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6: The happiest place on Earth is celebrating a magical milestone. Disneyland welcomed its 1 billionth guest through its gates in Anaheim, California today.
11: All who come to this happy place, welcome. 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
6: A boy from Arizona and his family were surprised at the entrance with being selected as the honorary 1 billionth guest. They took part in a special ceremony on Main Street, USA, and received a VIP tour guide for the day. Theodore Roosevelt Presidential Library Executive Chef Candace Stock is infusing Native American cuisine in the museum's menu. The new North Dakota Library's restaurant features tall windows with wide views of grasslands and badlands to set a serene backdrop for menu items like venison and beef chili. For kids, a creamy peanut butter and mixed berry jam sandwich gives them a nice break from playing on a nearby in-ground trampoline. Since TR loved good fried chicken, Stock was able to provide a version of it on the menu. Historic U.S. Route 66 is turning 100 this year, and all the states along the road are celebrating. Rob Dawson reports.
3: Take the highway, that's the best.
5: Nat King Cole sang about getting kicks on Route 66, and Oklahoma Route 66 Association President Reese Martin agrees, saying the people make the road special.
12: You have folks like the Davis family in Catoosa, which is on the edge of Oklahoma, that built this concrete blue whale in the 1970s because they just loved nature.
5: Route 66 was removed from the U.S. highway system in 1985. Martin says some communities suffered, but it also allowed history to thrive, and there are plenty of celebrations this summer, including Route 66 Summerfest in Albuquerque, July 18th. I'm Rob Dawson.
13: Officials in Ohio say a mystery substance that was leaking from a semi-truck turned out to be Frank's Red Hots. Ohio's BSTNG Fire District said it was dispatched earlier this week after a big rig spilled the hot sauce onto Interstate 71. The trailer was full of 40,000 pounds of the condiment. I'm Rob Martier.
14: The Bristol, Tennessee Fire Department is preparing for the holiday weekend amid extreme heat and advises people to stay indoors as much as possible and to find shaded areas if they must be outside. Stay hydrated and be aware of the signs of heat exhaustion. 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Washington County, Tennessee schools have been awarded a $50,000 state grant to support career and technical education programs in the upcoming school year. 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The money helps students earn industry credentials and gain work learning experience. I'm Lisa Rockman.
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21: Hey, Bible readers, I'm Tara Lee Cobble, and I'm your host for The God Shot. 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In this portion of Peter's letter to the persecuted church, he gives them a list of things that he knows will sustain them and help them be effective in ministry even in the midst of serious trials and possibly even death. 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He stands ready and able to help you. He's where the joy is.
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4: For tonight, we have a chance of thunderstorms, then partly cloudy skies and a low of 71. Heat advisory remains in effect. For Independence Day, it's going to be sunny with a chance for thunderstorms in the afternoon and a high of 94. Saturday night, slight chance of thunderstorms once again, then partly cloudy skies with a low of 70. On Sunday, it's going to be sunny. Thunderstorms are likely in the afternoon, a high of 92. On Sunday night, thunderstorms are likely with a chance for rain and a low of 69. Monday afternoon thunderstorms and a high of 89. I'm Nick Rice from the LiveWire Weather Center. Count on it.
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24: 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The third annual First Responder Rib Fest is September 5th in Mountain City.
25: 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Everything's family friendly. We've got a 5K that morning. It kicks off festivities. We've got a beauty pageant in the afternoon. We've got a muscle and antique car show. We've got a mechanical bull, Jalen Bailey. It goes on and on.
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25: 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Anything they make off food sales is theirs to keep.
24: For more on the third annual First Responder Rib Fest, check out their Facebook page. I'm Daryl Moody reporting.
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0: From the Quick Stop Market Sports Desk. The NASCAR Cup Series will be heading the Chicagoland Speedway on Sunday as they race the Aero 400. This is a return to the 1.5-mile oval, which last hosted the Cup Series in 2019, won by Alex Bowman. The O'Reilly Auto Parts Series will be running there Saturday. This is also the second round of the in-season challenge, 16 drivers remaining in their bracket-style tournament. Sunday's race goes 267 laps. World Cup, the United States facing Belgium on Monday in Seattle, the round of 16. The furthest the United States has gotten in the World Cup since 2002. The U.S. will be without leading goal scorer Florian Balogun. He was issued a red card Wednesday night in their win against Bosnia. The winner will head to the round of eight and face either Portugal or Spain. The Major League Baseball All-Star Futures game will be held on Sunday, July 12th at Citizens Bank Park in Philadelphia. The game will feature two former Tennessee Volunteers. Liam Doyle, a left-handed pitcher who played in 2025 in Knoxville and was the SEC Pitcher of the Year as well as a first-team All-American. He's with the St. Louis Cardinals organization, while Gavin Kline, an infielder who spent one season in Knoxville before transferring to Louisville, is within the Giants organization. Any size fountain drink for 99 cents with any purchase using Quick Stop Rewards. 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
1: 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I'm just a dad like you. 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
4: For tonight, we have a chance of thunderstorms, then partly cloudy skies and a low of 71. Heat advisory remains in effect. For Independence Day, it's going to be sunny with a chance for thunderstorms in the afternoon and a high of 94. Saturday night, slight chance of thunderstorms once again, then partly cloudy skies with a low of 70. On Sunday, it's going to be sunny. Thunderstorms are likely in the afternoon, a high of 92. On Sunday night, thunderstorms are likely with a chance for rain and a low of 69. Monday afternoon thunderstorms and a high of 89. I'm Nick Rice from the LiveWire Weather Center. Count on it.
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15: A vacant house and all of its contents were destroyed by a fire in Mosheim on Thursday morning. Units from the town of Mosheim and Mosheim Midway Volunteer Fire Departments were dispatched to 85 Old Washboard Road. The structure was near the Old Washboard Road intersection with West Andrew Jackson Highway. The fire is under investigation. Tennessee Republican state Senate leaders are seeking to halt executions after a failed attempt. The request comes after prison staff failed to execute Tony Carruthers by lethal injection on May 21st. The senators are asking for an independent review, drug testing results, and details about the execution team's qualifications to be made public. I'm Lisa Ruckman.
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19: 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At the time, grocery stores worldwide relied entirely on paper sacks, a shopping habit that was driving catastrophic global deforestation. Thulin engineered a lightweight, virtually indestructible alternative designed to be easily folded up and reused for years. He never imagined that future generations would treat his creation as disposable trash. Uh-oh. It is a fascinating piece of historical irony that his forest-saving solution accidentally laid the groundwork for a completely different ecological dilemma. As we mark International Plastic Bag Free Day, we look back at an inventor who meant well. 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
19: We have started to switch again. 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
18: with that.
19: Yes,
18: we have.
19: And I like that, actually.
18: I do, too. Yeah. The reusable tote bags are wonderful.
19: They're great.
18: We're also celebrating National Compliment Your Mirror Day and National Chocolate Wafer Day. I'm Alice Anderson.
19: And I'm Marlo Anderson with National Day Calendar, reminding you to celebrate every day.
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20: 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Tim Wong, a longtime director and audio engineer, says there are a lot of job openings, especially if you have some computer-related skills.
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0: In 1780, British commander Major Ferguson sent a threat to the settlements to the west of the Appalachians. If you do not detest your opposition to the British arms, I shall march this army over the mountains, hang your leaders, and lay waste to your country. The threatened militia leaders decided it was best if they crossed the mountains on their own terms and defeated Ferguson on the east side of the mountains. The Patriot militia gathered at Sycamore Shoals near Fort Watauga. They would become known as the Over Mountain Men. At a mill near the fort, Mary Patton was known to make the highest quality black powder around. Mary earned her place in history by providing over 500 pounds of gunpowder to the over 850 Over Mountain Men. Her gunpowder was essential to the victory over Ferguson at Kings Mountain and a turning point in the Revolutionary War. You can see some of her kettles she used when making powder at Sycamore Shoals. 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
32: More than 260 million people are facing extreme heat as some cities are already shattering record high temperatures. Local leaders throughout the eastern two-thirds of the country are advising people to be very cautious outdoors in what is the first major heat wave of the summer. Even the Great American State Fair in Washington, D.C. is being postponed for the time being due to the high temperatures. The life-threatening heat dome is intensifying. According to NOAA, heat-related illnesses kill more Americans annually than any other type of extreme weather. Americans are traveling to their destinations for the holiday weekend. AAA says more than 72 million Americans will travel during the Independence Day holiday period this year. A woman is on the verge of setting a record as she rows from California to Hawaii. Kelsey Fendler should land in Honolulu tonight, beating the men's record for a solo row across the Pacific Ocean by about a week. She's been chronicling the journey online since she set out for Monterey about 43 days ago. I'm Rob Martier.
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34: 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We run 14 different programs in 36 counties that make up East Tennessee. So we go all the way from the Virginia, North Carolina borders in the northeast part of the state all the way west to Cumberland County. We go far north to the Tennessee-Kentucky border and then south to the Tennessee-Alabama-Georgia border.
33: Deacon Dave Duhamel.
34: Last year, we served approximately 18,000 clients providing various types of social services in those 14 programs. The mission of our organization is rooted in Jesus Christ. We affirm the dignity of every person through compassionate service and

0: 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Washington County, Tennessee schools have been awarded a $50,000 state grant to support career and technical education programs in the upcoming school year. The Tennessee Department of Education awarded more than $2.6 million in Perkins Reserve grant funds. 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
1: 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Confident dads admit when they're wrong. They ask questions when they don't know the answer. 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
1: 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It's steady. 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
5: Mitch Anthony here with today's Daily Dose. Pearl Buck once said, "Every great mistake has a halfway moment, a split second when it can be recalled and perhaps remedied." I once did work for a company that faced such a moment. $1 million had already been spent on an idea that wasn't right and wasn't working. Many wanted to forge on ahead, to claim that the customer was at fault. Pride stood in the way. One person spoke up. "If we don't change everything and in a hurry, we won't have anything to talk about in 6 months." The company faced the proverbial halfway moment. They had rowed halfway across the lake. Pride beckoned them to finish the chosen route across, but they sensed that they would simply land on the wrong shore. It is no easy thing to admit we made a major mistake in judgment. It is all the harder when we've invested months and hours of sweat and energy. But the split-second possibility, the U-turn opportunity, does not come along often, and it must be seized upon if we hope to succeed. We should not finish the journey if that journey will finish.

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2: For tonight, we have a chance of thunderstorms, then partly cloudy skies and a low of 71. Heat advisory remains in effect. For Independence Day, it's going to be sunny with a chance for thunderstorms in the afternoon and a high of 94. Saturday night, slight chance of thunderstorms once again, then partly cloudy skies with a low of 70. On Sunday, it's going to be sunny. Thunderstorms are likely in the afternoon, a high of 92. On Sunday night, thunderstorms are likely with a chance for rain and a low of 69. Monday afternoon thunderstorms and a high of 89. I'm Nick Rice from the LiveWire Weather Center. 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
9: 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There is a specific kind of body language that raises the odds that someone isn't being straight with you. I'll tell you what to look out for, and it's next in today's Intelligence for Your Life Minute.
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9: Get ready to become a human lie detector, because there's a new way to spot a liar. Beware of someone who's copying your body language. Like if your arms are crossed and they cross their arms too. According to a new study now, a strong sign that someone is lying is if they mimic the body language of the person they're lying to. Researchers think it might eventually lead to a new form of lie detection test. So for the research, one group of study subjects were encouraged to lie to a supervisor, and when they were lying, their movements matched those of the supervisor. The experts say it's because lying requires so much concentration that liars subconsciously mimic another person's body movements, because copying requires less mental energy than coming up with their own body language. This is fascinating. I'm John Tesh with today's Intelligence for Your Life Minute.
13: A vacant house and all of its contents were destroyed by a fire in Mosheim on Thursday morning. Units from the town of Mosheim and Mosheim Midway Volunteer Fire Departments were dispatched to 85 Old Washboard Road. The structure was near the Old Washboard Road intersection with West Andrew Jackson Highway. The fire is under investigation. Tennessee Republican state Senate leaders are seeking to halt executions after a failed attempt. The request comes after prison staff failed to execute Tony Carruthers by lethal injection on May 21st. The senators are asking for an independent review, drug testing results, and details about the execution team's qualifications to be made public. I'm Lisa Ruttman.
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17: From the Quick Stop Market Sports Desk. The United States will face Belgium in the round of 16 at the World Cup. The match on Monday night at Lumen Field in Seattle. This is the furthest the United States has gotten in the World Cup since 2002. They're coming off a 2-0 victory over Bosnia Wednesday night, but it came with a cost, as leading goal scorer Florian Balogun has been suspended for Monday's match after he was issued a red card in the second half of Wednesday's win. The winner will face either Portugal or Spain in the round of 8. The NASCAR Cup Series returning to the Chicagoland Speedway Sunday. It's the Arrow 400, first Cup Series race at the track since 2019. They'll go 267 laps around the mile and a half oval. This is also round two of their in-season challenge, 16 drivers remaining in their bracket-style tournament. And two former Tennessee Volunteer baseball players have been selected to participate in the All-Star Futures game for Major League Baseball on Sunday, July 12th at Citizens Bank Park in Philadelphia. Left-handed pitcher Liam Doyle is with the St. Louis Cardinals organization and was the SEC pitcher of the year at Tennessee in 2025, will be joined by former Vols infielder Gavin Klein, who is with the San Francisco Giants. Red Bull gives you wings. Three 12-ounce cans for just $8. Quick stop. 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
20: 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I'm Danny Lippert with tips for today's homeowner.

0: soldiers to wield the sword of the Lord and Gideon. Amen. Reverend Samuel Doak, 1780. This is how Doak's prayer ended when he rallied the Overmountain men at Sycamore Shoals to march over the mountain in search of Major Ferguson's army. When the Declaration of Independence was being crafted a few years earlier, Doak was finishing college, and in 1778, he headed south out of Virginia to be a circuit rider preacher. As he rode into Sullivan County, he quickly realized the frontier people were hungry for the good news. With his horse as his pulpit and the trees as a sanctuary, Samuel Doak delivered the first Presbyterian sermon west of the Appalachians. He went on to found several Presbyterian churches, as well as the first college in what would become Tennessee. Happy 250, America.
1: This is Lions Den Radio. I'm Jeffrey Lyons, looking at the original 1951 version of Angels in the Outfield, now showing this month on Turner Classics. Paul Douglas plays the manager of the lowly Pittsburgh Pirates, who were pretty lowly that year in real life, winning only 64 games. Co-starter Janet Leigh, the real-life mother of future Oscar winner Jamie Lee Curtis. Here, she plays a reporter who learns that the manager of the team has been communicating with a mysterious heavenly voice. The reporter blames the manager for the Pirates' losing streak. Manager's abusive language and short temper have caused the voice to say they'll start winning, but only if he mends his ways. There's a little girl, an orphan, who's been praying for the team, and her prayers may soon be answered. Pretty corny today, but effective for its time. Cameos by Joe DiMaggio, Ty Cobb, and Ralph Kiner were succeeded in the 1994 remake, which starred Danny Glover, by Derek Jeter, Reggie Jackson, and Ken Griffey Jr., and some special effects. Either film makes nice family entertainment. That's Lions Den Radio. I'm Jeffrey Lyons.
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3: For tonight, we have a chance of thunderstorms, then partly cloudy skies and a low of 71. Heat advisory remains in effect. For Independence Day, it's going to be sunny with a chance for thunderstorms in the afternoon and a high of 94. Saturday night, slight chance of thunderstorms once again, then partly cloudy skies with a low of 70. On Sunday, it's going to be sunny. Thunderstorms are likely in the afternoon, a high of 92. On Sunday night, thunderstorms are likely with a chance for rain and a low of 69. Monday afternoon thunderstorms and a high of 89. I'm Nick Rice from the Live Wire Weather Center. Count on it.
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9: In the summer of 1777, America was still fighting for its life. The Revolutionary War was raging, and the outcome was far from certain. But on July 4th, Philadelphia decided to throw a party. The Continental Congress took a break. Armed ships in the Delaware River fired a 13-gun salute. The city held an elegant dinner, complete with toasts to liberty, a parade of soldiers, and music provided by a captured band of mercenaries. When the sun went down, bells rang out in the city. Then the people of Philadelphia gathered on the commons and lit up the night sky with a grand fireworks display. As the years and decades go on, Americans keep this tradition alive with picnics, parades, and of course, those explosions in the night sky. On that note, I'm James A. Brown, and as always, be well.
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19: At the age of 10, this TV public service announcement introduced me to the Drifters on Broadway, with the song eerily echoing through what appeared to be empty streets of a Hungarian village. The DJ you heard, Peter Zabois, went from being a weekend Radio Free Europe DJ to becoming a highly successful entrepreneur and business teacher. On this day in 2015, Zabois died in Budapest, age 71. 1969, Brian Jones, founder and lead guitarist of the Rolling Stones, is found dead in a swimming pool at his Hartfield, England home. Abetted by drug and alcohol abuse, the coroner ruled his passing was, quote, death by misadventure, end quote. 2 years later to the day, 1971, Jim Morrison, who left the Doors at the end of 1970, is found dead in a bathtub of his Paris apartment. And although an autopsy was never performed, the official cause of death was heart failure. Both performers became members of
0: the 27 Club.
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11: More than 260 million people are facing extreme heat as some cities are already shattering record high temperatures. Local leaders throughout the eastern two-thirds of the country are advising people to be very cautious outdoors in what is the first major heat wave of the summer. The life-threatening heat dome is intensifying as millions are expected to attend outdoor events marking America's 250th birthday. According to NOAA, heat-related illnesses kill more Americans annually than any other type of extreme weather. Two people are dead and one is injured after a shooting at a Michigan mall. No suspects are in custody. It happened today at Fairlane Town Center Mall in Dearborn. Police say the shooting erupted during an altercation involving two groups.
12: It was between two parties that knew each other here at the mall, and a fight began to escalate in gunfire. It appears that both parties had firearms. We have a number of the people involved at the station, and we're interviewing them to better understand what led to this escalation.
11: That's the city's police chief, Issa Shahin. The victims range in age from the late teens to the early 20s. Blacked-out Sprinter vans pulled up to Madison Square Garden this afternoon and dropped off loads of Taylor Swift and Travis Kelce's friends and relatives for their wedding. Levon Putney has more.
13: The NYPD blocked off streets surrounding the garden earlier in the day as stars started arriving for a reported cocktail hour before the 5:30 ceremony on the arena floor. Page Six is reporting the reception afterwards was scheduled to run from 6:30 till 2 in the morning. Page Six also reporting part of the arena floor was turned into a virtual forest with trees and a grass-looking turf.
11: FIFA has made its decision on Florian Balogun. The U.S. men's national team star will have to sit for one match following an incident during Team USA's win over Bosnia and Herzegovina. Balogun was given a red card after taking down an opposing player in what the referee felt was intentional. Balogun said today, "It's important for me to say, first and foremost, it was totally unintentional. The choice of the referee was his choice. I don't think it was the correct choice." I'm Rob Martier.
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11: New York City's Times Square is holding a series of ball drops as it celebrates America's 250th anniversary. Natalie Migliori has more.
17: New Yorkers and visitors in Times Square watching on as the ball drops eight times to mark midnight across every U.S. time zone and territory.
18: We've never seen it before. We've always watched it on TV. And the fact that this is the only time it's dropped outside of New Year's Eve is very special.
19: The vibe was electric. I mean, you've got people from all over the country here.
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19: Yes. So exciting.
17: The first ball drop was for Guam, while the final one is for Samoa. In New York, I'm Natalie Migliori.
11: Today, the happiest place on Earth welcomed its billionth guest. More on the milestone from Jason Nathanson.
21: It took almost 71 years. Disneyland Friday celebrating a billion guests walking through its gates. Young Andres Robles from Arizona was chosen as the honorary billionth guest. He was at the park with his family to celebrate his eighth birthday. Disney says it was a surprise for the boy. He and his parents got a VIP tour of the park and some FaceTime with Mickey and Minnie. Disneyland opened in 1955 and officially turned 71 later this month. I'm Jason Nathanson.
4: California avocado growers want limits on Mexican imports, saying they can't compete. The California Avocado Commission released a new advocacy video Thursday calling for a seasonal tariff rate quota.
7: Growing avocados right now is really hard. Rising input costs are continuing to bite, and we grow a perishable commodity. It's like holding a melting ice cube and saying to somebody, how much are you going to pay me for this?
4: Growers want fewer Mexican avocados allowed in during California's main harvest season, which is March through September. Growers say their costs are rising and they're earning less. A man is dead after a camel fell on him in Delaware. Delaware State Police responded to a location in Felton on Tuesday where they found the 65-year-old victim. Investigators say the man was tending to the animal when it somehow fell on top of him, causing fatal injuries. I'm Rob Martier.
8: The Bristol, Tennessee Fire Department is preparing for the holiday weekend amid extreme heat and advises people to stay indoors as much as possible and to find shaded areas if they must be outside. Stay hydrated and be aware of the signs of heat exhaustion. If you or someone you know is experiencing dizziness and lightheadedness, call 911 for assistance. Washington County, Tennessee schools have been awarded a $50,000 state grant to support career and technical education programs in the upcoming school year. The Tennessee Department of Education awarded more than $2.6 million in Perkins Reserve grant funds. The money helps students earn industry credentials and gain work learning experience. I'm Lisa Rockman.
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24: 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Good putting is paramount in golf, but short, what I call scoring putts, make for tedious practice. 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Place 8 to 10 tees in a horseshoe pattern with about, 2 or 3 feet between each tee with the hole at the open end of the horseshoe. 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After you make the first putt, go to the next tee. The object, of course, is to move all the way around the world without missing. It may take a while, but when you finally make every putt, you will develop and have great confidence with your putter. 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For the Golf Minute, I'm Dennis Silvers.
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2: For tonight, we have a chance of thunderstorms, then partly cloudy skies and a low of 71. Heat advisory remains in effect. For Independence Day, it's going to be sunny with a chance for thunderstorms in the afternoon and a high of 94. Saturday night, slight chance of thunderstorms once again, then partly cloudy skies with a low of 70. On Sunday, it's going to be sunny. Thunderstorms are likely in the afternoon, a high of 92. On Sunday night, thunderstorms are likely with a chance for rain and a low of 69. Monday afternoon thunderstorms and a high of 89. I'm Nick Rice from the LiveWire Weather Center. Count on it.
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6: 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The Jeremiah School in Johnson City serves students with autism.
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6: 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I'm Daryl Moody reporting.
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7: 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The NASCAR Cup Series will be heading the Chicagoland Speedway on Sunday as they race the Aero 400. This is a return to the 1.5-mile oval, which last hosted the Cup Series in 2019, won by Alex Bowman. The O'Reilly Auto Parts Series will be running there Saturday. This is also the second round of the in-season challenge, 16 drivers remaining in their bracket-style tournament. Sunday's race goes 267 laps. World Cup, the United States facing Belgium on Monday in Seattle, the round of 16. The furthest the United States has gotten in the World Cup since 2002. The U.S. will be without leading goal scorer Florian Balogun. He was issued a red card Wednesday night in their win against Bosnia. The winner will head to the round of eight and face either Portugal or Spain. The Major League Baseball All-Star Futures game will be held on Sunday, July 12th at Citizens Bank Park in Philadelphia. The game will feature two former Tennessee Volunteers. Liam Doyle, a left-handed pitcher who played in 2025 in Knoxville and was the SEC Pitcher of the Year as well as a first-team All-American. He's with the St. Louis Cardinals organization, while Gavin Klein, an infielder who spent one season in Knoxville before transferring to Louisville, is within the Giants organization. Any size fountain drink for 99 cents with any purchase using Quick Stop Rewards. 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
18: 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Today's quote was submitted by Foster. John F. Kennedy said, "All free men, wherever they may live, are citizens of Berlin. And therefore, as a free man, I take pride in the words, Ich bin ein Berliner." This was a famous speech that some have mocked, but I see the beauty in this. Kennedy was saying that we are all in this together. It was a hug to humanity. There are many people visiting the United States right now for their very first time for the World Cup events. It's been an eye-opener for people who've been told how bad the U.S. is. Now they're discovering firsthand that there's some pretty cool people in the United States. They've fallen in love with America. I saw a video of a group of World Cup tourists who were saying, "We are all now Americans." And I love that. It's just regular people who are making the world a better place. The motivation is... This has been the Motivation Minute. I'm John Small. Thanks for listening. Your favorite motivational quotes can be submitted for upcoming programs at motivationminute.org.
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2: For tonight, we have a chance of thunderstorms, then partly cloudy skies and a low of 71. Heat advisory remains in effect. For Independence Day, it's going to be sunny with a chance for thunderstorms in the afternoon and a high of 94. Saturday night, slight chance of thunderstorms once again, then partly cloudy skies with a low of 70. On Sunday, it's going to be sunny. Thunderstorms are likely in the afternoon, a high of 92. On Sunday night, thunderstorms are likely with a chance for rain and a low of 69. Monday afternoon thunderstorms and a high of 89. I'm Nick Rice from the LiveWire Weather Center. Count on it.
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24: A vacant house and all of its contents were destroyed by a fire in Mosheim on Thursday morning. Units from the town of Mosheim and Mosheim Midway volunteer fire departments were dispatched to 85 Old Washboard Road. The structure was near the Old Washboard Road intersection with West Andrew Jackson Highway. The fire is under investigation. Tennessee Republican state Senate leaders are seeking to halt executions after a failed attempt. The request comes after prison staff failed to execute Tony Carruthers by lethal injection on May 21st. The senators are asking for an independent review, drug testing results, and details about the execution team's qualifications to be made public. I'm Lisa Ruttman.
25: Have you ever stopped to consider what chemicals are inside a cigarette? Beyond the nicotine, you're inhaling a cocktail of toxic chemicals like carbon monoxide, ammonia,

0: reduced physical fitness and early signs of cardiovascular damage. 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If you need help to quit smoking, call the Tennessee Quit Line at 1-800-QUIT-NOW. This announcement was created by Unicoi County student Emily Jones and is supported by the Office of National Drug Control Policy, ONDCP, and the Centers for Disease Control and Prevention, CDC, of the U.S. Department of Health and Human Services, HHS, as part of a financial assistance award funded by ONDCP. The contents are those of the author and do not necessarily represent the official views of nor an endorsement by ONDCP, CDC, HHS, or the U.S. government.
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7: 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Artsy and retro matchbooks are lighting a fire under collectors.
8: Popularity has exploded.
7: Joseph Denon, president of the Match Group, which makes branded matchbooks mostly for restaurants, bars, and others in the hospitality industry, says sales of fancy matchbooks have jumped 75% over the last 3 years as restaurants order them and customers and then collectors snatch them up.
8: They're little works of art. People collect it. People like to show it off.
7: Denon says matchbooks with decorated match stems inside are among the most popular as Gen Z gravitates to collecting things they can touch and social media fans the flames.
8: There are people who are actually match collectors who start up showcasing their collections, and then, you know, other people want to know, listen, I live in Los Angeles, how do I get these matches, or from New York, and they start trading among themselves and becomes like a whole little community among communities.
7: Vintage matchbooks are currently selling for thousands of dollars on eBay and other resale sites. Denise Pellegrini, Bloomberg Radio.
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10: Jim figured he was an important guy. As a business owner, Jim demanded the best. Sure enough, folks rolled out the red carpet wherever he went. But Jim got a rude awakening while on vacation in Europe. 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The worst insult came when the man needed cash. Not one European bank would honor his check. It turned out to be an insult worth millions, because rather than get mad, Jim began thinking hard and realized it was a common problem. So, he created a new kind of check that would be accepted anywhere. Chances are if you travel, you've used Jim Fargo's creation. He named it the Traveler's Check, It made his company, American Express, a legendary giant of business. With the Success Journal, I'm Chris Whitting.
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11: The Old Deary Inn is a two-story clapboard structure that is situated on historic Main Street in Blountville. 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
3: More than 260 million people are facing extreme heat as some cities are already shattering record high temperatures. Local leaders throughout the eastern two-thirds of the country are advising people to be very cautious outdoors in what is the first major heat wave of the summer. Even the Great American State Fair in Washington, D.C. is being postponed for the time being due to the high temperatures. The life-threatening heat dome is intensifying. According to NOAA, heat-related illnesses kill more Americans annually than any other type of extreme weather. Americans are traveling to their destinations for the holiday weekend. AAA says more than 72 million Americans will travel during the Independence Day holiday period this year. A woman is on the verge of setting a record as she rows from California to Hawaii. Kelsey Fendler should land in Honolulu tonight, beating the men's record for a solo row across the Pacific Ocean by about a week. She's been chronicling the journey online since she set out for Monterey about 43 days ago. I'm Rob Martier.
4: With a LiveWire community focus, I'm Daryl Moody. The Salvation Army operates a homeless shelter in Johnson City.
5: The shelter is at over 92% capacity. So really, as soon as people leave, we have more people coming in. We've provided over 16,000 nights of stay last year and over 44,000 meals.
4: Major Maureen Diffley is Corps officer.
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4: To support the mission, go to salvationarmy.org. I'm Daryl Moody reporting.
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1: 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Now, I've been a drummer for most of my life, so when I was recently in Ohio, I got a chance to hear a fabulous band called the Bucket List Players, and I got talking with their drummer during break, Rick Bowers, and Rick happens to be the dad to their lead singer.
2: 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We just love, we've played in several groups together over the years, and that's my kick. For it. That's so much fun, you know, to see my daughter out there doing her thing, and she's really good.
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5: Riley Green has given us some new music today. The song Go Again, written by Riley, features Hannah McFarlane. The song has a two-person perspective all about the uncertainty of unspoken feelings. With lyrics like, I've got a plane to catch, but my heart keeps telling me don't leave, and you can leave me a memory, it can be the end, or we can go again. Go Again is out now. A mysterious countdown clock has popped up on Garth Brooks' website. It says, the future is about to become history. The countdown is set to end Tuesday, July 7th at 7 a.m. Eastern Time. Some fans think it could be a tour or possibly an album announcement. Stranger Things' David Harbour and Millie Bobby Brown will reunite as father and daughter again for a spy series at Netflix. It's written by Jack Thorne, who wrote the Enola Holmes trilogy, and the creator behind Adolescence. The series doesn't have a title yet, but David will play a former FBI agent who returns to the field to find his daughter, who went missing on a mission. It's your Country Daily Dirt. I'm Brooke Summers.
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3: For tonight, we have a chance of thunderstorms, then partly cloudy skies and a low of 71. Heat advisory remains in effect. For Independence Day, it's going to be sunny with a chance for thunderstorms in the afternoon and a high of 94. Saturday night, slight chance of thunderstorms once again, then partly cloudy skies with a low of 70. On Sunday, it's going to be sunny. Thunderstorms are likely in the afternoon, a high of 92. On Sunday night, thunderstorms are likely with a chance for rain and a low of 69. Monday afternoon thunderstorms and a high of 89. I'm Nick Rice from the LiveWire Weather Center. 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
11: This is the Daily Note from JamesABrown.net. Life expectancy in America just hit an all-time high. 79 years. And I find myself asking a question that never quite gets answered. What are we doing with all that extra time? We've beaten back heart disease, cancer, even drug overdoses. The numbers are moving in the right direction. But longevity isn't the same thing as a life well-lived. I've seen it myself with my own family. You can add years without adding meaning. You can extend the clock without filling the hours with something substantial. That's what I worry about. We're living longer, but I'm not sure we're living better. What do you expect to do with that extra time, assuming you have it? Leave a comment on jamesabrown.net. On that note, I'm James A. Brown, and as always, be well.
12: A vacant house and all of its contents were destroyed by a fire in Mosheim on Thursday morning. Units from the town of Mosheim and Mosheim Midway Volunteer Fire Departments were dispatched to 85 Old Washboard Road. The structure was near the Old Washboard Road intersection with West Andrew Jackson Highway. The fire is under investigation. Tennessee Republican state Senate leaders are seeking to halt executions after a failed attempt. The request comes after prison staff failed to execute Tony Carruthers by lethal injection on May 21st. The senators are asking for an independent review, drug testing results, and details about the execution team's qualifications to be made public. I'm Lisa Ruttman.
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15: From the Quick Stop Market Sports Desk. The United States will face Belgium in the round of 16 of the World Cup. The match on Monday night at Lumen Field in Seattle. This is the furthest the United States has gotten in the World Cup since 2002. They're coming off a 2-0 victory over Bosnia Wednesday night, but it came with a cost as leading goal scorer Florian Balogun has been suspended for Monday's match after he was issued a red card in the second half of Wednesday's win. The winner will face either Portugal or Spain in the round of 8. The NASCAR Cup Series returning to the Chicagoland Speedway Sunday. It's the Eero 400, first Cup Series race at the track since 2019. They'll go 267 laps around the mile-and-a-half oval. This is also round two of their in-season challenge, 16 drivers remaining in their bracket-style tournament. And two former Tennessee Volunteer baseball players have been selected to participate in the All-Star Futures game for Major League Baseball on Sunday, July 12th at Citizens Bank Park in Philadelphia. Left-handed pitcher Liam Doyle is with the St. Louis Cardinals organization and was the SEC pitcher of the year at Tennessee in 2025 will be joined by former Vols infielder Gavin Klein, who is with the San Francisco Giants. Red Bull gives you wings. Three 12-ounce cans for just $8. Quick stop. 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
21: Let me assert my firm belief that the only thing we have to fear is fear itself.
17: With those words, FDR lifted a nation during the worst of times. Except for immediate danger, fear is not a useful emotion. It prevents us from attempting a new career, making smart investments, or just trying new things that could make life better. It holds people in a rut with anxiety, frustration, well then depression. Mark Twain said, "I do not fear death. I've been dead for billions and billions of years before I was born and had not suffered the slightest inconvenience from it." Sit down and take note of what you are afraid of. Then write down reasons not to be afraid. If you consider fear in a rational way, it should not be a part of your everyday life.
0: permanent settlements in what would become East Tennessee were the Watauga, Carter's Valley, Holston, and Nolichucky. The Nolichucky settlement was started in 1771 by Jacob Brown and a group of regulators when they set up tents on the riverbank. From this location, he conducted trade with the Cherokee. In 1772, he leased a tract of ground from the Cherokee. They had always been friendly toward Brown, and legend has it that he was hunting with a chief one night, and the chief had a dream that Jacob gave him a gun and a dog. Indian custom said the dream must be fulfilled, so Brown gave him a gun and a dog. Jacob fabricated his own dream in which the chief gave him a large tract of land. The chief agreed and decided there would be no more dreams. Happy 250, America.
1: Medicare has begun covering certain GLP-1 weight loss drugs through a new temporary pilot program called the Medicare GLP-1 Bridge. Eligible beneficiaries will pay a flat $50 monthly copayment for approved medications, including Wegovy, Zepbound, and Foundayo. Scams are bad and getting worse. A new Gallup Stop Scams Alliance survey found that 1 in 10 U.S. adults said someone in their household lost money or gave scammers access to a financial account in 2025. Nearly half of those affected households reported losses of $500 or more. Hyundai is recalling more than 96,000 2025 and 2026 Tucson, Tucson Hybrid, and Tucson Plug-in Hybrid electric vehicles. A software error may cause the instrument panel display to fail. The software update will be done over the air. I'm Mark Huffman. 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
3: For tonight, we have a chance of thunderstorms, then partly cloudy skies and a low of 71. Heat advisory remains in effect. For Independence Day, it's going to be sunny with a chance for thunderstorms in the afternoon and a high of 94. Saturday night, slight chance of thunderstorms once again, then partly cloudy skies with a low of 70. On Sunday, it's going to be sunny. Thunderstorms are likely in the afternoon, a high of 92. On Sunday night, thunderstorms are likely with a chance for rain and a low of 69. Monday afternoon thunderstorms and a high of 89. I'm Nick Rice from the LiveWire Weather Center. Count on it.
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24: This is a Bloomberg Money Minute. 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
25: A recent Bank of America survey found that Americans aged 18 to 29 are spending $0 on dates a month.
24: Paulina Ciccaro, reporter for Bloomberg News.
25: Nearly a quarter said they're delaying moving relationships forward because of their financial situation.
24: Only 11%, meantime, say they are actively dating.
25: When we think of inflation, we think of people, you know, maybe pulling back on spending and other aspects of their life. But inflation is also changing the way that these young people live. And part of that is pulling back on dating and looking for love.
24: And this date debate even extends to almost a third of those making more than $100,000 a year. A separate survey from BMO says the average all-in cost for a couple's night out, including personal grooming and gas, has skyrocketed to an unromantic $189 a date. Denise Pellegrini, Bloomberg Radio.
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27: For years, we've been talking about both the positive and negative effects of being on social media. And I would say, by and large, for older adults, social media is net positive. Not all positive, but net positive. Helps them keep in touch with friends and stay social. But for younger people, social media use, especially heavy use, tends to be net negative. In fact, according to this year's World Happiness Report, youth who use social media more than 5 hours a day reported a lower level of well-being. And researchers who study this sort of thing found that many teens wish these platforms didn't even exist, and yet they can't seem to stop using them. Experts we talked to largely suggested two things. Ideally, along with your friend group, take some time offline. Also, try to recurate your algorithm so it shows you posts that'll make you feel good. I'm Dr. Sanjay Gupta, helping you live a better life.
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12: 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The lawsuit claims that a pricing tool called Calibrate shared market information, encouraging gas stations to move prices in similar ways and raising concerns about competition and consumer costs. Quartz reports that motorists want courts to determine whether digital pricing crossed the legal line. The outcome could affect retailers nationwide and shape how companies deploy automated decision systems for millions of everyday American car owners. I'm Ken Chester.
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4: President Trump will visit Mount Rushmore tonight for one of the nation's biggest Independence Day celebrations. Trump is set to attend the America 250 fireworks celebration. South Dakota Governor Larry Roden praised the announcement, saying, "Together we will throw the biggest birthday party ever for our nation and celebrate America's legacy of freedom, liberty, and justice for all." A heat wave has been sweltering the eastern U.S. from the Midwest to the East Coast, and hundreds of heat records could be set by Saturday. Yesterday, New York City tied its record for the day of 100 degrees, and it could get even hotter today. An extreme heat warning is in effect in New York City until Saturday night. A shooting at a Michigan mall today. It happened at Fairlane Town Center Mall in Dearborn. Dearborn Police Chief Issa Shahin says police arrived quickly to the scene.
5: Upon their arrival, they discovered three gunshot victims here at Fairlane Mall. They immediately started rendering aid to those three gunshot victims. Two of them have passed away.
4: The victims ranged in age from the late teens to the early 20s. A woman is on the verge of setting a record as she rows from California to Hawaii. More from Jason Nathanson.
6: May sunburnt Kelsey Fendler has been chronicling her historic journey online.
7: Day 43, becoming the first American woman to row solo from California to Hawaii.
6: She says when she started, her goal was to become the fastest woman to ever do it. But now it looks like she'll be the fastest person, beating the men's record by about a week if she lands in Hawaii by tonight as expected. Fendler's been rowing for almost a month and a half, and she'll land in Honolulu a day or two before her 32nd birthday.
7: And I want to say thank you to people that believed in me, because I didn't for a while.
6: I'm Jason Nathanson.
4: Minions and Monsters is off to a scary start at the box office. The seventh installment in the Despicable Me franchise made over $14 million on its opening day Wednesday. It's expected to make between $80 and $90 million over the extended holiday weekend. Young Washington is new this weekend. It's expected to bring in $15 to $20 million in its debut. I'm Rob Martier.
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